0: hot Thursday, less humid in the afternoon with some sun, highs in the low to mid 90s. I'm meteorologist Brian Thompson.
1: Right now, 81 in Stone Harbor, 89 degrees in Hoboken, 86 in Lakewood. 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
9: I'm Eric Scott. Attorney Mike Fusco from Levinson Axelrod joins us here now. There are some big changes to the laws governing e-bikes in New Jersey in terms of license and registration and insurance. Truly, they're being treated like a motor vehicle. And there are some legal ramifications to all of that, especially when it comes to liability. Mike, thanks for taking the time. What are the ramifications of these changes?
10: There's a couple of important things people need to know. 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The key thing is you need insurance, you need registration, and you need a helmet, and you need to be 16 or over. 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
9: This is going to be a very fluid situation. So thanks to Mike for joining us. And we're going to keep you updated as the implementation gets underway in the new month.
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0: Pat's outside talking to you. And 1-800-283-101.5. You meaning you, not Southside. Although I'll talk to him if he's listening. So, Steve Trevelise. Tomorrow night, we got Trevia, Music Movies, Television, New Jersey. And tomorrow is National Hot Dog Day. So the big guy, Hot Dog Guy Mattson, will be here. And we love when Guy comes in because he usually brings hot dogs or pizza or sandwiches or whatever. Tomorrow night, we shall discuss the greatest hot dogs New Jersey has to offer, both people and food. So do stick around for that. We got tickets to Dina's Bistro to give away on Trevia tomorrow night. Great show Friday night with Spadia, myself, Freddie Rubino, the King of Brooklyn will be there, as well as Chris Johnston, he of Impractical Jokers. And you can hear them both on Thursday night with me when we do Jersey's Opening Lens. So do stick around. Mick Jagger is a guest of Conan O'Brien Needs a Friend. And Conan O'Brien Needs a Friend is a podcast he does for Sirius that I am a huge fan of. And the Conan O'Brien, Conan is just amazing. You know, if Conan, the luckiest thing that could happen to Conan is that he got screwed out of Tonight Show, because he would have been so much less had he just ended up with the Tonight Show, which would have been iconic anyway. It probably wouldn't go the way it's gone now with late night television. But I digress. But Mick Jagger is the latest guest on the Conan O'Brien Needs a Friend podcast. I can't play any of the audio because it's protected, but one of the things that Jagger talks about is that John Lennon told him that he was really disappointed when he met Elvis Presley. And Conan, who's a big, you know, Beatle guy and a music guy himself, they were having this conversation. And basically the story went that when the Beatles came to America, the only person John Lennon wanted to meet was Elvis. And it gets arranged. Mick Jagger said he never met Elvis Presley. And he told the story that Lennon told him, you don't want to meet him. He said that Lennon was very disappointed. All he wanted to do was meet Elvis Presley. They arranged for the Beatles to meet Elvis at his home in Los Angeles, in Bel Air, I think, somewhere in California. So they go to Elvis's house. They're high as kites. And they're going to meet Elvis. And Elvis is just sitting there playing the bass. And they're looking at him. And he's looking at them. And he's like, if you're not going to say anything, I'm going to leave. So they talked a little bit. And Ringo, each one has a different version of what happened this night. Ringo says that he felt very bad for Elvis. George said he felt very bad for Elvis because he had to go through it alone, where they had each other to go through it. But Lennon was, you know, very upset that he walks out of meeting Elvis. And then he says, where's Elvis? I want to go meet Elvis, because he was so disappointed. And it got me to thinking, did you ever get to meet one of your heroes? We've talked about, have you met a celebrity in New Jersey? It's an overused topic. But did you ever get to meet someone that you looked up to? How did it go? Were you disappointed? Were you happy? Did they fulfill what you, your expectations of them? Or was it just, was it a letdown? I'm a diehard Giant fan. I could never cover the Giants. I had the opportunity. I could never do it because I work in Philadelphia covering the Eagles because I hate the Eagles. It's easy. But I'm a Giant fan, and when I watch the Giants, I'm a 15-year-old kid who still yells at the screen at men much younger than me who scream at, like a little kid. But if I got to know these guys, you know, my favorite Giant players, I know them on their ability. I know them on their talent. I know them on the field. And if I got to know these guys, I don't want to find out that they're real D-heads or J-O's or whatever. I'd rather save that for the Eagles. But I'm just wondering, did you ever get to meet one of your heroes? And how did it go? 1-800-283-101.5. Now, there are some other stories. I work with Robert Klein, you know, the great comedian. And Robert Klein in his act would talk about Mickey Mantle and how he went to see Mickey Mantle. And Mickey Mantle was drunk. And he says to, you know, Mickey, oh my God, you're Mickey Mantle. Well, Yankee Jr. And he puts Robert, little young Robert Klein on his lap. And Robert smells his breath and goes, "You're drunk." And then he got totally turned off to him. And years later, like when I met him, you know, Klein had already been through his own bout with alcoholism and said that, yeah, you know, that's a true story because I was 9 years old and I was a big Mickey Mantle fan and I went to an appearance. He was appearing at a store somewhere and he sat on, he put him up on his knee and I could smell the alcohol because my father was an alcoholic. And it completely turned me off to him. I don't know how that turned out, but I want to know from you, 1-800-283-101.5. If you, would you like to meet one of your heroes? If you could meet a hero that you, someone that you look up to, be it an athlete, be it a singer or a comedian, a dancer, a solo, you know, an actor, whatever, and you got to meet him, what would you say? What would you expect? And if you've ever met one, if you ever got to meet someone that you did look up to, how did that go? The with me, like I said, there are comics that I've seen on stage. And when you see the act on stage, some comics, you see the act on stage and you're like, wow, this is great. I could, because part of comedy, you're bonding with the person. You're seeing, you know, is this someone I could hang out with? Some comedians are just so good that you're like, you know, wow, this guy could be my best friend because he thinks like I do. He gets it. And then they get off stage and you go meet him and basically you realize that the only thing this guy had was the 45 minutes on stage and the act doesn't really jive with the person. Has that ever happened to you? I put it up on social media and Tim Grill, who's going to be with me at Fred Murray's on August 8th, I met a famous comedian who I was a big fan of. He was an absolute jerk. Doesn't mention who the comedian is, though. But have you ever had that? Or Francie, I met Ann Wilson of Heart many times now. The first time was November 1985, and I was surprised at how shy she is. See, that's really cool, too. And I remember that 1985 concert because I was there. Joe, I prayed that Mick Jagger would not disappoint me. I chatted with Keith Richards briefly. See, the thing with Jagger, he was very open in this interview, talking about all kinds of different things. That's the one, you know, he's been, I don't know, are the Stones coming out with an album? Is something going on? Because Jagger's been very visible lately. And he was talking about, it was a different podcast. We talked about how, you know, you don't lecture people. And we talked about that last night. By the way, we have an app chat. You can always get us on the app chat. But have you ever met a celebrity? I got a lot of it on social media. Not so much on the phones, as you can see. Have we got anything on the app chat there?
1: Well, I just wanted to say that they are putting out an album. So,
0: they are?
1: Yes, that's why he's been all over the place.
0: Yeah, I mean, suddenly you can't get away from Mick Jagger.
1: Yeah, so it just came out, July 10th it came out. So that's why you're seeing them all over the place. It's called Foreign Tongues.
0: Foreign Tongues, right.
1: Yeah, I believe I saw something with, they've been working with like younger artists. I
0: they're
1: don't know
0: 85.
1: The
0: anybody they work with is
1: yeah,
0: younger.
1: That is a very good point.
0: Paul played bass on one of the songs, I think. Right?
1: Oh, yes, I did hear that as well. Yeah, Paul played bass, and what's interesting about Paul too is he did a similar thing where he like made an album where he wrote all the songs and then he performed them, but he also had other artists do each song.
0: Well, you kind of got it right.
1: Yeah. Yes. At a certain point, but. Yeah, no, that's what he's been up to. So.
0: Okay. Do we have anything on the app chat from last hour?
1: Yeah, so we have a few things, actually.
0: Right. We're talking about, at the time, the how old were you when you moved out of your house? And how old your kids are when they move out of their house?
1: Yeah.
0: Your house.
1: And Al from Farmingdale, he has one solution. He said he found a house for 75 grand, actually, but it's haunted. So...
0: It's a dishwasher box.
1: What do you think? It's worth it
0: in somebody's backyard. Would you move into? That's an interesting.
1: I would.
0: You would.
1: Yeah, but sleep with headphones on. Has a ghost ever actually killed somebody or done something? You know, like in person? No.
0: Yeah, if you go in there and you're obnoxious, maybe the ghost will leave.
1: Exactly.
0: He got a house for $75,000 because it was haunted.
1: That's what he says. That's his claim.
0: But that's why they sold it to him.
1: Yeah. I would assume that's why he just says it's he found a house for 75 grand, but it's haunted.
0: How about that?
1: Yeah. And then
0: Did you have to sign something? Like, I know the house is haunted. How does that even work?
1: Yeah, yeah. Like a haunting clause.
0: A haunting clause.
1: I don't know. Yeah. And how do they prove it's haunted? Do they have to have like a priest come in?
0: Well, if the guy says it's haunted, you want to buy it, right? You don't care.
1: That's true.
0: Hold on. Let's put Joe on hold and we'll come back. 1-800-283-101.5. Now we got two questions. Did you ever get to meet one of your heroes? And the other question, would you buy a house that was haunted? It's fast traffic.
2: Still some slowdowns in Hazlitt on 35 southbound near Hazlitt Avenue. It's gas main work. The left lane is out of service. 88 is closed eastbound in Point Borough, just east of Arnold Avenue. That is overnight construction work. On the turnpike northbound, the car lanes approaching exit 9. Watch out for right lane repairs. And 78 westbound, just west of 287. Construction takes out one of your travel lanes. Next report in 15 minutes. I'm Mike Barker on New Jersey 101.5.
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3: New Jersey 101.5 instant weather. Warm and muggy tonight with a mostly clear sky. Lows in the low to mid 70s. Very hot and humid for tomorrow with some sun. There will be some haze around with some wildfire smoke that will be overhead that could even reduce air quality at times during the afternoon and at night. Highs tomorrow 95 to 100. We'll also watch for a gusty thunderstorm in spots late tomorrow afternoon and tomorrow evening as well. I'm meteorologist Brian Thompson.
0: We're looking at 82 in Barnegat Light, 88 in Parsippany, 88 Old Bridge, fast traffic, instant weather, every 15 minutes on New Jersey 101.5, brought to you by the Lee Fest Carnival. 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
10: I'm Eric Scott. Attorney Mike Fusco from Levinson Axelrod joins us here now. There are some big changes to the laws governing e-bikes in New Jersey in terms of license and registration and insurance. Truly, they're being treated like a motor vehicle. And there are some legal ramifications to all of that, especially when it comes to liability. Mike, thanks for taking the time. What are the ramifications of these changes?
11: In theory, you could be operating one of these and get a ticket for not having insurance when there's no marketplace set up that I'm aware of at this

0: point. And again, that changes day to day. There may be fresh products coming on. We just want to make sure that people are safe. And right now, the mechanisms aren't quite there, and they'll get there. But it does take time for these things to play out.
1: This is going to be a very fluid situation. So thanks to Mike for joining us. And we're going to keep you updated as the implementation gets underway in the new month.
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5: Hey, you talked about Bowie too, Mick Jagger did. 1-800-283-101.5. So, did you ever get to meet a hero? And what was the experience like? 1-800-283-101.5. Gene Nagel got to meet Sugar Ray Leonard, Tommy Hearns, and they were also such a great, friendly guy. Tommy Hearns was there, and he was such a great, friendly guy. Yeah, a lot of times they are. But when you get to actually, it's one thing to meet the guy, it's another thing to actually hang with the person. But if you look up to the guy, if you see the guy as a hero, and you get to meet your hero. I mean, can they ever really live up to your expectations? 1-800-283-101.5. Here's a man who met the Stones. What's happening, Giuseppe?
6: All right, Steve. I'm a huge Rolling Stones fan. I've seen the band every tour since 1972.
5: Okay.
6: And I don't know. I would love to meet Mick Jagger, but what am I going to say to him? I was at this show. I would tell him the same thing. I've seen you every tour since 72. I'm sure he'd be gracious. And then I could show him the pictures that I showed you that I took in 1978 during the first show.
5: He'd sign them for you.
6: Yeah, that's a good idea. I had a T-shirt made of the photo where he's looking directly at me.
5: Right. Yeah, I've seen that picture. That's great. So he'll sign it for you. But you met Keith, right?
6: And I met Keith. I told you. I chased him.
5: Yeah, you chased him down.
6: The soundtrack, they had a sound check at the Roseland Ballroom. I was across the street at the Ed Sullivan Theater. I ran two New York City blocks. You remember?
5: I remember.
6: The limo stopped at a red light, and I said, I'm the only one here. And Keith Richards put the back window down, and we had a brief chat until I asked him for a ticket for the show. Then the window went up.
5: Well, what did you think he was going to do? Right? You had him. He's going to do anything.
6: I asked everybody. I was outside the theater, outside the Roseland Ballroom. It was sold out. I was asking everybody.
5: Did
6: Bonnie
5: you get
6: Raitt
5: one?
6: Was going. I said, but no, what happened was somebody came out with a wristband, and they gave it to me. And being security knew I was there from the afternoon. They wouldn't let me in.
5: Oh, man, that sucks. Joe, you were so close, yet so far. Maddie is in Flemington. You met JFK?
7: Yes, I did, at the Miami Beach Convention Hall, back when he was running for president.
5: I'm guessing you were very hot and he made a move?
7: No, I was very young. I was a cadet. Girls for Kennedy and Johnson.
5: How about that? And now, what did you do?
7: I met him. I shook his hand. I have two stills of him shaking my hand in black and white, of course.
5: Now, how were you able to get that? Did a photographer take him, or did it have to be just timing?
7: My mother took it.
5: Did he pose?
7: Yes, he did.
5: Oh, that's nice.
7: He posed with a few of the Kennedettes.
5: The Kennedettes. Oh, I like that.
7: Yeah, Girls for Kennedy and Johnson. Shows you how old I am, Steve.
5: Oh, that's unbelievable.
7: Love the show.
5: Thank you. Thank you, Maddie. My friend Andy, when in 1987, We the People 200, which I ended up broadcasting live from the Rotunda. It was really the Gallery Mall, but

0: Live from the Rotunda, there I am with Marty and the Gallery Mall. But anyway, he got to meet Reagan. He got in line to shake Reagan's hand, and he's got the picture of him and Reagan shaking hands. Nobody takes that picture. There's not a photographer. He had another guy just time it right. So as soon as you see me shake his hand, take the picture, because he's not posing. Let's go to Jerry in Southampton. Hi, Jerry.
1: Hey, how's it going?
0: Good, pal. How are you?
1: All right, I'm doing good. I'm doing good. Thank you.
0: Who'd you meet?
1: I met Warrick Dunn in the airport in Tampa when I was around 18 years old.
0: The running back?
1: The running back, Warrick Dunn, yes.
0: Yeah, nice. Now, were you a fan of his? Did you look up to him?
1: So around the time I was 18, a lot of my family moved down to Florida.
0: Right.
1: So like a lot of family members do, I followed them down there. I wanted the experience and things like that. And I was playing the Madden football that was out that year. And I always played with the Tampa Bay Buccaneers because I caught the excitement of being in Tampa. That was the year that they actually won the Super Bowl. You know, the Buccaneers are really going on big in Tampa that time of year.
0: Uh-huh.
1: So, you know, being that I played with them, you know, on Madden, I caught the fever of Tampa Bay. One day I was in the airport, and I walked past this one big guy. And I can imagine the big guy was probably a linebacker or something like that I didn't recognize, because I was like, is that Warrick Dunn? And he was smiling from ear to ear. He was like, yeah. And deep down inside, I think he might have been kind of hurt, because he was like, oh, like he might have been like a lineman or something, you know, that somebody didn't recognize. But he told me that was Warrick Dunn.
0: I like you too. That's okay.
1: It was like, I like you too, you know?
0: Mm-hmm. You got a patch.
1: And then he made me feel like I was going to have the best experience of my life once I met him.
0: And what happened?
1: So I walked up to him. I might have been a little excited as a person that really doesn't meet celebrities. And I was like, excuse me. And my friend says that I said it like this now. Excuse me, sir. Are you Warrick Dunn?
0: What'd he say?
1: He kind of just gave me like a half a shake in his head. Like, yeah, kid. Kind of like that.
0: Uh-huh.
1: And I was a little disappointed. You know, I kind of thought he was brushing me off because he hopped in his truck with these two women after that.
0: Yeah, but now thinking about it.
1: Well, I mean, think about it as an adult.
0: Mm-hmm.
1: You know, he did give a lot of back to the community and things like that.
0: No. Come on, man. You know, that you got to know that you are making this kid's dreams. And women will wait for you for 10 seconds to put your hand out and say hello. You know,
1: I thought my dreams were going to be made. He put his hand out and gave me a limp handshake and kept on moving.
0: Yeah, no, that's unacceptable, Jerry. Thanks for the call to New Jersey 101.5. I mean, you know what? When people run into Levon Putney in airports and they shake hands with him, he is always ready to put his hand out with a firm handshake and give you a hearty what for. Am I right?
2: Nobody knows me.
0: He blends very well.
2: Oh, man. It is 85 degrees here at, what time is it, 8:30? Yep, it is. I'm Levi Putney with your New Jersey 101.5 News Flash. Hey, look, up in the sky if you're outside. Hazy again from wildfire smoke being blown down from Ontario. Forecasters say more of the smoke, too, could end up wafting down over the next few days, possibly creating more of those yellowy-orange skies that we saw about 3 years ago, the last time there was those big wildfires up there. Some may be also able to get a whiff of the smoke, just like then. Well, forecasters do think the smoke could help keep the temperatures down by a couple degrees, but Central and South Jersey are still under an extreme heat warning for tomorrow, given the expected highs and humidity Wednesday, while the rest of the state will be under a heat advisory. We're talking highs in the 90s with the humidity mixed in. They're thinking up towards maybe a little over 100 degrees is how it'll feel tomorrow in some parts of Jersey. Now, the state's senior freeze property tax reimbursement check started going out this week. Well, tomorrow, homeowners 65 and over who applied, they want to brave the temps at least to go outside and check the mail. And anybody 65 and over who've applied, also if you've been in your home since the end of 2022, those might be headed your way. Now, here's one more thing for New Jerseyans to be proud of. At the Shore, at least, Travel and Leisure magazine ranked Hotel Albatross in Ocean Grove number one on the list of America's best inn in the continental U.S. with an almost perfect score. And that's your New Jersey 101.5 forecast newscast. Let me just read the script here. Here's fast traffic.
3: Some slowdowns in southern Monmouth County on the southbound parkway from exit 100 down to exit 98. That's all because of construction work. Northbound's getting heavy in Woodbridge, approaching exit 132. That is construction setting up. On the turnpike northbound in the car lanes, watch out for maintenance work near exit number 9. Route 9 northbound in Freehold, a little slow near East Freehold Road. That is maintenance work. 195 westbound between exit 16 and exit 11. That is slow with construction. And if you're traveling west in Morris County, don't go west on Route 80. That is jammed up from Parsippany out into Rockaway with construction. Grab Route 46 instead. Next report in 15 minutes. I'm Mike Barker on New Jersey 101.5.
4: New Jersey 101.5 instant weather with a mostly clear sky. Tonight it will be warm and sticky. Lows will be in the low to mid 70s. Very hot and humid tomorrow with a partly sunny sky. Highs 95 to 100. There may be a gusty thunderstorm in spots late in the afternoon or evening. We're also going to be watching smoke from distant wildfires that could reduce air quality at times during the afternoon and at night. Then not quite as hot Thursday and Friday. The humidity comes down as well with highs closer to 90. I'm meteorologist Brian Thompson.
2: Well, for now, we're talking 84 degrees in Seaside Heights, 83 in Medford, 86 in Bridgewater. 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
3: Ah, little Hall, little Oates, little Make Any Dreams Come True. We have to adjust that dream of the way things are going in New Jersey now. 1-800-283-1014. By the way, Daryl Hall got a kidney. Did you know that? And Glenn Kalina, my good friend and Philadelphia broadcaster, is in need of a kidney. If you can donate or want to, give us a call and I will make that happen for you. All right, so did you ever get to meet one of your heroes? My pal Tony Pasqua met Billy Joel backstage. He and his wife, Linda. He's the sole reason I've had a career as a musician. How about that? Kevin is in Manalip. And Kevin, who did you meet?
4: Hey, good evening, Steve. Thanks for taking the call.
3: Sure.
4: Well, I have two. One was very recent, and you were a big part of that. 3 or 4 weeks ago, I called in for a contest, and you really guided me through naming a song. And I won tickets to see Bernie Williams at the Stone Pony.
3: Oh, you went? And how was it?
4: It was fantastic. First of all, it was Father's Day weekend, and it was also my birthday.
3: Oh, great.
4: It was a great night. And about Bernie, I mean, he's a Renaissance man. He's very gentle. He's very humble. He was a great, great ball player. Didn't always get the accolades maybe that he needed.
3: No.
4: But his musical career has been fantastic also.
3: Did you get to hang with him?
4: I did get to get, a reception line, you know.
3: Okay.
4: Fist bump. But the other one I wanted to call in and speak to you about was Muhammad Ali.
3: You met Muhammad Ali?
4: Yes. Back in the 90s, I was an administrator for a healthcare company that managed diagnostic imaging centers, you know, x-rays, MRIs, and everything.
3: Right.
4: And in the early 90s, I want to say 92, 93, maybe a little later, I had an office in Jersey City just off Journal Square.
3: Right.
4: I know you're familiar with that area.
3: Oh, yeah.
4: And on Summit Avenue there. And next to our offices, in the same building, there was a neurologist, an Egyptian neurologist, that apparently Muhammad sought out to get treatment for his what was then not well-known Parkinson's disease.
3: Yeah.
4: Anyway, it was just like they talk about, Steve. You know, there was no like promotion of it. It was, you know, it was a private personal experience for him,
3: right.
4: But the word spread. And, you know, our office right next door heard about it. And, I guess people started making phone calls. By the time he walked out of the office and I happened to be leaving at the same time and crossing Summit Avenue there with him, and I did get to shake his hand and wish him luck. The crowd was unbelievable. It was just like so spontaneous. And, you know, it was just a few years, if you remember back to the 96 Olympics, that he lit the torch. He lit the torch. And his Parkinson's was very, very evident at that time. And
3: it was hard to watch him walk out there.
4: I mean, he was a controversial figure for sure.
3: Mm-hmm.
4: But he became an icon. And I got to meet him and shake his hand.
3: Did he talk to you? How did it go?
4: It was just a, you know, he was...

0: you know, going to his car with his, you know, he had a bodyguard and a driver and, you know, nothing big deal, no motorcade or anything like that. Just, and, you know, it was a personal time and he, you know, he just, I think, really wanted to move on. Yeah. But he did stop and shake my hand and thank me for recognizing him. And, you know, there was a lot of people around.
1: How about that?
0: You know, he shook a couple more hands, but it was a great experience. Absolutely.
1: So you got Bernie Williams, you got Muhammad Ali. You're doing all right for yourself there, Kevin.
0: Yeah, but again, I wanted to thank you for the Bernie experience. It was a special weekend, Father's Day, birthday, and he is one of my Yankee heroes.
1: Oh, fantastic. Kevin, happy to help. Thanks for calling New Jersey 101.5. Dan is in Pennsylvania. Dano, who did you meet?
2: Caller, but longtime listener. I actually met a couple people, but I want to talk about John Travolta. I'm a massage therapist, and when I was working at the Ritz-Carlton, he was flying into Philadelphia on his own, and he was getting in very late, and he wanted a massage at like 1 o'clock in the morning. And I was available, so I was able to give John Travolta, one of my longtime heroes, with Grease growing up having the same name as him as Danny Zuko. You know, I have Dan as my name, so like it was like, oh, I want to be him. He's got the looks, he's got the dance moves, he's got the, you know, like he's got the voice. So like I wanted to be him a little bit. But
1: what was he like?
2: He was just like your average Joe. Like he didn't like really say much. He came in, got his massage, and left. And average tipper too. So like I don't know. Like it was just like an okay thing. It wasn't bad. It wasn't good.
1: That's what I mean. It's like sometimes, you know, you're expecting the guy that you see on TV or the guy that you're expecting you're going to meet, right? Danny Zuko or Vinnie Barbarino or anyone, you know what I mean? And whenever you see him in public or making appearances, he's smiling, he's outgoing, he's dancing, he's right. And then you see him at it's 1 o'clock in the morning, I just want to go to bed, you know what I mean? I get that.
2: I mean, you're tired, you're going to fall asleep anyway.
1: Yeah, and he's on a massage table, I mean, if anything. But what an experience. Yeah, did you try to make conversation with him? Did you bond with him a little?
2: I'm not one of those people that like to talk during massage. If you don't talk during massage, I don't talk during massage. So, like, it's 1 o'clock in the morning, he was exhausted, I'm sure. So, like, but the other person I was really, really close of meeting was Elton John. I was backstage about to give him a massage before his concert when he was in Philadelphia.
1: Now, when was this? Like, what year?
2: That was 97, 98.
1: Oh, man. So he was still Elton John. I mean, he was still young enough to, you know.
2: Yeah.
1: A really great show.
2: Yeah, and I mean, I brought everything because they didn't tell me what to bring. I bought my table. I bought oils, lotions. I bought a chair. I bought
1: all his albums.
2: I pretty much bought my entire massage room in my car and brought it with me. And I didn't need to bring any of it because they had everything already set up in the room.
1: Oh, they did? Oh, his own stuff.
2: It would have been nice to know that.
1: You know what? That makes sense, though, because when you're Elton John, you probably want all your own stuff.
2: Exactly. And I'm like, I'll be happy to do whatever he wants. And he's like, and he was having a bad night already before he got there. They were giving a hard time at the airport or something. Yeah. And he just got in a little late and he goes, I just want to take a nap instead of getting a massage. And I was like, you can take a nap while you're getting a massage.
1: I would do that. I would do that for you.
2: But I was back there and they let me like go to the VIP section and eat whatever I wanted, lobster, cheesecake, whatever it was. And
1: you know, he is, honest to God, one of the nicest guys in rock and roll. I mean,
2: I met his assistant and his dog, and they're nice too. So,
1: I mean, you know, like they made the Elton John movie, and there's so much they could have put in. He basically saved John Lennon, he saved Billy Joel. All the work he's done with the charity, you know, he's just one of the true good guys in rock and roll. And I don't know. I don't think he's done. You know, there'll be another Goodbye Yellow Brick Road tour. But you see him in the 90s. That was a great experience. Yeah. All right, Danny. Thanks for the call to New Jersey 101.5. 1-800-283-101.5. Mick Jagger tells Conan O'Brien how John Lennon told him that never meet your heroes because he was disappointed when he met Elvis Presley. Did you ever get to meet one of your heroes? How did it work out? This fast traffic.
3: You definitely want to avoid Route 80 on the westbound side in Morris County. It is jammed up from Parsippany right out into Rockaway. That is all because of construction from exit 39 out towards exit 37, and the left two lanes are out of service. I invite you to use Route 46 or Route 10, both very viable alternatives. On the Southbound Parkway, construction in southern Monmouth County coming into exit 98, you lose one of those travel lanes. And northbound from 132 up to 135, there is construction work. All of a sudden, the southbound Western Spur has gotten very heavy on the turnpike from 16W down to 15W, and northbound car lanes at exit 9, there's maintenance work. Next report in 15 minutes, I'm Mike Barker on New Jersey 101.5.
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4: New Jersey 101.5 instant weather. Warm and muggy tonight with a mostly clear sky. Lows in the low to mid 70s. Very hot and humid for tomorrow with some sun. There will be some haze around with some wildfire smoke that will be overhead that could even reduce air quality at times during the afternoon and at night. Highs tomorrow 95 to 100. We'll also watch for a gusty thunderstorm in spots late tomorrow afternoon and tomorrow evening as well. I'm meteorologist Brian Thompson.
1: And we've got 81 in Cape May, 89 in Newark, 90 in Woodbridge. 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
3: All right, 1-800-283-101.5, Steve Trevalese. BTO. I'm taking care of business. TCB BTO. Bachman Turner overweight. Oh, that was a different band. That was when Leslie West joined the band. Now, Randy Bachman's tour with Burton Cummings and the Guess Who. How about that? You have to see, if you're a Beatle fan, go on YouTube. Randy Bachman demonstrates with the entire band how they got the Beatles got the first chord of A Hard Day's Night. And he actually shows all the different, it's four guitar players hitting the same chord at the same time. That's how deep the Beatles were. We can't just play a chord. We got to go this crazy. That's why they were the Beatles. Did you ever meet one? Did you ever meet your hero? What was it like? Ray in Cream Ridge met Muhammad Ali. Hi, Ray.
4: Hi, Steve. Good to talk to you. Your last caller inspired me to call after he said he met Muhammad Ali. I was a cameraman for a PBS affiliate in the 1970s, and I
3: Channel 13?
4: No, Channel 52 in New Jersey.
3: Jersey, I remember that.
4: New Jersey Public Television.
3: Right.
4: And we spent one entire day while he was training for one of his major fights, and I don't remember which one.
3: Do you remember the year?
4: It was somewhere between 74 and 78, which could have been any one
3: Foreman
4: of them.
3: Or Foreman, Frazier.
4: It might have even been the Leon thing Spinks in Africa. I just don't remember.
3: That was Foreman.
4: And the sad thing is that I never, ever saw the final product, the half-hour show. It was just a one-camera shoot,
3: right?
4: And we spent the entire day with him. What a gentleman.
3: Wow.
4: I never really cared for him before that day. And when he was training for a major, major fight in his gymnasium at the boxing ring in Deer Lake, he just let people come in from anywhere just to sit in the bleachers, and he would go up, he would beat the heck out of one of his sparring partners,
3: right,
4: and then just get out of the ring, go up into the crowd and just pick up one of the babies, hug them, wow, take pictures with them. It was awesome. It was absolutely phenomenal. And I've met hundreds and hundreds of celebrities in my career,
3: right,
4: but that day was one of my highlights.
3: That's amazing. You know what? Boxing could use another Muhammad Ali. Not so much from
4: absolutely
3: the talent, the charisma. It was the off, out of the ring stuff that saved boxing. I didn't realize it. Like while he was doing it, I was on the other side of that. I just wanted him to get his brains beat in. I wanted everybody to beat him because I wasn't a fan, because he was his loud mouth. Who does he think he is? Blah, blah, blah, blah. And then somewhere along the line, you realize you're watching greatness. You better get on the right side of this.
4: Steve, that's how I was also until that day. I said, oh man, this guy, there's something special about him.
3: Yeah.
4: And it was just amazing.
3: Mm-hmm. I think I turned after maybe the second Spinks, when he took the crown back from Spinks. That's when it's like, because he almost lost to Jimmy Young. Then there was the Lion. Remember Jean-Pierre Koopman, the Lion of Flanders? I'm like, who's this guy? But you realize that, this guy's amazing. You need to enjoy this. And there's so few athletes you can do that with.

0: Hey, thanks for the call to New Jersey 101.5. Yeah, and it was the same thing. Like, I remember when Michael Jordan played, Marv Albert was the announcer. Marv Albert, one of the greatest sportscasters ever, who, when the Knicks won the first championship in 1970, he was the one, and Willis Reed is coming onto the court. You'll never forget it. But Marv Albert had actually said, roll tape on Michael, back in the VHS days, VCR days, roll tape on Michael Jordan because you're going to want to show it to your grandchildren. And there were so few people like that. Muhammad Ali was one of them. Maybe we could do a whole hour on that. Who throughout history, both in sports as well as entertainment, should you have roll tape on? Of course, now it's all available everywhere. But, who are the people that really needed to be preserved? All right, 1-800-283-101.5. How often do you use your library? There's a library that's 103 years old, and they're trying to close it down. And I'm going to tell you all about it. And also, we got to talk about, would you ever tell anyone what your salary is? That's changing. A lot of people are doing it now.
1: 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Fitzpatrick Home Improvement News Desk. 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
2: Now it is 84 degrees here at 9 o'clock. Thanks for listening. I'm Levon Putney. Hazy again up in the sky from wildfire smoke being blown from Ontario. Now, forecasters say more of this smoke could end up wafting down over the next few days, just like we saw about 3 years ago for a few days. Then this will possibly create more of those yellow-orangey skies. Some of them may get a whiff of the smoke as well. Well, tickets for Sunday's World Cup final match in the Meadowlands, ranging from over $7,000 to $40,000. And President Trump will likely not have to pay for one, but he will be there.
3: That confirmation by FIFA President Gianni Infantino, who says President Trump will be present at the final match at New Jersey's MetLife Stadium July 19th, and that they'll present the World Cup trophy together. Trump and Infantino's relationship has been under scrutiny, with Trump phoning the FIFA president to complain about the red card handed out to Flo, the U.S. men's team's star striker, and that card got rescinded. But regarding the trophy, Infantino says the president of the host country always gets the honor of presenting it. I'm Sarah Lee Kessler.
2: Now, to this latest proof that the future is here already in Hudson County.
4: Residents of Hoboken will see robots from the company Daxbot roaming sidewalks to collect data. The month-long survey will study street conditions, pathways, and crosswalks. Bots will be under constant supervision and travel at walking speed. They will also wear high-visibility vests. The initiative is part of Hoboken's Vision Zero plan to eliminate traffic-related injuries and deaths by 2030. I'm Lizzie Radabali.
2: The robots will be wearing vests. Well, New Jersey senior freeze property tax reimbursement checks. They started going out this week to homeowners 65 and over who applied and have been in their home since the end of 2022. There's also an income restriction as well. Have to have made, less than $172,000 last year or so, something like that.
0: So if you can't afford the house, they'll give you the check.
2: Yeah, there you go. Here, a little bit of money. The complete New Jersey 101.5 forecast. That's coming up now. New Jersey Fast Traffic.
5: I leave on southbound Western Spur. The turnpike is bumper to bumper from 16W down to Newark because of construction. And then you've got a crash on the southbound turnpike by 13A. The right lane's blocked in the truck lanes. The northbound parkway, very slow with construction in the local lanes at 117. And both directions, 130 to 135, you've got road work. And southbound from 100 down to 98 in Wall. Be aware, 195 west, very slow in Hamilton. Approaching 295, you've got construction work there. And westbound 80 is jammed through Denville. Maybe consider Route 46. Next report in 15 minutes, New Jersey 101.5.
6: New Jersey 101.5 instant weather. It's going to be warm and sticky for tonight under a mainly clear sky. Lows will be in the low to mid 70s. Partly sunny tomorrow. Very hot and humid. Highs 95 to 100. We'll have a gusty thunderstorm in some spots during the late afternoon and evening hours. Also watching smoke from distant wildfires that could reduce the air quality tomorrow afternoon and tomorrow night. Not as hot Thursday. Less humid in the afternoon with some sun. Highs in the low to mid 90s. I'm meteorologist Brian Thompson.
2: 84 in Point Pleasant Beach. 86 degrees in Milburn. 87 in Elizabeth. 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

0: Big Trouble East. Getting it through tonight at 1-800-283-101.5. That's John Lennon, very disappointed when he met Elvis Presley. We were talking about what it was like when you got to meet your hero. Elton John helped him out with that, and they made it number one, and Elton says to John Lennon, that's a number one record. Lennon says, no, it's not. He goes, oh, yes, it is. And he goes, make your bet. If that goes number one, will you play it live? And Lennon never believed it could ever go number one. So he says, yeah, all right, fine. So sure enough, the record goes number one. And on November 24th, 1974, John Lennon showed up live on stage in Madison Square Garden. His last live appearance, he didn't know it, brought the house down. One of the loudest applause Madison Square Garden had ever seen. But enough of that. So I'm surprised. Now, I got Charlie here. I got Charlie producing the show tonight. You know, as you know Charlie, right? Charlie.
1: Lady took my phone.
0: That's Charlie. Charlie, your producer. Would you ever, and don't do it on the air if you don't want to, would you ever give out your salary? Would you ever tell anyone, like strangers, like just be transparent, tell people what you make?
2: I think, yeah, if someone asked me, I wouldn't like care to talk about it. It's not something that I'm like, I'd like to talk about.
0: Lead with
2: but
0: it, right?
2: Yeah, exactly. But it's not something that I would be like offended or anything like that. Like I don't need to be like super private about it, but it's not also something that like, yeah, I want to put out there.
0: Right. But you wouldn't, I read this story today, Gen Z is breaking one of the most deeply rooted social taboos by openly discussing salaries online. The Wall Street Journal's Free Expression Associate, Mary Julia Koch, joined Fox Business' Ashley Webster on Varney & Company to discuss loud budgeting and why younger Americans are increasingly willing to make once private financial conversations public. And they basically have no problem. Not only that, but posting the salaries online. Would you ever do that?
2: No, I don't think I'd, like, for what reason?
0: I guess so that everybody knows what everybody else is making. And just basically so everybody knows, like, what everybody else can afford. I don't know. I mean, for the life of me, I don't know.
2: Like, I get, maybe if you want to show you're doing well, but if you're already doing well, then why do you need to show that? And then if you're not, then, you know, why would anyone want to see, you know, if you're barely making enough to make ends meet or something like that?
0: Yeah,
2: why would you want to publicize that?
0: It used to be like a badge of courage that, you know, for people to show off, not so much a badge of courage, but I guess bragging rights.
2: Yeah.
0: You know how much I make. And then like most people, like they're private with their salaries. But as far as, you know, the trend encourages people to be transparent about what they can and cannot afford by often sharing budgets, financial goals, and decisions to skip expensive plans on social media, and more people are saving. Says Koch, I think my generation is more open about everything. I mean, we've grown up posting online our relationships, our friendships, our college lives. It makes sense as sort of the next frontier where people are documenting their budgets and their financial lives.
2: That makes sense.
0: I don't know. But what it made me wonder is not so much what we're doing now, but what we did then. And what I want to ask, 1-800-283-101.5, what were some of the jobs that you had on the way to where you are now? And how much did you make at those jobs? Like, what was your summer job? What did that pay? What was the first job that you ever had? What did that pay? You know, what are some of the positions, some of the jobs that you held, and what were the salary ranges in those years that you worked them? Because, of course, the numbers would differ. And you think about, you know, some of the things that you did and what you got to do them. My very first job, I'll give you salary right now. I was the morning guy on WPST for 2 years, 1980, 1982. I had the highest ratings on the radio station. We placed in both the New York and Philly Metro. What do you think my salary was?
2: 30?
0: $185 a week.
2: Oh, my gosh. Wow.
0: Fortunately, I had a six-figure DJ business that enabled me to work that job. But you see what I mean? Yeah. You know, it's kind of like, it hasn't changed much, but I want to know, like, what is some of the jobs? Like, when I worked the Great Adventure, my salary was $2.35 an hour.
2: Wow.
0: My first radio job was $2.65 an hour, which at the time was minimum wage.
2: Yeah, and that'll buy you a full day of work, will probably buy you a meal today.
0: Well, you think about it, though, like, you know, commensurate to what it was then. But 1-800-283-101.5, what were some of the salaries that you got at some of the jobs that you worked? And I know they were significantly lower, but just the idea that, you know, this is what they make. We talk about now how hard it is to struggle, you know, what the struggle is like. The only difference was then there was, you didn't make a lot of money, but you didn't need as much money as you do now.
2: Yeah.
0: You know, like back then, if you made $265 an hour, you're going to buy a car for $10,000, 10 to 15. Now, if you're making $16 an hour, you're going to buy a car for $50,000,
2: yeah.
0: $40,000.
2: Yeah, no, it doesn't add up.
0: But I'm going to see if this goes anywhere. 1-800-283-101.5. More and more, you know, Gen Z sharing salaries, no problem. This is what I make. Would you ever share yours? But again, what are some of the salaries that you've made at some of the jobs that you've had? And you know what? Also, if you want to give some advice, like career advice, what are some of the salaries that can be earned at some of the jobs that you work? Because now more and more people, more and more businesses are required when they post jobs, they have to post the salary.
2: Yes.
0: They can't just tell you, come on in and get interviewed. Don't waste my time. What does this pay?
2: Yeah.
0: Yeah.
2: I mean, it should always be that way, I think.
0: Yeah. And it should always be a direct number.
2: Yeah.
0: But I'd love to know if this goes anywhere. 1-800-283-101.5. What did you make at your first job? What was the starting salary? How did you do? Or what did you make? What did you make at your first job? What did you make at the job that's launched your career? And you have to tell me, if you want to tell me what you're making now, I'll listen. I'm not going to turn that away. But, you know, what did you, you know, start at? I started at $265 an hour. Now I'm making twice that much. I mean, I bet. I want to know from you. 1-800-283-101.5. As more and more people are being honest with their salaries. John in Lawrenceville. How you doing, pal?
3: Charlie, that you?
0: No, this is Trevor.
3: Oh, no, it's not.
0: You're on the air.
3: Oh, okay. It's Steve?
0: Yeah.
3: Already? Oh, my God. Family, how you doing?
0: When you call, I just answer the phone, you know.
3: Oh, man, I can't believe it. Guess what? You should be paid more.
0: You know what? I agree with that. I'm not going to turn that down either. So tell me, now, what are some of the jobs that you've had? What did you make?
3: Well, yeah, here's my first real job. Well, in high school, I had one.
0: Right.
3: But, paper boy. And then I worked at Mobile Research in Hopewell and stripping floors when I was 17 in high school.
0: And what'd you get?
3: Back then, yeah, it was like $2 something an hour.
0: Yeah.
3: But the real deal, and you know me as the pizza guy, when I graduated high school, they just shipped me right down to Wildwood.
0: Right.
3: Working for Sam's Pizza Palace. And guess what?
0: What?
3: They housed me. We had our own apartment there. We're all workers. Fed us. Didn't have to do nothing. I mean, you had to work every day.
0: Right.
3: But in 76, buddy, I said, don't give me no money. I don't need no money.
0: You didn't take any
3: every
0: money?
3: Every once in a while, I'd say, hey, give me $100 if I throw a club.
0: Oh, there you go.
3: I came home with $5,000 in cash.
0: Wow. Wow.
3: In 1976.
0: And all the pizza you could eat.
3: Oh, yeah. But, you know, I didn't want that. You know, I had to take it. I was making them. And then, of course, I got to see, meet Angelo. Well, look, we were at the pizza bowl, me and you.
0: Yeah.
3: You know me.
0: I know you very well.
3: Yeah. My wife gets mad I'm on the radio too much when you say
0: that. She gets mad that you're... Yeah, my wife gets mad that I'm on the radio too much as well. Yeah,
3: but you got to cut her a check, though, after that, my friend.
0: She tends to calm down when she sees the check. Absolutely.
3: Yeah, but the last thing is when I got laid off once, because I'm a land surveyor.
0: Okay.
3: I worked at Great Adventure, too.
0: Where did you work?
3: My daughter was working there. She was actually Wonder Woman.
0: Really?
3: And I worked El Toro. I still got the shirt where the 1 millionth person went on the ride. I was working on the ride that day.
0: Oh, nice. Nice.
3: Hey.
0: Yeah. Oh, I like it.
3: Yeah, I made a little bit more than your $2.
0: You did.
3: I see. My door was probably 4K.
0: Mm-hmm.
3: And I forget what year it was. I'm sorry.
0: That's all right.
3: But listen, I'm a little bit older than you, too.
0: That's all right. I got to hit the traffic, man. But keep in touch.
3: Yeah, I love you, my friend.
0: I love you, too, John. 1-800-283-101.5. All right. People are totally willing to discuss their salaries today. Are you willing to discuss yours? But give me some of the jobs that you worked and what you worked those jobs for. At any point in your life, 1-800-283-101.5. I'm Steve Trevelise in New Jersey, 101.5 Fast Traffic.
4: Steve, southbound Western Spur of the New Jersey Turnpike is all jammed up with construction from 16W on down to the car and truck lanes. And in the truck lanes, down by 13A, you've got an accident there. The right lane is closed, but the southbound car lanes are closing for construction, so that is not going to help matters. Garden State Parkway, slight delays both ways between 131 and 135. It's road work. You've also got northbound local lane delays near 117 with construction, and southbound slight delays 100 to 98 with construction work. Westbound 195 is a crawl from 130 in Robbinsville into 295 in Hamilton, all because of construction. And 80 westbound, also very slow getting through the Denville area. We've got some road work out by exit 39 if you want to try Route 10. 10 or 46. Next report in 15 minutes on New Jersey 101.5.
5: New Jersey 101.5 instant weather. Warm and muggy tonight with a mostly clear sky. Lows in the low to mid 70s. Very hot and humid for tomorrow with some sun. There will be some haze around with some wildfire smoke that will be overhead that could even reduce air quality at times during the afternoon and at night. Highs tomorrow 95 to 100. We'll also watch for a gusty thunderstorm in spots late tomorrow afternoon and tomorrow evening as well. I'm meteorologist Brian Thompson.
0: 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Fast traffic, instant weather every 15 minutes on New Jersey 101.5. 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
0: And a little Elton John, Steve Trevelise, 1-800-283-101.5. Look at this. I got an open board. I get you on right now. Talking about salaries and what we made for what the jobs we did in our youth until now. Gen Z has no problem discussing salaries, posting them online. Usually taboo with the older people. They don't want people to know what they make. So I want to know, if you want to tell me what you're making now, that's okay. But no pressure. Tell me some of the jobs that you worked and the money that you made for those jobs. Now, granted, it could be older, you know, it could be a lot less money than it would pay now. But what are some of the jobs that you worked? I got $1.85 an hour to pump gas at a Hess station on Route 9 in Marlboro. What are some of the jobs you had, Charlie?
2: So I actually, first I worked in like a warehouse at my mom's work for like a summer, and you know, that was like kind of whatever. I don't even remember what I made.
0: Your mom is a warehouse?
2: Well, she works for an air conditioning company. She works in the office, but you know, they always need help like around the warehouse, or they would just kind of like give them something to do. Right. My first like real job was for a catering company. I would, you know, either be like a wait staff or be like in the kitchen for you know, like weddings and other parties. And
0: they paid
2: actually,
0: well.
2: Yeah, actually. And you'd get like a pretty big tip at the end of the night, plus a pretty decent hourly, because you're getting an hourly, like you're getting paid as if not like you're a server, like you're just a regular, like above minimum wage.
0: And you split
2: plus,
0: tips.
2: Plus, yeah, like you're, and it's like a designated tip for each server. So I'd be getting like, you know, it could be like $80 tip plus, you know, 17, 18 an hour.
0: Yeah.
2: And as somebody in high
0: back
2: school.
0: Back then.
2: And yeah, that's in high school, that's like amazing.
0: That's a great job.
2: Yeah, yeah. And maybe not something that I would be able to do like for a career, but I feel like there's a lot of jobs like that where you end up getting like a sneaky first job that just pays a lot and it just lets you save up, you know.
0: Look at the, what do you think actors do when they're not acting? Right? They're waiting tables all day.
2: Yeah.
0: Right? You always hear that story. Andrew, what are some of the jobs you had?
15: Hello?
0: Andrew, what are some of the jobs that you had?
15: Oh, how you doing, buddy?
0: Doing good, Andrew. What are some of the jobs that you had?
15: And we repeat ourselves again. So, yeah, I had a good job shoveling snow part-time, temporary, I mean, when I was in high school. And me and my one friend, we'd make about $80 each for like 2 hours, 3 hours work.
0: Oh, that was great. My kids would do it. I used to do that when I was a kid. You know, when you had snow, I saw dollar signs.
15: Yeah.
0: You know, they wanted the day off. I wanted to go out and shovel snow. Yeah, you can make a fortune doing that.
15: Yeah, and raking leaves and mowing lawns.
0: Now, did they? Now, what did you make to do that?
15: I'm sorry?
0: What did they pay you to do that?
15: Oh, like I said, about $60 and a friend also.
0: For raking leaves?
15: For like a couple of hours. Oh, raking leaves, I think we got about 20 to 40 each.
0: That's not bad. That's not bad.
15: Or in the 80s.

0: Yeah.
1: Yeah. I mean, that's the thing. Like, you know, like people talking about how much they make to do things now. Then, you know, it was more like salaries.
0: The kids are a little too lazy. I think the kids today are too lazy and soft.
1: No, I mean, it's an individual thing. There are kids who are lazy and soft, and then there are other kids, like Charlie, who just bust their ass. And, you know, and the question is, you know,
0: you
1: those are the ones that are going to amount to something. But Andrew, thanks for the call to New Jersey 101.5. That's the thing, though. I mean, it sucks because every generation has been judged. Every generation. You know what we went through? I got the same stuff.
2: Yep.
1: You know, you don't know. And every generation thinks that the next generation is lazy. But then again, it's an individual thing because when I was coming up and when I would hear somebody, you know, either hanging in there, oh, great, you don't have to worry about it. You know, when somebody's bitching or somebody bitches about it, I have to worry about you. My eye's on the prize.
2: Yeah.
1: I got to worry about the other guy whose eye's on the prize.
2: Yeah, 100%.
1: When the guy's telling me how hard it is and what a bad, I have to worry about you. Good. You're right. This sucks. Go do something else. But that's throughout the ages.
2: Yeah. Yeah. I feel that way. I feel like I'm starting to feel that way about the younger generation, you know, before me, and really for no actual reason. I think it's just like inherent.
1: Yeah.
2: You just do it.
1: It depends on, you know, who the people are. And, you know, and what the work ethic is. And, you know, no matter how bad people are or entitled people are, there'll always be those that have the good work ethic. And someday we may get one in our newsroom. I'm just not really sure. Oh, sorry. Okay. Oh, look, there he is.
2: He was texting back there.
1: Yeah. Did we talk about this? What were some of the jobs that you had and the salaries that you made?
3: Oh, jobs. When I was in high school, I worked at Shell Oil coming back into Houston.
1: Right.
3: Working in a print shop. So I learned a lot. But that was minimum wage-ish. Well, it was a little bit more. It was like five something an hour.
1: How long have you been in radio?
3: Since the late 90s. Right. My first job was...
1: What was your first job?
3: Oh, man. I was in Mid-Missouri, right. Minimum wage at a country station, Clear 99.
1: Minimum wage.
3: $4.75 an hour, something like that.
1: And what gets you... You're in it because you get in and you're thinking, wow. Same thing with comedian, any entertainment.
3: Yeah.
1: Because the ceiling is so high, right? I'll take the minimum wage because I could make millions like he is. You find out later on.
3: Yeah.
1: You're not going to get the million. But comedy, right? You know, there are guys who are doing, you know, $20 guest spots because Kevin Hart is a big star.
3: You take the chance on the chance.
1: Yeah. And you just don't want to end up, you know, doing radio at 9:30 at night.
3: No, don't remind me. I have not won.
1: The last of the romantics.
3: All right. Well, 9:31, I'm the loser in life with your New Jersey 101.5 news flash. Hey, 3 years ago when smoke from the Canadian wildfires wafted down to hover over New Jersey, remember that? How the skies were orange for a few days? Happening again. Thick smoke from out-of-control wildfires across the border in Ontario expected to get pushed by wind over northeastern states for a few more days here. Well, New Jersey senior freeze property tax reimbursement checks will be going out this week to folks 65 and over who signed up and have lived in their home since the end of 2022. Those who qualify also have to earn less than about $172,000 a year. Well, so far, state health officials say New Jersey hospitals have reported anywhere between 31 and 80 possible cases of cyclosporiasis this past week in the state. Don't have updated numbers from this week so far, but this parasitic infection, that's said to possibly cause a bad case of diarrhea. 17 states have reported cases, the worst in Michigan, with thousands of confirmed cases there. They think at this point, though, it's coming from lettuce, they think, but still really trying to get to the bottom of it all. And the U.S. military has confirmed it is going back to blocking all Iranian ports in the Strait of Hormuz as of Tuesday afternoon, but President Trump had to go back and reverse plans to charge ships a 20% toll on cargo. And that's your New Jersey 101.5 News Flash. Here's fast traffic.
4: I leave on southbound on the New Jersey Turnpike. There is still a stall in the truck lane. It's not an accident. It's a stall. It's south of 13A in Elizabeth. The right lane's closed. A little bit of a delay because they're closing the southbound car lanes for construction. It's still very heavy coming off the southbound western spur of the New Jersey Turnpike. Jammed from 15W1 down into Newark. The eastern spur is much better. Slight delays Jerseybound at the Outerbridge Crossing. Looks like they're setting up road work there. And I'm noticing an accident on southbound Route 1. And this is getting into the area of Finnegan's Lane in North Brunswick. So maybe steer clear, go with 27 or 130. Instead, 206 PPAC Gladstone, the road work is back near Pottersville Road. Traffic very slow, and northbound 42 jamming up approaching 295. That's construction. Next report in 15 minutes. New Jersey 101.5.
5: New Jersey 101.5 instant weather with a mostly clear sky. Tonight it will be warm and sticky. Lows will be in the low to mid 70s. Very hot and humid tomorrow with a partly sunny sky. Highs 95 to 100. There may be a gusty thunderstorm in spots late in the afternoon or evening. We're also going to be watching smoke from distant wildfires that could reduce air quality at times during the afternoon and at night. Then not quite as hot Thursday and Friday. The humidity comes down as well with highs closer to 90. I'm meteorologist Brian Thompson.
3: Well, it's 83 now in Point Pleasant Beach, 85 in Millburn, 87 degrees in Elizabeth. Next update at 10, wake up with Bill Spadio weekday morning, 6 to 10. 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

0: Jets ever, the best receiver the Jets ever had. But he talks about when he would negotiate with Reeb Eubank. Reeb Eubank was the coach slash general manager. And the two of them would like, they'd go back and forth. Reeb would write a number down, slip the paper across the table. He'd open up, look at the paper, write his number down, slip the paper, look at it. They should go back and forth. So finally they agree. And Reeb Eubank says to Don Maeder, okay, now listen, don't tell anybody. And Don Maeder goes, don't worry, Weeb. I'm just as embarrassed about it as you are. Mike's in Colts Neck. What's up, pal?
1: Steve, man. How's things? All right?
0: All right. How about you?
1: Yeah, pretty good, man. I wouldn't tell anybody what I make because I don't care what somebody makes. If I like you for who you are, I like you. And if I don't, I don't. And I'm not going to be impressed by how much you make. It's not going to make me like you more.
0: Yeah.
1: So I don't really, you know, I don't care. I wouldn't share it myself. But, you know, the jobs that we had, especially early on, and you'll relate to these.
0: Uh-huh.
1: I was a bar back at Jenkinson's. I valet parked at Monmouth Park, and I was an usher at the Art Center.
0: Now, wait
1: a
0: minute.
1: I had great summers.
0: What did you get the bar back at Jenks? And what year?
1: Jenks money was great. Yeah. I mean, we didn't get paid a lot. You know, you don't get paid a lot when you're a quote restaurant worker.
0: A lot of fringe benefits working at Jenks, though.
1: Oh, my gosh, Steve. If
0: any summer especially.
1: Single man out there, yes. Mm-hmm. And the money's great. I mean, the bartenders tip you out, and if you work hard for them, they tip you out legitimately. And I'm a college kid making $250 a night back
0: nice.
1: In the 90s.
0: Yeah.
1: You can't beat that.
0: No, absolutely. All right, so what did you get for the other jobs?
1: At the track, it was good. The track was between 125 and 175 a day because we got paid union. You had to join the union, which was crazy to me when I was in college, but mm-hmm. you made great tips. So that was great money. And at, what was the other one? It was Barback, Jenks. Oh, and the usher at the Art Center didn't make a lot of money, but
0: no.
1: I saw every concert at night. It was great.
0: My son does that.
1: Yeah.
0: He's working for Eagles Game Day. So far, he's done, he did the Monster Truck. He did a country concert. I can't remember who it was. And he's also, he did the World Cup. And in fact, he was telling me at the World Cup, you know, what happens is they all say they don't speak English. So the way he finds
1: they
0: out
1: do.
0: Whether or not they speak English, he curses at him. And he sees the reaction.
1: Yeah, right.
0: And then he goes, you mother. And then he looks at his face. Goes, yeah, you can speak English.
1: You know, Steve, you said something, too, that was spot on. I worked those jobs. I knew I was going to have to work the rest of my life when I got out of college. I had my eye on the prize. And at that time, I just needed to make as much money as I could. And I happened to figure out a way to have fun doing it.
0: Yeah.
1: And then once I graduated, I got a real job. And I fell into being an adult. But the guys who complain, you don't worry about. The guys who have the eye on the prize, those are the ones who are going. You're right.
0: Yeah. And that is your competition. Mike, thanks for the call to New Jersey 101.5. So, but that, you know, that's the thing. I pumped gas. I worked at when I was 15 in Jersey City, I worked at a car wash. For $1 an hour off the books. A couple of firemen bought a car wash. My old man was a fireman, so me and three of my friends went down there. You know, we did the cars all day. And yeah, I'm 15 years old. That was pretty cool.
2: But, you get any extra tips?
0: Huh?
2: You get any extra tips?
0: Well, here's the fun thing. We had something called Teamster Tuesday. Tuesday, the Teamsters would get their car wash at this place. So there'd be a line going all the way up the block of like 78 Cadillacs, all black with red interiors.
2: Yeah.
0: Each one. And my job, I would do the vacuum. I would do the vacuuming. Because then when you're doing the vacuuming, right, all the change, it falls in the seats and the rugs. But, you got paid and then you split the tips. So, I mean, I did all right. I mean, again, you know, for a kid, it wasn't that bad.
2: Yeah, definitely. There's a lot of jobs like that where like when you're, you know, in college or even before college, it's like it seems like you hit the jackpot with certain jobs and they wouldn't be able to like carry you through a career. You can't, you know, pay for a house with it, but it'll, you know, get you the things that you need to get at the time.
0: I gotta tell you, the thing that most amazed me, I was working at Great Adventure. It was my fifth year, and the park's about to close. And the guy, by this point, I had worked my way up. I started as I started as something called operational services. And what that meant was my job was to go in and make sure that the trash cans were empty. And if they weren't empty, I had a crew.

0: two of eight guys that would empty them.
1: Okay.
0: And part of the job was to take the Great Adventure Chicken and drive him through the back, you know, where he got dressed, through the park into the you know, through the opening. So there was that. Eventually, I got out of that, and I was called Operational Services. I was a lead, which is why I had the eight guys. So then I became a ride operator, and I ran the rotor. And that's the thing that spins around, the floor drops. Mm-hmm. You ever see that ride?
1: Yep.
0: And they called it the, I forget what the hell else they called it. But it was the rotor, and I had it. Left there, and I became a puppeteer.
1: Oh.
0: And I worked in a, when it was 100 degrees outside, I was in an air-conditioned piano.
1: Oh, nice.
0: With a girl named Sandy Joyce, Sandy David, who was, in there with, and the two of us went on puppet shows.
1: Oh, that was the start of your comedy career.
0: Start of my comedy. Then I became the supervisor of the diving and dolphin shows. Mm. Now I'm making $180 a week.
1: Yeah. Did you have to get any type of certification for that? Like to be able to be near, like to train the dolphin? Or are you just organizing the shows?
0: No, what happened was there was a diving show at the even hours and a dolphin show at the odd hours. Mm. So each show lasted 20 minutes. I ran the sound.
1: Okay.
0: And when the announcer couldn't make it, I would announce the show. So I told her, I at one point, I said, I'm not coming back here. I was doing college radio. I knew what I wanted to do. So I said, I am not coming back here unless I have something that involves a microphone. So they put me in there. And so it was a 20-minute show. And when the show would end, we would just, change into bathing suits, jump into the 15-foot saltwater pool, and go swimming with the dolphins. And nice. That's a scary experience because the dolphins, they have no problem. They have no problem with their sexuality.
1: Oh, yeah.
0: And they're very smart. The dog wants to hump your leg.
1: Yeah.
0: The dolphin, too, wants to hump you. And you're like, get away from
1: me. Way bigger than a dog.
0: Much bigger than a dog. The first time I went swimming with the dolphins, you're watching Flipper. You think this is pretty cool, right? So I go in, and they come up right under you, and I'm grabbing the dorsal fin. He's taking me around the pool, and this is so cool. Next thing you know, I grab the fin. He starts taking me deeper, deeper down into the water. And now, okay, I let go, and I'm coming up. And then I let me up, and they keep smacking me back down.
1: Oh.
0: And I can't breathe. And I'm like punching at the dolphin.
1: Yeah.
0: Finally, I'm up there. And they're like, that stupid dolphin laugh that they have. But that was, so I did that, at Great Adventure. And then after that, what really surprised me, like the last year, guy comes in, and he ran the Great Arena, and I ran the dolphin show. And he says, come to my house. I said, all right, so, they said, why don't we get the lunch? It was like the last day. Let's have lunch sometime. Yeah, okay. How about next week? Okay. And I go to his house, and he's got all the sound equipment and music. Mm. And he's like, I was going to do a DJ business, but the guy I was going to do it with is going away to college, to Missouri, and I have nobody to do it with. Why don't you and I do it? You want to be in radio? You want to be on the mic? And I'm like, who the hell's going to pay us to play records?
1: Mm.
0: Oh, you'd be surprised. And from that point, what I did was we started the DJ business, started doing, I put an ad in the News Transcript, cost me $30. I got $17,000 worth of business.
1: Nice.
0: From that one. And then as I moved up in radio, I hired all the DJs on the radio station to work for me. Eric Johnson was one of my DJs.
1: Wow.
0: It was pretty cool. But the cool thing about it, though, that's how I was able to finance my radio career until I actually, made it worth it. But anyway, that was the weirdest, you talk about how you make extra money. Just, I didn't even know that could be done. And today, what do you think today in New Jersey, the average wedding disc jockey, just weddings, forget about bar mitzvahs, sweet 16s, graduation parties, confirmations, communion, just weddings. Ooh. What do you think the average wedding DJ makes in a year?
1: Well, I know how expensive those DJs are, and they got to be making are they making six figures, you think?
0: $137,000.
1: Wow.
0: To work Saturdays and Sundays.
1: Yeah.
0: The odd weekday. Now they do these weekday weddings and all.
1: Yeah.
0: But
1: it's weird.
0: Imagine that.
1: And play the same songs every time.
0: Why not? For $130,000, it was the easiest money ever. Yeah. It's best traffic.
2: ahead, Steve. Delays on the 42 freeway going northbound between 55 in Deptford and 295 in Belmar, all due to construction. 676 north in Camden has some road work between exit 1 and 3. You're down to one lane, so watch for delays from the Walt Whitman Bridge. And also Route 88 in Point Pleasant Borough closed for construction eastbound Arnold Avenue in toward Rue Avenue. 195 west is slow in Hamilton, approaching 295. That's all due to construction. Parkway northbound locals, road work. 117 to 120, you're slow there. Jersey-bound Outer Bridge crossing is heavy as well. That's construction. Route 1 south has a crash. Finnegan's Lane, North Brunswick. Watch for delays there. Go with 27 or 130. Turnpike southbound car lanes are closed. Heavy delays continue south on the western spur. Go with the eastern spur south of Route 3. And southbound on the parkway, you have brake lights from 145 to 143 because of construction. Next report in 15 minutes. New Jersey, 101.5.
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3: New Jersey 101.5 instant weather. Warm and muggy tonight with a mostly clear sky. Lows in the low to mid 70s. Very hot and humid for tomorrow with some sun. There will be some haze around with some wildfire smoke that will be overhead that could even reduce air quality at times during the afternoon and at night. Highs tomorrow 95 to 100. We'll also watch for a gusty thunderstorm in spots late tomorrow afternoon and tomorrow evening as well. I'm meteorologist Brian Thompson.
0: And we got 81 degrees in Ocean City, 89 degrees in Patterson, 85 degrees Toms River. Fast traffic, instant weather every 15 minutes on New Jersey 101.5.
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6: All right, Steve Trevelise. Charlie's producing tonight.
7: Yes, I am.
6: What do we got in the app chat?
7: So we got Mama J from Hillsboro.
6: Mama J.
7: What's going on, Mama J? Mama J says it's the me generation as to why, kids are more comfortable sharing their salaries. She says either look at me, I'm so great, or poor me. Keep your earnings to yourself, is what she's saying. And she also says, it's just poor etiquette. And she says, oh, wait, no etiquette with this generation either. So, yeah.
6: Do you respect etiquette? Do you know what etiquette is?
7: Yeah, definitely. Like
6: I don't mean that in an insulting way.
7: No,
6: because when I was a kid, I could care less. But we, it was taught to us in school. This is how you know it.
7: Exactly. And I think I was still taught by at school, my grandparents, and like stuff like table manners and stuff
6: that.
7: Yeah. No, I definitely my grandpa used to get upset when he noticed right away when I had my elbow on the table.
6: You ever get that? I saw. It was funny because I was watching some morning news show the other day, and they actually did a segment with, and I don't use the word actually very much, but this was worth the actually, where a woman was brought on to discuss table manners and how Gen Z doesn't care about table manners. And I say, why do you guys, everybody attacks Gen Z. I swear to God, it's like when you got nothing else to do. They don't do this. They don't do that. But basically, the woman was talking about how you can put your elbows on the table. Do you know why they tell you not to put your elbows on the table?
7: No.
6: The reason that it's unmannerly to put elbows on the table is because back in the day, the tables weren't made very strong. And... By putting your elbows on the table may cause the table to collapse.
7: Yeah.
6: So that's why they would tell people not to put their elbow. I had no idea.
7: Interesting.
6: That's why you don't put your elbows on. Now, today, of course, that would never happen. But they say, And for me, I never cared. I would put your elbows on the table. Why does it matter to you where I have my elbows? Is this going to make your meal taste any less,
7: Yeah.
6: But that's why. Because they didn't want the table to collapse.
7: That makes sense.
6: Yeah. Now, I don't know why the forks on one side and all that stuff.
7: Oh, yeah. See, that is something I did learn at my first job. Weddings.
6: Right.
7: I set the table, and I know, where the dinner fork, salad fork, butter knife, everything.
6: But that was job training.
7: Oh, yeah. Yeah. But that's, I wouldn't set up a table any other way. It would look off to me.
6: Mm-hmm.
7: So that kind of stuff definitely stuck. But the stuff I think more maybe expectations going to, parties or something or events, maybe in terms of what I'm wearing, something like that is maybe where Gen Z
6: might. You know what surprises me with that? Mm. Comedians.
7: Oh, yeah.
6: Where I've been at places, you have to know who you, you know, when you get booked, that there's, whether or not, you know, they may not know how cool you are, and there's a dress code.
7: Yeah.
6: You know, and sometimes, like, you know, you'll see these, like, black tie events. A comic shows up and he's wearing, like, jeans and a t-shirt. Hey, look, see out there? How do you think it's going to be harder for you to get laughs when they see you looking like this?
7: Read the room.
6: Yeah, do I have to tell you this?
7: Yeah, you got to dress like Gemini.
6: Really? Gemini just looks like, if they ever remade Columbo, get him a raincoat and he's Columbo. We talked about that once. Jay Black was in here. It was Jay Black and Gemini are both in here. And we were talking about NBC's rebooting Rockford.
7: Yeah.
6: And we were talking about whether or not David Boreanaz, who's playing Rockford, could make a good Rockford. And then I said to Jay, who would play, you know, we're talking about whether, and I said, well, all right, then who would play Columbo? And he looks over and he goes, just point. And I'm like, oh my God, he actually does. I mean, look at a picture of Gemini. Bring up Peter Falk. Put Gemini in a raincoat. He's Columbo.
7: Oh, yeah. No, I'm looking.
6: Coming up, let's talk libraries.
5: 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Fitzpatrick Home Improvement News Desk. 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
8: President Trump says military strikes on Iran will continue until he says it's enough. Trump tells Fox News today the only way to negotiate with Iran is through strength, and threatened that the U.S. would hit bridges and power plants if Iran does not negotiate.
9: And they have fight. You know, it's like a great boxer. You think you have him beat, and then all of a sudden he comes back and he gives you a shot. Next week it gets really bad for them, because next week comes the power plants. Next week comes the bridges.
8: This as the U.S. has reimposed a naval blockade of the Strait of Hormuz and launched strikes against Iran for the fourth straight day. ICE agents are being told to pause most vehicle stops for the foreseeable future. That's according to several reports citing federal sources. And after two deadly shootings involving agents in less than a week, a 26-year-old man from Colombia was shot and killed by ICE agents in Maine Monday after officials said he allegedly drove a vehicle in the direction of an agent. And that happened just days after a Mexican immigrant was fatally shot during a traffic stop in Houston. Officials say in both instances, neither men killed were the intended targets. A dangerous heat waves return to the Northeast and the Mid-Atlantic. Forecasters say millions across the region are expected to see temperatures approaching triple digits along the I-95 corridor through Friday. Heat advisories are issued in Boston, New York City, Buffalo, New York, and Philadelphia. This coming a little more than a week after a deadly, record-setting July 4th heat wave hit the region. Senator Lindsey Graham's sister's been sworn in now to fill his South Carolina Senate seat after his unexpected death last weekend. There was a ceremony on the Senate floor this afternoon for Darlene Graham. The governor of South Carolina, Henry McMaster, announced Monday the late Republican senator's sister would serve in the role through the term's end in January. I'm Scott Carr.
5: Now, a check on New Jersey fast traffic.
10: Route 18 southbound is crawling, approaching the New Jersey Turnpike in East Brunswick. There is left lane construction work, and northbound, you got the right lane closed at Edgeboro Road, East Brunswick. But the real jam up is on southbound Route 1, approaching Finnegan's Lane, North Brunswick. There's an accident there. Two left lanes are closed, and your delays are back to Aaron Road. Go with 130 or go with Route 27. Parkway construction southbound now, 109 to 105. That is in the express lanes now, it looks like, as they start that road work there. Now, much farther down the line, there was some construction between 100 and 98. There's a northbound local lane work, 117 to 120, both ways through Clark, and southbound at 143. Jerseybound Outer Bridge Crossing jam, that's construction. 78 West has some delays in Clinton. Looks like we have some construction between exit 17 and 15 and 206, both directions, Pottersville Road. At PPAC Gladstone, you've got those delays. Southbound Western Spur jam, 15W on down. Go with the Eastern Spur. Next report in 15 minutes. New Jersey 101.5.
11: New Jersey 101.5 instant weather. It's going to be warm and sticky for tonight under a mainly clear sky. Lows will be in the low to mid-70s. Partly sunny tomorrow. Very hot and humid. Highs 95 to 100. We'll have a gusty thunderstorm in some spots during the late afternoon and evening hours. Also watching smoke from distant wildfires that could reduce the air quality tomorrow afternoon and tomorrow night. Not as hot Thursday, less humid in the afternoon with some sun. Highs in the low to mid-90s. I'm meteorologist Brian Thompson.
6: And we are looking at 80 degrees in Surf City, 86 in Wawa, 86 Piscataway. Fast traffic, instant weather.

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23: We get it almost every night.
24: Yes, we do.
25: Almost.
24: Almost every night. Not Friday nights. We don't get it on Friday nights.
25: No.
24: Well, not on the radio. Saturday and Sunday, comedy nights. This Friday night will be Adina's Bistro with Freddie Rubino, Bill Spadia, and Chris Johnston, who will be here Thursday night with Freddie Rubino. All right, we're talking about some of the jobs you've worked in your life and what did you make doing them. Will was a reserve patrolman in Cyril, Oklahoma. What do you think reserve patrolmen get?
25: Ooh, I don't even know fully what that is.
24: He got $12.50 an hour and had to buy my own weapon, duty belt, and vest.
25: Own weapon?
24: How about that? Well, he's a patrolman. 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
25: Yeah, but he had to buy it.
24: They made him buy his own weapon.
25: Interesting.
24: Duty belt and vest. A private in the Army. 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
25: Wow.
24: All right. He had to go find the intelligence. then moved to Raytheon doing the same thing for about $8,000 a month. Same job, different clothing. See, that's the Army. That's a good career.
25: Mm-hmm.
24: So $8,000 a month times 12 months is almost six figures, right?
25: Yeah.
24: Lindy, Ollie's best. Lindy made pizzas, Auntie Anne's pretzels, Cinnabon, worked retail management for years for Macy's, Strawbridge's, Boscov's, Kohl's, childcare, office work, Amazon warehouse picking and packing, polysomnographic technician for a few years, travel agent, administrative assistant. 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
25: Mm.
24: Marty Lou is a candy striper in Patterson. 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
25: A day?
24: A day.
25: Okay.
24: Tina, I've spun pizzas, scooped ice cream, cracked safes. Ooh, that's a good job.
25: Oh.
24: Worked for Comcast, my lowest paying job with the best benefits. Been an insurance broker, union bartender, water ski instructor, musician, and paralegal. I'm still working and loved what I do, but haven't made enough dollars to stop. Okay, what else we got here?
25: I got one from Jane in Toms River. She says,
24: "What did Jane do?"
25: Well, she did babysitting and tutoring, and she said, it was with a rich family, and she would get $300 a night.
24: Nice.
25: Yeah. That's like that. That's the goal. I think is to get the rich family.
24: That now, if she was hot, dad probably contributed to that. Dad probably gave her money.
25: That's true.
24: Yeah. Not that they did anything, but you know what? It's one way to get extra money. Natalie picked cherries for 25 cents a pound as a kid for climbing trees, cleaned stalls for $1 a stall, mowed golf course, ran ski lift pizza shop.
25: Ski lift pizza.
24: You got to have something to eat on your way up, right?
25: That's the last thing I'd be craving.
24: Yeah, right. As you're sitting there with your feet dangling over the 20,000-foot drop as you're going
25: grease
24: up
25: dripping
24: for a while.
25: Down.
24: Yeah, I think I'm doing it. Oops, I dropped the mozzarella. Francie, recreational instructor, watched kids play games and got them involved in games. Tram car driver.
25: Ah.
24: Drove the famous Wildwood tram car one summer in college.
25: How much does that pay?
24: I wasn't very good at it, but I was a distracted driver. lifeguard at Maury's Pier in Wildwood. Unappreciated lifeguard. How do you not appreciate the lifeguard?
25: Yeah, they do well, too.
24: Oh, lifeguards?
25: I went to school with a lot of lifeguards because I live. I went to school in Belmar by the beach. So yeah, that they and you have to get like the certification or whatever. But that's something that you can do even after college.
24: Oh yeah,
25: like they have older like that are kind of like they're the captains or whatever.
24: Did you ever see the movie Lifeguard?
25: No. I saw the really bad remake of Baywatch with The Rock.
24: They're bringing that back again.
25: They're
24: remaking
25: trying?
24: It again.
25: Oh,
24: it's
25: going to
24: be
25: God.
24: A series on one of the streaming channels. But in 1975, they made a movie called Lifeguard.
25: Mm.
24: And it starred, you know who Sam Elliott is?
25: Yes.
24: All right. It starred Sam Elliott. Now, in 1975, now you see Sam Elliott. He's a gray-haired old guy. You know, he's 1,000 years old. We just watched 1883, my wife and I.
25: Okay.
24: We're going to watch Yellowstone. So we're working our way in. So you start off with 1883, and then you go to 1923, and then you go to the Dutner. And they're still making spinoffs of Yellowstone. Taylor Sheridan has made a career out of just finding different ways to spin off Yellowstone. Soon there'll be Yellowstone, the video game, you know. But anyway, so basically, where was I going with this? So they did, you know, so basically, what was I just talking about?
25: The lifeguard movie?
24: Oh, the lifeguard movie. That's it. Sam Elliott, right? So the lifeguard movie was 1975. Sam Elliott's now a young guy. And he 76. plays a 35-year-old lifeguard who goes to his high school reunion. Mm. And everyone else has gone on to these great successes, and he's still a lifeguard.
25: Yeah, he looks like he's a father of four.
24: Yeah,
25: in every picture.
24: Oh yeah, but in the lifeguard movie, right? He ends up picking up a 17-year-old or something like that, because you could do that in 1975 and not be canceled.
25: You know what I mean?
24: Mm, yeah, exactly. Here we go for the tram car.
2: Please watch the tram car, please. Watch the tram car, please. Watch the tram car, please. Watch the tram car, please. Watch.
24: No wonder she was a distracted driver. Too many retail jobs to remember. The best one, working at the Boardwalk Mall in Wildwood in 1982. I had a cool manager who let us drink wine out of soda cups. That's good. But 1-800-283-101.5. Something else I wanted to bring up, and we talked about this earlier. There's a library war going on in Bridgeton. Basically, they're trying to get rid of a 103-year-old library. They've got a new library up there, and not even the city library director, Michelle Azipredi, Petey, I don't know what the name is. Anyway, Michelle, let's call her Michelle, knew the council was planning the move until the ordinance passed the first reading at the meeting. So now this 103-year-old Bridgeton Free Public Library is fighting for its life. She's got 700 signatures on a change.org petition and got more than 20 people to join her at a meeting last month trying to save it. But I want to know, 1-800-283-101.5, I was at the Seawarren Library back a couple of months ago because Gail Marone, who my father knew in Union City, she was on 17th and Kerrigan, but she works at the library. And she asked me to go up there and read to the kids. And I've done it a couple of times. But other than that, I have not set foot in a library since, I don't know, eighth grade. And even then, I mean, do you still use the library?
25: I personally don't, but I do know a lot of people my age that have, you know, library cards and do go to the library. I know that, you know, I'm not a big reader, but I'd like to be. Big readers, I'm sure, you know, it saves you a lot of money by having the card and being able to get a book and return
24: it.
25: Do
24: they?
25: Oh, yeah, because if you're just going to buy a book, I mean, books are still expensive. Like if you should go to like Barnes & Noble or something. So if you're just going to, you know, if you're a quick reader, just take it. And they also have other things to offer besides just books. I know some libraries have like music lessons and, you know, they do little like events, you know, community events and stuff. So,
24: right. Do community events?
25: Oh yeah, they do like, you know, small stuff with like the kids. But I think it's a lot of people just don't know about it. It's not something that is like as much of a necessity as it used to be. So people don't. I think a lot of kids need to just go into the library, and you know they don't even have a reason to. So
24: like air conditioning to hang out. But you can't hang out in the library because you can't talk.
25: Yeah, yeah.
24: So you got to be quiet.
25: That's a problem with, I think, a lot of the kids now is...
24: All right, hold on. 1-800-283-101.5. Simple question. How often do you still go to the library? How often do you use the library? But yeah, what was the last book? Anybody remember? What was the last book you took out of the library? Does anybody have an overdue book from like the 70s? Like, how did that ever work out? 1-800-283-101.5. Here's New Jersey 101.5 Fast Traffic.
4: Southbound Route 1 at Finnegan's Lane in North Brunswick. Still working on that crash, Steve. Two left lanes are closed there. Go with 130 or go with 27. Route 18 South crawls at the Turnpike. We've got a reported accident there now approaching Edgeboro Road. There is also construction taking out one lane as there is northbound. You got a left lane closure there. Jerseybound Outerbridge Crossing, bumper to bumper, it's road work. Southbound Western Spur jammed. 15W1 down to the car and truck lanes, it's construction. Go with the Eastern Spur. Southbound car lanes are closed. Jerseybound Outerbridge Crossing jammed with construction. Northbound 42 still crawls approaching 295 in Belmar. That too is road work. And the George Washington Bridge has some upper level delays as they just let some oversizes across. Next report in 15 minutes. New Jersey 101.5.
24: It is
5: New Jersey 101.5 instant weather. Warm and muggy tonight with a mostly clear sky. Lows in the low to mid 70s. Very hot and humid for tomorrow with some sun. There will be some haze around with some wildfire smoke that will be overhead that could even reduce air quality at times during the afternoon and at night. Highs tomorrow 95 to 100. We'll also watch for a gusty thunderstorm in spots late tomorrow afternoon and tomorrow evening as well. I'm meteorologist Brian Thompson.
24: We are looking at 79 in Wildwood, 82 in Mount Holly, 78 Hackettstown, fast traffic, instant weather every 15 minutes on New Jersey 101.5.
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2: 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There's a library war going on in Bridgeton, New Jersey. 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I have not gone to the library in a longer time. I've gone to read to kids, but what about you? Like, what are the books that you've taken out of the library? Do you still go for books? 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Or is it all on Kindle now? 1-800-283-101.5. Joey Novick reads, you know, Capital Chaos Joey Novick. This week I took out of the Huntington County Library And I Rise by Maya Angelou, poetry, the complete works of Franz Kafka, the play Our Town. Was it Franz Kafka or Frank Kafka? Frank Capra, Franz Kafka, okay. Joe Gracchi read The World Almanac. Gail, I used the library quite a bit when I was more independent and able to drive. However, I'm on the board of trustees for our independent library in Seawire, and that's where I go to read to the kids. The library was always a favorite place of mine, especially the 15th Street branch in Union City. I used to go to the 15th Street branch in Union City, only I didn't go into the library. Right next to the library was the parking lot, the garage, and that's where we played stickball. And many a time I've run from the library when the Spalding would break a window. Then we'd all just run! And, you know, that's my... Now I think the library's named the William V. Mustow Library after the then mayor at the time. But 1-800-283-101.5. If you go to the library, what do you use it for? Let's see. Evan, I don't use my own public library too often, but I love going to the Princeton Public Library and reading one of the magazines there. Beautiful, inviting environment. Bob goes to read the newspaper. And Marty Lou, I pay all my books forward to the library. Thrift shops, friends, senior living, how about that? Matt Portnoy, who saved somebody $6,000 in insurance, I just took my grandmother to the library yesterday to get some big print mystery book. The librarian came out and told us to be quiet. Joe, I used a couple of times doing DoorDash for the bathroom. Okay. Come on. You don't take a book in there, right? That was that Steinfeld episode, the Seinfeld, the George Costanza, right? And also, right, our neighbors installed this little free library in the front of their house. We have one of these in Roosevelt, too. You ever see these? It's like a book closet. It looks like an old phone booth, and you open it up, and there were books in there, and people actually use them. 1-800-283-101.5. So give me some of that. If you go to the library, when was the last time you went? I'm not seeing a lot there. I'm surprised. Let's see what else we got here. All the time, Barb goes to the library. Cheaper than buying books, reading a crime series by a local Burlington County man, Daniel J. Waters. Stories is set on LBI. Keith goes very often. I read about a book a week. I'll get this right. Today I finished A Jury of Her Peers. Now I'm reading Lady at the OK Corral, the true story. Had to buy that one since the library didn't have it. You know what? I'm figuring, I guess. You know, I'm trying to think of where we have a library by me. I think Hightstown has a library. I'm not sure. But like I said, I haven't had a library card. Has anyone ever had an overdue book from the library? Like, how does that work now? And how long? Is there like a statute of limitations on how long you can own the book before you have to buy the book? Or do they just let you own the book forever? Like one of those sitcom deals where you never brought the book back in the 70s and now you owe them like $18,000 or something like that. Jen, I go often. It's one of my happy places. I like that. Mike, I used it quite often, but rarely get books. The last book I took out was Futility, a.k.a. The Wreck of the Titan, a book written in 1898 about the world's largest ocean liner striking an iceberg and sinking with rich and famous aboard. Oh, really? How about that? And it was written in 1898. Imagine what would happen in 1912. I rent movies from there all the time. I didn't know you could do that either. I knew that at one point they had like CDs and video games and stuff. But 1-800-283-101.5. If you go to the library, I would love to hear from you. Tomorrow night, we got Trevia coming up at 10. Music, movies, television, New Jersey. Big Guy Mattson's going to be here with the, it's National Hot Dog Day. So we will be celebrating National Hot Dog Day with the search for the best hot dogs in New Jersey. And all the great hot dog business vendors are going to be calling in and talk about that. And we got tickets to Dina's Bistro Friday night. Freddie Rubino, Chris Johnston, and myself. A very funny comedy show. Fantastic food at Dina's. We also got Fred Murray's gift cards. 1-800-283-101.5. Oh, look at this. All right, be right back.
0: President Trump says military strikes against Iran will continue, telling Fox News Iran has a lot of fight in them, but their military's been significantly degraded, he says, and that the only way to negotiate with Iran is through strength. He threatens the U.S. may start to hit bridges and power plants in the country if Iran doesn't start serious negotiations. Reports say ICE agents will end most vehicle stops for the foreseeable future. This after two deadly shootings involving ICE agents in the last week. A 26-year-old man from Colombia was shot and killed by an ICE agent in Maine Monday. That just days after a Mexican immigrant was fatally shot during a traffic stop in Houston. In both cases, officials said the men killed were not the intended targets. Lindsey Graham's sister's been sworn in to fill his South Carolina U.S. Senate seat following his sudden passing last Saturday. A ceremony swearing in Darlene Graham took place on the Senate floor Tuesday afternoon. The late Republican senator's sister will serve in the role through January. I'm Scott Carr.
3: Here's New Jersey Fast Traffic.
4: And the northbound 42 freeway is closed for construction between Creek Road and 295 in Belmar, with traffic being forced off at 295 northbound. And you've got delays heading into the area if you want to try the Black Horse Pike instead. Southbound car lanes are closed on the Turnpike. Southbound Western Spur still jammed 15W into Newark with road work. Eastern Spur's better. Jerseybound Outer Bridge Crossing has road work. And the slowest stretch of the northbound parkway is still the local lanes from 117 to 120. Where we have construction work. Also, 78 westbound delays, 18 to 15 in Clinton, construction work. And it looks like the accident's been cleared on Route 1 South at Finnegan's Lane, North Brunswick. 202 South, a little slow into First Avenue in Raritan with fix-up work. Across the Hudson, leaving New Jersey, upper-level construction. It is not oversizes, but we still, it's the same delays. Cars and buses head to the lower level. Next report in 15 minutes, New Jersey, 101.5.
5: New Jersey 101.5 instant weather with a mostly clear sky. Tonight it will be warm and sticky. Lows will be in the low to mid-70s. Very hot and humid tomorrow with a partly sunny sky. Highs 95 to 100. There may be a gusty thunderstorm in spots late in the afternoon or evening. We're also going to be watching smoke from distant wildfires that could reduce air quality at times during the afternoon and at night. Then not quite as hot Thursday and Friday. The humidity comes down as well with highs closer to 90. I'm meteorologist Brian Thompson.
2: All right, what are we looking at right now? We have got 83 in Spring Lake, 80 in Glassboro, 83 Hamilton. Fast traffic, instant weather every 15 minutes on New Jersey 101.5. 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
7: 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Ozempic, Wegovy, GLP-1s. 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What if I stop? A British Medical Journal study says you'll gain the weight back four times faster. So what now? 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Alex Gowan patented hypnosis. In fact, a JAMA study says adding behavioral therapy to GLP-1s produced three times the results. Hypnosis is behavior therapy, concentrated. 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
1: Hey, it's Jeff Dominski. You ever been to a library? 1-800-283-101.5. What do you got? The Jeff Dominski segment of the Steve Trevely Show? I like that. There's a library war going on in Bridgeton between the old library and the new library they want to build, which got me talking libraries. Joey in Trenton, you go to the library. Joey, you there?
2: Yeah, I do. Hello. Yeah, I'm here.
1: Oh, good. Joey, tell me, you go to the library now. How often do you go?
2: Well, I actually had to do a study on the library. I was a former government employee of August, and part of the grant was to go to libraries and see how they were actually functioning, so people who needed internet today would actually be able to still use the libraries. Because of that study, I was able to write a grant for the state of New Jersey worth $263.7 million.
1: Wait a minute, say that again? You got a grant for New Jersey for $268 million for libraries?
2: Not just for libraries, but to connect all these people like to the internet and get them connected to broadband. Well, you know, the plan ended up, we got state got away.

0: the librarians were overwhelmed. I was like, wow.
1: How about that? Joey, that's amazing. Man, thanks for the call. I wish you had a better connection. Jennifer is in Huntington County. You're at the library too, Jennifer.
2: I sure am. I'm the assistant director of operations at the Huntington County Library.
1: And it's packed?
2: Yeah, constantly, especially this time of year, because I keep hearing these weather forecasts with 100-degree weather. We got air conditioning. We got internet. If you need to charge your phone, charge your devices, we got it.
1: But now when people come in, do they have to be quiet? Are you like walking around going, shh?
2: No, we do not. We have quiet areas. We ask you to keep a quiet tone.
1: Right.
2: But you can certainly talk to other people. We have areas where you can study with other people. We have areas where you can make a phone call. We had a concert tonight at the library.
1: You had a concert at the library? Who played?
2: We sure did. It was outside. I don't remember. It was outside. And we have concerts all the time. We have lectures. We had a senior group at 2:00 today that played bingo.
1: How about that? I had no idea, because I'm thinking the library is just, you know, go there, stacks, read, shut up.
2: we have stacks you can read, but we try to pivot and be responsive to the community for what they need.
1: Do you get books donated to you, or do you have to buy them?
2: We get books donated, but we do purchase them through tax dollars, through dedicated tax dollars.
1: Uh-huh. Fantastic.
2: We now, sure do.
1: But, do you have food as well? Do you sell coffee and stuff?
2: We don't any longer, no. But you can bring it in.
1: You can bring it in?
2: You sure can bring it in. You can bring in lunch. You can bring in coffee, whatever you need.
1: I am getting an education. It's great to hear. You know what? It's fantastic. I may drop by. Definitely.
2: You absolutely ought to.
1: I appreciate it. Jen, thanks for the call to New Jersey 101.5. Look at this. You learn something new every day. I didn't even know libraries were like a thing. I thought they were like a thing of the past, right? And Joey says they're packed and barbed. Look at this. Let's get Mike and Edison. Mike, you're a library guy too?
3: Yeah, I like the library a lot. I was an early reader. My brother taught me to read when I was like 3 years old.
1: Uh-huh.
3: They take us into like the New York Public Library with the two lions in the front of the New York Public Library are named Patience and Fortitude.
1: They are? I didn't even know that.
3: Patience and Fortitude. That's the names of the lions. And they used to sit the kids on them and take their pictures. But I wanted to go inside because I could read, and he didn't know about this. So I went in with my father, and I picked up a book, and I started reading it, and he didn't know. So he was completely blown away. And he says, "Why'd you do this?" I pointed at my brother. So he goes, "Wow, you're teaching him to read?" He goes, "Yeah." So it was like that. It was really, really great. But the library down here, there's a guy named Lucas in the Edison Libraries. Brilliant guy, really nice guy too, and he helps me with anything technical that I don't understand, stuff like that. He's really good at it. And the most recent book that I remember taking out that I really like is The Gangs in New York by Herbert T. Asbury.
1: Uh-huh.
3: And it's a great, nothing like the movie. The movie's a joke compared to the book.
1: That's the Leonardo DiCaprio movie, right?
3: Yeah. I forget who played Bill Poole, but he was a great actor. I can't think of his name right now. But what was I going to say? Bill Poole. Not Bill Poole. You got me thinking about the characters.
1: Okay.
3: So, but my uncle, my great uncle, is on page 68 of The Gangs in New York.
1: Really?
3: And he looks just like my damn brother.
1: Oh, my God. And his picture's there.
3: His picture is there. It's like drawn in, but it looks just like my brother. So it's pretty funny, you know what I mean?
1: Yeah.
3: You know what he did? He ended up helped found Saratoga Springs. He was a gambler. He came from Ireland with nothing but his knuckles. He was a bare-knuckle boxer on the docks.
1: Uh-huh.
3: And he got knocked over a coal stove, and the coals came on his back, and he was smoking, and he went nuts and beat the hell out of the guy that knocked him over the coal stove, and they called him Old Smoke.
1: Oh, my God. How about that?
3: Yeah.
1: How about that? And that was in the book.
3: He ran the Dead Rabbits for a while, for about 7 years, and he was also a congressman.
1: Look at you. And this is what you found this all out in the library? No, but you found all this out in the library?
3: When he died, he had $800,000, and that was considered a hell of a lot of money back in the 1800s.
1: That is a lot of money. Even now, it's a hell of a lot of money.
3: And he just came with his dukes. He came to fight, and, you know, he's a boxer, and bare-knuckle boxing. They had guys on the docks that would eat rats and stuff for money. It was horrible. If you read the story, that whole, the Five Points area was rife with disease and all kinds of problems. People were sick, living in terrible conditions and stuff. So it's an interesting book, though.
1: It's amazing what that generation went through. I'm watching now. I watched that 18.

0: 1883, you know, the prequel to Yellowstone. And now I'm watching 1923, which is the next prequel to Yellowstone. But when you go back and just look at history, like 1883 was just basically crossing the prairie, you know, going from Tennessee to Montana and, you know, the wagon trains and all. And then you look at like 1923 and the world is going from horses to cars, and just the way people lived and just what was a way of life back then is so far now, you know, so different from what we have now. Like
1: you used to yell, get a horse.
0: Yeah. Well, back
1: then.
0: They
1: yelled, get a horse, because the cars weren't working until you get a horse, you know?
0: Exactly.
1: It's just like now with the computers, nobody likes that stuff.
0: No.
1: And nobody likes it.
0: Well, more and more kids now are going back. They call it Nonaism, where like you see like young people are taking up knitting because they just want the privacy. They're going away from the smartphones because they just can't take it anymore. And they just, you know, it's a stress relief. Mike, thanks for the call to New Jersey 101.5. All right, 1-800-283-101.5. You got some headlines and trev lines. I will give us a little news over.
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0: Taken from the New Jersey 101.5 Public Library.
10: Yes. Wow, I got a lot of news, Steve.
0: You got news?
10: Yes.
0: What is that?
10: First, we're going to start off. We'll get some bad news out of the way first. So two Jersey Shore beaches are under swimming advisories for high fecal bacteria levels. that's Monmouth County Ocean Beach and Ocean County Bay Beach.
0: So there'll be no swimming after the show.
10: No. I was thinking about it because I was just, I kind of wanted to take a dip, but I'm good now that
0: how
10: I saw
0: they,
10: that.
0: I mean, how does it get in the water? I mean, is it the fish? Are people running in there and taking a dump?
10: From people, I believe.
0: Oh,
10: and I think
0: God. It's
10: either that or it's just like so many people being in there at once. And, you know, I guess it's bound to happen.
0: I've always been a pool person.
10: I'm the same.
0: I love the pool. I'm not. And I have a beach house literally across the street from the beach.
10: Mm.
0: I go in. My kids will go in. I go in. Maybe I used to go in. Now it's like I can't be bothered.
10: Yeah.
0: Maybe I'll walk along this. I love to walk. So like I'll walk for about 10 miles when I get to the beach.
10: Yeah.
0: And I walk along the water. So like it'll blow up on my ankles.
10: Yeah.
0: It's good enough for me.
10: Mm-hmm.
0: I don't need to be in the water.
10: No, that's
0: but the
10: enough
0: pool,
10: to
0: a nice heated swimming pool. Ooh. That's the best.
10: Yes, not too hot.
0: No,
10: but just the right temperature. Oh, yeah.
0: You know what I did? I went out and I went to Sam's Club for $350. I bought an inflatable hot tub.
10: Oh,
0: amazing!
10: How does that? It works well.
0: Yeah, I was surprised. I had a hot tub in my house that I got in 1991 from the Home Depot. It cost me at the time $2,000 to replace it. $5,000. And I got the hole because I had to take the other one gun I removed because it was 30 years old and was done. So I got this hole in my backyard. And then I go to Sam's one day, and for $350, the hot tub is the exact size of the hole. I bought it. It inflates itself, put it in, fill it, and it's got its own filter. It's got its own heater. It's got its own everything.
10: Wow.
0: And it has been perfect.
10: Okay.
0: And you know what? I've had it now for like 3 months. If that thing died tomorrow, I've lost more than that on the Giants.
10: Yeah.
0: So I have no problem.
10: No, that's the best.
0: It paid for itself. But it doesn't. I mean, it was put together. They gave me the instructions. And the instructions, they give you diagrams in 16 different languages.
10: Yep.
0: But they don't tell you how to do it.
10: Mm-hmm.
0: When I found the video, went on YouTube, found a way to put the thing together. And it is amazing. All right, hold on. We got to do some traffic.
11: Hi, Steve. Northbound 42 freeway closed. Creek Road to 295 in Belmar. Traffic diverted to 295 northbound. Little bit of a delay there. And then the Turnpike, southbound Western Spur, eased. All delays eased. 15W down to the car and truck lanes, but there is left lane construction. Then the southbound car lanes are closed. Route 18 is crawling both directions between Edgeboro Road and the New Jersey Turnpike due to construction work. The Outer Bridge Crossing, same story. Single laning each way there. Go to the Gothels. Northbound truck lanes or northbound local lanes of the Parkway Road work District 117 to 120. Southbound express lanes, mobile line striping, and intermittent lane closures from 124 all the way down to 100. And southbound 202 jammed in Raritan at 1st Avenue. That's construction. 78 West has brake lights. Exit 18 in Clinton with more repairs. GW Bridge upstairs, three lanes closed due to road work. 25-minute delays. Cars and buses head down to the lower level. Next report in 15 minutes on New Jersey 101.5. New Jersey 101.5 instant weather. Warm and muggy tonight with a mostly clear sky. Lows in the low to mid 70s. Very hot and humid for tomorrow with some sun. There will be some haze around with some wildfire smoke that will be overhead that could even reduce air quality at times during the afternoon and at night. Highs tomorrow 95 to 100. We'll also watch for a gusty thunderstorm in spots late tomorrow afternoon and tomorrow evening as well. I'm meteorologist Brian Thompson.
0: And we're talking about 82 degrees in Lavalette, 79 Millville, 85 Perth Amboy. Extravagance in weather every 15 minutes on New Jersey 101.5. 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
7: 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A British Medical Journal study says you'll gain the weight back four times faster. 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Alex Gowan patented hypnosis. In fact, a JAMA study says adding behavioral therapy to GLP-1s produced three times the results. Hypnosis is behavior therapy, concentrated. 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
4: The CDC says an outbreak of an intestinal illness caused by a parasite has now spread to 31 states. Michigan alone reported over 1,500 cases by Friday. The CDC says there have been 86 hospitalizations nationwide, no deaths. The areas hit hardest by the outbreak appear to be Michigan and New York and other places in the Northeast and Midwest. And Legionella bacteria has been found at a chic co-op on Manhattan's Upper West Side. The Ardsley on Central Park West decided to test their cooling tower, even though the Legionnaires' outbreak has been confined to the Upper East Side. When they discovered the bacteria that causes the disease, they notified residents, said they plan to flush out and disinfect the hot water system. New York City has ordered 31 East Side buildings that have tested positive to do the same. There are more than 50 confirmed Legionnaires' cases, but in this outbreak, there have been no deaths. Health update, I'm Sarah Lee Kessler.
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6: Steve Trevelise and Charlie, what else we got?
7: All right, so you ever take melatonin, Steve?
6: No, I never did.
7: I know it doesn't really work that great on me, but some people, you know, it's very strong on a lot of people. And I think not something you should be giving to kids.
6: No.
7: So this Middlesex County daycare owner is accused of giving the children melatonin. They're a two to four-year-old child. And apparently without parental consent, I would obviously... they're I guess, giving the kids melatonin during nap time. And, yeah. Yeah, I think that's just crazy. I mean, I see a lot of people, you know, using stuff like that, and it from what I've heard is it kind of like disorients you. Like you're in such a deep sleep that like when you wake up, you're not. And I don't think kids should be able to have energy at school. They shouldn't be wanting to fall asleep all the time.
6: No, it's teachers that rambunctious. It's the teachers that want them to fall asleep.
7: Yeah, but that's what their job.
6: You're
7: you know?
6: Paid to be a teacher, yeah. Right?
7: So I just thought that was a little crazy.
6: Yeah, it is.
7: Yeah,
6: yeah. I mean, there's you know, sometimes their parents will give the kid Benadryl to put them to sleep.
7: Yeah, yeah. I used to take Benadryl when I was like in like you know like high school or whatever. Like sometimes when I was just like. Couldn't sleep but yeah, that's not what it's meant for.
6: Exactly.
7: Yeah. So, and on top of, another story about somebody that should not be around, children, this woman, Victoria Ann, Cranmer, 25, Little Egg Harbor.
6: Oh, the one that was abusing the kids.
7: Yeah. Yeah. So, she, and you know, they have like the picture of her or whatever. And like, sometimes when like these stories come out and it's either like a babysitter or a teacher, people are like kind of make jokes about it. Like, oh, like I wish that was me when I, but this isn't something like that. She was babysitting a child that was in diapers and recorded a video, you know, sexually.
6: And left it for the mom.
7: Yeah. And so she was friends with the mom who gave her the phone. She was staying with them.
6: You're kidding.
7: She got kicked out. And then left the phone with that video on it, I guess, is to be like spiteful or whatever. But
6: now she's in jail.
7: Yeah, yeah. Now she's in jail, and hopefully she won't come out for a while. But that's it's crazy. I mean, the people that you trust somebody like that with your child, like
6: yeah, there would be a retribution if it were me. Mr. and Mrs. Met got booed by the Philly fans at the All-Star game.
7: Oh, no.
6: Yeah, walking down the red carpet, Did you ever see the Conan O'Brien bit where Mr. Met was going to kill himself because he found Mrs. Met in bed with the Philly Fanatic.
7: Oh.
6: he tried to stick his head in the oven, but the base, but his head was too big. All these different things. It was hysterical. All right, shall we do this again tomorrow night?
7: Yes, I'll be here.
6: All right, well, if you'll be here, then I'll be here. And one of us has to find the... Talk to you later.

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1: ICE agents are being told to put an end to most vehicle stops for the foreseeable future. That from several reports citing federal sources. And after two deadly shootings involving agents in less than a week, a 26-year-old man from Colombia was shot and killed by an ICE agent in Maine Monday, after ICE officials said the man tried to drive a car in the direction of one of their agents. That happened just days after a Mexican immigrant was fatally shot during a traffic stop in Houston. Officials say in both instances the men killed were not the intended targets. President Trump says military strikes against Iran will continue. Trump tells Fox News Iran has a lot of fight in them, but their military's been significantly degraded, and that the only way to negotiate with Iran is through strength. He threatens the U.S. will begin to hit bridges and power plants if Iran doesn't negotiate. A dangerous heat wave is making a comeback to the Northeast and the Mid-Atlantic this week. Forecasters say millions across the region are expected to see temperatures approach or hit triple digits along the I-95 corridor through Friday. Heat advisories are issued in Boston, New York City, Buffalo, New York, and Philadelphia. Court records show President Trump has paid writer E. Jean Carroll the $5 million that a court judgment said he owes her.
2: The New York writer has collected the money more than 3 years after a Manhattan jury found Trump liable for sexually abusing her decades ago and then defaming her when she went public with it in 2019. The funds were being held in an escrow account, and with interest, Carroll has collected more than $5.6 million. Trump claims he didn't know Carroll, despite photos that show otherwise. I'm Sarah Lee Kessler.
1: In a video from the group World Without Exploitation, victims of Jeffrey Epstein are urging U.S. senators to not allow Todd Blanche to become the full-time attorney general, citing what they say was his gross mishandling of the Epstein files. Blanche faces nomination hearings this week in the Senate. I'm Scott Carr.
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0: Now, here comes New Jersey Fast Traffic.
9: Burlington County in Medford, Jackson Road is closed southbound. Robin Hood Drive to Westford Drive, it is because of an accident. 42 North closed to 295 in Belmar. Traffic diverted to 295 North. Construction 42 also has southbound work. Garrettown Road down toward Fry's Mill Road in Washington Township in Gloucester County. There is road work on the parkway. They're line striping the southbound express lanes the entire way. There's northbound local lane work 117 to 120, both ways near Colonial Rest Area. Outer Bridge Crossing has work each way. Southbound car lanes are closed on the turnpike. 195 West has repairs in Hamilton near 295. And southbound 202, brake lights into First Avenue, Raritan with repairs. 206 jamming both ways at Pottersville Road, P-Pack Gladstone. 78 West has repairs 18 to 15 with delays. GW Bridge upstairs 30 minutes with construction. One lane open. Cars and buses head down to the lower level. Next report in 15 minutes on New Jersey 101.5.
10: New Jersey 101.5 instant weather with a mainly clear sky overnight. It will be warm and sticky with lows in the low to mid 70s. Very hot and humid Wednesday. We'll have some sun, highs 95 to 100. Could be a gusty thunderstorm in spots late in the afternoon or evening. And we're going to watch for some smoke from some of the Canadian wildfires that could reduce air quality at times Wednesday afternoon and Wednesday night. Then Thursday, partly sunny, not as hot, and the humidity will drop, highs in the low to mid 90s. I'm meteorologist Brian Thompson.
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0: Need to know what's happening? 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That's what New Jersey 101.5 is all about. Bill Spadia gets your day started. Dennis and Judy are back. Lou and Michelle bring you the best of New Jersey. 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Eric Scott goes deeper with Jersey Thing. 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
2: The CDC says an outbreak of an intestinal illness caused by a parasite has now spread to 31 states. Michigan alone reported over 1,500 cases by Friday. The CDC says there have been 86 hospitalizations nationwide, no deaths. The areas hit hardest by the outbreak appear to be Michigan and New York and other places in the Northeast and Midwest. And Legionella bacteria has been found at a chic co-op on Manhattan's Upper West Side. The Ardsley on Central Park West decided to test their cooling tower, even though the Legionnaires outbreak has been confined to the Upper East Side. When they discovered the bacteria that causes the disease, they notified residents, said they plan to flush out and disinfect the hot water system. New York City has ordered 31 East Side buildings that have tested positive to do the same. There are more than 50 confirmed Legionnaires cases, but in this outbreak, there have been no deaths. Health update. I'm Sarah Lee Kessler.
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4: So much fun!
1: Yeah!
4: Dennis and Judy 3.0. I'm Judy Franco. That's Dennis Malloy. And Dennis is back. Everybody's excited about it. The app chat is popping.
1: Can we go back to the last hour real quick? You just mentioned the app chat, and I looked up Scott in Clearwater, Florida says, yeah. I do feed the seagulls at the beach.
4: I think he's kidding. I
1: know someone who does that. And I urge her, please don't do it when people are around because I don't want to get shot in the head or tackled by an angry mob.
4: She likes
1: wildlife. What can I say? But it's please don't feed the seagulls, please. It's foreigners who do that.
4: Yeah.
1: And I don't know why. Maybe in their country they don't have an abundance of seabirds.
4: Yes.
1: Like we do here.
4: Yeah. I don't know why people do that, Dennis, but I just have to say, I saw a foreign family in Florida doing it. Their daughter was doing it, and they were running around. They were so happy doing it. And I said, I think you have to give people from another country a pass.
1: Yeah. Well, a pass and a scolding.
4: Yeah, absolutely.
1: And just say, here we not do this. Oh, by the way, one of the bits that people said, I hope you do when you get back on with Judy. And we did a bunch of them yesterday. Was your Hispanic lady?
4: Yeah. Okay.
1: So if I tell you, please don't. Here we don't in America. Excuse me, ma'am. Excuse me. Hi. You look lovely today. Your children are beautiful. We don't feed the seagulls. It's
7: okay, you know, my kids, they like to feed because the birds, they look hungry.
1: They do, that's hungry. What they have fish for. They go out in the ocean. You see them diving? See the ones out there diving?
7: No, but you listen to me, okay? We had the French fries.
1: The what?
7: The French fries, fresh. And we give them the fresh fries because they are, you know, they like to eat. This is being nice to their
1: birds. Right, but what happens is a bunch of them come around and then they poop on other people.
7: No. It's okay. It's good for you. It's good luck, they say.
1: The poop is good luck. Okay. Yes. Well, take your good luck to the other end of the beach.
7: Okay, this is good. We take the luck to the other side.
1: All right, very good.
7: Listen, we have a little surprise for you.
1: Okay, I'm afraid to ask.
7: Somebody's on the phone. You didn't get the call screen yet?
1: No, I can't.
4: Oh, this is great because that means we're really surprising you. But actually, no, you know he's calling.
1: Yes.
4: Dennis, this is your life. Your old friend Al from Surf City. But first, Al, hang on a minute. We're asking people if they've ever driven a car more miles than Dennis has driven his. So far, Den holds the record.
1: Well, no.
4: Dennis once drove a car 7,850,000 miles, remember?
1: Well, I had a Ford Escape that I had it for 230,000 miles. I gave it to my son. He put another 100,000 on it.
4: Right.
1: And I was, like, diligent in maintaining it. He did not give a you-know-what because it was older.
4: Right.
1: And still got another 100,000 out of it. Right now, I have 252,000, which... By the way, if you go on one of those sites where you trade your car in,
4: yeah,
1: it's in good shape. Other than the mileage, it's in good shape. They offered one of the websites offered me $7,000. That's when it had 235,000 miles back in February.
4: Do that, Dennis.
1: So I might. Well, I'm going to trade it in. I'm going to give whatever.
4: All right. Your boyfriend's on the line. Al, talk to me.
23: Listen, what do you think of going about with Dennis and Judy 2.5? Because since you're only doing half a week. And I got to tell you, Judy, I did a chat GTP search.
4: Yes.
23: And it said that Judy Franco interrupts Dennis 7 to 8 times a show with the phrase starting, wait, I just want to say one thing. So now you got to squeeze at least 7 or 8 of those into 2 hours instead of 4 hours if you want to keep up with your average.
4: Okay. Will do.
23: That's your average. Now, speaking, Dennis, when you came back to town.
4: So glad to have you back to the show.
23: Did they make you give back the gold Rolex?
1: Yes, I had to give back the gold Rolex. Kyle is wearing it right now.
23: And is it, did they at least leave the banner up that says the Dennis Malloy Kitchen?
1: They did leave the banner up because I filled in throughout the year and I would see it there and be embarrassed. And but then I would explain to the new interns, you know, that's me up there.
23: That's quite. I've seen that kitchen. It's got an Amada refrigerator. It looks like it's from the old Price is Right show. a microwave with a dial and I think it's Kyle's dorm room toaster oven.
1: It was from Kyle's dorm room. Al, how's the fishing this week?
23: I'm dropping off a bucket of clams right now to my sister-in-law. So whenever you're ready, you know, I promise to get you out there.
1: What, clams? To go clamming or is there any fish biting?
23: Fish is slow right now.
1: Yeah, but so the clams
23: are always biting. You don't have to worry about the tide, the wind, the water temperature. The clams are always biting, but the fishing's been slow. But I really want to say welcome back. I'm glad you're back. Everyone's excited you're back. The internet was popping all June about what was going to happen and what was going on. It was fascinating to watch. It was quite the bravado of you coming back.
1: Well, thank you, Al.
23: Everyone's very excited. I know you don't follow the social media.
1: I don't. When I hear from people like you or my brother or whatever, and I appreciate that. I'm humbled. Thank you, Al.
23: I'm glad. We're all glad Dennis and Judy 2.5 is back. We're loving it.
1: Thank you. All right, Al. Take care. Good luck today with clamming. Marianne says you can do that accent for the rest of the show. Hilarious.
4: Oh, thank you, Marianne. Well, I'll be too busy interrupting Dennis to be able to do it. I'm sorry.
1: Do me a favor.
4: Yeah.
1: As you like to say.
4: Yeah.
1: If you do interrupt me.
4: Yeah.
1: Can you do it in that voice?
4: I'll dedicate it to your buddy, Al. He has never called this show once and said anything nice to me.
1: Really?
4: Every time. No. Occasionally, like, if he agrees with me about something, he'll be like, yeah, Judy, you know this is true. I agree with you. But most of the time, he calls to tell me something negative somebody said about me on social media. Kyle, you know this is true.
3: Unfortunately, it is.
4: It is true. And then he'll make a joke about it and, like, expects me to, like, think it's hysterical. And I'm like, dude, this is why I stay off social media. This is like when people have Facebook and you don't have Facebook because you don't care about their kids graduating or whatever, but they call you into their office to look at their Facebook.
1: Right.
4: So I'm like, if I wanted to be on social media and hear things people say about me, I'd be on it. So I don't need Al to call in and report to me the things that people say and then... You know?
1: Well, like now I feel like the husband whose wife doesn't like one of his best buddies.
4: Oh, but you don't care if I don't participate. He calls to talk to you. Listen, the other thing is, I remember how we used to have screeners who would come in and be like, Dennis, the guy hung up like 20 minutes ago, but he says you're an a-hole. And then you're like, wait, why do I want to know this? Like, what does Al think I'm getting out of this? If he calls to tell me what snarky thing somebody's saying about me and then agree with them, not to say, hey, Judy, somebody said this nasty thing about you, but I told them, no, it's part of the show. I defended you. He's like, so, Judy, people say you suck. So I'm here to just tell you, you have 2 hours less to suck now.
1: Oh, my God.
4: And so, this is every time he calls.
1: Scott in Clearwater wants to know if it's the original transmission and original engine. Yes, with 200. Now, that was what's scaring me. So we're talking about cars. You've had a lot of miles. How many miles you put on a car? So I have 252,000 miles. Thought about getting a new engine because it's burning some oil. But I keep a big container of oil in the back, and I, you know, check it, and if it's low, I put some in. It's not a big deal. But it's pristine. The car is in good shape. Underneath is even looks good. But I thought about getting a new engine, never did. Transmission is fine, but this past week is making this noise.
4: I can't believe that, Dennis, because you've driven way more than this.
1: What do you mean, 252,000?
4: Yeah, like, I don't care if it's making a noise. Fix that S and move on with your life.
1: So I took it to my mechanic, Melissa, down the street. And I said, Melissa, I know you're busy. Just can you just come out here and listen for just a second? Sure, yeah. Bring it by. So I brought it by. She comes out with a stethoscope and some sort of probe. And she says, it's your alternator.
4: Oh, was that bad?
1: No, it's like $300 to, you know, replace and fix.
4: Oh, okay. And
1: she said, yeah, I'll bring it by. So I drove it there this morning, rode my bike back, and I'm hoping, hey, it might be done this afternoon. I don't know.
4: Oh, you rode your bike back. That's adorable.
1: Yeah.
4: That's so good.
1: That's why. Listen, she's a great mechanic, and she's very, very cute. But the number one thing is she's down the street.
4: That's fantastic. I can't believe you still have that hot girl mechanic. All right. We're going to take a break. How many miles can you actually drive your car? What is the most miles you've ever had on a car? Dennis had 18 million miles once on a Ford, on an Isuzu Rodeo. Can you beat that? 1-800-283-101.5. Your call's next. 1120. 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
9: Now, a check on New Jersey Fast Traffic.
10: Monmouth County and New Monmouth Road is still closed with this accident. This happened very early this morning, I should say, because I was here around 3 a.m. So New Monmouth Road is shut down. Kenwood Drive in toward Cherry Tree Farm Road because of an overnight crash with the down pole. It's likely going to be shut till tomorrow. 35 South at Hazlett Avenue, so have the left lane blocked off with gas main work. 79 South is closed in Freehold. Dutch Lane Road to Jackson Terrace. And then we have got road work up and down the parkway, a lot of it through Monmouth County. The express lanes have line striping the entire length going southbound. The local lanes have it going northbound. So again, use caution as there are intermittent lane closures and also northbound locals 117 to 120 construction. Outerbridge Crossing has work each way. 18 has repairs both ways near the turnpike. Those delays have gotten better. 78 West is still slow from exit 18 to 15 with construction. 206 jamming PPAC Gladstone near Pottersville Road. It's repairs 30 minutes upstairs at the George. Three lanes closed. Cars and buses head to the lower level instead. And our next report in 15 minutes on New Jersey 101.5.
24: New Jersey 101.5 instant weather, warm and muggy overnight with a mainly clear sky. Lows will be in the low to mid 70s. Partly sunny, very hot and humid. Highs between 95 and 100 on Wednesday. Likely the hottest day of the week. We could have a gusty thunderstorm in spots late in the afternoon and evening. Smoke from distant wildfires could also reduce air quality at times during the afternoon and nighttime hours. And not quite as hot, but less humid on Thursday. Partly sunny, highs in the low to mid 90s. I'm meteorologist Brian Thompson.
6: 81 degrees in New Jersey.
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4: The cause of death has been released for South Carolina Senator Lindsey Graham. The 71-year-old lawmaker died suddenly Saturday night. Graham's communications director posted on X that the D.C. medical examiner has said that Graham died from aortic dissection. That's a tear in the inner layer of the aorta, the body's main artery. The Mayo Clinic says uncontrolled high blood pressure is a major risk factor. A new study shows soccer players may be at risk of higher levels of depression and anxiety midlife. Michael Kastner reports.
5: The research just presented at the Alzheimer's Association International Conference in London looked at 142 former elite pro soccer players. About 31% of retired players were found in the range for significant depression symptoms. About 42% of the soccer players had significant anxiety symptoms compared to 25% of non-players.
4: Health update. I'm Sarah Lee Kessler.
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9: Dennis and Judy Show 3.0. It's 11:26, and we're talking about how many miles you put on a car. And also, if you get that many miles on a car, there's certain things you won't spend money on to repair. So if you've jury-rigged it somehow to where, you know, to get the radio to work right or whatever it is you've
10: done. To mute the chat on in the Teams app, then, if you can mute your mic, because it's coming through pretty loud on mine, and you don't need to talk on it. You guys, everybody just get over it, that we're like first day back together, and we're having some technical stuff. Yes, thank you so much. But one
9: for the first day, and Kyle, thank you for all your support and help, but Kyle, we wouldn't be able to pretty well, right? Kyle.
11: I think it's gone pretty well. For sure. Yeah.
10: Amazing.
11: Besides, I was expecting the whole thing
10: phone
11: to
10: call. It was amazing.
11: I was expecting this to crash and burn with all the technology that's involved.
10: Weren't.
11: And I figured there'd be some
10: only
11: hiccups.
10: Only because we've done it before. Like, Dennis, I think a couple times in the last iteration of our show was home, right?
9: Yeah. And it works fine. And listen, there was no reason for, and that's why I have 252,000 miles on my car. Right. There's no reason for me to drive 41 miles up 295 to the studio when we just plug in. Judy and I see each other. Kyle and I, we all see each other.
10: And I love it because, you know, people were always mad at me that I was home.
9: Right.
10: We don't really know why. Just people are just weird. And now you're home, too. So I was looking at somebody on our my Instagram that they posted our last, you know, our first show yesterday. And somebody's like, Judy came in. Oh, that's a shocker. And I'm like, okay, well, Dennis is home now too, people. You could be mad at him also. And then somebody wrote, am I Asian? Because, you know, my eye closes when I talk because I'm paralyzed. I swear to God. This is how mature some people are.
9: That's why I'm not on social media, because people just, it's their outlet to be mean and cool and stupid.
10: But you're right, Dennis. And I actually tagged you in that post, but then I thought you're not going to repost it.
9: I don't repost.
10: But anyway, we have Panutz, who's a guy who has not called in quite a while, who
9: needs
10: to be back here.

0: Hey,
1: ladies
0: Panutz.
1: And gentlemen, listen to this voice.
2: Good morning, my love. How are you today?
1: Hey, she's good.
2: Welcome back there, genius.
1: Thank you, Panutz. What have you been up to?
2: Hanging out, enjoying retirement, sitting in the sun right now.
1: Nice.
2: Living life. Living
1: you
2: life.
1: Haven't had to break anybody's thumbs lately, have you?
2: No, that's old news. I can't do that shit no more.
0: Okay. Oh. The other S you can't do on the air, just so you know, you're no longer allowed to say bad words on the radio. We had to dump it. But anyway, do as quickly as you can, Panutz.
2: Pardon?
1: We had to dump the S word that you said, but that's okay. We understand. Now, you had a pickup truck with 285,000 miles?
2: I still have it.
1: Wow.
2: It's a 2019.
1: What brand? What make? What make and model?
2: 2019 Chevy Colorado.
1: That's a lot of miles for a seven-year-old car.
2: It's not. No, it's not. Because my son used to use it every day to go from the shore. He lives all the way down in Route 72. He used to drive up to Manalapan every day with it. So,
1: you're right. My friend has a pickup truck, probably the same type, Chevy something, and he's had it for 2 years. Already put like 85,000 miles on it.
2: You know what I find unbelievable? Back in the 80s, the 70s, 80s, 90s, if you had a car with 70, 80,000 on it, you got to get rid of it. You got to get rid of it.
1: Right.
2: And today, people, because of the price of vehicles, they're trying to work, keep them going as long as they possibly can. And if they had a quarter of a brain, they could actually get more miles out of it by serving it properly.
1: Right. All right, Panutz, thank you so much. Appreciate you calling today. That's why I change the oil every 3,000 miles.
0: Do you change it yourself, by the way?
1: No, I take it to the Marlton Car Wash.
0: All right, we got to take a little break.
1: When they're done with the oil change.
0: We're going to break.
1: Yeah, okay.
0: We got to do the news. And then we'll hear about Dennis and his dad changing the oil. Coming back after this.
3: ICE agents are being told to pause vehicle stops for the time being after two deadly shootings involving agents in less than a week. A 26-year-old man from Colombia was killed in Maine by ICE agents yesterday after officials claim he allegedly drove in the direction of an agent. That after a Mexican immigrant was fatally shot during a traffic stop in Houston. President Trump says military strikes on Iran will continue until he says it's enough, telling Fox News their military's been significantly degraded.
4: The only way you can negotiate with these people is through strength, and the only strength is military strength.
3: This after the U.S. reimposed a naval blockade of the Strait of Hormuz. Victims of Jeffrey Epstein are urging senators to vote no on Todd Blanche for attorney general. A group that works to combat human trafficking, World Without Exploitation, shares a video on social media with Epstein victims, calling on lawmakers to vote against Blanche's nomination to lead the Department of Justice. Blanche is set to appear before the Senate Judiciary Committee this week for consideration of his nomination. I'm Scott Carr.
5: New Jersey 101.5.
6: Chipotle Mexican Grill getting set to open its first restaurant in Mexico. Michael Kastner reports.
7: El guacamole es fresco hecho cada día.
8: Todos nuestros ingredientes son reales.
9: Doors will open Thursday in Nuevo León in partnership with Allsea, a leading restaurant operator in Latin America and Europe. Chipotle CEO Scott Boatwright says they're entering the country with deep respect for the culinary heritage, along with a belief that there's a strong interest in high-quality food that the establishment offers. The company currently operates more than 4,100 restaurants across the world.
7: Delicioso.
6: Although Washington-based Papa Murphy's plans to be closing 50 underperforming stores soon, Brad Ford with that story.
10: The Street reports the closures are starting this week and will continue over the next several months. Papa Murphy's owner, MTY Food Group, says they're working through a difficult time. They're not alone. Papa John's and Pizza Hut have also announced closures of many stores due to higher operating costs and changing consumer demand.
6: It's not really cheap to fly these days, and the head of one of the country's biggest carriers says it may get even more expensive soon. Delta CEO Ed Bastian says the price of airfares isn't likely to come down, even if the cost of jet fuel does. He tells Fox Business fuel is only one of the many aspects of running an airline that's getting more expensive, including labor, airport infrastructure, technology, not to mention just the planes themselves. And lottery fever definitely growing, with well over $1 billion up for grabs this week when you combine the Powerball

0: All in Mega Millions jackpots. And for the 9th straight year, Arlington, Virginia has been named the fittest city in America. The ranking comes from the American College of Sports Medicine's American Fitness Index, which looks at factors like exercise rates and access to parks and trails, along with chronic disease. Washington, D.C. ranks second, followed by Minneapolis, Seattle, and Denver. At the other end of the list, Oklahoma City finished last among the cities evaluated. I'm Monica Nelson with your consumer and business news. Jersey
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2: Here's New Jersey Fast Traffic.
3: The northbound 42 freeway is closed. Creek Road to 295 in Belmar with traffic forced off 295 northbound. It's all construction, of course. And then there is road work on the parkway. They're line striping the entire length of the northbound local lanes and the southbound express lanes. And the northbound local lanes have road work delays still, 117 to 120. Outer Bridge crossing work each way, slowing your ride. 18 has repairs each way between Edgeboro Road and the New Jersey Turnpike. Turnpike South has the car lanes closed. And 78 West with repairs exit 18. 206, we still have the repairs near Pottersville Road, P-Pack Gladstone, just north of there. Single laning because of construction is very slow traffic. GW Bridge upstairs, you got 25 to 30 minute delays with road work. Cars and buses head to the lower level because upstairs only one lane's open. And the Lincoln's better than the Holland, which is single file. Next report in 15 minutes, New Jersey 101.5.
4: New Jersey 101.5 instant weather, mainly clear, warm, and sticky overnight. Lows will be in the low to mid 70s. It'll be partly sunny Wednesday, very hot and humid, highs between 95 and 100. Could be a gusty thunderstorm in spots late in the afternoon and evening. There could also be some smoke from distant wildfires that could reduce air quality at times during the afternoon and into the nighttime hours. Partly sunny, breezy, and not as hot, and it will be less humid Thursday, highs in the low to mid 90s. I'm meteorologist Brian Thompson.
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6: 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A British Medical Journal study says you'll gain the weight back four times faster. 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Alex Gowan patented hypnosis. In fact, a JAMA study says adding behavioral therapy to GLP-1s produced three times the results. Hypnosis is behavior therapy, concentrated. And Alex Gowan hypnosis is the only U.S. patented hypnosis proven useful by the U.S. Patent Office. 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
6: Dennis and Judy show 3.0. Judy and I are happy to be back together. And Judy was reading the app chat. And, you know, a lot of people say, I had a 2008 Ford Escape, finally died 330,000 miles. I had one 2005 Escape, similar. So they're all talking about their old cars that they've run into the ground, which I like to do. I want to get my money's worth out of this car. So I've had it 7 years or whatever, and it's got 252,000. But another, a Butch from Allentown writes, Butch and Dolly here fishing on Island Beach State Park. I retired in January, so I'm listening. I'm loving this time to fish. A big welcome back, Dennis and Judy. Love you guys. P.S. The greenheads were waiting at the gate for us. LOL. Fishing is slow, but the R&R is great. Have you had any encounters with greenheads, Judy?
7: No. You know what's funny? And I should shut up about this because the second we say this, it's going to come to North Jersey. I've experienced it once. It was in Barnegat. I've never experienced it here. I don't know what it is. You're going to tell me the wind, this, that, right?
6: Well, that's part of it. But why it's not a North Jersey phenomenon is puzzling. But maybe there's less of those reeds, those, what do you call that? Salt marsh. Less salt marshes further north, and they hang in the salt marsh. But Kyle knows them. Kyle, you've...
8: Yeah, it makes the beach, like, ungoable when they're
7: there. Ungoable, 100%.
8: Yeah.
7: I agree. If that were a word, that's how I would describe it.
6: Where have you experienced
8: it? Island Beach State Park.
6: Yeah.
8: I was there and legitimately probably was there for 30 minutes and had to just leave. It was that bad.
6: Brigantine used to be that way. It's not as bad anymore. I don't know why. But I was near Brigantine Sunday. We were at Holgate, which is the southern tip of Long Beach Island. And if you look across, you see Atlantic City and Brigantine. Well, I was fishing. All of a sudden, I said, can you get something off my back? There's like right around my shoulder. She said, oh, yeah, it's a giant greenhead chomping away at my shoulder through my shirt. And I still feel it. It still itches. So those things. And you know what they have even worse further south in Jersey? Along the Delaware Bay in Judy's favorite resort town of Fortescue. Judy, I'm going to get you a room at the hotel there on the beach of Fortescue.
7: The Fortescue Inn?
6: No, there's
7: actually a nice hotel there, Dennis.
6: On the beach.
7: People have said like it's like nice and they have like a nice restaurant.
6: Food?
7: Yeah.
6: So there's something there called strawberry flies.
7: Oh, yeah. I thought that was the same thing, though. No?
6: As a greenhead, I think they've got a bigger, redder head.
7: That sounds attractive.
6: And
7: so do you, by the way.
6: Thank you. And they don't mess around like...
7: So does Rick Rickman.
6: All right, let's not go there. So one time my family was attacked...
7: Yeah.
6: My family's being attacked by these, I thought, were greenhead flies.
7: Right.
6: Get the kids in the minivan

0: We were at Fortescue. I just said, rather than go to the beach, let's go to the Delaware Bay.
1: Yeah.
0: And maybe we'll go crabbing or whatever.
1: Yeah.
0: Well, the kids were little and
1: chipmunks for bait? Just curious. Live chipmunks for bait? Because somebody said they were doing that.
0: Earlier, yeah. But people do use chicken necks for bait for crabs.
1: Because
0: the bone. Yeah,
1: but they're dead.
0: Yeah, they're dead. Anyway, so they're attacking the kids. Get them in the minivan. Get in the minivan, and they're dive bombing the window.
1: Nuh-uh.
0: Like hitting the window, like trying to get at us.
1: Like your ducks were doing to try to get in your house.
0: Right. And I said, I've never seen anything like. Now, anytime I want to go to Fortescue on a day like today in the summer, I have that memory of those things just brutally attacking. Now, if the wind's in the right direction, you don't get them.
1: Right.
0: But I don't know. Not going.
1: Well, I haven't been to Fortescue, but you're certainly making it sound enticing. Let's go to Douglas. You know those green flies you can't stand? These are worse with a bigger red fat head. Let me get you a room in the hotel.
0: They spit and curse at you.
1: And they spit and they're anti-Semitic. You want to visit? I don't know. Douglas is in Hunterdon. Hi, Douglas. Dan, I think he's beaten.
2: Good morning.
1: He's beaten you, by the way.
0: Really?
2: Happy to hear that both of you are together again.
1: Aw, thank
0: Douglas.
1: You. And the thing is, the scary thing is we hate each other.
0: Terribly.
2: Oh, I know. Yeah, you can tell. So anyway, my story, my car, 395,000 miles on it.
1: Oh my
2: God.
1: Got
2: it for 14,000. It was a 2006 Scion XB. The people used to tell me I'm riding around on a toaster with four wheels. The only thing it needed was the oil change, tires, brakes, and a muffler patch the entire time that I owned it.
0: Well, the Scion is made by, isn't that made by Toyota?
2: Yeah, it was a Toyota product.
1: It is?
2: Drove my daughter back and forth to Westchester. Yep.
0: It looks like a cube, right?
2: Yeah, it's a little boxy car, yep.
0: They don't make them anymore.
2: That would have went to 500,000 miles easily if somebody didn't rear-end me and total out the car.
1: Oh, wow.
0: What a shame. You had 395 on it?
1: Did he beat you, Dan?
0: Yeah. Yeah, for sure.
1: He did. What was your highest?
0: 330, my son with the Ford Escape, yeah.
1: But remember that car when we first met, that Isuzu Rodeo that you had?
0: Yeah.
1: That one also, oh my God, Kyle, in order to pull the seat back, the lever broke off and he like stuck something. Remember you were like all hillbilly.
0: Chevy Blazer.
1: Oh, that was the Blazer, right.
0: After the Rodeo. The handle on the side that lets the seat recline,
1: yeah,
0: it snapped off. So what was left was like a metal stub.
3: Right.
0: So I took a ratchet wrench that fit that size of the stub, jammed it in there, and I had a ratchet handle.
1: And then like the engine fell out and he duct taped it back in. It was like a nightmare.
3: This is the man who has a floating dock. So it's kind of par for the course. With a motor
0: ride.
3: Yeah.
0: Right. And it's the spare battery now, by the way, Kyle.
3: Good.
1: It's great.
3: We learned our lesson after that one time. Getting
1: oh
3: stuck
1: my
3: out
1: God.
3: There.
1: I forgot about that, you guys.
0: Douglas, what are you driving now?
2: What am I driving now? I'm swapping between a Subaru Hoopty. I don't know what year it is. And I have a 2003 Mercedes F-Class that needs... Every time I go into the shop, about, you know, $18,000 of repair bills, you know, because it's a Mercedes, of course. You know, the light bulb costs $1,000. It's a Mercedes, sir.
0: Yeah, that's it. Well, you know the deal. Douglas, thank you very much for the call, the New Jersey 101.5. I like cars, and I used to have an extra car in case one broke down. I needed to get to work 41 miles away. Then when I retired, I was like, I don't need an extra car. So I sold the car. Now I need an extra car. But I'll see. Hopefully, you know, the alternator does it. And I might trade it in because, you know, it's probably time to freshen the ride.
1: Could be. But if I were you at this point, I would just be looking to set records. Because you've had so many cars. Like, I'd just be like, okay, let me just get it up to 1 million. You know?
0: Well, So if I don't need to trade it in for the money, then if I get another car, keep it around for, to, you know, as a beater.
1: Yeah. Or as a hoopty, which, by the way, that guy used that word hoopty. Never heard of it until I started working here. From you, Den, I think it's a South Jersey term.
0: A hoopty?
1: Philly term. Yeah, we never
0: Yeah, hoopty is a beater, but
1: yeah.
0: I don't know where. Dude, Kyle, have you heard of hoopty?
3: I have, yes.
0: Yeah.
1: Yeah, it's a your neck of the woods thing. Not that there's anything wrong with that.
3: Isn't that kind of what you would call like the old Fords that had wooden panels on them? Wasn't that a hoopty?
0: No, a hoopty is, I mean, could be, but a hoopty is anything that's old and beat up that you're still driving around. Like somebody pulls up in a car and you immediately make a character judgment.
3: Correct.
0: That's a hoopty.
1: All right, we got to take a break, dudes. It's the Judy, Dennis and Judy show. I almost said the other thing. Uh-oh. Your phone call is coming up right now. It's 11:48. Let's take a look at New Jersey fast traffic.
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6: Now, here comes New Jersey fast traffic.
7: 206 in PPAC Gladstone, north of Pottersville Road. Construction delays with road work. Westbound 78, similar story. Exit 18 to 15, construction. And Turnpike southbound car lanes are closed for road work. Outerbridge Crossing has work each way. Northbound Parkway local lane sluggish, 117 to 120. With repairs, the southbound express lanes have work, 109 to 105. More repairs, 100 to 98. 42 north closed at 295 north in Belmar. GW Bridge upper level leaving New Jersey. Three lanes closed, 20-minute delays. Cars and buses head to the lower level. The Lincoln's better than the Holland, which is single file. Next report in 15 minutes. New Jersey 101.5.
3: New Jersey 101.5 instant weather with a mainly clear sky overnight. It will be warm and sticky with lows in the low to mid 70s. Very hot and humid Wednesday. We'll have some sun, highs 95 to 100. Could be a gusty thunderstorm in spots late in the afternoon or evening. And we're going to watch for some smoke from some of the Canadian wildfires that could reduce air quality at times Wednesday afternoon and Wednesday night. Then Thursday, partly sunny, not as hot, and the humidity will drop, highs in the low to mid 90s. I'm meteorologist Brian Thompson.
5: New Jersey temperature, it's 80.
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7: The cause of death has been released for South Carolina Senator Lindsey Graham. The 71-year-old lawmaker died suddenly Saturday night. Graham's communications director posted on X that the D.C. medical examiner has said that Graham died from aortic dissection. That's a tear in the inner layer of the aorta, the body's main artery. The Mayo Clinic says uncontrolled high blood pressure is a major risk factor. A new study shows soccer players may be at risk of higher levels of depression and anxiety midlife. Michael Kastner reports.
8: The research just presented at the Alzheimer's Association International Conference in London looked at 142 former elite pro soccer players. About 31% of retired players were found in the range for significant depression symptoms. About 42% of the soccer players had significant anxiety symptoms compared to 25% of non-players.
7: Health update. I'm Sarah Lee Kessler.
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11: 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What do you think of that? Judy?
12: I think a lot of people want to talk to you about how many miles they have on their car. Mark in Pennington, I hesitate to take him because look at the guy above him, Roger, in Cambridge. Mark, you think you're pretty cool with $275,000 on a Civic, don't you?
13: That car was awesome.
12: Honda's great. Yeah, Civics in general. Hondas and Civics in particular.
11: 275,000 miles. How many years did you have it?
13: I probably had that about, 10 years. It ran great. The only reason I got rid of it, we were getting married and got a new car. I put a for sale sign on it. A kid bought it within a week's time and he drove away. It's probably still running today.
11: Yeah, I bought a Honda Accord, a 5-speed from one of these side-of-the-road car dealerships, and it had 230,000 miles on it. And I got it for, $1,400. This was 20 years ago. I sold it for more than I paid about 2 years later.
12: Yeah. I think I remember that.
11: And it was a beater. It was a hoopty. But, the people see those for sale, and if it's especially, under $5,000, they'll take it.
13: Hey, listen, Dennis, I'm glad you're back.
11: Thank you, Mark. I appreciate that. Thank you so much.
13: When did you guys start? I feel like I started listening in 97. Were you guys on the radio in 97 together?
12: That's Sir, I was not even born in 1997. You're disgusting.
13: Stop.
11: I'll tell you.
12: We started August 5th. Our first day together was August 5th, 1997.
11: And Judy's no slouch now, but she was smoking hot back then.
12: Thank you. I was. Yeah. I was.
11: And still a beautiful.
12: All right, relax, Dennis, please. But

0: I was. Thank you.
1: Yeah. It was all I could do to keep from jumping on her in the hallway.
0: That's why you didn't.
1: Why?
0: That's why you didn't keep from jumping on me in the hallway. You jumped on me in the hallway every day. And
1: that's why you decided to work from home.
0: Are you kidding? That's what kept me coming in every day.
1: Yeah, that's right. I forgot
0: it's like the first, yeah, it's like the first day when... And it's like when I went to my boss recently and said, I want to talk to you about the sexual harassment in the office. And he's like, oh, my God, I'm so sorry. I'm like, you should be. There's not enough of it. Everybody stopped mentioning my ass. What is going on here? Rogers and Cream.
1: Yeah.
0: Yeah, we do. We can take one quick call. Roger, tell us the big number because you won the prize today.
2: Around 450. The reason why it's around is because the odometer broke around 425.
1: Oh, my God. And you were given the car.
0: That.
1: You were given the car with 70,000 miles. What kind of car was it?
2: Yeah, Cutlass Supreme. My father-in-law, every 4 years, he insisted on getting a new car. And he
0: gave us,
2: his 1984 Cutlass Supreme.
0: Do you remember that car, Dan?
1: I do.
0: That was a stunning car at the time. Oh, Roger, what a car.
1: What color?
2: Champagne.
0: Nice. Oh, beautiful.
1: That's the color
0: so
1: I had.
0: So jealous. Ahead.
2: Mauve, pinkish thing. Yeah. Anyhow,
1: they went with that champagne GM went with it for a few years. We got to go.
2: Did they?
1: Yeah. All right, Roger, well, thank you for sharing that. We appreciate the call. Judy, what do we do now?
0: I have a feeling we go home.
1: We get the F out of the way. We are home. All right,
0: and
1: so,
0: we get to welcome our colleagues to the airwaves.
1: Lou and Michelle are the best. 3 hours of great entertainment follows. And Judy, we'll see you tomorrow.
0: We should do it again?
1: Yes.
0: Okie dokie. We'll
1: loving
0: see you
1: this.
0: Then.
1: Loving
0: love you guys. Lou and Michelle next. See you tomorrow.
1: Bye.
0: Mwah.
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4: The U.S. is continuing a naval blockade of the Strait of Hormuz. That from U.S. Central Command, also a day after the U.S. launched strikes against Iran for the fourth straight day. Earlier, President Trump walked back a plan to impose a 20% toll related to using the strait.
5: Because I don't think anybody should be able to charge a fee for the strait or for any other strait relationship in terms of other sections of the world. I don't think anybody should be really in that position.
4: The president said the idea will be replaced by investment deals that various Gulf states will make into the U.S.
5: It was never fair to me that we would be guarding the strait when we basically don't take anything. We don't need the oil at all.
4: ICE agents are being told to cease most vehicle stops for the foreseeable future. That's according to several reports citing federal officials. And after two deadly shootings involving ICE agents happened in less than a week, a 26-year-old man from Colombia was shot and killed by ICE agents in Maine Monday after agents claimed the man tried to drive a car in the direction of an agent. That move, say officials, will just be temporary until ICE agents receive new training. Competing views about the Confederate battle flag were on display at the South Carolina State House last weekend. Rebecca Hughes is there.
6: Saturday marked 11 years since the Confederate flag was removed from State House grounds in Columbia. Watch Fox 57 reports supporters of the flag gathered near the Confederate soldier monument, while counter-protesters held a separate demonstration nearby. Young Democrats of the Central Midlands Vice Chair West Russell says he believes the flag represents enslavement. Meanwhile, supporters argued the flag represents Confederate soldiers. I'm Rebecca Hughes.
4: Forecasters say a dangerous heat wave will make a comeback in the Northeast and Mid-Atlantic this week. Millions across the region are expected to see temperatures approaching or reaching triple digits along the I-95 corridor through Friday. Heat advisories are issued in Boston, New York, Buffalo, and Philadelphia. I'm Scott Carr.
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10: 206 in PPAC Gladstone, north of Pottersville Road. Construction delays with road work. Westbound 78, similar story. Exit 18 to 15, construction. And Turnpike southbound car lanes are closed for road work. Outerbridge Crossing has work each way. Northbound Parkway local lane sluggish, 117 to 120. With repairs, the southbound express lanes have work, 109 to 105. More repairs, 100 to 98. 42 North closed at 295 North in Belmar. GW Bridge upper level leaving New Jersey. Three lanes closed, 20-minute delays. Cars and buses head to the lower level. The Lincoln's better than the Holland, which is single file. Next report in 15 minutes. New Jersey 101.5.
11: New Jersey 101.5 instant weather. It's going to be warm and sticky for tonight under a mainly clear sky. Lows will be in the low to mid 70s. Partly sunny tomorrow. Very hot and humid. Highs 95 to 100. We'll have a gusty thunderstorm in some spots during the late afternoon and evening hours. Also watching smoke from distant wildfires that could reduce the air quality tomorrow afternoon and tomorrow night. Not as hot Thursday. Less humid in the afternoon with some sun. Highs in the low to mid 90s. I'm meteorologist Brian Thompson.
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0: Casino Chime Time is 12:08. It's Lou and Michelle.
1: Hello there.
0: We
1: came back for another day.
0: So, you know, it's funny. We were talking yesterday about first day horror stories, things that happened to you on your first day. And you know what? Here we are, day two.
1: I had so much fun hearing the stories. The sharing. I love the sharing. I feel like we learned so much about our friends in New Jersey yesterday. I feel like I want to open my heart up a little bit.
0: Oh, wow. You're going to open your heart up on day two?
1: Go.
0: What are you going to say?
1: I felt like
0: you didn't run this by me.
1: I did a couple of confessions yesterday, and
9: I thought it would be fun to just to talk about something that I swear to you, Michelle, I think I'm the only person in the state who does. And I'm
21: sure you want to admit this. I'm kind of nervous.
9: I never really talked about it before. It's kind of a silly thing, but it's something I do like religiously. And I'm just curious if I'm the only person who does it or does a weird thing like this.
21: Okay. So you're not going to get upset if I'm brutally honest with you? Can I tell you the truth?
9: I completely expect it. Like, I completely expect to get slammed on.
21: Okay, what is it? Now I'm curious.
9: I am an expiration date czar. Like, I literally live on food expiration dates. They're important to me. I'm checking stuff. If I see a sell-by date, that's an expiration date to me. I'm throwing food out all the time.
21: The expiration date?
9: If the expiration date is in the month that I'm about to eat it, I might not eat it. Like, I literally...
21: Really? The month? Did something recently happen? Like, were you at a barbecue and the ketchup was expired by 2 days and you got all upset about it and refused to put ketchup on anything?
9: First of all, I would never let that happen because I would be doing
21: some
9: kitchen research.
21: Would you check at somebody else's house?
9: Yeah, if I know him, I'll check. Yeah. No, I wouldn't go in their refrigerator. I just avoid the ketchup.
21: No, if you're at a barbecue.
9: Yeah.
21: Okay. And there's hot dogs, there's burgers on the grill, and now everything comes out, the mustard, the ketchup. Are you checking the expiration date before you put it on your burger or your hot dog?
9: I'll live on the edge in that situation. I'm not gonna go crazy about it, but I will tell you this.
21: You're checking.
9: Sometimes you hear things. Sometimes you can hear evidence. Like, someone can say at the barbecue, oh, this is amazing. I'm glad everybody came over. We had so many hot dogs left over from last summer in the freezer that we never used them. Now I'm like, ugh, time for me to get a burger.
21: But if it's in the freezer, it's good.
9: Freezer's overrated.
21: So let's go bread. Let's say the day before or the expiration date. You're not eating it?
9: Bread has got a visual to it. Like, I don't see mold on it, I'll eat it.
21: How about milk?
9: Oh, milk, I'll smell.
21: You do the smell test. That's right.
9: I can smell.
21: You have an amazing smell.
9: Yeah, I have this weird... Here's another thing you're learning about me. I have this weird ability to smell sour milk before you even open the refrigerator. Like, I'll walk in a house and be like, your milk is bad.
21: But don't you think most people have that ability to do that?
9: Not when the refrigerator's closed.
21: Oh, with the refrigerator closed?
9: I could do it from 100 yards away.
21: You can smell the soured milk.
9: Yeah.
21: All right. So getting back to the expiration dates, though. Groceries, food's expensive these days.
9: 100%.
21: All right. So what else are you living right up to that expiration date or not even going one day past it?
9: It's mostly stuff that's either super fresh or could be super old. So in other words, dairy stuff, obviously, I'm going to take a look at. But even the other stuff, the stuff that people don't eat a lot. Like, somebody says, hey, we're having hot dogs. You want relish? When was the last time you used the relish?
21: When was the last time?
9: You know what I'm saying?
21: I don't think I have relish.
9: Right.
21: I can't promise you that my ketchup and the mustard is not. I haven't checked the expiration dates. I usually run out of it before it goes bad.
9: That's why I don't eat at your house.
21: But I feel like most food you run out of before it actually goes bad, except like the bread and the milk and all that kind of
9: stuff. Spicy brown
21: the
9: mustard.
21: Condiments, come on.
9: You're not running out of spicy brown mustard.
21: Live
9: before
21: on the
9: it goes
21: edge
9: bad.
21: A little with the condiments. One month or 1 week past it, you're really going to freak out.
9: 1 week before it, I start getting nervous.
21: You start getting nervous. Yes. I bet a lot of people are like that.
9: I would like to think I'm not the only one, but am I the only expiration date freak in the state?
21: I wonder if it is like 50-50, if most people are like you, or like it's 60. I don't know what the percentage of people, but it does raise that bigger question when you have something that you think you're the only one, right? Like something where you say, am I the only person who does this, ...
9: Mm-hmm.
21: Whatever that thing is.
9: Right.
21: And for you, it is the expiration date.
9: It's the fear of food.
21: It's the fear of the time ticking up until the expiration date that you will not go over.
9: Right.
21: I'm a little more lenient
9: on
21: some stuff. Some stuff I'm not.
9: But you have to have something.
21: You have ice cream in your refrigerator, but then it's going to get freezer burn.
9: Like
21: it's not going to be
9: burn.
21: Good.
9: You see what I'm saying?
21: Freezer burn is bad.
9: You're starting to come around to my way of thinking, Michelle. You're starting to see the logic.
21: I guess I'm just thinking of the, I go back to the ketchup, mustard, that kind of stuff, or of dressing. It's a couple weeks past with the dressing. Are you really going to freak out about it?
9: People often say to me, what's going to happen? You have a little
21: What's going to happen?
9: A little bad catch of what's going to happen.
21: Are you the person who drops something on the floor and you know 5-second rule?
9: On the floor?
21: On the floor.
9: Listen, if something has a July 30th expiration date, I'm done with it today. You think I'm going to eat something off the floor?
21: Come on, what if it was like really good? Not what? Ice cream where you're picking up ice cream and putting it back on your in the cone, but just something real quick drops on the floor in your house.
9: Explain again.
21: In your house.
9: Give me an example of what the item is. Because my feet have hit a lot of places.
21: Not here. You're looking in the studio and you're looking at this carpet. And okay, I'll give you that.
9: I ain't eating
21: But at home,
9: yeah.
21: I don't know. You could get M&Ms and a couple M&Ms right. fall on the floor.
9: Hard candy
21: shell. You're not picking up the M&M and eating it.
9: That,
21: I am.
9: That is the hard candy shell exception because it's not going to soak up anything off the ground. I could eat
21: So like
9: it.
21: A I'll grape you would. But watermelon you wouldn't.
9: No, the grape I wouldn't either.
21: You wouldn't with a grape?
9: Yeah, I don't know.
21: You wouldn't pick up a grape off the
9: You ever pulled something up off the ground, floor. Put it in your mouth, get a crumb in there?
21: That's what I'm saying. The watermelon, I wouldn't because okay. then that's definitely getting in there. All right. So the phone number is 1-800-283-101.5. We want to open this up to, yes, the expiration date. Are you that person? Do you agree with Lou that there's no way you're eating anything, regardless of what it is, past even one day or even at that date of the expiration? Or are you like me where you're a little more lenient when it comes to that kind of stuff? And also, what's your something
9: food,
21: else?
9: You're a food rebel.
21: I don't like that kind of stuff. Something else that you think to yourself, am I the only one who does what? Fill in the blank. And I have something that I'll share coming up. But let's go to Jenna in Spring Lake Heights. You're on New Jersey 101.5. Hi, Jenna.
9: Hi, Jenna.
2: Hi. Hello. How you doing? I'm just calling. I always thought I was the only one doing that.
9: You do it too.
21: What do you do?
2: Oh, no. I can't believe you're talking about this.
21: Now we don't know who she sides with. Are you the person who checks the expiration date or you're more lenient?
2: Check it. Oh,
9: check
2: God.
9: It.
21: Check it. Check it.
9: Yeah. Are you okay with...
2: And, my husband's always like, where's that stuff, the mustard or whatever? I threw it out. And he's like, it's okay. He said, there's not... I said, no.
9: It's okay are the most dangerous words in the language.
21: It's funny when you're in a relationship and one person is the more lenient person and the other person isn't, and then you wonder where it is, and they're like, it's in the trash.
2: I'm always constantly throwing stuff out. I'm sorry. It's like, but thank you so much. Because, you know, you start thinking you're a freak or something. Like, am I the only one that does this? Or everybody's saying, oh, no, it's still safe.
9: Jenna, we're going to start a support group.
21: That's the beauty of this hour.
9: I want to start a support group.
21: That's the beauty of this hour, though, Jenna and Lou, because you're going to find out this hour that other people have weird things, too, that they do, or things that you think are weird.
9: Right.
21: You know, that am I the only one? And then you realize you're not the only one. Yeah. So, Jenna, thanks so much for sharing. Appreciate your call to New Jersey 101.5, 1-800-283-101.5. All right, you got one, Lou.
9: Well, maybe there's more.
21: There probably is more. So, it's the expiration date. Are you like Lou, where you will throw stuff away, you don't care, you know, just because there's no way you're keeping anything in your refrigerator, in your cabinets that's past the expiration date, which sounds so weird that I'm like in favor of it, but you know what I mean. Like there is a limit. You're not having moldy bread in your refrigerator and I'm passing that off to my kids.
9: Are you like me? You have more stuff in the garbage than in the refrigerator. That's really what we want.
21: Yeah, and then what's your... thing that you could fill in the blank. Am I the only one who ... something weird, something you do that you don't know if other people do that as well? We'll take your calls coming up. 1-800-283-101.5. It's 1218. 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
23: Now, here comes New Jersey Fast Traffic.
10: 206 and PPAC Gladstone, north of Pottersville Road. Construction delays with road work. Westbound 78, similar story. Exit 18 to 15, construction. And Turnpike southbound car lanes are closed for road work. Outer Bridge Crossing has work each way. Northbound Parkway local lanes sluggish, 117 to 120. With repairs, the southbound express lanes have work 109 to 105. More repairs, 100 to 98. 42 North closed at 295 North in Belmar. GW Bridge upper level leaving New Jersey. Three lanes closed. 20-minute delays. Cars and buses head to the lower level. The Lincoln's better than the Holland, which is single file. Next report in 15 minutes. New Jersey 101.5.
11: New Jersey 101.5 instant weather, warm and muggy tonight with a mostly clear sky, lows in the low to mid 70s. Very hot and humid for tomorrow with some sun. There will be some haze around with some wildfire smoke that will be overhead that could even reduce air quality at times during the afternoon and at night. Highs tomorrow 95 to 100. We'll also watch for a gusty thunderstorm in spots late tomorrow afternoon and tomorrow evening as well. I'm meteorologist Brian Thompson.
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9: All right, so we're talking about my problem with food going bad, expiration dates. I am a get rid of it before you get to the date kind of guy. And Michelle's not buying it.
21: A little more lenient. Again, if it's like moldy bagels, I'm not going to have moldy bagels. But I kind of just judge things. Not to say I do the smell test, but if it's like a couple days past the expiration date, if it's salad dressing, I mean, is it that big of a deal?
9: Pretty big deal.
21: Are you really getting sick over it? But other things, of course, I would throw away. Ketchup, mustard, I guess I just haven't looked to see. Do you ever do that where you don't know when the expiration date is and then you already use it?
9: 100%.
21: And then find out it's months later?
9: It's never going to happen that I'm going to use it by accident first, especially if it's something I don't use all the time.
21: So John in Hillsborough wrote in, you could always comment too on our station app. He said that he does smell the milk every time he goes to drink it, every single time.
9: Take a sniff.
21: He gives a little sniff.
9: Nothing wrong with that.
21: And then Crystal in Medford says, am I the only one who walks into a room and forgets why? No, you are not the only one. Okay, I've done that plenty of times.
9: I'm basically every day, right?
21: What? I do too, where I just open the refrigerator. I know what's in there. I was just in the refrigerator, and then I open it again. It's like, it's not going to change.
9: Just to inventory?
21: Right, nothing's changing. It's the same stuff. Let's go to Joan in Bridgewater. You're on New Jersey 101.5. Hi, Joan.
9: Hi, Joan.
26: Hi, how are you?
21: Good. So what do you do?
26: I'm like Lou. I throw it away before it expires.
9: Nice.
26: And my husband gets so angry because he is the direct opposite of me.
21: I love the divide in the relationships, right?
9: So you try to get rid of it before he lobbies to keep it, right? You're like, safer to get it in the garbage right now.
26: Well, yes and no. Sometimes he catches me throwing things away before they expire, and then we have a conversation about it.
9: We have a conversation.
21: So is there anything you would go past a little bit or nothing?
26: No, nothing.
21: She's like, no, you're not going to sway me.
9: Joan, if you opened your refrigerator right now, what would be your biggest suspect? Like, you're looking in there. What's the thing? You're looking at dairy. What are you looking at?
26: Probably hot pepper seeds for sandwiches.
9: Okay. And they've been around a while, or?
26: I think so, but I think, you know, they're pretty good until 2027.
9: Yeah, it's coming up pretty soon.
21: Will you stop it? It's
9: right around the corner.
26: Joan, no, I agree with you, Lou.
21: That's so crazy.
9: Go get some fresh pepper seeds.
21: Joan, thanks so much for calling in to New Jersey 101.5. You know what's funny? Everybody, when you get married, I feel like you get like this spice rack, right? Like that's one of the gifts that you get. I don't know. How many years have I been married? Not that I still have the same spices in it, but I don't know. Right?
9: Your husband has to watch out for anything with paprika on it now.
21: Right? I'm like, I don't know how long they've been in there. Rachel and Cherry Hill, you're on New Jersey 101.5.
8: Hi, guys. How are you?
21: Hey. Good. So what's yours?
8: So I'm in the middle of you two. I'm in the food industry. When in doubt, throw it out. I throw it out like on the expiration day or like maybe like a day after. But my boyfriend, on the other hand, he would keep stuff in the fridge forever. I swear, once we move in, I am in charge of that fridge.
21: That's one of the rules.
8: Dying over expired food.
9: I love it.
21: That's your department. I'm not like him, though. Like leftovers, one day, 2 days. Okay. I'm not having leftovers like 5 days out.
9: I'm with you on that. No. I also get very confused with frozen stuff. I don't know. I feel like I've lost the timeline once something gets frozen.
21: Well, ask Rachel. She seems like she knows. Rachel, what are the rules with that?
8: I think, well, me personally, I feel good, like, if it's frozen, maybe 6 months. I know it can technically last a year, depending on what it is. But I don't want to get close to that. So I would do like 6 months in the freezer.
21: When in doubt, throw it out.
9: When in doubt, throw it out. That's a good message. Mm-hmm. I'm going to get a license plate.
21: You're going to have to call us back. Wait, when are you moving in?
8: Oh, I don't know. Hopefully soon, because I can't take it anymore. I cannot have him die over, like, eating pork. That's so stupid and avoidable.
9: 100%.
21: You're like, not on my watch. Not going to happen. No Rachel, way. You call in when you guys move in together and you let us know how it's going, okay?
8: Thank you. I will.
21: All right. Sounds good. Bye, Rachel. That is so funny.
9: Yeah, I mean, think of that. That's my exact thinking, though. Like, I'll grab something out of the refrigerator and I'll be like, is this worth dying over? Is this worth getting sick over? I'll just go get something else. I'll get pizza. Like, I don't need to eat this.
21: I hear you.
9: I'm not on an island somewhere.
21: I just love the fact the food's expensive, Lou. But I do love the fact that there is that divide where if one is like to the extreme, the other kind of reels them in a little bit. And then if one's the extreme the other way, the other person in the relationship reels them in a little bit. And then you kind of balance each other out.
9: And then you have to have a conversation.
21: And then she's now in charge of the refrigerator. And that's how it works.
9: That's right.
21: Melissa in Jackson, welcome. What's your take?
13: Hello there.
9: Hi.
13: I am more lenient. And my husband is crazy. he throws everything out. I can buy a half a gallon of milk today, and between him and I or the kids can drink it, and there's a quarter of it left because it's the bottom. He dumps it.
9: He wants nothing to do with it.
13: Nope. It has to be fresh. It has to be at the top. And if it's not at the top, he'll dump it out. And I go in and I'll look and I'll be like, oh, I have a little bit of milk left to have the last bit of cereal. Nope, gone.
21: Yeah. You know what I do get skeeved out about if I'm drinking a water bottle and like somebody drinks most of it, and then there's just that little bit at the end that's left for mom, right? It's like the backwash in that water bottle. I think I'm gonna go get a fresh one.
13: Yeah, no, that I wouldn't do. Yeah. That I would get rid of.
21: Yeah, there's certain things you draw the line.
9: Water bottle's got to be a one-time deal. Finish it all or get rid of
21: half.
9: It.
21: I will drink half.
9: I don't know.
21: But just like when there's like a tiny little bit left, even if I'm so thirsty, I'm like, never mind.
9: You're like a cowboy.
21: Melissa, thanks so much for calling in to New Jersey 101.5, 1-800-283-101.5. Am I the only one who dot, dot, dot? And we could switch it up, give some new ones too. But when it does come to that expiration date, are you like Lou? Ugh. Are you a little more lenient?
9: Throw it out.
21: We'll get your calls, your take coming up right now. It's 12:30.
14: President Trump says military strikes against Iran will continue, telling Fox News Iran has a lot of fight in them, but their military's been significantly degraded, he says, and that the only way to negotiate with Iran is through strength. He threatens the U.S. may start to hit bridges and power plants in the country if Iran doesn't start serious negotiations. Reports say ICE agents will end most vehicle stops for the foreseeable future. This after two deadly shootings involving ICE agents in the last week. A 26-year-old man from Colombia was shot and killed by an ICE agent in Maine Monday. That just days after a Mexican immigrant was fatally shot during a traffic stop in Houston. In both cases, officials said the men killed were not the intended targets. Lindsey Graham's sister has been sworn in to fill his South Carolina U.S. Senate seat following his sudden passing last Saturday. A ceremony swearing in Darlene Graham took place on the Senate floor Tuesday afternoon. The late Republican senator's sister will serve in the role through January. I'm Scott Carr.
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15: New York is the first in the nation to put a statewide pause on large-scale data centers. Governor Kathy Hochul signed legislation Tuesday that puts a one-year moratorium on data centers that are often tied to artificial intelligence.
16: New York will require data centers to either produce their own energy or pay a premium to tap into our grid. It's the only way to ensure that our residents and businesses have affordable energy.
15: Hochul says the moratorium will give time for New York to establish guardrails, protect the power grid, land, and water supply. Uber and Waymo are reportedly on a collision course when it comes to government policy. As Washington, D.C. officials consider allowing robo-taxis inside the district, TechCrunch says Uber is pushing for a hybrid model. That means Uber wants users to have the option to choose between a robo-taxi and a car with a human behind the wheel. And EA Sports will offer Madden NFL 27 on Apple Arcade. The game will be a specifically designed version for the platform and will drop August 6th. Tech Report, I'm Matt Mattinson.
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10: Southbound New Jersey Turnpike car lanes are closed for construction work. Garden State Parkway, line striping north in the local lanes, south in the express lanes. Northbound work blocks two lanes in the locals between 117 and 120. And then both ways, Colonia to 135, there is construction as well. 206 and PPAC Gladstone, brake lights north of Pottersville Road with construction work. And also 78 West has repairs between exit 17 and 15. South Orange Avenue in Livingston closed westbound because of an earlier truck fire and hazmat situation. Walnut Street to Eisenhower Parkway. So follow the detour through that area. Outer Bridge Crossing has road work both ways. Better news in Monmouth County. 35 South is all reopened approaching Hazlitt Avenue. Gas main work cleared. New Monmouth Road is open in Middletown following last night's accident right near Kenwood. And 42 North is closed at 295 North in Belmar. You're down to one lane leaving New Jersey at the Commodore Barry Bridge. Across the Hudson, you're down to one lane upstairs at the George Washington Bridge. Cars and buses use the lower level. Holland Tunnel is also single file. Stay alert for crews and equipment along the roadway, roadwork closures, and projects to watch overnight. I'm Mitch Torres on New Jersey 101.5.
11: New Jersey 101.5 instant weather with a mostly clear sky. Tonight it will be warm and sticky. Lows will be in the low to mid 70s. Very hot and humid tomorrow with a partly sunny sky. Highs 95 to 100. There may be a gusty thunderstorm in spots late in the afternoon or evening. We're also going to be watching smoke from distant wildfires that could reduce air quality at times during the afternoon and at night. Then not quite as hot Thursday and Friday. The humidity comes down as well with highs closer to 90. I'm meteorologist Brian Thompson.
22: New Jersey temperature, it's 80.
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9: So we've been talking about my problem with food expiration dates.
21: It's not really a problem, though, because a lot of people are saying they're the same way. They do the same thing.
9: I feel so justified in doing it because a lot of people do it. I throw stuff out before the expiration date. It really all started with the, am I the only one who blank?
21: Dot, you know, what, dot,
9: whatever,
21: dot.
9: Dot, dot, dot, right? So I appreciate the support, getting a ton of it.
21: I still have mine that I got to share with you, but let's first go to Bob in Egg Harbor, who does something with the milk as well. That's a, that seems to be the biggest one, right? Yeah, hi, Bob.
9: Milk is risky.
2: Hey, guys. I really enjoy your show. You guys really do a great job together. Aww,
21: thank you
9: so much.
2: Yeah, I don't know what it is, but lately it seems like milk does not hold up like it used to. You know, I used to buy a gallon of milk. Now I went down to a half gallon because it doesn't hold up. And I'm noticing even now some of the half gallons don't hold up that much.
9: Are you doing the sniff test every time?
21: Lou can tell you. Lou knows.
2: It's so funny. It's so funny you should say that because I do it all the time.
9: Yeah, you have to.
21: It's so weird to me that you can walk into somebody's house and tell if their milk is bad.
9: Literally, I
21: will. And then you say something like, ew.
9: Well, yeah, I know the person, I'll say, yeah, I think your milk's going bad. And if I don't know the person, I just won't eat there. Because now everything is suspect.
2: It's so funny because my daughter lives out of state, and when she comes to visit, first thing she does, she'll go in my refrigerator and she'll go through and we make a joke about it now because all you hear her saying is expired, expired, expired.
21: Oh, no. Don't invite Lou over. He'll throw it all away.
9: I'll bring my own food. I'll pack my own lunch.
21: He's like, we will not be friends. We will be eating out. Go to a restaurant. It's better, right? Bob, thanks so much for calling into New Jersey 101.5. Let's go to Morristown and Terry. Welcome. Hi, Terry.
3: Oh, hi. How are you guys doing?
9: Hi.
3: Glad you're back, Michelle.
21: Thank you.
3: And Lou.
9: Thank you.
3: So full disclosure, what I do, I'm not making a recommendation, but Lou, I also believe you would not want to eat at my house then.
9: Uh-oh, what do you do?
3: Okay, so there's certain foods like eggs. I almost never throw them out. I mean, I have eggs in my refrigerator now that are expired two months.
21: Terry, his face right now. I've never seen that face.
9: Like from last Easter? Like, I don't get it.
3: No, two months from May. So I made eggplant parm last week, and I read about it, and it said as long as the eggs are in a different color and they don't have a foul smell, you should be fine.
9: I honestly, Terry, feel like if you get the color and smell, you've gone too far.
3: Well, anyway, this is what I do. Milk, I buy organic milk because it does have a long expiration. I mean, if that's expired by a day or two, I'll smell it first. If it's bad, you know, obviously I'll throw it out. The other thing that, I don't know if anyone brought this up yet, but there's certain medications that I will not throw out if they are expired, like Tylenol or ibuprofen. I definitely will not throw those out.
9: Okay.
21: Here's my question, Terry. I have to ask you, and I want to get your answer, and I'm also going to get Lou's answer, because you guys are like polar opposites when it comes to this. If you buy a pack of strawberries, you get the pack of strawberries, and one strawberry out of the entire pack has a little bit of fuzziness on it. It's a little, maybe a little moldy. Do you A, throw the entire pack away, or do you keep it? And then do you even go as far as just cutting the one half off that's a little fuzzy and keeping the other half?
9: Terry, you go first.
21: You go first, Terry. Yeah.
26: Okay, so it could depend on how tired I am and what time I'm looking at them in the refrigerator. If it's late at night and I'm super tired, I'm like, the heck with this, I'm just throwing it out. But otherwise, I honestly would cut the one and eat the rest because strawberries are very expensive.
21: They are.
26: I buy organic strawberries to counteract my dates. So
21: all right, let's hear what Lou would do. All right. Lou, what would you do?
9: Terry, it's so nice to meet you here. We will never, ever, ever eat together anywhere.
21: We'll never have strawberries together?
9: We'll never have strawberries. We'll never have any fruit. So here's my theory on that. My theory on the

0: them. Then I'm going to have to go back to the supermarkets, $5, $6, $7
1: Right. I am sensitive to the fact that it's pricey, so I get that. But I don't want one. No, thank you.
0: I don't want one.
1: I won't share strawberries with you.
0: 1-800-283-101.5 All right, so you can still comment on that, the expiration date, and if you would go past the expiration date. I feel like it's kind of split. In the beginning, it was more people siding with you, but now a lot of people
1: are saying, like it was split 75-25.
0: A lot of people are saying they go past it.
1: Split.
0: But mine is, and if you have another one where you could say, am I the only one, .. And when you start throwing this out there, and I was thinking to myself, like, what's mine? But mine's not food related.
1: Okay.
0: But you tell me if you do this. Am I the only one who prefers to watch TV now with closed captioning on? I watch it now. I cannot watch TV without the closed captioning on. I like to be able to read it while I'm watching TV.
1: Okay. I'm not going to be on your, I'm not in your camp on this one.
0: You're not in my camp?
1: I can't be in your camp. And here's why, Michelle. Because when I have the closed captioning on, I'm now not watching the movie. I'm reading the movie. So in other words, like, I'm not watching what the actors are doing. I might as well get a book.
0: That's what I thought was going to happen. Because I was watching one show. There was it's called One Day. It was on Netflix. And they're British. And I just needed the closed captioning on to watch that show. Then I'm like, I didn't find myself always reading it. Like, I was able to concentrate and watch them and watch the show. And only need to use the closed captioning if I need it to. But now, ever since I watched that, I can't stop watching TV without the closed captioning on.
1: I know a lot.
0: I'm like addicted to it.
1: I know a lot of people are doing that. I know a lot of people are doing it.
0: So I'm not the only one.
1: I don't think you're the only one, but I do think that it distracts me so much. I don't know if it's because my mind capacity is not big enough for this, but I'll spend more time realizing that the closed captioning is not in sync with the actual words. Mm. Like I start not paying attention to the show.
0: Oh, see, that didn't happen, though.
1: But because you have them, your mind is so, it absorbs so much.
0: That's exactly what it is.
1: Yes.
0: My mind absorbs so much. Okay. Let's go to Kevin in Levittown, PA. You're on New Jersey 101.5. What do you do with these expiration dates?
2: Hey, guys.
0: Hey.
2: An expiration date is only for them to remove it off the shelf. Okay?
0: Literally.
2: And the only way you can tell eggs are bad, you put them in a pot of boiling water, if they float, you throw them away.
1: Or you eat them and throw up a half hour later. I mean, that's another way.
2: No. If they float, you throw them away.
0: Okay. You got to do the float test, Lou.
1: So you think the expiration date thing is just a big for the store thing? Once you get it home, you're okay. You know how to handle it.
2: Yeah, because I ate stuff that was 3 days after the expiration date. I'm still alive.
0: I did buy something recently. Kevin, that's funny what I'm admitting.
1: I'm so happy you are, but ugh.
0: Wait, I did buy something recently, and tell me if you would do this, Kevin, and then Lou, you tell me if you would.
1: All right.
0: I bought something. It was like a pre-made mac and cheese thing at Sam's. Okay, so it's like this large tray of mac and cheese.
1: Nice.
0: And it was half off. It was half off, but it was like you gotta sell it now. And I was like, sure. I mean, it's still good. It was the expiration date wasn't until another couple of days. So I'm like, why not? It's half off. I bought it, and we were fine. Would you do that, Kevin?
2: Yes, I would.
0: See,
1: Lou? Here's what I know. I know if a store only wants half the money, there's got to be a reason. Like, that's what I'm thinking in my head.
0: I thought that too, but I'm like, whoa, meh.
1: I drive by this.
0: You got to live on the edge.
1: I drive by this sushi place that has half off sushi Thursdays.
0: Different, maybe.
1: Never, ever.
2: I don't care. Listen to me. I don't eat sushi. I used to deliver fish. I will never touch sushi.
1: All right.
0: So he doesn't have there that problem.
1: All right. And Kevin, I wish I was more like you. I honestly do.
0: He would eat the mac and cheese at my house. Kevin, thanks so much for calling in to New Jersey 101.5. It's a true story. I'm like, that mac and cheese tray was expensive. I'm like, this is half off. I'm getting this one.
1: Anytime a store wants less money for the food, I'm pretty sure you should stay away. What are you doing?
0: I don't know.
1: Like, Michelle, if you saw a chicken breast that was $3.99 and the one next to it was 89 cents.
0: But I still checked it, and we still had a couple more days. We had some wiggle room.
1: Okay?
0: Okay. 1-800-283-101.5. Your call's coming up. It's 12:48. Here's New Jersey fast traffic.
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4: Travis Kelce, Taylor Swift stepping out for the first time as husband and wife to celebrate another couple's special day a week after the singer and the Kansas City Chiefs tight end said I do in their own fairy tale ceremony in New York City. The newlyweds watch Kelce's fellow NFL star Juju Smith.

0: Smith Schuster celebrate his own love story at his wedding to his now wife, Laura. The pair were photographed attending the nuptials in Southern California. The appearance also catching the couple's new accessories, their brand new wedding bands. Mick Jagger is sharing a piece of advice he received from John Lennon that he now regrets taking during an appearance on SiriusXM's Conan O'Brien Needs a Friend. The singer revealed that he never met Elvis Presley because Lennon warned him against it. Lennon met Presley alongside the rest of the Beatles back in 1965 and was disappointed and later told Jagger to never meet your heroes. The Rolling Stones frontman said it was really stupid of him, adding he would have loved to have met Elvis. The interview comes just days after the Rolling Stones released their album, Foreign Tongues. Rihanna is admitting that she's rusty after joining Jay-Z on stage over the weekend at his Yankee Stadium residency. The rapper performed three separate shows to celebrate the anniversaries of his albums and brought out several celebrity guests, including RiRi, the singer performing Run This Town and Be Better Have My Money. Aside from Rihanna, other guests included Beyonce and their daughter, Blue Ivy. That's entertainment. I'm Jennifer Polsoni.
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5: Here's New Jersey Fast Traffic.
6: Southbound New Jersey Turnpike car lanes are closed for construction work. Garden State Parkway, line striping north in the local lanes, south in the express lanes. Northbound work blocks two lanes in the locals between 117 and 120. And then both ways, Colonia to 135, there is construction as well. 206 and PPAC Gladstone, brake lights north of Pottersville Road with construction work. And also 78 West has repairs between exit 17 and 15. South Orange Avenue in Livingston closed westbound because of an earlier truck fire and has that situation. Walnut Street to Eisenhower Parkway. So follow the detour through that area. Outer Bridge Crossing has road work both ways. Better news in Monmouth County. 35 South is all reopened approaching Hazlitt Avenue. Gas main work cleared. New Monmouth Road is open in Middletown following last night's accident right near Kenwood. And 42 North is closed at 295 North in Belmar. You're down to one lane leaving New Jersey at the Commodore Barry Bridge. Across the Hudson, you're down to one lane upstairs at the George Washington Bridge. Cars and buses use the lower level. Holland Tunnel is also single file. Stay alert for crews and equipment along the roadway, roadwork closures, and projects to watch overnight. I'm Mitch Torres on New Jersey 101.5.
7: New Jersey 101.5 instant weather, warm and muggy tonight with a mostly clear sky, lows in the low to mid 70s. Very hot and humid for tomorrow with some sun. There will be some haze around with some wildfire smoke that will be overhead that could even reduce air quality at times during the afternoon and at night. Highs tomorrow 95 to 100. We'll also watch for a gusty thunderstorm in spots late tomorrow afternoon and tomorrow evening as well. I'm meteorologist Brian Thompson.
8: New Jersey temperature, it's 80.
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3: Nice day, too.
2: But this hour, yes, it's gorgeous. Well, I guess you would say, some could say it's extremely hot.
3: Right.
2: And maybe are not thinking it's gorgeous, but we like the heat. That's the thing about the two of us. We could agree on that.
3: Yes.
2: The hotter, the better.
3: I'm a fan of a hot summer day.
2: Me too. So we'll talk about that coming up. But this hour, what you said early on really took off. And we thought it was going to be like different. Am I the only ones? But that one, so many people can relate to.
3: That's
2: and
3: all.
2: It's, do you check the expiration date?
3: The beloved expiration date.
2: Do you live and die by that expiration date?
3: And
2: or
3: I do.
2: Or are you more lenient when it comes to it? April in Yardley, PA. What's your take? Hi, April.
3: Hi, April. April?
2: We lost April. She says if it's expired but still looks okay, she'll still use it.
3: Okay. So if it wow, the eye test.
2: She does the eye test. Aye. We heard so many different tests this hour, too. The egg test. Is the egg going to float? Is it going to sink? The smell test with the milk, which we learned if that you have an amazing smell.
3: If you're looking for a floating egg, just get another egg.
2: But then we also learned the color test as well. If the eggs are of a certain color,
3: right, that's correct.
2: Then maybe that's not something you want to eat. So people do what they have to do to extend the life of that food.
3: Here's why I'm not a big fan of the if it looks okay theory.
2: Why?
3: Well, because scientists use microscopes. Sometimes you can't see what is not good. Like it's not just always mold on a piece of bread.
2: Well, that's gross.
3: Some kind of bacteria.
2: I mean, that's different. I mean, if you're doing the am I going to be sick later on test, that's when you've gone too far, right? Like that's when you're like, maybe you got to reel it in a little bit.
3: Okay, I'm not. I will not never trust my eyes when it comes to that kind of thing.
2: With the moldy bread?
3: Yeah. Well, with anything. Like, I can't tell by looking at it if it's bad.
2: Do you do that when you go out to a restaurant, too, or you're just expecting that it's going to
3: be? Do we have enough time for this? Real quick, I will tell you this.
2: What else can we learn about you?
3: I will tell you this about me also. I will, if I'm driving around somewhere in an area that I'm not familiar with, and I feel like having a sandwich, I will literally not go into a deli that doesn't have cars parked in front of it. Because in my mind, I'm thinking, okay, not a lot of people here. I don't know how old the ham is. I don't know how much ham they're turning over.
2: What if somebody just doesn't want ham right now, but the ham is not bad?
3: I need to know the ham is getting turned over.
2: I'm the total opposite because I want to go someplace where there's no cars in the parking lot because I want to get in and out. I don't want to have to wait.
3: Nobody's,
2: I want to be like, let's go.
3: If nobody's online for the chicken parm, I don't know how old the chicken is.
2: Is there anything else you want to share with us?
3: I feel like I've done a good amount of sharing this
2: you
3: hour.
2: You did do a lot of sharing.
3: Maybe a little
2: this
3: too
2: hour.
3: Much, yeah.
2: But I'm just, you could always comment too on our station app because we get the messages right here in the studio. And there's so many coming in. And it's been kind of going back and forth, but now more people are coming to your support, Lou, saying that they're more similar to you than. Yeah, better, a lot of the other people
3: better to
2: who
3: be
2: called
3: safe.
2: In.
3: That's how
2: what
3: I feel.
2: She say, what did they say earlier? Better to be safe than sorry. But what was it? Oh boy, we forgot.
3: When in doubt, throw it out.
2: When in doubt, throw it out.
3: That's right. Absolutely.
2: When in doubt, throw it out.
3: Yeah. I don't even have to be in that much doubt, to be honest.
2: Unless
3: with you.
2: You're getting it for half off. When, and you have a couple more days to eat it, and then you're like, okay, maybe I'll save it.
3: I know this doesn't roll off your tongue. It's not much of a slogan, but when you're in a little doubt, throw it out. I think
2: all right. There you go. Next hour, again, we're talking summer memories. We'll get to that. And right now it's 1 o'clock. Here's the news.
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20: President Trump says he will address the nation in a primetime speech on Thursday. Speaking from the Oval Office Tuesday, he confirmed that election integrity will be among what he is going to cover in the speech.
21: It's really big news. It's really, really big news. And our country has to shape up.
20: On Monday, MS Now reported that the president will claim that declassified intelligence reveals a foreign nation's plot to interfere in the 2020 election. Trump will reportedly be joined by FBI Director Kash Patel and Homeland Security Secretary Mark Wayne Mullen, among others. The president has repeatedly claimed that the 2020 presidential election was stolen and rigged. President Trump is reconsidering plans to charge a 20% toll fee in the Strait of Hormuz. In a Truth Social post Tuesday morning, he said he made the decision based on highly productive conversations with Middle East leadership. The president added the now axed toll fee will be replaced by investment deals that various Gulf states will be making into the United States. Trump said oil is flowing like never before, thanks to the awesome power of the United States military. This all comes after the U.S. carried out a fourth consecutive day of strikes against Iran. Victims of Jeffrey Epstein are urging senators to vote no on Todd Blanche for attorney general. Scott Carr reports from Washington.
7: The anti-human trafficking group World Without Exploitation has shared a video compilation on social media featuring victims of the late convicted sex trafficker, in which they call on lawmakers to vote against Blanche's nomination to lead the Department of Justice full-time. The group claims the Trump administration's deliberately shielded people who were allegedly complicit in Epstein's illicit activities. Blanche faces nomination hearings in the Senate Wednesday and

0: Thursday. I'm Scott Carr in Washington.
1: And Lindsey Graham's sister has been sworn into Philly's South Carolina Senate seat following his sudden passing. The ceremony for Darlene Graham took place on the Senate floor Tuesday afternoon. Lindsey Graham passed away over the weekend due to aortic dissection, which is a tear in the body's main artery. He was 71 years old. I'm Mark Mayfield.
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8: Now, here comes New Jersey Fast Traffic.
9: Southbound New Jersey Turnpike car lanes are closed for construction work. Garden State Parkway, line striping north in the local lanes, south in the express lanes. Northbound work blocks two lanes in the locals between 117 and 120. And then both ways, Colonia to 135, there is construction as well. 206 and PPAC Gladstone, brake lights north of Pottersville Road with construction work. And also 78 West has repairs between exit 17 and 15. South Orange Avenue in Livingston closed westbound because of an earlier truck fire and has that situation. Walnut Street to Eisenhower Parkway. So follow the detour through that area. Outer Bridge Crossing has road work both ways. Better news in Monmouth County. 35 South is all reopened approaching Hazlitt Avenue. Gas main work cleared. New Monmouth Road is open in Middletown following last night's accident right near Kenwood. And 42 North is closed at 295 North in Belmar. You're down to one lane leaving New Jersey at the Commodore Barry Bridge. Across the Hudson, you're down to one lane upstairs at the George Washington Bridge. Cars and buses use the lower level. Holland Tunnel is also single file. Stay alert for crews and equipment along the roadway, roadwork closures, and projects to watch overnight. I'm Mitch Torres on New Jersey 101.5.
10: New Jersey 101.5 instant weather. It's going to be warm and sticky for tonight under a mainly clear sky. Lows will be in the low to mid-70s. Partly sunny tomorrow. Very hot and humid. Highs 95 to 100. We'll have a gusty thunderstorm in some spots during the late afternoon and evening hours. Also watching smoke from distant wildfires that could reduce the air quality tomorrow afternoon and tomorrow night. Not as hot Thursday. Less humid in the afternoon with some sun. Highs in the low to mid-90s. I'm meteorologist Brian Thompson.
7: 79 degrees in New Jersey.
8: 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Plus traffic, weather, and all the fun only Big Joe can deliver. 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
7: The Bet Parks online casino and sportsbook app Chime Time is 109. It's Lou and Michelle, and you'll never believe what someone I know said to me yesterday.
8: What happened?
7: You know how much I love summer. We mentioned this last hour. I know how much you love summer.
8: Love
7: it's
8: summer.
7: It's hot today.
8: It's the perfect day for me.
7: We love the heat. Mm-hmm. Not everybody does. A lot of people love the fall here in New Jersey, but we love the summer. So somebody did say to me yesterday that once July 4th hits, he feels like summer is ending.
8: Oh.
7: Like it's like the end of summer. And I was so depressed hearing that.
8: That hurts.
7: I'm like, what? Like, I feel like my kids just got out of school, like, not that long ago. Like, this is just the start of summer, no?
8: As you're leading up to 4th of July, you're like, oh, we got the whole summer ahead of us. This is amazing. I will say this about 4th of July. It does start to speed up. Like, once 4th of July hits, you're in, like, the hurry up before it's over kind of mode.
7: But now, don't you just want to, like, take a breath and just let it stop? Like, just soak it all in now, because you're right. I will agree that it does start to speed up maybe after July 4th, but it's not like where I feel like it's almost over. I certainly don't feel that way. But now with Labor Day being so much later, like my kids are going back to school at the end of August.
8: Everybody,
7: never happened. They always would go back in September.
8: I've already seen those three words, back to school.
7: No, I'm not even mentioning that.
8: But it's there.
7: I know I just did, but I don't want to mention it. But it just feels like summer is getting shorter and shorter. But I certainly don't feel like it's almost over.
8: No. That's why when you get a day like today, for me, I love to enjoy it. But this is the time to celebrate it. Right? This is the time where you like, just don't let the day go by. Let's soak in some summer.
7: Well, that's what we want to talk about this hour at 1-800-283-101.5. What is your best summer memory? Because we want you to take like that little trip down memory lane to when you were a kid, or a family vacation you took when your kids were younger to the Jersey Shore, or when, why are you laughing?
8: I'm sorry.
7: What?
8: Because it's such a great topic, but when you said it, my first two thoughts of summer memories at
7: sitting
8: the Jersey
7: in traffic?
8: Shore are not positive.
7: Oh,
8: ones.
7: No.
8: They're funny, but they're not positive.
7: It's like stuck in bumper to bumper traffic, circling around, not being able to get a parking spot, annoyed by people on the beach. Where are the nice memories?
8: Those are all good ones, but those are the ones the first two that popped into my head were like, had a little trauma.
7: Okay, so it doesn't have to be the best summer memory. It
8: just
7: has to be
8: memory.
7: A summer memory. That's really broad in it. At 1-800-283-101.5. Do you have a summer story in New Jersey that you could share with us? And you're right. It shouldn't be limited to just best summer memories. Mine, I automatically thought of like fun,
8: happy,
7: trip down memory lane. So we want to hear both.
8: Can I tell you the first one I thought of?
7: Yeah, what did you think?
8: The first one I thought of, I was with my family at the beach. They probably wouldn't even remember this because it wasn't any big deal. But I remember standing right at the edge of the waves in Belmar. And I was a kid. I'm like maybe 6, 7 years old or something. And as I was standing there, there were other kids diving in, but I was a little bit of a scaredy cat. Like, I like to stay a little back further. And I stayed in that spot so long. You know, this happens all the time. The sand covers your feet.
7: Yeah.
8: I thought I was in quicksand. I thought that I was going down. And I remember that day. I could remember how hot it was.
7: It's funny what you have such a vivid memory when it comes to certain things.
8: And I looked down, Michelle, all I saw was my upper shin.
7: I can't.
8: And I was like,
7: I'm stuck.
8: I was 6 years old yelling, I'm going down.
7: Oh my goodness.
8: That's the first memory.
7: That's the summer memory.
8: And then there was another time. There's another time where we were there spending the day.
7: I feel like now you got washed away at sea or something. What is this memory?
8: Some kid got bit by a jellyfish.
7: Oh, no.
8: And in my mind, again, I was young and I was a scaredy cat. The beach was shut forever to me because a jellyfish could actually sting you.
7: So you didn't go into the water because of that?
8: Not for about 8 years. But I...
7: when you learned that there were actual sharks in the water?
8: In hindsight, fun memories.
7: That you could look back at now,
8: and
7: I guess.
8: And laugh at myself.
7: So any memory... good or bad, that you have from summer, you know, but those funny memories that you could look back at now and laugh at. But if you went to the same shore town every year, you grew up going to Wildwood, you take your kids now or your grandkids now to Wildwood, like those stories. Maybe you got engaged at the Jersey Shore or you got married in the summer at the Jersey Shore. It doesn't even have to pertain to the Jersey Shore. I know a lot of them do, but that's where my mind goes.
8: Yeah.
7: Well, automatically, when you think of summer memories.
8: Do you have one that just will wash away my jellyfish one?
7: Well, I have some from like childhood, and then I have some from like my kids' childhood. Oh. But yeah, so I have a bunch that I'll like the one that pops into my mind first. But first, let's go to Steve in Maple Shade. You're on New Jersey 101.5. Hi, Steve.
8: Hi, Steve.
0: Hey, guys. Real quick side note, if somebody didn't mention it, honey never expires unless it comes in contact with water.
7: Oh.
8: Okay. So we were talking expiration dates last hour.
7: Expiration dates. You're right.
0: Seaside. As long as I can remember, my dad took me there growing up in the summer. Turned into me going with my friends. Me going with girlfriends and eventually proposing there to my wife of almost 3 years.
7: Wow.
0: And we still go for a week every summer. We get a place down there. Got a bad rap with the TV show, was there through all that. And it's not how it is. You guys know that. You're familiar with Seaside.
8: It's such a great, fun place.
7: See, that's the story I was looking for. Not that the kid got stung by the jellyfish. I was hoping for the engagement story.
8: That's a beautiful
0: story.
8: There you go.
0: Steve, have a good day, guys.
8: All right, you too, Steve, and congratulations again. That's the guy. I mean, I don't know where. That's what comes to my head.
7: You know, what comes to my head is, I'll go back to like my first memory when you were talking about summer and is from childhood, is just the endless night of not having the curfew, okay? Playing kick the can outside, not having... There was a kid down the street whose dad used to whistle and then you'd have to go in. He was the same kid that when... after he had lunch or after he had food, he had to digest his food for a half hour.
8: Oh, yeah. Okay.
7: And we'd be like, we got to wait for Tug to digesting his food.
8: What was his name?
7: Tug.
8: Tug?
7: And we'd be like, we got to wait a half hour. But just like the endless nights of playing kick the can, playing manhunt, all those different games outside, drinking from the hose, not going in people's houses. I don't even think they knew what my neighbor's houses look like inside. We were just always playing outside. And that is my favorite childhood summer memory.
8: That's adorable.
7: Growing up in New Jersey.
8: No quicksand?
7: No quicksand.
8: Okay. All right.
7: And I did drink from the hose, which kind of goes back from last hour because I don't feel like that's something that... I feel like that's something you would totally frown upon.
8: Well, now. But as a kid, I was all over that.
7: There were no juice boxes.
8: You drink it all day.
7: You didn't go into somebody's house and have a juice box and a snack. You drank from the hose stayed outside and you kept playing.
8: Like in the good old days, you drank from the hose, got bit by a jellyfish and went on your day. That was the fun.
7: That was. And I'm still laughing at the fact that you thought the quicksand.
8: I really did. It's not easy. It sucks you in there.
7: It does suck you in.
8: You got to work at it a little bit.
7: But then it's very easy to get out. I mean, it's not that hard. Chris and Jackson, you're on New Jersey 101.5. Hi, Chris.
9: Hi, can you hear me?
7: Oh,
8: yes,
7: yeah.
8: We can.
7: We can hear you.
9: Yeah, I was fortunate enough to grow up in Brielle, so not that far from the beach. I had a group of sorority sisters from college that one summer came and got a beach house in Manasquan, and that was a great summer. And I told the call or the guy that takes your calls that 56 years later, we're all still friends. There's nine of us, and they're all coming Friday night to Manasquan to a friend's house. And we're going to get together. We've traveled to different countries. We've traveled around the United States. And it's the best group of friends I've ever had.
10: That's amazing.
7: I love this. I love that you guys are still so close. You still travel. You still see each other. That is awesome. Yep.
9: And they're from all over the country. One flew in from Colorado. One's flying in from Florida.
7: Were there some wild times, though, in that beach house?
9: There certainly were.
7: The summer beach house with all your friends. Well, Chris, those are the stories we want to hear.
11: Chris, we have a little time.
9: I'm telling you, it was who's coming in the front door, who's leaving out the back door, whose boyfriend's showing up, but somebody else is already there. Oh, my God. It was so wild.
7: I love that. It really does take you back to that time, right?
11: 100%.
7: Yeah. Like it was yesterday. Chris, thanks so much for sharing. Appreciate the call to New Jersey 101.5. Yeah. So those stories that your best summer memory, and it could be, throwing some stuff out there, but whatever it is, it could be a summer concert or.
11: It could be anything.
7: I do love those stories, though, of going to the Jersey Shore when you were a kid
11: they
7: and now
11: great.
7: Taking your kids and taking your grandkids. I love that.
11: Here's another one. You walk out of the door at the mall on a hot summer day and you go from the air conditioning to the...
7: That's a good
11: right?
7: one.
11: Right? That feeling you got when the hot air...
7: That is another good one.
11: Something like that.
7: But now I'm like, I wouldn't want to be in a mall on a summer day, right? I just want to be outside. But when you're a kid, you're right. That was like the best.
11: Right.
7: All right. 1-800-283-101.5. Your call's coming up and we have some really great app messages to read. 118. Here's New Jersey Fast Track.
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13: Chipotle Mexican Grill getting set to open its first restaurant in Mexico. Michael Kastner reports.
14: El guacamole es fresco hecho cada día.
15: Todos nuestros ingredientes son reales.
16: Doors will open Thursday in Nuevo León in partnership with Olsi, a leading restaurant operator in Latin America and Europe. Chipotle CEO Scott Boatwright says they're entering the country with deep respect for the culinary heritage, along with a belief that there's a strong interest in high-quality food that the establishment offers. The company currently operates more than 4,100 restaurants across the world.
14: Delicioso.
13: Although Washington-based Papa Murphy's plans to be closing 50 underperforming stores soon, Brad Ford with that story.
17: The Street reports the closures are starting this week and will continue over the next several months. Papa Murphy's owner, MTY Food Group, says they're working through a difficult time. They're not alone. Papa John's and Pizza Hut have also announced closures of many stores due to higher operating costs and changing consumer demand.
13: It's not really cheap to fly these days, and the head of one of the country's biggest carriers says it may get even more expensive soon. Delta CEO Ed Bastian says the price of airfares isn't likely to come down, even if the cost of jet fuel does. He tells Fox Business fuel is only one of the many aspects of running an airline that's getting more expensive, including labor, airport infrastructure, technology, not to mention just the planes themselves. And lottery fever definitely growing with well over $1 billion up for grabs this week when you combine the Powerball and Mega Millions jackpots. And for the ninth straight year, Arlington, Virginia has been named the fittest city in America. The ranking comes from the American College of Sports Medicine's American Fitness Index, which looks at factors like exercise rates and access to parks and trails, along with chronic disease. Washington, D.C. ranks second, followed by Minneapolis, Seattle, and Denver. At the other end of the list, Oklahoma City finished last among the cities evaluated. I'm Monica Nelson with your consumer and business news.
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18: The Tacony-Palmyra Bridge was scheduled to go up around 1:10. It may be going up a little late, so you may run into some delays there. Just use caution. And then traveling on the Turnpike southbound, the car lanes are closed. Brake lights on 195 West approaching 295 in Hamilton. It's construction. And you've got northbound local lane work on the parkway. And again, two lanes are shut, 117 to 120, so it's been a little on the slow side. So has 206 and PPAC Gladstone at Pottersville Road as they're single laning there with repairs. Leaving New Jersey, George Washington Bridge, about 15 to 20 upstairs. Three lanes closed, cars and buses head to the lower level. Next report in 15 minutes, New Jersey 101.5.
10: New Jersey 101.5 instant weather, warm and muggy tonight with a mostly clear sky, lows in the low to mid 70s. Very hot and humid for tomorrow with some sun. There will be some haze around with some wildfire smoke that will be overhead that could even reduce air quality at times during the afternoon and at night. Highs tomorrow 95 to 100. We'll also watch for a gusty thunderstorm in spots late tomorrow afternoon and tomorrow evening as well. I'm meteorologist Brian Thompson.
19: 79 degrees in New Jersey.
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8: All right, so we're talking about amazing summer New Jersey memories, which I started off with a big when I started talking about jellyfish.
7: Well, it kind of stemmed from a friend of mine who said yesterday to me, and I was like, that once July 4th hits, he feels like summer is ending.
8: Yeah.
7: And I get...
8: It speeds up, for sure.
7: I get that it does speed up. Yeah. But to say it's nearing the end, no. Like, we're in July. It's
8: Please
7: so
8: not.
7: Hot out.
8: Right.
7: You know, this is, like, the thickest summer. I don't think it's coming to an end. But a lot of people on our station app, and you could always chime in there, too. We get the messages right here in the studio. Agree that, like, there's that feeling that there's that turnover. And I'm like, what? No.
8: Yeah.
7: But and then we heard from June in PA, and I've seen this too in New Jersey. Yesterday walked into Five Below and encountered Halloween near the door. Back to school is in the corner. Easy to not notice.
8: Yeah, so Halloween's already pushing back to school off, and it's just barely the middle of July.
7: Well, I went to Target the other day just to get something for my backyard, and I felt like all the summer stuff was gone already.
8: Gone.
7: Like, for my yard. I'm like, are you kidding? Where are, like, the cushions, the pillows? All that stuff was gone, and they are making room. I don't know if when I went, everything was empty. But I'm like, are they really going to be putting back the school stuff up now? I think so.
8: They're removing bathing suits and putting number two pencils out.
7: Or that's even passed. And Halloween's passed. They're putting Christmas decorations up at this point. Why are we rushing things? I don't feel like July 4th is the end of summer.
8: No.
7: But we're talking about your favorite summer memories and more good ones here, too. A lot of people saying favorite summer memories just playing with neighborhood friends outside.
8: Oh, 100%.
7: That was mine.
8: Yeah.
7: And summer growing away. Like, when you're young, summer lasted forever, right? But as you get older, it does feel like it's that quicker turnaround.
8: There's no doubt. Everything is quicker as you get a little bit older. But if you think backwards... You think back to some of these fun summer things. It makes you feel good.
7: Yeah.
8: You know, it makes you enjoy it even more.
7: Ryan in Lawrence Township wrote fireflies, lightning bugs. I haven't Yeah.
11: By the way, where did they go?
7: Where? It's weird you just said that because, yes, such great memories of lightning bugs. I feel like I haven't seen a lot this year.
11: There used to be thousands of them. Everywhere you went, you saw a million of them. Now, I don't know if there's some kind of migration thing or, you know, maybe they all went to Arizona for the dry weather.
7: Is this a thing, though? You haven't seen a lot of lightning bugs near you either?
11: I have not. And I noticed it. Matter of fact, I saw one the other day and it reminded me how long it's been since I've seen one. So I don't know what's going on with the lightning
7: bugs. I don't know. So there's one thing I mentioned about like what my favorite memory was as a kid, you know, playing outside and just the night just felt like it would go on forever. There was no curfew. You could play kick the can just with the neighborhood friends and just being outside the whole night. But some of my favorite memories with my kids when they were younger and even now, I love Cape May County Zoo. Do you ever go to Cape May County Zoo?
11: Oh, yes. It's amazing.
7: I love when my kids were younger, taking my kids to the Cape May County Zoo. That's like one of my favorite memories. And I love, love, love that zoo. I mean, it's free with a donation. You make a donation.
11: Right.
7: But it's such an amazing zoo. And just that's also popped in my head.
11: Yeah. Well, because, you know, you're thinking about seeing your kids' faces when they saw, you know, everything that the Cape May Zoo has. That's an amazing summer memory. I love that one.
7: I love that one. Do you have any more?
11: Well, I already did the jellyfish.
7: Would you like to redeem yourself?
11: And the thinking I was in quicksand.
7: Before we go to more golf? I want to give people more time because we have to break for the news soon. So hang on.
11: Yes.
7: And give us a call at 1-800-283-101.5 or comment on the station app, your best summer memory.
11: I will throw this one in there real quick.
7: Okay, redeem yourself.
11: Wildwood family vacations.
7: Aww.
11: At those Wildwood motels.
7: Of course.
11: Those awesome Wildwood motels.
7: That's
11: so there
7: a
11: you go.
7: Good one.
11: Better than quicksand.
7: Was that the same trip that the quicksand incident occurred?
11: No, that was the same trip that the jellyfish incident occurred. That was a drama-free trip. That was a good one.
7: You went right doom and gloom.
11: I don't know why.
7: That was like your memory. Your parents are going to be like, why out of all the memories from your childhood, the places I took you.
11: Why don't you go swimming, Lewis? No, the jellyfish.
7: You remembered that one. 1-800-283-101.5. Right now it's 1:30. 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
27: ICE agents are being told to pause vehicle stops for the time being after two deadly shootings involving agents in less than a week. A 26-year-old man from Columbia was killed in Maine by ICE agents yesterday after officials claim he allegedly drove in the direction of an agent. That after a Mexican immigrant was fatally shot during a traffic stop in Houston. President Trump says military strikes on Iran will continue until he says it's enough, telling Fox News their military's been significantly degraded.
28: The only way you can negotiate with these people is through strength, and the only strength is military strength.
27: This after the U.S. reimposed a naval blockade of the Strait of Hormuz. Victims of Jeffrey Epstein are urging senators to vote no on Todd Blanche for attorney general. A group that works to combat human trafficking, World Without Exploitation, shares a video on social media with Epstein victims, calling on lawmakers to vote against Blanche's nomination to lead the Department of Justice. Blanche is set to appear before the Senate Judiciary Committee this week for consideration of his nomination. I'm Scott Carr.
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6: There was drama at baseball's All-Star Game Home Run Derby. The Cardinals' Jordan Walker, the unpopular winner. Walker out-homered the hometown hero in Philadelphia, the Phillies' Kyle Schwarber in the final round. Walker rallying to win, homering on his last six swings to edge Schwarber 12 home runs to 11, surprising even himself.
9: Honestly, I still don't know, man. I mean, he's a great hitter. I saw him in the tunnel, and he was hitting a whole lot of home runs, so I just came in here trying to be easy and try to swing as easy as I can, and I'll be going my way.
6: The All-Star Game itself is coming up tonight. The Phillies' Christopher Sanchez in front of the hometown fans is the starting pitcher for the National League, with the Blue Jays' Dylan Cease starting for the AL. The National League looking for a second straight win. They beat the AL in the tie-breaking home run slug-off last year. Prior to that, the American League had won 10 of the last 11 All-Star Games. Also in the sports spotlight today, the World Cup semifinals begin. France faces Spain. France, with a win, would advance to a third consecutive World Cup final. I'm Matt McCoy.
20: 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New Jersey Chime Time is 1:32. Here's New Jersey Fast Traffic.
18: The Tacony Palmyra Bridge was scheduled to go up around 1:10. It may be going up a little late, so you may run into some delays there. Just use caution. And then traveling on the Turnpike southbound, the car lanes are closed. Brake lights on 195 West approaching 295 in Hamilton. It's construction. And you've got northbound local lane work on the parkway. And again, two lanes are shut, 117 to 120, so it's been a little on the slow side. So has 206 and PPAC Gladstone at Pottersville Road as they're single laning there with repairs. Leaving New Jersey, George Washington Bridge about 15 to 20 upstairs. Three lanes closed. Cars and buses head to the lower level. Next report in 15 minutes. New Jersey 101.5.
10: New Jersey 101.5 instant weather with a mostly clear sky. Tonight it will be warm and sticky. Lows will be in the low to mid 70s. Very hot and humid tomorrow with a partly sunny sky. Highs 95 to 100. There may be a gusty thunderstorm in spots late in the afternoon or evening. We're also going to be watching smoke from distant wildfires that could reduce air quality at times during the afternoon and at night. Then not quite as hot Thursday and Friday. The humidity comes down as well with highs closer to 90. I'm meteorologist Brian Thompson.
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1: It's funny, we're talking about summer memories, your favorite summer memories, and then we mentioned the lightning bugs. 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
2: Which is a great memory.
1: Which is, but then so it's true. And then I'm like, wait a second, I don't think I've seen a lightning bug at all this summer.
2: I saw one and I couldn't stop thinking about why have I only seen one?
1: I don't think I've even seen one, Lou. That's weird. So
2: a thousand of them.
1: Now people are commenting on the app. Who's this? Jen said, I have not seen a single lightning bug this year. What is going on? Does anybody know what's happening with the lightning bugs in New Jersey? And have you seen any this summer?
2: Yeah.
1: 1-800-283-101.5. I know exactly what you're about to read.
2: Tony from Brick.
1: Yes.
2: Tony from Brick says, lightning bugs. Can't afford the electricity to light up here in New Jersey.
1: Can't afford for the lightning bug there to light up here in New Jersey is hysterical. That is so funny. D in Ocean Township. I was catching lightning bugs with my six-year-old in a jar, checking them, letting them go. But no, I have not seen them this summer.
2: Funny. What's happening?
1: I don't know.
2: Yeah, and that's
1: same
2: a shame.
1: With the lantern flies. I haven't seen them either.
2: I mean,
1: those have kind of gone away, but the lightning bugs, I feel like they weren't missing last summer. I remember seeing them last summer.
2: I feel like there have been less and less to nothing. And then the lantern flies. Maybe the lantern flies. Maybe the lightning bugs just turned off their lights and they became lantern flies.
1: You're seeing the lantern flies? I'm not.
2: No, I haven't seen any.
1: I haven't seen them in years.
2: I feel like it's a shame that if you have summer memories of the lightning bugs in the years past, you can't really share that with the kids if you can't show them. You can't go outside and say, oh, yeah, we used to. But we did get a couple of app messages. There was one about catching lightning bugs with their six-year-old son.
1: Yeah, but then also saying, I just had a lightning bug pass me as I was walking along the Delaware River. I put my hand out for the lightning bug to land on it. I don't know. But is that currently? I guess they just did that?
2: Not sure.
1: Watch tonight. We're going to go home and there's going to be like a million lightning bugs. We're going to look like total liars.
2: We're going to make liars out of us 100%.
1: Total liars. But if you know what happened, I guess, let me look it up. Let me do a little research on this.
2: You're going to try to find out. Yeah. But in the meantime, we're also, because this hot weather that we're having in New Jersey today just makes us want to think about summer and extend summer. And if you have great summer memories, share them with us.
1: And that's one of the sights of summer, for sure. Gabrielle in Medford is going to help us out with this. Hello there.
3: Hi. How are you guys?
1: We're doing great. Good. So lightning bugs, have you seen any?
3: I've seen tons of them
1: here. Yeah, but I don't even live far from you.
3: Yeah, we've just moved back to New Jersey in December, and within like the last 2 weeks, I've seen a lot of lightning bugs lately, so it's nice to see.
2: No, maybe they're all there.
1: Yeah, maybe you're hoarding them. They're all in your town. They're all in Medford.
2: Do you remember lightning bugs when you were a kid? You remember those nights where they'd just be around?
3: I sure do. I grew up in Burlington County, so we would catch them and put them in a jar and stuff, me and my sisters.
1: But so now, wait, you said you left and then you just recently came back to New Jersey, or were you just away on a trip or something?
3: No, we moved to North Carolina for a few years, but Jersey always brings us back.
1: So that's you're really back nice. In New Jersey. What was the one thing when you first got back to New Jersey that you're like, I have to have, like, I need to eat at this restaurant
3: pizza.
1: Or I need to get this?
2: Pizza, yeah.
3: Pizza for sure.
1: Oh, yes. It's always pizza.
2: Give us your perfect pizza. Go.
3: Riviera pizza with black olives.
2: All right.
1: I wasn't expecting that.
2: Summer memories,
1: little
2: and now I'm hungry.
1: Twist. I love it. Welcome back. We're glad you're back to New Jersey. Appreciate
2: and
1: your call.
2: And enjoy those lightning bugs.
1: Yeah. They're all in Medford. There you go.
2: Yeah.
1: Take the trip there.
2: Now we know.
1: Erin in Manasquan, you're on New Jersey 101.5.
7: Hi. Speaking of welcome, and welcome back, Michelle and Lou. Welcome to the station.
2: Oh, thank
7: happy
2: you so
7: to hear
2: much.
7: You.
1: Thank you, Erin. So what's your good memory that you remember from childhood or fireflies or anything?
7: Well, I have a ton of beautiful memories of growing up at the Jersey Shore. But when you started talking about fireflies, I remembered probably about 10 years ago, we were driving through Lancaster County, Pennsylvania. We had done, I don't know if you're familiar, they have like a train ride, like it's in the middle of the county, and we were driving back to the hotel. It was dark. We're driving through Amish country, and we had to pull over. There was a field, you know, of course, Amish country, lots of open fields. And when I tell you, there were millions of fireflies hovering over the field. It was the most beautiful thing. And we tried to take pictures, but of course it was dark. And 10 years ago, phones weren't the way that
1: they
7: are today.
1: Doesn't do him justice, so, right? It's like fireworks. No. When people take picture of fireworks, it's like, eh. It's not the same.
2: And even a sunrise,
7: too. It was so beautiful.

0: beautiful memory of my childhood and catching them. And then, of course, that beautiful sight in Pennsylvania. I wish we still saw them the way that we do around here, or around there, I should say.
1: There's got to be a reason.
2: Well, right. Well, they're all in Medford. We established that from the last caller. They're all in that
1: That's
2: area.
1: True. That's true.
2: But it's weird. Yeah, like certain parts of the state where maybe you'll see one or two, other areas are seeing a lot of them.
0: Yeah.
2: But it used to be more scattered where they were all throughout.
1: Why couldn't the fireflies stay and the mosquitoes leave?
2: Or the green flies.
1: That's right.
0: That's right.
2: The green flies are even worse than the mosquitoes. Oh, I just feel like I was on that field with you. Like the way you described that. That was really
0: so beautiful, Michelle. It really was.
2: I love that. Erin, thanks so much for calling in. Call anytime. That was beautiful,
1: that
2: right?
1: Really was.
2: Don't you feel like you were
1: I could
2: pulled over
1: it.
2: In that driveway? You were standing there in that field?
1: I could imagine it, and it would be a gorgeous sight. But somehow, like, it makes me sad.
2: All right, but do you say lightning bug or firefly?
1: I say lightning bug.
2: Me too.
1: But I'll accept firefly.
2: I know
1: what you're talking about.
2: I do too, but I've never said it.
1: No, it's
2: and
1: a
2: I didn't know
1: bug.
2: If it was more like the regional thing. I'm South Jersey, you're Jersey Shore, but you're saying that you say the lightning bugs too.
1: Right. I also, talking about bugs and their names, I grew up, and I don't know if you've ever heard of this, dragonflies?
2: Yeah.
1: When I grew up, we called them dining needles.
2: Dining needles?
1: Yeah, I don't even know if I'm, I don't know if it's D-I-N-I-N-G, I don't know. Dining needles.
2: I've never heard that.
1: And then that was not, I grew up in Staten Island, so that was a Staten Island, I think it was a Staten Island thing. But then here it's all 100%
2: dragonflies. But that might have trickled into New Jersey.
1: Maybe.
2: From Staten Island.
1: Maybe.
2: Wait, what was it called?
1: Dining needles.
2: Dining needles.
1: I might have made that up.
2: I've never heard of that in my life.
1: Yeah, I was a little weird when I was younger. It could have been. We'll check that
2: needles.
1: Out.
2: Let me look at that too. There's so much information now about these lightning bugs.
1: Yeah, I'm seeing articles about how they are in the past 5 to 10 years really shrinking in number in our area. So there's got to be a scientific reason for all that.
2: We're getting so many comments. What about the greenheads by the ocean? So many people are talking about them too. The green flies.
1: Oh, that's right. That's right.
2: That kind of goes back to what we were talking about yesterday, because they hurt.
1: Well, Chuck.
2: I mean, why are the lightning bugs leaving? They don't harm anybody.
1: The most harmless things
2: in the
1: world.
2: They're like beautiful, the most beautiful sight to see, but the green flies stay? Like, that's just not fair.
1: No, it's not. Chuck and Mount Laurel went there.
2: This where is
1: gonna,
2: did he go?
1: This is going to sound cruel.
2: All right, go.
1: But when we were young, this is Chuck.
2: No.
1: We would smack the lightning bug with a wiffle ball bat.
2: Stop it.
1: Oh, and they.
2: The lightning bugs. Oh,
1: the light. Yeah, and that is true. The light would stay on.
2: Oh.
1: Oh. Chuck.
2: I would take them in my little hands.
1: Kids, though. Your kids.
2: I would be like, the little lightning bug. And you know what? Now we have, it's like our new pet. Oh, boy. I don't know how this is going. But we have this new pet. This is not good. But it's not a chipmunk and it's not a rat. What is it? It's like in between.
1: And all I know is I moved my seat over about 5 feet.
2: It's not a rat. No, it sits on our step when I pull up in the driveway. You know what I'm talking about. They're not rats, but they are not chipmunks, but they're like baby chipmunks. And they bury under the ground and they destroy your flower beds and your lawn because they bury themselves under the ground and it gets that like raised
1: are you talking about little
2: mound.
1: Moles?
2: It's like a little mole, like cute little moles.
1: Then how'd you get to rat?
2: Okay, because they're like a little. They move fast. It's like rat, mole, chipmunk. I guess they're like, but I don't know specifically what it is. But it sits and it waits for us on our step near our porch. And now I feel like there's like a whole family underneath there. But it's adorable. It's super cute. It's like my memory of this summer because every day when we pull up, it's waiting there for us. We don't feed it or anything, but
1: in an unrelated story, Michelle's house is for sale. Like what?
2: There's an infestation. They destroy lawns. I'm not feeding it, but it hasn't really destroyed my lawn because it's just one and it's always sitting there.
1: But it's your new pet.
2: But it's like my new little friend.
1: Okay. Well, congratulations.
2: That it really is like a little friend. Every time I pull up, I'm like, where are you going?
1: Sounds like a Disney movie at your house.
2: It runs away.
1: By the way, we got an app message from, I'm not sure the name, but it was out of Hamilton. Darning needles. Maybe I'm saying it wrong.
2: Oh.
1: Maybe there was such a thing.
2: Darning
1: okay.
2: Darning needles, aren't
1: check that out.
2: Probably. 1-800-283-101.5. We'll get to Priscilla, who has a comment about the lightning bugs. Where are they in New Jersey? Priscilla maybe can tell us. That's coming up. Right now it's 1:48. Here's New Jersey Fast Traffic.
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4: President Trump is walking back plans to charge a 20% toll in the Strait of Hormuz.
5: The Gulf

0: states are going to invest a tremendous amount of money into the United States, and that was very satisfactory to me. I think it's actually much better.
1: In a post on Truth Social Tuesday morning, he said he made the decision based on highly productive conversations with Middle East leadership. Trump says oil is flowing like never before, thanks to the awesome power of the United States military. President Trump says the Lincoln Memorial reflecting pool will be refilled and put back into service soon. The pool was drained again over the weekend for repairs after the peeling paint and algae raised concerns around the project. According to a Truth Social post from the president, the administration waited until after the 4th of July celebrations on the National Mall in Washington, D.C., and he repeated his claim that, quote, thugs vandalized the pool's base. That's politics. I'm Brad Siegel.
2: I'm Alonzo Mourning. 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
7: Now, here comes New Jersey Fast Traffic.
8: Burlington-Bristol Bridge scheduled to go up for marine traffic at 2:15. Southbound car lanes of the turnpike closed for construction. 195 West, single laning at 295 in Hamilton. And northbound 42 closed at 295 North in Belmar. GW Bridge, single file upstairs leaving New Jersey. Slow across the span. Cars and buses use the lower level. Next report in 15 minutes. New Jersey 101.5.
9: New Jersey 101.5 instant weather, warm and muggy tonight with a mostly clear sky, lows in the low to mid 70s. Very hot and humid for tomorrow with some sun. There will be some haze around with some wildfire smoke that will be overhead that could even reduce air quality at times during the afternoon and at night. Highs tomorrow 95 to 100. We'll also watch for a gusty thunderstorm in spots late tomorrow afternoon and tomorrow evening as well. I'm meteorologist Brian Thompson.
10: New Jersey temperature is 78.
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16: Well, we're not wrong about the lightning bugs.
15: What's going on?
16: Did a little research on this, and it's not us.
15: Lightning bug department? All right, let's hear this.
16: Yes, we
15: Let's hear your extensive research.
16: We have a staff of one who has found out that Fireflies are not only declining in New Jersey.
15: Oh, come on.
16: They are declining worldwide.
15: What's the reasoning? The
16: reasoning is there are several things. The use of pesticides is sort of part of wiping them out. They've lost their habitat in many areas. And also, this is a sad part. That's all sad, but this is really sad to me. The lightning bug uses its light to attract a mate. And because on Earth we have so much artificial light, that their way of attracting a mate is being obliterated, so they're not procreating.
15: Interesting.
16: So all of that put together is why we're not seeing lightning bugs.
15: That's interesting. All right, so.
16: Sad.
15: That is sad. Yeah. But, so there's two, but they're like going to the wrong light.
16: Turn your lights off. They're trying to mate.
15: Like, ew.
16: Like, why would we leave our lights on when they're trying, they're having a moment?
15: I can't even think about that, but okay. So
16: little lightning bugs smoking little cigarettes.
15: But there are some areas, Nancy in Freehold said that she's seen a lot of lightning bugs at her house. So depending on where you live in New Jersey, there are some in certain areas more so than others. Priscilla in Toms River, who's going to give us the lightning bug update from the Toms River area. Hello there, Priscilla.
16: Hi, Priscilla.
17: Hey, how you doing? Well, as far as lightning bugs, I actually called in because when he said darning needles, they were darning needles because we used to think they could sew us up when we were little kids because they looked like they could. So they were darning needles.
16: So it's darning
17: lightning
16: needles.
17: Bugs, yes. I have to say, though, there aren't many here either, and I have no idea, and I'm sorry to take up your time. I feel so bad.
16: No.
17: But I was just calling about the darning needles. But, yes, I haven't seen any down here, and I often wondered, you know, what happened to all
16: people are leaving their lights on and there's no privacy.
15: Can't get busy. All right, Priscilla, thanks so much for calling in to New Jersey 101.5. You know what I saw the other day? It was like a hummingbird.
16: Yes, I love hummingbirds.
15: I know.
16: Love
15: that.
16: That
15: was a nice little sight.
16: They're amazing. But that's always a fleeting sighting. Like they go fast.
15: So fast. Yeah, to the point where my husband, and you know us, you're going to laugh at me, but I love a good rocking chair. I love a good rocking chair on the porch. I do.
16: Yeah.
15: I don't know. There's nothing more relaxing to me than rocking in a rocking chair on the porch. And it flew. It was like right in front of me. It was like right there. And then you're right. It's just like my husband was like, wait, where'd it go? What was that?
16: So this is what we learned about Michelle this hour.
15: We don't need to know what you learned about me this hour.
16: We learned you like a good rocking chair on a porch. There's nothing wrong with that. And you like to play with your brand new pet, who's not quite a rat.
15: No, somebody said it's probably a groundhog.
16: A groundhog?
15: I don't know.
16: A groundhog?
15: But they're little. Everybody
16: like a baby
15: has
16: groundhog?
15: Them.
16: Okay.
15: You know what I'm talking about. Let me look it up again.
16: Because you said it was something between
15: it's not a groundhog.
16: You said it was between a chipmunk and a rat.
15: No, it's not a groundhog.
16: There's a pretty large area.
15: There's a specific name for it that I just don't know, but they wreak havoc on your lawn.
16: Yes.
15: So I don't know if they're like a fan favorite, but this one's not. And this one just kind of sits on the step with me, and it doesn't cause any problems.
16: Well, maybe it's maybe
15: I don't
16: it's,
15: feed it though,
16: it's respecting.
15: But it just likes my company.
16: It's respecting your home's privacy.
15: But then it runs
16: away. Of course, one other thing we learned as we talked about summer memories this hour was the fact that we are getting in the way of the lightning bugs mating rituals by putting on all our artificial light. Maybe we should have like a lights out night so lightning bugs can...
15: Yes, yeah. My favorite comment, by the way, was the person who wrote in saying they can't afford to use the lighting to turn their lights on anymore because it's the state of New Jersey.
16: New Jersey'd it right up.
15: That is one way to sum up New Jersey, right? Like where you could relate that back to the lightning bug, which is hysterical.
16: Little lightning bugs opening up their bill saying, we got to get out of here.
15: We are out of here. Way too expensive. All right, it is 2 o'clock. Here's the news.
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9: President Trump says strikes on Iran will continue until he says it's enough. In an interview with Fox News, Trump said Iran's military has been significantly degraded.
10: And they have fight. You know, it's like a great boxer. You think you have him beat, and then all of a sudden he comes back and he gives you a shot.
9: He went on to say the only way to negotiate with Iran is through strength, and threatened that the U.S. would hit bridges and power plants if Iran doesn't negotiate. This comes as the U.S. has reimposed the naval blockade of the Strait of Hormuz and launched strikes against Iran for the fourth straight day. ICE agents are being told to end most vehicle stops for the foreseeable future. This comes after two deadly shootings involving agents happened in less than a week. Monday in Maine, a 26-year-old man from Columbia was shot and killed after officials say he allegedly drove in the direction of an agent. This happened just days after a Mexican immigrant was fatally shot during a traffic stop in Houston. In both instances, officials said the men killed were not the intended targets. The move to end vehicle stops will only be temporary until ICE agents receive new training. Spain is headed to the World Cup final for the first time in almost two decades. Scott Carr fills us in.
11: Spain shut out France 2-0 from Arlington, Texas. Mikel Oyarzabal conveyed a first-half penalty while Pedro Porro scored in the 58th minute, ensuring a win for the Red Fury. Spain's back in the final after winning the tournament against the Netherlands in 2010. On Wednesday, Lionel Messi and the Cup's defending champs, Argentina, will try to take down Harry Kane and the team from England, who are hoping to make the final for the first time since 1966. I'm Scott Carr.
9: in the House of Representatives has passed a bill that would make daylight saving time permanent. The Sunshine Protection Act of 2025 would end the twice-a-year time changes, making daylight saving time the standard time nationwide. The legislation, which is backed by President Trump, now heads to the Senate. Trump has argued that cities and states that are forced to change their clocks spend hundreds of millions of dollars each year. I'm Mark Mayfield.
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8: Now, a check on New Jersey fast traffic.
17: Burlington-Bristol Bridge scheduled to go up for marine traffic at 215. Southbound car lanes of the Turnpike closed for construction. 195 West, single laning at 295 in Hamilton. And northbound 42 closed at 295 North in Belmar. GW Bridge, single file upstairs leaving New Jersey. Slow across the span. Cars and buses use the lower level. Next report in 15 minutes. New Jersey 101.5.
18: New Jersey 101.5 instant weather. It's going to be warm and sticky for tonight under a mainly clear sky. Lows will be in the low to mid 70s. Partly sunny tomorrow. Very hot and humid. Highs 95 to 100. We'll have a gusty thunderstorm in some spots during the late afternoon and evening hours. Also watching smoke from distant wildfires that could reduce the air quality tomorrow afternoon and tomorrow night. Not as hot Thursday. Less humid in the afternoon with some sun. Highs in the low to mid 90s. I'm meteorologist Brian Thompson.
19: New Jersey temperature is 78.
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1: The Parks Casino Chime Time is 2:09. It's Lou and Michelle. And real quick before we jump into our topic, Lou, People are commenting on the station app about the my little friend, my new friend sits on the porch.
2: Your
1: sits
2: critter?
1: On the steps, the critter. It's a vole. It's like a rodent related to a...
2: Okay. Because the way you explained it, it was the difference.
1: It's like
2: it was
1: a chipmunk
2: somewhere
1: mouse,
2: between a chipmunk and a rat.
1: And a rat, a mouse you could throw in there. Like there was a bunch of different animals I threw in there, but everyone seems to think it's a vole. They do wreak havoc on your lawn and they will bury themselves. V-O-L-E.
2: V-O-L-E. I want to see one. Oh, okay.
1: It's super cute. I know it's super cute, but you don't want it destroying your flower beds, your garden.
2: It's like a chubby lawn. It's like a chubby little squirrel.
1: It's a chubby little squirrel, but once you pull up, they like run away. Anyway, all right, thank you very much.
2: Thank you for clearing that.
1: Because that was bothering me. I didn't know what it was.
2: So everybody's obviously talking about Bon Jovi and all of his sold-out shows, and he's in
1: Madison
2: town.
1: Madison Square Garden.
2: MSG, right? And he is obviously such a crowd favorite, and I started thinking about how much we all get behind people because of their Jersey connection. Like the pride we have in Bon Jovi, in Bruce Springsteen, and all of the amazing actors we've had over the years. And it got me thinking about all the great people in our lives and all the sort of heroes that we love in the Garden State.
1: I'm just reading here that he's going to be at Madison Square Garden, until July 26th? So a long time.
2: Yeah,
1: yes.
2: And a big comeback because he had the voice issues.
1: Have you ever seen him in concert?
2: Yes.
1: I have not ever seen him.
2: You've never seen him, though, right?
1: Didn't you meet him? I remember you telling me a story about that.
2: I did meet him, and it was,
1: wait, what happened? I forget. There's a backstory.
2: I talk for a living, right? And it was the press conference for when he was opening up the JBJ Soul Kitchen in Tom's River.
1: Yeah.
2: The Tom's River location. It was a press conference, and somebody who knew, worked with him said, you're going to get a chance to meet him. After the press conference, so I was so excited. I thought it was really great. I can't believe it was finally going to happen. I was going to meet John Bon Jovi. And he walked up, smiled, said hi. I got introduced to him. And the only thing I said was, "You do great work."
1: You said it like that?
2: You do great.
1: Why are you looking like that?
2: Because I was scared. Of course
1: you do great work.
2: What does that even mean? Right?
1: No, I mean, that's not that bad.
2: I know.
1: I mean, what he was opening up, and you're a huge fan, you got nervous.
2: I was going for...
1: You do great things.
2: I can't believe that you don't have to do any of this, and you do this all for the community, and that's amazing. That's what I meant to say. And I was like, you do great, great work.
1: You kind of condensed it to four words. That's all you can muster up.
2: He was super gracious about it.
1: I know, but sometimes when you meet a celebrity like that, or you meet somebody that you're such a huge fan of, You freeze.
2: You do freeze a little bit. But, I mean, and that's a perfect example because it was about him doing something nice for the people of New Jersey. Him reaching out and helping, right? That's like sort of hero stuff.
1: So does it have to be somebody famous or does it always have to be somebody famous? So someone from New Jersey, maybe they're from your hometown, somebody in your life, or it could be somebody famous because the person I'm going to reference is who makes... You proud, New Jersey proud, country proud, 1-800-283-101.5. Again, somebody from your town or somebody in your life where you think of Jersey pride, like that is that person for you.
2: And it could also be, it could be something like, somebody you trust who's a crossing guard for your kids.
1: Oh, I love those stories.
2: Right?
1: I love crossing guards. Love crossing guards. And I always love to hear those stories. A crossing guard's been a crossing guard for 50 years. And, you know, they tell this, the backstory of that person. Oh, that's a good one, right? Doesn't that, like, right, tug at your heartstrings? 100%.
2: Right. Same with teachers.
1: Bus driver.
2: Yeah, 100%. I mean, and these are the people, these are the Jersey people we're so proud of. So if you want to pay tribute to anybody, 1-800-283-1015. Call us, let us know.
1: Is there anybody famous from your hometown, though?
2: I grew up in Staten Island.
1: That's right, you grew up in Staten Island.
2: So, but I always, you know, I've been here since I'm 20. So, yeah, there have been, you know, several people in towns I've lived in or towns I've lived near.
1: Because you lived in the Jersey Shore area. Would you ever run into, like, Bruce or Bon Jovi?
2: Unless they saw me. And then they would, no, I never did.
1: I feel like if you live in that area, so many people have had those, at least sightings.
2: I have this great habit of driving by or being at a place they were at the next day or the day before.
1: I hate that. That was like Bradley Cooper in Brigantine. He was in Brigantine. This was years ago. And he was at a diner or like a restaurant that I've been to so many times. But of course he was there like the day before, the next day, or whatever it was, where I'm like, how did I miss him?
2: Yeah, there have been times where I still have Jersey Freeze crumbs from the cone on my shirt, and I found out he was there, like Bruce was there hours after I was there, never ran into anybody. But it's to me, the real heroes we're talking about, pay tribute here, are the everyday people, the neighbors that we have who have done something amazing. One time, I had a neighbor.
1: Oh, a good neighbor. That's a really good story, too.
2: His name was Frank. This was years ago. He it was a big storm, and one of my trees in the front yard came down. It was still pouring. And all of a sudden, I heard this outside. I looked outside. I thought a crew had showed up. It was my neighbor chopping up the tree so I could get it off my driveway. And it was
1: pouring.
2: I mean, that's
1: a hero. Is that the neighbor that used to take your trash cans in and then you felt like you had to return the favor?
2: No.
1: Oh,
2: that was Charlie.
1: That's Charlie.
2: I've had a lot of really good neighbors.
1: But how about that? You had a neighbor who would bring your trash cans in all the time.
2: Every time.
1: Then you felt like you had to get him a bottle of wine or something.
2: But here's the best part. I got home early one day and my trash can and Charlie's trash can were still both out there. And I was like, I got to return the favor now.
1: But then did you?
2: Here's the best part. I didn't know where it went. Like, I had never done it before, so I had to leave it next to his gate.
1: So you did kind of do it.
2: I showed the effort.
1: Can you imagine if you're like, no, this is your job. I would think something was wrong.
2: By the way, I also, while it was pouring and Frank was doing the chainsaw on my...
1: Don't tell me you watched him from the window.
2: You were inside. I acted like I didn't see him.
1: You didn't go out to help him? Nobody's naming you as their person from their town.
2: I'm not going to make this segment, that's for sure.
1: So 1-800-283-101.5. Who's someone from New Jersey, someone from your town, that makes you proud? And like Lou said, it doesn't have to be somebody super famous. The person who is from my hometown that does make our town proud, our state proud, and, you know, the country proud, is Carly Lloyd. Soccer superstar is from the town I grew up in.
2: Okay.
1: And now, I mean, she's just such an amazing soccer player. But now she's one of the commentary, you know, people who are talking about the World Cup.
2: Right.
1: So you see her on TV, and she's doing amazing. I mean, obviously, she's so knowledgeable about the game, but she's just, you know, presents herself, holds herself like she's just so incredible that it's really awesome that she's from the town I grew up in. I was older than her, a little older. I think I was a senior when she was a freshman in high school. But yeah, she's from my hometown.
2: I was going to ask, did you ever run into her?
1: See
2: what happened?
1: Yeah, not like now. I did go to high school with her, so it's pretty cool.
2: Did you hang out with her?
1: I was older. I was a senior.
2: It was a big difference those years.
1: But she was an incredible, incredible athlete.
2: Yeah.
1: Obviously an incredible soccer player back then, is an incredible soccer player now. I would see her every once in a while in New Jersey, like running or something. So maybe she still lives in the state. I'm not sure. But yeah, that brings the pride.
2: It brings the pride. It really does.
1: And especially now that you see her on TV and she's talking about the game and her perspective. It's pretty cool. I love that.
2: So who are you proud of? Celebrities or not? We want to know.
1: 1-800-283-101.5. And you can also comment. A lot of people are commenting on our station app, so you could do that as well. We have it in the studio, and we could read those as they come in. 1-800-283-101.5. It's 218. 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
3: New York is the first in the nation to put a statewide pause on large-scale data centers. Governor Kathy Hochul signed legislation Tuesday that puts a one-year moratorium on data centers that are often tied to artificial intelligence.
4: New York will require data centers to either produce their own energy or pay a premium to tap into our grid. It's the only way to ensure that our residents and businesses have affordable energy.
3: Hochul says the moratorium will give time for New York to establish guardrails, protect the power grid, land, and water supply. Uber and Waymo are reportedly on a collision course when it comes to government policy. As Washington, D.C. officials consider allowing robo-taxis inside the district, TechCrunch says Uber is pushing for a hybrid model. That means Uber wants users to have the option to choose between a robo-taxi and a car with a human behind the wheel. And EA Sports will offer Madden NFL 27 on Apple Arcade. The game will be a specifically designed version for the platform and will drop August 6th. Tech Report, I'm Matt Mattinson.
5: Mama, what does the chicken say?
6: 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Oh, okay.
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8: Here's New Jersey Fast Traffic.
17: Burlington-Bristol Bridge scheduled to go up for marine traffic at 2:15. Southbound car lanes of the turnpike closed for construction. 195 West, single laning at 295 in Hamilton. And northbound 42 closed at 295 North in Belmar. GW Bridge, single file upstairs leaving New Jersey. Slow across the span. Cars and buses use the lower level. Next report in 15 minutes. New Jersey 101.5.
18: New Jersey 101.5 instant weather, warm and muggy tonight with a mostly clear sky, lows in the low to mid 70s. Very hot and humid for tomorrow with some sun. There will be some haze around with some wildfire smoke that will be overhead that could even reduce air quality at times during the afternoon and at night. Highs tomorrow 95 to 100. We'll also watch for a gusty thunderstorm in spots late tomorrow afternoon and tomorrow evening as well. I'm meteorologist Brian Thompson.
19: Your New Jersey temperature is 77.
8: From Chief Meteorologist Dan Zero's weather to traffic that explains what's happening, a powerful local newsroom and conversations you actually care about, New Jersey 101.5 keeps you informed, entertained, and connected all day long.
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2: So we were just talking about Bon Jovi in town for all those shows. Wait, he's here like another week or so, right? Something.
1: July. July 14th. So July 26th, I think.
2: Okay, there you go. Yeah, putting on great shows. I know a lot of people are saying it's not quite the same as it was before he had the vocal issues, but I know he puts on an amazing show. I saw him a long time ago, and it was in a pretty amazing show. But I was thinking about there have been a couple of shows I've seen that were concerts that were bad.
1: Bad.
2: Just bad. And fortunately, it wasn't a New Jersey
1: production,
2: person.
1: Vocal, started talking
2: just
1: about politics. Like,
2: deal.
1: What made it so bad?
2: Well, it was not a... Although that would probably not make me happy. Yeah. But this was just a bad, sort of overdone, dramatic... It was Hall & Oates.
1: Oh, really?
2: It's Hall & Oates at the PNC Bank Art Center a few years back. And they were... At least Daryl Hall was more up to me about the wind machine in front of him than he was about the song.
1: Wait, he was like working the wind machine?
2: Working the fan, Michelle.
1: Working the fan.
2: We were up pretty close to the stage, so we could really see that. To me, he kept putting his chin toward the fan so that his hair would blow. And the songs were like...
1: Affected by that?
2: I think he was paying more attention to the fan.
1: The fan. Oh, the fan would annoy the crap out of me.
2: I don't know if they were videotaping for the, for a show that was coming up or something. He was more concerned about how he looked, but that was one of the few shows I ever left.
1: I think if I've ever been to like a bad show.
2: Yeah, I'm sure you have. Yeah, everybody's been to.
1: I guess so. The most recent concert I went to was not a bad show. It was amazing when I saw Pink in Philly and, 2 years in a row. I mean, I'm a huge Pink fan. I just love her. So she was incredible. So I cannot say that she put on a bad performance because she certainly did not. And even going to see her, 2 years, I felt like I was at a different show. Like the production, everything was completely different.
2: You're a big fan.
1: Yeah. So good. But bad shows? Huh. I got to think about that. I'm sure I have. I just can't.
2: You ever walk out in a show? On a concert?
1: No, you've walked out.
2: I walked out on the Hall & Oates.
1: Oh, you did leave?
2: Yeah. After Rich Girl, I was done. I didn't want to watch him waving his hair all day.
1: No, and but you had good seats, too.
2: Yeah.
1: You probably paid a lot of money for those seats.
2: I don't recall. It might have been, a radio station thing or something like that. I don't know. But
1: which makes it a lot easier to walk out of a concert when the tickets are given to you.
2: All of a sudden.
1: Or you pay half off the tickets. You're like, okay, we have something else to do.
2: You become a much harsher critic. You're like, yeah, there's nothing on the line here, so let's get out of here.
1: Yeah, walking out of a concert, I can't say I've ever walked out of a concert.
2: Maybe.
1: I don't know.
2: Was there a concert you thought about walking out of?
1: Not really.
2: Oh, okay. All right. You don't want to be on anybody's bad list. Huh?
1: I know. I'm trying to think.
2: Hall & Oates will never come to my backyard anymore.
1: Maybe I don't go to enough concerts. the one I've gone to, that I saw Justin Timberlake before that. So all the concerts I've gone to were like upbeat, fun, production, not just sitting, standing there singing. It was more like a real show, like a real production, dancers and acrobats and all this like amazing stuff. So it was nothing that I was like bored by that I had to leave.
2: So you're the example of all the great concerts that people have seen. I'm an example of all of the bad concerts that people have seen.
1: So I'm curious now at 1-800-283-101.5. Are we focusing just on the bad concerts?
2: No, we could
1: best concert,
2: best
1: worst,
2: or worst
1: concert. All right, let's open it up to both.
2: Extremes.
1: Best concert, total extremes.
2: Yes.
1: And if you have both answers, where it was like such an amazing concert, and maybe it was the same person twice. Maybe you saw one person and they were amazing the first time you saw them, and the second time you saw them, they were terrible. That would be interesting take. But the best concert you've ever been to compared to the worst concert you've ever been to, and what made it so great and what made it so bad? Because now I'm really focused on the bad concerts and why it was so bad.
2: Only people we won't take calls from are people who are related to Daryl Hall.
1: I guess.
2: I don't. I would rather not.
1: I guess so. 1-800-283-101.5 is the phone number. Best concert / worst concert, and why they were so good. Why were they so bad? And if it was the same person, was it because, or maybe it didn't even have anything to do with vocals or anything? It was just, they just didn't have it. Aged out, you feel like, when you saw them, they were a lot younger. It was a better production.
2: I give John Bon Jovi so much credit for going through what he went through to get back to the place he is now after all he went through. Pretty amazing for him to be doing all those shows. You got to respect the guy who doesn't need to do it and does it.
1: What did we say, that the shows are all sold out? So it's not like you're going to be going to see him. Would you go see him again?
2: I would go see him again.
1: Oh, yes. All sold out shows.
2: Yeah, all sold out. Yeah, but I would go see him. Would you? You've never seen him.
1: I've never seen him, but yeah. I would definitely go see him. All right, we'll take your calls. The phones are lighting up, so we'll get to all your calls coming up. And you can always comment on the station app. We have it in the studio here, and we could take your messages and read them because we're getting a lot of them as well. All right, 1-800-283-101.5. It's 2:30.
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13: ICE agents are being told to end most vehicle stops for the foreseeable future. This comes after two deadly shootings involving agents happened in less than a week. In Maine, a 26-year-old man from Colombia was shot and killed. In Texas, a Mexican immigrant was fatally shot during a traffic stop in Houston. Spain is headed to the World Cup final for the first time in almost two decades. Here's Scott Carr.
14: Spain shut out France 2-0 from Arlington, Texas. Mikel Oyarzabal conveyed a first-half penalty while Pedro Porro scored in the 58th minute, ensuring a win for the Red Fury. Spain's back in the final after winning the tournament against the Netherlands in 2010. On Wednesday, Lionel Messi and the Cup's defending champs, Argentina, will try to take down Harry Kane and the team from England, who are hoping to make the final for the first time since 1966. I'm Scott Carr.
13: And the House of Representatives has passed a bill that would make daylight saving time permanent. The Sunshine Protection Act of 2025 would end the twice-a-year time change. I'm Mark Mayfield.
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2: Oh, yeah.
0: Travis Kelce, Taylor Swift stepping out for the first time as husband and wife to celebrate another couple special day a week after the singer and the Kansas City Chiefs tight end said I do in their own fairy tale ceremony in New York City. The newlyweds watch Kelce's fellow NFL star Juju Smith-Schuster celebrate his own love story at his wedding to his now wife Laura. The pair were photographed attending the nuptials in Southern California. The appearance also catching the couple's new accessories, their brand new wedding bands. Mick Jagger is sharing a piece of advice he received from John Lennon that he now regrets taking during an appearance on SiriusXM's Conan O'Brien Needs a Friend. The singer revealed that he never met Elvis Presley because Lennon warned him against it. Lennon met Presley alongside the rest of the Beatles back in 1965 and was disappointed and later told Jagger to never meet your heroes. The Rolling Stones frontman said it was really stupid of him, adding he would have loved to have met Elvis. The interview comes just days after the Rolling Stones released their album, Foreign Tongues. Rihanna is admitting that she's rusty after joining Jay-Z on stage over the weekend at his Yankee Stadium residency. The rapper performed three separate shows to celebrate the anniversaries of his albums and brought out several celebrity guests, including Riri, the singer performing Run This Town and Be Better Have My Money. Aside from Rihanna, other guests included Beyonce and their daughter, Blue Ivy. That's entertainment. I'm Jennifer Polsoni.
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16: Now, here comes New Jersey Fast Traffic.
17: Burlington-Bristol Bridge scheduled to go up for marine traffic at 2:15. Southbound car lanes of the turnpike closed for construction. 195 West, single laning at 295 in Hamilton. And northbound 42 closed at 295 North in Belmar. GW Bridge, single file upstairs leaving New Jersey. Slow across the span. Cars and buses use the lower level. Export in 15 minutes. New Jersey 101.5.
18: New Jersey 101.5 instant weather with a mostly clear sky. Tonight it will be warm and sticky. Lows will be in the low to mid 70s. Very hot and humid tomorrow with a partly sunny sky. Highs 95 to 100. There may be a gusty thunderstorm in spots late in the afternoon or evening. We're also going to be watching smoke from distant wildfires that could reduce air quality at times during the afternoon and at night. Then not quite as hot Thursday and Friday. The humidity comes down as well with highs closer to 90. I'm meteorologist Brian Thompson.
19: Your New Jersey temperature is 77.
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20: 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I check the markets before breakfast, catch headlines in the car, and by noon, I'm at work, but trying to find out why the Russell is tanking. 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
20: 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I check the markets before breakfast, catch headlines in the car, and by noon, I'm at work, but trying to find out why the Russell is tanking. Since I'm already paying attention, I open Gemini Predictions, browse what's live, and trade on contracts tied to real-world events. 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
21: 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Gemini Predictions lets me see what's moving and trade on what I think happens next.
22: My wife says I talk about the Fed like it's a weather forecast. She's not wrong. On rate decision weeks, I'll open Gemini Predictions just to see what people are trading and where the contracts are moving.
23: 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It all connects eventually. With Gemini Predictions, I can see what contracts are live and stay with the story as it unfolds. 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
12: All right, we're talking about the best and worst concerts you've ever seen. I had a little moment with the Hall & Oates show that I left because Daryl Hall was spending too much time with the big fan that was blowing his hair.
13: To the point where you walked out.
12: I just was like, I'm done.
13: Then I was determined. I'm like, wait a second. I don't think I've ever walked out of a concert. And I was like, how have I not had a bad concert experience? Because the shows I've gone to recently, like Zac Brown Band, that was amazing. Pink was amazing. Eric Church is good. Like, there was none that it would make me want to leave, you know, or walk out of.
12: But
13: I thought of something that I was disappointed in, but it was not a concert. It was a Phillies game where I was at one of the games during the World Series.
12: Oh, wow.
13: They were in the World Series playing the Astros.
12: You went to a World Series game?
13: I went to a World Series game. Amazing. With my son, and it was the night after, like shortly after the next game, when they were hitting hit after hit after hit, and the crowd was so loud, it actually registered as like an earthquake.
12: No kidding.
13: Because it was just electric.
12: But that wasn't the game you were at.
13: Well, no, that was not the game I was at, but that was the game that other people were at that were telling me how amazing that game was. And I was like, I'm so excited. I'm going tonight. It's going to be amazing. It's going to be the same way. And then I was at the game where they got zero hits.
12: Oh,
13: zero hits. Not to the point where I walked out. It was still incredible. But yeah, no, there was no hits that game. So I'm like, are you kidding? It was like, if I just got tickets to the game right before,
12: you would have seen the greatest
13: game. I would
12: have
13: had this amazing game that was so electric and so loud. And I'm at the one World Series game where there was zero.
12: Oh, well, that completely qualifies.
13: Hits.
12: That's a bad show.
13: That was a bad showing.
12: Yeah. Uh-huh.
13: But that happens when it comes to sports. But concerts, you want it to be a good showing. You're paying a lot of money.
12: A lot of money.
13: You're paying a lot of money. You want it to be good. So the best concert you've ever been to / worst concert. Let's hear them. Scott in Point Pleasant. You're on New Jersey 101.5. Hi, Scott.
14: Lou and Michelle, I love your show. How you guys doing?
12: Thank you. Thanks, Scott.
13: So what's yours?
14: I'm going to tell you the truth. I've been to a lot of concerts. I've been blessed to see, you know, pretty much everybody, all different genres. In the year 2000... I saw my best concert and worst concert the same year. So we saw Cher, and it was the best concert still to this day that I've ever been to.
12: Really?
14: She was absolutely un-friggin-believable. Just mm-hmm. the best. The best. I still talk to people about it. I'm like, you know, it's the best concert I ever went to still.
12: Now, are you a huge Cher fan to start with, or did this show just blow you away?
14: I was just happy to be in the same room, knowing that we were both breathing the same air in that room. Like, yeah, I love her.
13: Wow. That is so funny. Did you have good seats or just...
14: Listen, not for nothing. I'm a straight guy, but I've loved Cher since I was like little. When Sonny and Cher was on TV, I told my mom I'm going to marry her one day. Like, you know.
12: How about that?
13: That is so funny.
14: I always loved Cher.
13: Love it. But now, wait, did you have good seats or just the performance was amazing?
14: Yeah. We were right. I mean, Rosie O'Donnell and everybody were like next to us. I mean, we had amazing seats.
13: So now what was the worst concert the same year?
14: All right. Well, the girl I was going out with, I was just like, you know, I got tickets for Ozfest, you know, and it was... Marilyn Manson, Korn, and Tool, and Ozzy Osbourne.

0: born. And she's like, yeah, I'm going to sit that one out. And I tell you what, every band was amazing. I mean, Marilyn Manson, all the bands there were great. But I'm going to tell you something. Ozzy, it was, and I've seen Ozzy several times. And I even saw him several times after this tour. But he was horrible. He was jumping around. So, like, Rob, remember you said he's like, he paid attention to, like, his hair and the fan. And, like, it's just like Ozzy, it's like he wasn't even doing a concert. He was hopping around with a frog with a stupid look on his face. He wasn't singing the songs. It was, I'm like, we're out of here, man. And I had a good buddy.
1: Oh, you laughed.
2: You left the Ozzy show.
0: Yeah.
2: How about that?
1: Like, wow, that's crazy, though, when you leave a concert because you thought it was that bad, but then you go and see him again, and then, you know, he did recover, and it was much better the next time, but that's interesting.
0: Well, I'm a real estate agent, so I'm a restaurateur, so sometimes you go to a restaurant, it's not that great. You got to give it a second.

0: show, but it wasn't a great show. It was just a show. Like, it was just like, okay. But at one point, the lead singer jumped off the stage and down the middle aisle. It was at, Continental Arena when it was back in the day. And he was trying to do high-five everybody as he was running up the middle aisle, and nobody was high-fiving him.
1: Why? Because he was that bad?
0: Like, they just weren't into it.
1: He was that bad?
0: They weren't buying in.
1: Oh, that's so cheesy.
0: And it was pretty...
1: Oh, you're trying to high-five people, and they're, and like, turning their back to you? How do you recover from that?
0: It's embarrassing.
1: That's so embarrassing.
0: Yeah, that was another low light from a concert I was at.
1: How about a sporting event? Do you ever...
0: Well, I'm a Mets fan, Michelle.
1: I wasn't going to say anything.
0: I mean, did you have to go here?
1: I didn't want to go there.
0: I'm a Mets fan.
1: But after I mentioned about the Phillies, but the home run derby last night was just amazing.
0: Yeah, it really was.
1: But, you know, I just was joking about it.
0: Thanks for that.
1: I was joking.
0: I've been disappointed for a couple of decades now, at least.
1: I was joking about that. But you would never leave a game.
0: I
1: got to get to the car and beat the traffic type of person.
0: I'm not going to lie. The Mets are a leave a game kind of team. Like, I wouldn't hold it against anybody for leaving a Mets game early because if they're getting blown out. But I'm a true fan.
1: Yeah.
0: I'll stay to the end.
1: You stay to the end.
0: Yeah.
1: But you're like, that's the worst when you're with people. You go with a group, you go with your friends, whoever you're with, and they are a leave early person. I like to stay to the end too. Or they want to leave a game early. Next thing you know, it's a major comeback. You miss this amazing comeback because you want to beat the traffic. Oh, I have a girlfriend who does that all the time. She wants to leave before everybody else decides to go, just to get like on the way.
0: Take her to Hall & Oates.
1: I know. She'll be like, we're out of here.
0: You'll be glad that you're out.
1: I'll be like, I'll go with you. That's why I everybody has that one person, whether it's a family member or a friend, where it's like, I'm out. Are we getting a lot of the app messages? You have it in front of you?
0: Yeah, we are. We're getting, this is from JC in Lawrenceville. Afternoon, Michelle and Lou. Let me chime in about the worst concert I've ever seen. The Grateful Dead at the Spectrum.
1: The Spectrum.
0: It was a bunch of mannequins spelled wrong. I fell asleep. It was that bad, but those puppets did... Wait, I don't have the whole thing here. Hold on.
1: Oh, my goodness.
0: I'm sorry. That was my elbow.
1: What happened?
0: They sang badly. I missed the Lee in Badly from JC. And they JC says, we're having a great show. So thank you. Yeah, so Grateful Dead gets a thumbs down on that one.
1: Do we have time? How about hold that other one? Let's go to Chris real quick in South Brunswick before traffic. You're on New Jersey 101.5. Hi, Chris.
2: Hey, guys. How you doing?
1: Doing good. What's yours?
2: Hey, listen, one of the best shows I saw was Springsteen at the Rock in Newark. Good show, a lot of energy. It was fun, okay? And I got to tell you that this weekend I went to one of the worst shows I've ever seen. It was Molly Hatchet in Gettysburg for Gettysburg Bike Week. And they were just horrible, horrible. We left, I've seen them 4 or 5 times. And this weekend it was probably the worst show I've ever seen that they did.
0: Wow. Well, I
2: mean, it was bad.
0: When you saw Bruce, how long ago was it?
2: A few years ago. I worked for Bruce for probably 10 years.
1: What did you do?
2: Doing security for concerts and stuff. And used to take care of his mom. And one of the shows at The Rock was probably the most powerful show I'd seen him do.
0: That's amazing. And so obviously you worked for him and you were security for his mom. You know him.
2: Yes.
0: Pretty well. So how is it to see somebody on stage who you know personally? Is it like a different person when he's on stage?
2: Yeah, kind of. You know, I mean, they have a little more energy when they're off stage. They don't. It's just like, okay, let's get this done. And then once they get on stage, you know, I heard you guys talking about Bon Jovi before. I've known John for years, and watching him on stage, he's got, you know, super high energy. And we're about the same age, and I could never do it.
1: I love how he's just throwing out names. Like, I know John, I know Bruce. That's
0: I know
1: cool.
0: John and Bruce, too, but John, his name is Jones.
1: Yeah.
0: Like, I don't know the right ones.
1: No, not at all. Chris, thanks so much for chiming in. Appreciate your perspective. 1-800-283-101.5. We'll save Heather's at message about who had a hands-down amazing, amazing, she said, show. So we'll get to that in just a second. But right now it's 2:48. Here's New Jersey Fast Track. New Jersey.

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1: A federal appeals court in New York is reviving more than 500 private lawsuits against Tylenol maker Kenvue over alleged autism links. It's ruled that a district judge improperly rejected expert evidence connecting Tylenol use during pregnancy to autism and to ADHD in children, though there is no firm scientific evidence. Doctors view acetaminophen, the active ingredient in Tylenol, as a preferred treatment for pain or fever during pregnancy. For the ninth year in a row, Arlington, Virginia is ranked America's fittest city. That's according to the American College of Sports Medicine's American Fitness Index, which looks at physical activity, parks, trails, obesity, chronic disease, and other indicators. Number two is Washington, D.C., which is right across the Potomac, and that's followed by Minneapolis, Seattle, and Denver. Oklahoma City ranked at the bottom. Health update, I'm Sarah Lee Kessler.
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4: Now, a check on New Jersey fast traffic.
5: New Jersey Turnpike southbound car lanes closed for construction. Route 18 southbound Milltown Road, East Brunswick. Two left lanes are closed for road work. On the Garden State Parkway, northbound local lanes have two lanes closed between 116 and 120. 206 slow both directions near Pottersville Road and PPAC Gladstone with construction work. 42 North closed at 295 North in Belmar. GW Bridge leaving New Jersey. Three lanes closed upstairs. Delays across the span. Cars and buses use the lower level. Stay alert for crews and equipment along the roadway. Roadwork closures and projects to watch overnight. I'm Mitch Shores on New Jersey 101.5.
6: New Jersey 101.5 instant weather, warm and muggy tonight with a mostly clear sky, lows in the low to mid 70s. Very hot and humid for tomorrow with some sun. There will be some haze around with some wildfire smoke that will be overhead that could even reduce air quality at times during the afternoon and at night. Highs tomorrow 95 to 100. We'll also watch for a gusty thunderstorm in spots late tomorrow afternoon and tomorrow evening as well. I'm meteorologist Brian Thompson.
3: Your New Jersey temperature is 77.
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0: It is 2:55. Another day flew by. Man.
13: It really did.
0: Really flew by. We covered a lot today. Jersey Shore memories, concerts. I mean, a bunch of different topics. But the thing for me, what we learned, is that Lou has an expiration date. An expiration date. Take a listen to this little recap.
14: I'm always constantly throwing stuff out. I'm sorry. It's like, but thank you so much. Because, you know, you start thinking you're a freak or something. Like, am I the only one that does this? Or everybody's saying, oh, no, it's still safe.
0: Hi, Joan.
13: Hi, Joan.
15: I'm like Lou. I throw it away before it expires.
13: Nice.
15: And my husband gets so angry because he is the direct opposite of me.
0: I love really the divide safe. In the relationships, right? Rachel and Cherry Hill, you're on New Jersey 101.5.
16: So I'm in the middle of you two. I'm in the food industry. When in doubt, throw it out. I throw it out like on the expiration day or like maybe like a day after. But my boyfriend, on the other hand, he would, oh God, guys, he would keep stuff in the fridge forever. I swear, once we move in, I'm in charge of that fridge.
0: My favorite line with that was, I'm starting to think I'm a freak.
13: Yeah, because
0: I thought I was the only one. Sometimes you think you're the only one, and then you realize, okay, wait, maybe other people do these weird things too.
13: I started the day thinking I was the only one. Like, there is something being produced right now, today, that I will have in the garbage by the end of this week with an expiration date. So thank you for making me feel like I'm not the only one that does this. But I'm going to continue doing
0: it. It was all from that. It was from the, am I the only one, dot, dot, dot. And you just mentioned the expiration date. I mentioned that I'm a little more lenient when it comes to that kind of stuff. And I mean, obviously, certain things, the bread, the milk, different. But people agreed. And then there were some people who were split.
13: Can I throw one more thing about the expiration date? Like, yeah. I haven't said enough already about it. There have been times where the expiration date on something is difficult to read.
0: Oh, yeah.
13: Right? They do those little dot printing things.
0: Do you err on the side of caution, though? Or are you more likely to throw it away? Why am I asking this question? Because obviously you are.
13: I take a photo of it.
0: What do you
13: and
0: do?
13: And zoom in.
0: Oh, my God.
13: So that I can read it better.
0: You're never coming to my house for dinner, ever.
13: Because I'll find things.
0: You're going to find stuff. You're going to snoop. You're going to go out of your way something.
13: How about this one? How about this one? You're looking at the ketchup and it's got that little dotted print going. You can't tell if it's July of 26 or July of 25.
0: I just had this with the eggs because now I'm buying like the supersized pack of the eggs. It's just cheaper to do it that way. And I'm like, wait, I can't. It's like smear it. I can't see it. And I'm like, wait, when did I buy these? How many trips ago did I buy it? How long can you keep eggs? So yes, I could totally relate. But another thing real quick that we did learn this hour or this show too is about the lightning bugs, where there are certain areas of the state that you see an abundance of the lightning bugs. And there are certain areas of the state where you haven't seen one since you were a kid.
13: And we learned it's a worldwide problem. And we learned why.
0: I'm obsessed with this reason.
13: I think we should start a campaign. So it turns out all of the artificial light is making the lightning bugs unable to mate because they use their light to attract a mate. And we have all our lights on.
0: That's really it. And he's not making it up. I did read the same article.
13: Imagine if they did that at a club at the Jersey Shore. Yeah. They put all the lights on. Nobody's mating.
0: Very funny. Very funny. All right. Well, I guess it's time for us to wrap up.
13: On that note.
0: Out of all the things we said, we got to wrap up on that note.
13: Sorry about that.
0: Great. All right. Dominski and Moore, they are coming up next, and we'll be here tomorrow, 12 to 3. Lou and Michelle, have a great rest of the day, and we'll talk to you again tomorrow.
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6: President Trump says he will address the nation in a primetime speech on Thursday. Speaking from the Oval Office Tuesday, he confirmed that election integrity will be among what he will cover in the speech.
7: It's really big news. It's really, really big news. And our country has to shape up.
6: On Monday, MS Now reported that the president will claim that declassified intelligence reveals a foreign nation's plot to interfere in the 2020 election. Trump will reportedly be joined by FBI Director Kash Patel and Homeland Security Secretary Mark Wayne Mullen, among others. The president has repeatedly claimed that the 2020 presidential election was stolen and rigged. President Trump is backing off plans to charge a 20% toll fee in the Strait of Hormuz. In a Truth Social post, he said he made the decision based on highly productive conversations with Middle East leadership. The president added that the now axed toll fee will be replaced by investment deals that various Gulf states will be making into the United States. Trump said oil is flowing like never before, thanks to the awesome power of the United States military. President Trump has paid E. Jean Carroll the $5 million judgment that he owes her. Sarah Lee Kessler reports.
8: The New York writer has collected the money more than 3 years after a Manhattan jury found Trump liable for sexually abusing her decades ago and then defaming her when she went public with it in 2019. The funds were being held in an escrow account, and with interest, Carroll has collected more than $5.6 million. Trump claims he didn't know Carroll, despite photos that show otherwise, and that he didn't commit any wrongdoing. I'm Sarah Lee Kessler.
6: And a dangerous heat wave has returned to the Northeast and Mid-Atlantic. Millions across the region are expected to see temperatures approach triple digits along the Interstate 95 corridor through Friday. Heat advisories have been issued in Boston, New York City, Buffalo, New York, and Philadelphia, where there is also an extreme heat warning in effect. I'm Mark Mayfield.
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12: Here's New Jersey Fast Traffic.
13: New Jersey Turnpike southbound car lanes closed for construction. Route 18 southbound Milltown Road, East Brunswick. Two left lanes are closed for road work. On the Garden State Parkway, northbound local lanes have two lanes closed between 116 and 120. 206 slow both directions near Pottersville Road and PPAC Gladstone with construction work. 42 north closed at 295 north in Belmar. GW Bridge leaving New Jersey, three lanes closed upstairs. Delays across the span, cars and buses use the lower level. Stay alert for crews and equipment along the roadway, roadwork closures and projects to watch overnight. I'm at Shores on New Jersey 101.5.
14: New Jersey 101.5 instant weather. It's going to be warm and sticky for tonight under a mainly clear sky. Lows will be in the low to mid-70s. Partly sunny tomorrow, very hot and humid. Highs 95 to 100. We'll have a gusty thunderstorm in some spots during the late afternoon and evening hours. Also watching smoke from distant wildfires that could reduce the air quality tomorrow afternoon and tomorrow night. Not as hot Thursday, less humid in the afternoon with some sun. Highs in the low to mid-90s. I'm meteorologist Brian Thompson.
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25: The North calls this a sub, while the South calls it a hoagie. The North calls this Taylor Ham, and the South calls it pork roll.
26: Hey, you talking about Jersey? Me and my friends are from Jersey.
27: Oh, crap, there's more of them?
26: Hey, come on, there's people from Jersey all over. 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
2: Hey. Hello. Good afternoon. It's Jeff and Kylie. I'm Jeff Dominski.
3: I'm Kylie Moore.
2: And as always, the number, 1-800-283-1015.
3: You can always number.
2: Duh, Bears. You can always send us those little chat messages. It's almost like texting us in a way on the New Jersey 101.5 app. And, one thing I want to get to later on. I think this is a great idea, and we have dueling ideas now. Donald Trump, for a long time now, we'll talk about this next hour, he has wanted to put the country permanently on daylight saving time, which would be like how we have it in summertime now, where it's lighter later and darker earlier. There are other people now in Congress who want to do the opposite and put everybody on standard time and lose light earlier, but have light, you know, like it'll get darker earlier, but lighter in the morning. And either way, you wouldn't change the clocks anymore. I like Trump's idea. I am team Trump on this one. I don't care about light or dark in the morning. I want all my light at night. If it's light in the morning, fine. If it's dark, I don't care. Make the sunshine last later in the day. We'll talk about that later on. Also, we're going to be talking about artists that you've seen the most. Was this because of a Dave Matthews thing?
3: Yes.
2: Yeah, that's what I thought, because that's one of the standard. That's one of the standard artists that people cannot stop seeing them, man.
3: Yes, very much thank you to our friend Jim from News 12, because he was the inspo for that.
2: That's right. Now it's coming back to me. Yeah, Jim Murdoch.
3: Yeah, my guy loves DMV, and I will never be seeing them.
2: And you know what, Jim Murdoch, if you happen to be listening, or somebody tell him, If he's not listening right now, Jim, the only reason you've seen Dave Matthews Band this many times is because you're challenging yourself to stay awake through an entire concert, because it's like Somonex, my friend.
3: It's the newsman's stamina. You can't help but respect the hustle.
2: They put me to sleep. They put me to sleep. I could not go. Anyway, Kylie found something that I was kind of shocked by. There's a place in New Jersey, and maybe there are others, I don't know, but there's a place in New Jersey that for years now has been doing disco fries on pizza.
3: I say God bless it.
2: Yeah. And it's funny because this place in Succasunna, the section of Roxbury, it's Luigi's Pizzeria. They've been doing this for a long, long time. They've been serving disco fry pizza pie. It's been about 15 years, but it declined in popularity. But lately, because pizzas have been getting crazier with their toppings and with the creativity, it's been making a comeback, to the point that one night they had 30 orders in one night for disco fries on top of pizza.
3: Wow.
2: Does that go together? And it's not necessarily pizza that we want to talk about. What kind of crazy food combinations have people tried, and did they go together, or was it a disaster? 1-800-283-101.5.
3: See, I'm a fan of dipping pizza. Like, I'll dip in a ranch. I'll dip in a barbecue sauce. So I have no opposition to dipping in a gravy, and I also have no opposition to fries on a pizza. So combine the two, I think that's a healthy marriage. I know there are some times where it's like, well, I like this, I like that, but together, no thanks.
2: Exactly.
3: But this is one of the few situations where it's like, I would dabble. I would be bad.
2: Wait a second. Maybe I'm totally misremembering this. Didn't you once mention that you're the kind of person, and I'm somewhat this person too, that you can't have certain food items touching on a plate?
3: Yes.
2: Okay, then. Then how are you... I guess just because you feel they might go together. I was going to say, how are you putting fries and gravy and pizza all together if you can't like have like peas touch mashed potatoes?
3: Oh, God, that's disgusting.
2: Well, see, I agree with you. I'm just not sure how the two coexist. Although you could easily say, well, then how could I put mushrooms and sausage and pepperoni all together on a pizza? Because that's all touching each other.
3: I was going to say, how do you put cucumbers in sandwiches? Because that just...
2: Ugh. Oh, that's so good.
3: Just douse it in water.
2: No, wait a minute. Wait a minute. Do you think slices of cucumbers on a sandwich, you think that's a weird food
3: that's
2: combo?
3: That's putrid.
2: Do you really?
3: That's offensive. That's rude. Frankly, that's rude to the sandwich.
2: Do you think pickles on a sandwich are rude?
3: No, that's great.
2: Okay, because they're just cucumbers before they're pickles.
3: But there's flavor. Cucumber, it's just like water.
2: It's a lighter, cleaner flavor.
3: I feel like there's less moist in pickles.
2: Oh, I disagree. I feel like there's more moist. I feel like pickles are wetter. I mean, they're soaking up all that brine. You don't see cucumbers. When you buy a cucumber, it's just a cucumber. When you buy pickles, it's in a jar and they're floating in liquid.
3: Yeah, because it. Because the cucumbers don't need the extra liquid. They already have it.
2: I don't think that's what it is, but all right.
3: I've just declared I'm a food scientist.
2: All right. So we want to hear from you food scientists out there. We are all our own food scientists on some level. We are all our own food scientists on some level. Maybe it was because you were broke. Maybe it's because you were drunk or high. Maybe you were just trying to get creative. You watched a little too much of the Food Network. What have you thrown together? Or maybe you watched somebody else do it. What have people thrown together that was kind of a crazy food combo? And did it work or was it just awful? 1-800-283-101.5.
3: I've mentioned the one that I've been kind of grooving on lately, which is dipping potato chips into mayo with hot sauce.
2: Ew. Okay. Hey, if it works for you.
3: And I guess it's not so weird because you would dip french fries in mayo, but like, what?
2: Well,
3: what was that look?
2: I wouldn't. I would not dip french fries in mayo,
3: Have you tried it? I forget.
2: I did once because I've heard it was a thing and I thought it was awful. Yeah.
3: Awful?
2: Yeah. Mayo is okay on a cheesesteak or a sandwich, but not elsewhere. Just my take.
3: Okay.
2: How did you come to start dipping french fries into mayo and hot sauce?
3: I didn't have queso.
2: Yeah? This was like a desperation move?
3: Yeah, it was like, I just need a little dip. You know, okay. I have a dip.
2: Right, so you were did you stir the hot sauce into the mayonnaise?
3: No, that way some bites have the hot sauce, some bites don't.
2: Okay, all right, gotcha.
3: Yeah. No, oh, please, I put some thought into this.
2: Okay, all right, hey, that's cool, whatever. And you know, it's funny because if you like the weird food combo, you're not going to think of it as a weird food combo. So you got to judge this. What have other people said to you about it? Because that's when you'll realize, yeah, maybe that does count. So what kind of crazy food combos have people put together? 1-800-283-101.5.
3: It is 319. Here's Fast Traffic.
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4: There was drama at baseball's All-Star Game Home Run Derby. The Cardinals' Jordan Walker, the unpopular winner. Walker out-homered the hometown hero in Philadelphia, the Phillies' Kyle Schwarber in the final round. Walker rallying to win, homering on his last six swings to edge Schwarber 12 home runs to 11, surprising even himself.
5: Honestly, I still don't know, man. I mean, he's a great hitter. I saw him in the tunnel, and he was hitting a whole lot of home runs, so I just came in here trying to be easy and try to swing as easy as I can, and I'll be going my way.
4: The All-Star Game itself is coming up tonight. The Phillies' Christopher Sanchez in front of the hometown fans is the starting pitcher for the National League, with the Blue Jays' Dylan Cease starting for the AL. The National League looking for a second straight win. They beat the AL in the tie-breaking home run slug-off last year. Prior to that, the American League had won 10 of the last 11 All-Star Games. Also in the sports spotlight today, the World Cup semifinals begin. France faces Spain. France with a win would advance to a third consecutive World Cup final. I'm Matt McCoy.
1: 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Now, here comes New Jersey Fast Traffic.
6: New Jersey Turnpike southbound car lanes closed for construction. Route 18 southbound Milltown Road, East Brunswick. Two left lanes are closed for road work. On the Garden State Parkway, northbound local lanes have two lanes closed between 116 and 120. 206 slow both directions near Pottersville Road and PPAC Gladstone with construction work. 42 North closed at 295 North in Belmar. GW Bridge leaving New Jersey, three lanes closed upstairs. Delays across the span, cars and buses use the lower level. Stay alert for crews and equipment along the roadway. Roadwork closures and projects to watch overnight amid shores on New Jersey 101.5.
7: New Jersey 101.5 instant weather, warm and muggy tonight with a mostly clear sky, lows in the low to mid 70s. Very hot and humid for tomorrow with some sun. There will be some haze around with some wildfire smoke that will be overhead that could even reduce air quality at times during the afternoon and at night. Highs tomorrow 95 to 100. We'll also watch for a gusty thunderstorm in spots late tomorrow afternoon and tomorrow evening as well. I'm meteorologist Brian Thompson.
4: 76 degrees in New Jersey.
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2: All right, so, first of all, if you feel like making a comment on this, has anybody been to that Luigi's place in Roxbury in Sakasana? Did you ever try disco fries on a pizza? That's kind of what got us started on this. I find it weird. Because, like, you'll have, like, a meat lover's pizza with, like, various meats on it. But sure. this would be, like, a carb lover pizza.
3: And that's me. I'm the carb lover.
2: You never really hear of the carb lover because carb has such a bad connotation, you know? As should meat, but for some reason, we don't look at it like that. But anyway, but what about your own or someone that you saw do it? What about people's crazy food combinations? What people have put together? 1-800-283-101.5.
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13: Hi, Kathy.
3: Hey, Kathy.
13: My granddaughter went to some place with her friends, and she winded up getting oxtail on pizza.
3: What? Wait, whoa, what?
13: Yeah.
3: Was this in New Jersey?
13: Yes, it's in Bloomfield.
2: Really? And this was
13: really?
2: This was a standard thing on the menu?
13: Yes.
2: No kidding.
3: What was her review of it?
13: She loved it. She brought a piece home to her mother, and she forgot grandma. she liked it really a lot. Her and her friends got it.
2: Have you eaten oxtail yourself, Kathy?
13: Yes, I have.
2: Okay, so you
13: like... I've never had it on pizza.
2: Right. And your granddaughter also had oxtail before she tried it on pizza?
13: Yes.
2: Oh, okay. Well, then I guess it's not going to be shocking. I thought maybe that was the first time she tried it. I don't know.
3: Having tried oxtail, do you think it would work?
13: She was kind of shocked to find it on a pizza, though. That's her problem. Like, you know, they got different kinds of pizza, and then all of a sudden she says, they have oxtail. We're going to try it.
2: Oh, so am I. But you think it would go?
13: Oh, me?
2: Yeah.
13: No, I like it cooked in the house. I don't like it cooked on my pizza, no.
3: I can't even picture it. I'm literally picturing like a cartoon oxtail on a pizza. Like, I have no concept of what this would look like.
2: I don't know how I feel about this because only once, and it was recently, did I try oxtail. And I only had a small piece of it. And I'm right. not going to say it was bad. If I didn't know it was the tail of an animal, I would say it was good. But I couldn't mentally get past the fact that I was eating part of an animal's tail. Mm. And I know it's dumb.
13: Which is true, but if you're not told it, you'll eat it.
2: I don't,
3: it's the mental gymnastics of it all.
2: It really, yeah, Kylie's totally right. Because, I mean, you're eating all these other parts of the animal. You're just, it's just that we're used to that. But, like, suddenly I'm eating part of the meat of the tail of an animal. And it was too much for all my mental conventions.
3: Overstimulation.
2: Right. I couldn't get past it. I could not get past it.
3: Kathy, thank you for calling New Jersey 101.5.
2: It was the weirdest thing. It was both, ooh, this is good, followed by, boop. Yeah, like it tasted
3: good. But do I like that it's good?
2: Right, exactly. I was mad that it tasted good. All right, I want you to look at your phone real quick.
3: Okay.
2: I sent you a picture. Yes. And I want to see.
3: What is this?
2: I want to see if you can.
3: Is this Ritz?
2: I want to see if you can identify it. What? Do you know what it is?
3: Is that a banana?
2: With what on it?
3: With cheese?
2: Yes, BuzzFeed.
3: Oh, before I opened it, it looked like a Ritz cracker. I was like, how pleasant.
2: Yeah, I took away all the words. I only sent her the photo. I cropped all the words out. But BuzzFeed had this article. They have a bunch of them. They've done this a number of times. Somebody at BuzzFeed loves this subject. But it was all these like weird food combos. And this one was, you take a banana, you cut it into slices, and then you top it with a little piece of a Kraft single.
3: Oh, that's even more offensive. Know, it's a Kraft single?
2: I know. It's like not even real cheese.
3: I'm sorry. I just exploded. That was just a natural reaction, and we can't always control our emotions.
2: And I know how horrible you feel about bananas, and I also didn't figure you would like the Kraft singles. You would like better cheese. So I thought, I got to show her this picture.
3: You know how people say, like, oh, I wouldn't wish that on my worst enemy. Right. I would wish this on my there worst enemy. That's disgusting. That is awful.
2: Yeah, well, there you go. Somebody
3: I'm
2: loves
3: reporting
2: it.
3: I'm reporting this.
2: Somebody loves it. Yeah. Yeah. You find that agency. All right.
3: Siri, email Town Square HR.
2: Right. We're talking about crazy food combos that people have tried. 1-800-283-101.5.
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10: President Trump is backing off plans to charge a 20% toll fee in the Strait of Hormuz. In a Truth Social post, he said he made the decision based on highly productive conversations with Middle East leadership. Victims of Jeffrey Epstein are urging senators to vote no on Todd Blanche for Attorney General. Here's Scott Carr.
26: The anti-human trafficking group World Without Exploitation has shared a video compilation on social media featuring victims of the late convicted sex trafficker, in which they call on lawmakers to vote against Blanche's nomination to lead the Department of Justice full-time. The group claims the Trump administration's deliberately shielded people who were allegedly complicit in Epstein's illicit activities. Blanche faces nomination hearings in the Senate Wednesday and Thursday. I'm Scott Carr in Washington.
10: And a dangerous heat wave has returned to the Northeast and Mid-Atlantic. Millions across the region are expected to see temperatures approach triple digits along the Interstate 95 corridor through Friday. I'm Mark Mayfield.
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27: President Trump is walking back plans to charge a 20% toll in the Strait of Hormuz.
28: The Gulf states are going to invest a tremendous amount of money into the United States, and that was very satisfactory to me. I think it's actually much better.
27: In a post on Truth Social Tuesday morning, he said he made the decision based on highly productive conversations with Middle East leadership. Trump says oil is flowing like never before, thanks to the awesome power of the United States military. President Trump says the Lincoln Memorial Reflecting Pool will be refilled and put back into service soon. The pool was drained again over the weekend for repairs after the peeling paint and algae raised concerns around the project. According to a Truth Social post from the president, the administration waited until after the 4th of July celebrations on the National Mall in Washington, D.C., and he repeated his claim that, quote, thugs vandalized the pool's base. That's politics. I'm Brad Siegel.
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29: New Jersey Turnpike southbound car lanes closed for construction. Route 18 southbound Milltown Road, East Brunswick. Two left lanes are closed for road work. On the Garden State Parkway, northbound local lanes have two lanes closed between 116 and 120. 206 slow both directions near Pottersville Road and PPAC Gladstone with construction work. 42 north closed at 295 north in Belmar. GW Bridge leaving New Jersey, three lanes closed upstairs. Delays across the span, cars and buses use the lower level. Stay alert for crews and equipment along the roadway. Roadwork closures and projects to watch overnight amid shores on New Jersey 101.5.
2: New Jersey 101.5 instant weather with a mostly clear sky. Tonight it will be warm and sticky. Lows will be in the low to mid-70s. Very hot and humid tomorrow with a partly sunny sky. Highs 95 to 100. There may be a gusty thunderstorm in spots late in the afternoon or evening. We're also going to be watching smoke from distant wildfires that could reduce air quality at times during the afternoon and at night. Then not quite as hot Thursday and Friday. The humidity comes down as well with highs closer to 90. I'm meteorologist Brian Thompson.
3: 76 degrees in New Jersey.
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12: Okay.
2: So, boy, they changed these, didn't they? That's right. They changed these. They're quicker now. That's good.
12: I may have put a word into someone.
2: Good. Thank you.
12: Handled.
2: I was like, whoa. Oh, we're on. I wasn't ready. All right. So, we found the story about how certain pizza joint, and maybe there's more than one pizza place doing this, but Luigi's in Sakasana, New Jersey, for years now, they've been doing disco fries on pizza, and that could be considered a rather unusual combination of foods. We want to know, have you seen somebody or have you done it yourself? What's the weirdest, craziest couple of foods you threw together and did it work? 1-800-283-101.5.
12: We do have our friend Bri Guy from Hambleton Square chiming in on the app, which, by the way, if you don't have the chance to call in, if you're at work, you can't make a phone call, you can always text us on the New Jersey 101.5 app. It's a free download, so if you don't have it, what are you waiting for? But Bri Guy says, this is a weird food combination that I get made fun of for. Take a slice of cheese. He does not clarify which kind of cheese, and I feel like that's a little important. Take a slice of cheese and put it between two slices of cinnamon bread. I don't know why people think that's disgusting, but it's delicious to me. Bri Guy?
2: Well.
12: My friend.
2: Well.
12: We love when you chime in. However. Cheese between two slices of cinnamon bread?
2: Well, also, is he toasting it? Is he trying to make a grilled cheese?
12: I was wondering the same thing.
2: See, the app chat is great, but then see, if he called, we would have been able to ask this. That's the one thing. That's why I still kind of like calls.
12: Oh, yeah, absolutely.
2: But, yeah, like, right. Is he grilling it? What kind of cheese are you talking about?
12: But does it matter? Does it matter if it's cheese on cinnamon bread?
2: It matters because grilled would be somewhat more acceptable.
12: If it's
2: cold. The texture, the meltiness, right, the mouthfeel. The texture, the meltiness of the cheese, it would all be right. If he's just throwing cold cheese on cold, what, cinnamon bread?
12: Yeah.
2: Yeah, no.
12: But also,
2: that's a big no.
12: I don't know if I want cheese with cinnamon. Oh,
2: right.
12: Oh my God, Brian, thank you so much. American cheese.
2: Brian, just call, for God's sakes. He's saying American cheese? Oh, forget it. American cheese, the most boring of the cheeses.
12: Okay, never mind. You know what? We have a more offensive one.
2: Okay, what else do we have coming up?
12: Fry Guy, thank you very much. I will never be sharing this sandwich with you, so more for you.
2: And by the way, 1-800-283-1015, if we could actually talk to somebody instead of the chat messages. But go ahead.
12: The user Miami Vice.
2: What's he saying?
12: He or she is saying, ice cream and green olives.
2: Okay.
12: Ice cream and green olives.
2: That's
12: do you know
2: more
12: why?
2: Offensive than why?
12: Do you know why you don't see green olives as a topping choice in your local ice cream shop?
2: Because they're awful?
12: Because that's disgusting.
2: I mean, I don't like them in anything.
12: That's true, but...
2: I like black olives. I don't like green olives.
12: But I'm trying to think of something like... Okay,
2: only a martini.
12: Fair. A similar topping, like... green olives remind me of like maybe nachos. So I'm trying to think like, I'm trying to think like jalapenos, tomatoes,
2: any of those.
12: Would I want those on ice cream? Absolutely not. So even a non-offensive topping, it's like, oh, I wouldn't put that on ice cream. That's where sprinkles belong.
2: What about flaming hot Cheetos embedded into vanilla ice cream? Because that made the BuzzFeed list.
12: Never in a million years.
2: Never.
12: Easy answer. Never in a million years.
2: Let's talk to Mike in Tom's River. Hey, Mike, what's up?
4: How you doing?
2: Hey, Mike. We're good. What do you have for us? What's the crazy food combo?
4: Growing up, my brother used to put Oreos on his turkey sandwich. And he'd put them, make a sandwich at nighttime, and put it under his pillow for a nighttime snack.
2: He would hide it on...
12: How high was he?
2: Oh, man.
4: He was having good times in his life. No. He was in high school this time.
2: He was in high school.
12: So very high.
2: So he may have been high. We don't know.
4: Yeah. He would eat that many, many times.
12: Did you ever try it?
4: No, it's not for me.
12: Okay, I do not blame you.
2: Why would he hide it under his pillow for a middle of the... He just would get hungry in the middle of the night and it was just for convenience? Like, did your parents know he was doing this?
4: So they didn't at first. His nickname was Pudge. Still is.
2: Okay. Aww. He's a little pudgy. Yeah.
4: Yeah. And he would love to eat his Oreos. He loved the Oreos. And he just put them together one time and they just rolled with it.
2: And Pudge was trying to make it healthy with some proteins in there.
12: Of course. You know what?
2: And I mean, a turkey is like one of the better proteins for you. It's a light meat, you know?
12: Yeah. Exactly.
2: I mean, yeah, he tried.
12: Mike, thank you for calling New Jersey 101.5. Our regards to Pudge.
2: Megan in Princeton, you're on New Jersey 101.5.
8: Hi, how are you?
12: Good, Megan. What's your weird food combo?
8: It's going to be white rice and ranch dressing.
12: Wait, white rice and why? When? Who? I have so many questions.
2: And I have a how. How do you not think you're eating maggots when you're eating white rice with ranch dressing? That's my how question. That's awful.
8: You put it in the microwave. It's the bagged white rice. You put it in the microwave, and it just doesn't have any sort of substance to it. So I was really bored one day in fourth grade and decided to add ranch dressing to it. And ever since, I've just loved it.
12: Had you not heard of soy sauce?
8: I didn't have soy sauce at the time because I was at a family party.
12: You know what's so annoying? I love white rice. I love ranch dressing. I feel like I'm gonna like some night try this.
8: I've introduced a couple of my friends to it,
12: and they said
8: one of them liked it.
2: One of them liked it.
12: Out of how many?
2: Everyone else unfriended me, but hey, you know what? Do you...
8: Maybe five.
12: Okay, not a great track record. Maybe I'll be the second of six.

0: Right? And you never had cheesy rice?
1: I've probably had cheesy rice. I just never thought about it. Because you would put like rice with tacos or burritos, rather.
0: Is this a term I just invented? Cheesy rice? I thought it was everybody. All right. Coming up, there's another thing off of BuzzFeed that reminds me of something my grandmother used to make, and I thought it was good, but others have told me it was weird. I'll tell you what that is coming up. And if you have any more, their app chat is there for you. People have been using that, or you can call us, Weird Food Combos, 1-800-283-101.5.
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3: Chipotle Mexican Grill getting set to open its first restaurant in Mexico. Michael Kastner reports.
4: El guacamole es fresco hecho cada día.
5: Todos nuestros ingredientes son reales.
6: Doors will open Thursday in Nuevo León in partnership with Allsea, a leading restaurant operator in Latin America and Europe. Chipotle CEO Scott Boatwright says they're entering the country with deep respect for the culinary heritage, along with a belief that there's a strong interest in high-quality food that the establishment offers. The company currently operates more than 4,100 restaurants across the world.
4: Delicioso.
3: Although Washington-based Papa Murphy's plans to be closing 50 underperforming stores soon, Brad Ford with that story.
7: The Street reports the closures are starting this week and will continue over the next several months. Papa Murphy's owner, MTY Food Group, says they're working through a difficult time. They're not alone. Papa John's and Pizza Hut have also announced closures of many stores due to higher operating costs and changing consumer demand.
3: It's not really cheap to fly these days, and the head of one of the country's biggest carriers says it may get even more expensive soon. Delta CEO Ed Bastian says the price of airfares isn't likely to come down, even if the cost of jet fuel does. He tells Fox Business fuel is only one of the many aspects of running an airline that's getting more expensive, including labor, airport infrastructure, technology, not to mention just the planes themselves. And lottery fever definitely growing, with well over $1 billion up for grabs this week when you combine the Powerball and Mega Millions jackpots. And for the ninth straight year, Arlington, Virginia has been named the fittest city in America. The ranking comes from the American College of Sports Medicine's American Fitness Index, which looks at factors like exercise rates and access to parks and trails, along with chronic disease. Washington, D.C. ranks second, followed by Minneapolis, Seattle, and Denver. At the other end of the list, Oklahoma City finished last among the cities evaluated. I'm Monica Nelson with your consumer and business news.
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2: Here's New Jersey Fast Traffic.
3: New Jersey Turnpike southbound car lanes closed for construction. Route 18 southbound Milltown Road, East Brunswick. Two left lanes are closed for road work. On the Garden State Parkway, northbound local lanes have two lanes closed between 116 and 120. 206 slow both directions near Pottersville Road and PPAC Gladstone with construction work. 42 North closed at 295 North in Belmar. GW Bridge leaving New Jersey, three lanes closed upstairs. Delays across the span, cars and buses use the lower level. Stay alert for crews and equipment along the roadway. Roadwork closures and projects to watch overnight. Amid Shores on New Jersey 101.5.
4: New Jersey 101.5 instant weather. Warm and muggy tonight with a mostly clear sky. Lows in the low to mid 70s. Very hot and humid for tomorrow with some sun. There will be some haze around with some wildfire smoke that will be overhead that could even reduce air quality at times during the afternoon and at night. Highs tomorrow 95 to 100. We'll also watch for a gusty thunderstorm in spots late tomorrow afternoon and tomorrow evening as well. I'm meteorologist Brian Thompson.
1: New Jersey temperature, it's 75.
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14: New Jersey, 101.5. News coming up just 3 minutes away. Okay, super fast, and we'll go to a couple calls. Mm-hmm. The BuzzFeed list, weird food combos, tater tots mixed with applesauce.
15: No.
14: Now, this, no, okay.
15: Oh,
14: now,
15: you know what? I take it back. Yes.
14: Because this reminds me of something that my grandmother used to make. Did you ever hear of potato pancakes?
15: Yeah, latkes. That's why I took it back.
14: Okay, there you go. All right. And have you had it with applesauce?
15: A million times.
14: They're amazing, right?
15: That or sour cream.
14: That could be good too. But we always used to have them with applesauce at my gram's. All my friends, everybody I knew, thought it was the weirdest thing. They thought it was the grossest thing, mixing applesauce with those potato pancakes. They're so good though.
15: They're great.
14: Yeah. Yeah, it looks horrible, but they're very, very good. All right, let's talk to Ted on the Turnpike. You're on New Jersey, 101.5.
16: Hey, how about a crunchy peanut butter and Miracle Whip on toast?
15: How about literally anything else? What made you try this?
14: I don't...
16: Well, because, see, you know, we all don't grow up with a silver spoon in our mouth, and, you know, you run out of jelly because you got older siblings that just eat it all.
14: Yeah.
16: You try anything you can, and Miracle Whip is really actually good with it.
14: You know, oddly enough, I could kind of see it.
15: I guess peanut butter and fluff, is that similar?
14: Oh my God, yeah, like marshmallow fluff with peanut butter.
15: My argument is the crunchy peanut butter, Ted. The crunchy. We got to go smooth here.
16: Oh no, you got to have crunchy. Crunchy is it just... It's just the texture with the Miracle Whip. It's amazing.
14: Yeah, well, I mean, some people like their peanut butter with BBs in it. I mean, that's okay.
15: At least we'll know we'll never steal each other's sandwiches, Ted.
14: Really, exactly.
15: Thank you for calling New Jersey 101.5.
14: Natalie in Chester Hills, PA. Hey, Natalie, what do you have?
17: Hey, how are you?
14: Good.
17: I have little pizzas you make. You toast, you get white bread or any kind of bread. You can do English muffin, you can do anything. Toast it. Then you pull it out of the toaster, you put sauce on each toast, add cheese. I usually do mozzarella. I've been using cheddar cheese because the dog is eating cheddar all the time, too. Salt, pepper, a little bit of parsley, sometimes garlic salt or whatever you want to add.
14: This isn't odd at all.
15: I don't know. The dog is acting up.
17: They're so delicious, these little pizzas. And everyone eats them up. I love them. They're real easy to make. And
14: yeah, but there's nothing weird about that.
17: I know. What do you want? Weird stuff like gooey? I don't know. My daughter just made jello shots.
14: Hey, if you wanted to promote your pizza recipe, that's great. That's fine. It just wasn't a crazy combo.
15: I don't know. The dog is in the background like, no, don't do it. No,
14: yeah, yeah, I know. The dog seemed to know something that's in there that we don't. The dog seemed to know some secret ingredient that Natalie's not telling.
15: She's leaving out the arsenic. Natalie and Doug, thank you for calling in.
14: Doug's like, call 911. Call 911.
15: Don't listen to her.
14: I can't talk.
15: Don't have it. We've got the news right now in New Jersey 101.5.
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28: President Trump says strikes on Iran will continue until he says it's enough. In an interview with Fox News, Trump said Iran's military has been significantly degraded.
29: And they have fight. You know, it's like a great boxer. You think you have him beat, and then all of a sudden he comes back and he gives you a shot.
28: He went on to say the only way to negotiate with Iran is through strength, and threatened that the U.S. would hit bridges and power plants if Iran doesn't negotiate. This comes as the U.S. has reimposed the naval blockade of the Strait of Hormuz and launched strikes against Iran for the fourth straight day. Some ICE agents are going to start wearing body cameras after two recent fatal shootings of immigrants during traffic stops. In a statement Tuesday, the Department of Homeland Security said every immigration and customs enforcement team will have at least one agent wearing a body cam from now on during arrests. The department said the new policy is a top priority because it claims the media is spreading smears about our law enforcement. Last week, ICE agents fatally shot a Mexican man in Texas, then on Monday shot a Colombian man in Maine. In both cases, the agents were not wearing body cams. Victims of Jeffrey Epstein are urging senators to vote no on Todd Blanche for Attorney General. Scott Carr reports from Washington.
30: The anti-human trafficking group World Without Exploitation has shared a video compilation on social media featuring victims of the late convicted sex trafficker, in which they call on lawmakers to vote against Blanche's nomination to lead the Department of Justice full-time. The group claims the Trump administration's deliberately shielded people who were allegedly complicit in Epstein's illicit activities. Blanche faces nomination hearings in the Senate Wednesday and Thursday. I'm Scott Carr in Washington.
28: Florida has executed its oldest death row inmate in state history. Dennis Socor was 74 years old when he was put to death by lethal injection Tuesday night. He was on death row for the 1982 rape and murder of an 18-year-old girl in Fort Lauderdale. And the American League beat the National League 4-0 in Tuesday's Major League Baseball All-Star Game from Philadelphia. I'm Mark Mayfield.
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31: Out here, in the middle of all these acres, it can feel like you're the only person on Earth. 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So what do we do? we get help. Lots of people are struggling with their mental health. 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
5: Now, here comes New Jersey Fast Traffic.
6: New Jersey Turnpike southbound car lanes closed for construction. Route 18 southbound Milltown Road, East Brunswick. Two left lanes are closed for road work. On the Garden State Parkway, northbound local lanes have two lanes closed between 116 and 120. 206 slow both directions near Pottersville Road and PPAC Gladstone with construction work. 42 North closed at 295 North in Belmar. GW Bridge leaving New Jersey, three lanes closed upstairs. Delays across the span, cars and buses use the lower level. Stay alert for crews and equipment along the roadway. Roadwork closures and projects to watch overnight. I'm Mitch Shores on New Jersey 101.5.
7: New Jersey 101.5 instant weather. It's going to be warm and sticky for tonight under a mainly clear sky. Lows will be in the low to mid 70s. Partly sunny tomorrow. Very hot and humid. Highs 95 to 100. We'll have a gusty thunderstorm in some spots during the late afternoon and evening hours. Also watching smoke from distant wildfires that could reduce the air quality tomorrow afternoon and tomorrow night. Not as hot Thursday. Less humid in the afternoon with some sun. Highs in the low to mid 90s. I'm meteorologist Brian Thompson.
8: 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It's 75.
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14: The Parks Casino Chime Time. It is 4:11, and we are D&M, Domenski and Moore. I'm Jeff Domenski.
15: I'm Kylie Moore.
14: So, here's a time I absolutely 100% agree with Donald Trump. Donald Trump has been pushing for this for a while. We want to ask you what you think about it. It's called the Sunshine Act. It would put the country permanently on daylight saving time, and you would not change the clocks anymore. And what this would mean would be that it's going to be darker later in the morning, lighter later in the day. Pretty much think of, you know, summertime, how summer is. Obviously, it's not always going to be, I mean, every single day, the day gets to the longest day, then incrementally it starts getting shorter. So it's not like you're going to have, like, you know, 9 p.m. in December still being light out, but it's still going to be a lot better than it is now.
15: Right.
14: So here's what's wild, what's going on. There's been this bipartisan push of late to make daylight saving time permanent. Trump has been wanting this for a long time. But just this week, a House Rules Committee set up a floor vote for the Sunshine Protection Act. And it was a 6-4 vote approving it. So it's finally getting some traction. Now, it's got a long way to go, but it's got the support of a lot of coastal lawmakers. It's absolutely got the support of President Trump. And you would, as a state, have the option to opt out. But if you're not going to opt out, then it's daylight time that the country would be on and no more switching the clock. We want to ask if you think we should do that. 1-800-283-101.5.
15: I'm with you. I never thought I'd say it. I agree with President Trump on this.
14: I absolutely agree with him.
15: I think it's, and I know people are going to come up with the whole, like, well, some kids are going to school when it's early and it's dark out. And it's like, yeah, but the kids are already doing that when it's dark out. So this will only affect a few more children.
14: But it'll be more time. It'll be more time. It'll be a longer time during the year that it'll be dark out. That's what they'll say. It's like, well,
15: okay.
14: Yeah. I mean, I don't know. I think we're pretty careful with our kids. I mean, we have so many rules with buses and stop signs and cameras on buses and things like this now. I'm not terrible. And I am a dad. I've got kids. I've got skin in the game, so to speak. And I'm even going to be okay with that, you know?
15: Those same kids might want to stay out later.
14: Right. Yeah.
15: Before, you know, the porch lights come on. When the street lights come on, you have to go inside.
14: Right. Get them out of the damn house. Right. Exactly. Well, I'm sorry. Did my thought balloon hit the mic?
15: Oh, Jeff, that was not loud.
14: Oh, ouch.
15: Jeff, the mics are on.
14: Yeah. Ooh. All right. Now, let's talk to Zach, but I just want to tell you, not trying to be coy with foreshadowing, there is a wrinkle to this. I'll tell you after we talk to Zach. Zach, New Egypt, how you doing?
0: Hey, what's going on, Jeff and Kylie?
15: Hey, Zach.
0: So I can't agree with you on this one, and it's
14: That's
0: actually
14: okay.
0: for the reason that Kylie just brought up.
15: Okay.
0: But it's not a safety issue for it being dark out with the kids going to sleep. I think we can all agree that children and teenagers are very highly affected by their circadian rhythms. That's why teenagers having trouble falling asleep at a decent hour and can't wake up at 7 o'clock for school.
14: Right.
0: So based on that, we're just essentially pushing off this. Like, I don't think people realize on December 23rd, the sun would rise at 8:20 something under this. So the kids would already be in school for an hour while it's dark. These kids can't learn that early in the morning anyway. Whatever time you say it is, you could label it 2 o'clock in the morning or whatever. It's really based on where the sun is.
14: Right.
0: These kids are not going to learn for the first 3 hours they're at school. And I think we can all agree that we have had less than stellar results with our education system as of recent. I don't think we need to be hindering that any further. That being said, I'm just very curious. How would it benefit anyone for it to be later in the day in the winter when we're all indoors anyway?
14: Because I think a lot of the reason we are indoors is because the darkness falls earlier and we're used to that. But I think if it were lighter later, I think studies have shown this, that it would probably likely improve business, that people would go out more. That's kind of why we're kind of hunkering down, is because it gets darker earlier. Yeah.
15: Also,
0: that is a fair point. I'd like to see the result. Personally,
15: a far less educational response here is just like, I feel like it affects you emotionally or mentally, because in the winter, I don't know about you, Zach, but when it starts getting darker earlier, I'm like watching the clock. I'm like, It's 4:44 and it's already dark out.
2: What have I done with my life?
0: Oh, no, I think we all do experience that, and I don't disagree with you. I think it would have, some, at least to some small degree, a psychological benefit. But I don't think we should do
15: that's
0: it.
15: That's the word I was looking for. Thank you.
0: Yeah, I just don't think we should do it at sacrificing our kids' already failing education for that minor benefit.
2: And Zach, and I agree with you that that kids at that certain age has been scientifically proven they ought to start high school later because they are kind of wired by nature to stay up later and wake up later in the morning. So I don't know what the darkness versus the sunlight is actually going to do to them. I really don't know. I'd have to talk to doctors.
15: Yeah,
2: about
15: neither
2: it.
15: Of us are claiming to be scientists.
2: Yeah, yeah. I feel like, you know, light or dark, they're still not really able to, you know, get their head together until like 9 a.m. Mm. So I don't know. And you know what? I mean, he was saying he did the math on it and like, you know, sun rising at 8:20. All right. Well, the very science that he was citing has suggested that no high school ought to start. And this is off the top of my head. If I have this wrong, grain of salt time. But I believe it said that high school should start no sooner than 8:30 in the morning. So that's already past the sunrise.
15: Zach, thank you so much for calling New Jersey 101.5. By the way, Wired by Nature, band name.
2: Ooh, Wired by Nature. Ooh, I'm liking it. I'm liking it.
15: You said it.
2: Now here is the wrinkle. At the same time, there was a House Rules Committee vote, and so this daylight saving time being permanent is getting traction. Some other yahoos in Congress have this legislation out called the Sunshine for Our Kids Act of 2026. It's competing legislation in Congress, which would do the opposite. It would still stop us from turning the clocks twice a year, right? But it would leave us on standard time.
15: No.
2: So, in other words, it'll still be dark during the winter, but it's going to be darker earlier in the summer.
15: In other words, you know the time of year where you're miserable? It'll be that all the time.
2: Right. Right, right. Share the Misery Act of 2026.
15: Cool.
2: Yeah. Blame a Mary Scanlon of Pennsylvania and a Pat Harrington of North Carolina for coming up with this thing. And it's a competing idea with the Sunshine Act. I don't want that. I don't want standard time to be what we're left on.
15: No,
2: I want
15: pass.
2: Right. Yeah, I'm with Kylie. I want daylight saving time. I want it to be more like summer, not more like... That's basically a way of putting it. Do you want it more like summer or do you want it more like winter? Or should we just keep changing the clocks? 1-800-283-101.5.
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3: Travis Kelce, Taylor Swift stepping out for the first time as husband and wife to celebrate another couple special day a week after the singer and the Kansas City Chiefs tight end said I do in their own fairy tale ceremony in New York City. The newlyweds watch Kelce's fellow NFL star Juju Smith-Schuster celebrate his own love story at his wedding to his now wife Laura. The pair were photographed attending the nuptials in Southern California. The appearance also catching the couple's new accessories, their brand new wedding bands. Mick Jagger is sharing a piece of advice he received from John Lennon that he now regrets taking during an appearance on SiriusXM's Conan O'Brien Needs a Friend. The singer revealed that he never met Elvis Presley because Lennon warned him against it. Lennon met Presley alongside the rest of the Beatles back in 1965 and was disappointed and later told Jagger to never meet your heroes. The Rolling Stones frontman said it was really stupid of him, adding he would have loved to have met Elvis. The interview comes just days after the Rolling Stones released their album, Foreign Tongues. Rihanna is admitting that she's rusty after joining Jay-Z on stage over the weekend at his Yankee Stadium residency. The rapper performed three separate shows to celebrate the anniversaries of his albums and brought out several celebrity guests, including RiRi, the singer performing Run This Town and Be Better Have My Money. Aside from Rihanna, other guests included Beyonce and their daughter, Blue Ivy. That's entertainment. I'm Jennifer Polsoni.
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18: Now, a check on New Jersey fast traffic.
6: New Jersey Turnpike southbound car lanes closed for construction. Route 18 southbound Milltown Road, East Brunswick. Two left lanes are closed for road work. On the Garden State Parkway, northbound local lanes have two lanes closed between 116 and 120. 206 slow both directions near Pottersville Road and PPAC Gladstone with construction work. 42 North closed at 295 North in Belmar. GW Bridge leaving New Jersey. Three lanes closed upstairs. Delays across the span. Cars and buses use the lower level. Stay alert for crews and equipment along the roadway. Roadwork closures and projects to watch overnight amid shores on New Jersey 101.5.
7: New Jersey 101.5 instant weather. Warm and muggy tonight with a mostly clear sky. Lows in the low to mid 70s. Very hot and humid for tomorrow with some sun. There will be some haze around with some wildfire smoke that will be overhead that could even reduce air quality at times during the afternoon and at night. Highs tomorrow 95 to 100. We'll also watch for a gusty thunderstorm in spots late tomorrow afternoon and tomorrow evening as well. I'm meteorologist Brian Thompson.
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14: Thank you, sir. All right, so we've got two different things competing in Congress, which is just annoying. It's just annoying. They're finally getting somewhere with Trump's idea about leaving the clocks alone, but leaving us on daylight saving time. It got voted up in House Rules Committee. And then at the same time, you got these other imbeciles who want to also leave the clocks alone, but their legislation would leave it on standard time. So they want to make it more closer to winter year-round, where Trump wants to make it closer towards summer year-round. I say Trump's idea is right. Or would you think just leave the clocks where they are and keep changing them twice a year? 1-800-283-101.5.
15: Craig in Toms River, you're on New Jersey 101.5.
5: Oh, thank God for this. I've been waiting 35, 40 years for somebody to try to unify all the states into a common time zone.
15: What makes you so passionate about this?
5: I mean, how many times have you missed a flight because, oh my God, the time, the clocks changed. So
14: honestly,
5: that transition.
14: Don't get mad at me, but my honest answer is never. But that doesn't mean other people haven't missed.
15: But I have felt off right. from the alarms.
5: You gotta be older for that. What can I tell you? But anyway, okay. So they both have merit. I say I'm 100% behind it. But instead, move the clocks this coming fall back a half hour and never touch them again. Best of both worlds. Both worlds.
15: I'm trying to find the upsides or downsides.
14: I was anticipating somebody would say this, and I looked this up.
15: But then that would mess up if you're going anywhere outside the United States.
14: Oh, well.
5: Well, that's their problem.
14: Well, no, it's actually. Well, Craig, here's the thing. And I didn't know any of this. Whenever this subject comes up, somebody invariably says that. So this time I finally got smart and I looked this up ahead of time. And I was surprised by what I found. In a hypothetical half-hour time shift, this is what it says. It would shatter the synchronization of modern global systems across the board. Travel and transit nightmares would happen. Offsetting by 30 minutes creates logistical friction for cross-border shipping for foreign arrivals. Digital infrastructure chaos would ensue. Log audits, legacy systems, everything would be totally screwed up if we did that.
15: Ugh.
14: And I didn't know that either. I'm not trying to come off like I'm some, you know, smart guy. I just knew somebody was going to say it. So in advance, I looked it up, and you're the guy that said it. And I was like, wow, I didn't know it would do all that. So I don't know.
15: Craig, thank you for calling New Jersey 101.5. It feels like when Y2K was coming and everyone was like, it will destroy the world.
14: I know, but they seem like they know what they're talking about. Let's talk to Thomas in Wall. You're in New Jersey 101.5. Hey, Thomas, real quick, what do you think?
8: I think that your point was more significant, and that is that schools should start later for the high school kids anyway.
14: Right,
8: but
14: right.
8: The darkness, the science is very clear that it causes the production of neurotransmitters to put you to sleep. And so I think that is significant in the winter for the kids. But I think that the kids are not going to start later because of sports. It's sad, but they tried it, but they didn't like it. But the science is clear, and the kids would be at a deficit for darker mornings. And they tried it in the 70s. And they got rid of it because of safety concerns.
14: I do actually. He's not wrong.
15: Yeah, I remember hearing about this.
14: Yeah, no,
8: there was a lot
14: it was
8: of
14: a
8: problems.
14: Very yeah, it was a very brief time. Yeah.
15: Yeah.
14: What?
15: No, I was just going to say, we can't prove you wrong on that one. We both remember it.
14: Yeah.
15: Well, we both have heard about it.
14: Yeah.
15: Thomas,
14: yeah.
15: Thank you for calling New Jersey 101.5. We're up against the news.
14: Okay, what do you think about this? The Sunshine Act, backed by President Trump, would put the country permanently on daylight time, like how it is in the summer. Should we do that? 1-800-283-101.5.
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0: Being a teenager is tough. 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
34: Some ICE agents are going to start wearing body cameras after two recent fatal shootings of immigrants during traffic stops. In a statement Tuesday, the Department of Homeland Security said every Immigration and Customs Enforcement team will have at least one agent wearing a body cam during arrests from now on. Victims of Jeffrey Epstein are urging senators to vote no on Todd Blanche for Attorney General. Scott Carr reports from Washington.
35: The anti-human trafficking group World Without Exploitation has shared a video compilation on social media featuring victims of the late convicted sex trafficker, in which they call on lawmakers to vote against Blanche's nomination to lead the Department of Justice full-time. The group claims the Trump administration's deliberately shielded people who were allegedly complicit in Epstein's illicit activities. Blanche faces nomination hearings in the Senate Wednesday and Thursday. I'm Scott Carr in Washington.
34: And the American League beat the National League 4-0 in Tuesday's Major League Baseball All-Star Game from Philadelphia. I'm Mark Nayfield.
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36: A federal appeals court in New York is reviving more than 500 private lawsuits against Tylenol maker Kenvue over alleged autism links. It's ruled that a district judge improperly rejected expert evidence connecting Tylenol use during pregnancy to autism and to ADHD in children, though there is no firm scientific evidence. Doctors view acetaminophen, the active ingredient in Tylenol, as a preferred treatment for pain or fever during pregnancy. For the ninth year in a row, Arlington, Virginia is ranked America's fittest city. That's according to the American College of Sports Medicine's American Fitness Index, which looks at physical activity, parks, trails, obesity, chronic disease, and other indicators. Number two is Washington, D.C., which is right across the Potomac, and that's followed by Minneapolis, Seattle, and Denver. Oklahoma City ranked at the bottom. Health update, I'm Sarah Lee Kessler.
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3: Here's New Jersey Fast Traffic.
4: New Jersey Turnpike southbound car lanes closed for construction. Route 18 southbound Milltown Road, East Brunswick. Two left lanes are closed for road work. On the Garden State Parkway, northbound local lanes have two lanes closed between 116 and 120. 206 slow both directions near Pottersville Road and PPAC Gladstone with construction work. 42 north closed at 295 north in Belmar. GW Bridge leaving New Jersey, three lanes closed upstairs. Delays across the span, cars and buses use the lower level. Stay alert for crews and equipment along the roadway. Roadwork closures and projects to watch overnight amid shores on New Jersey 101.5.
5: New Jersey 101.5 instant weather with a mostly clear sky. Tonight it will be warm and sticky. Lows will be in the low to mid 70s. Very hot and humid tomorrow with a partly sunny sky. Highs 95 to 100. There may be a gusty thunderstorm in spots late in the afternoon or evening. We're also going to be watching smoke from distant wildfires that could reduce air quality at times during the afternoon and at night. Then not quite as hot Thursday and Friday. The humidity comes down as well with highs closer to 90. I'm meteorologist Brian Thompson.
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3: 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Dennis and Judy are back. 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
14: So, here we are. After years of Trump pushing for this, this is actually getting somewhere now. It's called the Sunshine Act, and it would stop changing the clocks twice a year like we do. It would leave the clocks alone, and it would leave us on daylight saving time so that it would be more like summer. We would have more light towards the end of the day. At the same time, in Congress, two other idiots, they simply because I disagree with them.
15: Two other people have their own opinion.
14: Just because I disagree with them, it's so unfair. I'm like, yeah, these idiots.
15: These buffoons.
14: I know, it's so unfair. No, so these people, they want to also stop changing the clock, but they want to leave it on standard time so most of the year is more like winter. Why would we want it to be darker earlier? That's what we hate about winter.
15: there's no benefit, in my opinion. And I know people say about the kids, but like, that's really not a benefit. If it's going to be dark when they go on the bus anyway.
14: Just cover them in reflective tape, head to toe. Reflective tape, like on your bicycles.
15: Yeah.
14: There you go.
15: Yeah, yeah.
14: Yeah, let's do this.
15: That's our legislation.
14: 1-800-283-101.5.
15: Tony in Parsippany, you're on New Jersey 101.5.
0: Yeah, how you doing?
15: Hey,
0: I agree with the idiot statement. I think common sense is rare.
14: Anyway.
0: Back in the 70s, because of my age, we turned around the last 2 years of high school, we were on split sessions in Opakon High.
14: Yeah.
0: We had to be on the bus at 6 in the morning, and I had physics class at 6:30.
14: Yeah.
0: So the high schools want to be treated like adults. Let's treat them like adults. Otherwise, we hand out baby wipes.
14: So they got to deal with it. If it's dark out, oh well.
0: Too bad.
14: Yeah. I mean, Kylie keeps saying, certain parts of the year, it already is dark out anyway when they're on the bus and when they're getting to school.
0: Right. Yeah. Which is, you know, let's get real.
14: Yeah.
0: Same thing as everybody's so worried about circadian rhythm. I worked in transportation for 30 years. If we didn't get to, I had a report by 2 in the morning, make sure all the trucks were up and ready to go. You know,
14: yeah.
0: Like I said, you're an adult, act like an adult.
15: Also, I mean, one of my best friends in high school was the captain of the swim team, and he was also able to do drama after school. The swim team was starting at like 4 a.m.
14: Oh, wow.
15: So like, people, they can do it.
14: Yeah.
15: I feel like we're babying them by saying that they can't.
14: Yeah. Wow.
15: So, Tony, you run a tight ship, and I love it. Thank you for calling New Jersey 101.5.
14: Jimmy from Staten Island. Hey, what do you think, Jimmy?
1: Hey, Dynamic Duo. I say DT for a change. Yeah, man. I'm not a fan of his, but this one thing, definitely. Leave the clocks alone.
15: I'm with you.
1: I got to say two things about the other states going along with it. Anyhow, there's this city, a town called Wendover. It's half in Utah, half in Nevada. And every business you walk into, they have two different clocks there because there's an hour difference. And this is one connected town. There's a stripe in the road. This half is Nevada, that half is Utah. But they all have two clocks.
14: Are you serious? How could it be the same town if it's straddling a state line, though?
1: It belongs to two states. Half is Nevada, half is Utah. I've been there a bunch of times. And you go into Burger King. Gee, it's 11 o'clock? No, it's 12 o'clock. You
14: know, I never heard of this.
15: This feels like a Twilight Zone premise.
14: I know. It really does. No, I mean, this is cool. I've got to look up.
15: We're not doubting you.
14: Right. I've got to look this up and learn more about it because that is very cool. I never heard of this.
1: One more thing. I made a joke as a kid that all this clock time change junk was behind the, what do you call it, the clock repair and clock manufacturer people were behind it.
14: right. We're touching them too often. We're wearing out everything.
1: Right. And it did happen. People would turn their clocks backward. They didn't know how to, there were no batteries in the old days, et cetera. So they damaged the machines and got to get help. So, right?
14: Well, you know.
15: I'm here for the conspiracy.
14: Everybody incorrectly said that it was
15: farmers?
14: The farmer. Right. But that was never true. Farmers go with whenever the sun is up. That's what farmers go by. The time never mattered to them. But there's this still to this day, this common myth that, oh, it was the farmers who want this with the time change and blah, blah, blah. It was never true. So, yeah, maybe Jimmy's right. Maybe it was the clock manufacturer.
15: That's what I thought it was. I'll be honest. Jimmy, thank you for calling New Jersey 101.5.
14: Most people thought that. But I read, nope, it's not the case.
15: Rob and Brick, you're on New Jersey 101.5.
8: Hey, guys. Love the show.
15: Thank you, Rob.
8: Hey, so I completely agree with the last two callers. But the point I would make is that there's a 20% increase in life-changing events, heart attack, stroke, things like that, when we lose an hour of sleep, and there's a 20% reduction when we gain an hour of sleep. Whatever we decide, we should figure it out and make the change, because likely everybody on this call knows somebody that's been affected by this.
15: Oh, Jeff is a truther about people being affected by the clock change.
14: Oh, I know. You guys are going to get mad at me. Because Rob, you're right. The science is there. The stats can't be lying. I've just never understood it for the fact that I've never felt affected by it. I've never felt off by, you know, losing an hour, gaining an hour. It never really did anything to me. So I just can't really relate to it. Although maybe I just always have felt like crap. And so, yeah, maybe
15: I just don't notice.
14: Maybe my baseline is just completely screwed up.
15: But Rob, are you with me? Do you also feel like the difference, even if it's just for a day, when the clock changes, you're like a little off the next day?
8: I'd rather it go later. I'd give more people time with their families when they get home from work. The only people that are against this are the people showing up to construction sites and it's too dark out for them to work. Those are the ones that would be opposing to this, the business owners that need that extra daylight in the morning to get things done. But ultimately, everybody has to figure out what's best.

0: He says set it on 420 and leave it.
1: Huh.
2: Ed,
0: just be 420 all the time. There you go.
2: I know he's calling into Dennis and Judy. He's finally chiming in here.
0: No. Clearly a bad joke.
2: April in Yardley, Pennsylvania. You're on New Jersey 101.5.
0: Hey, April.
3: Good afternoon.
2: Hey, April, what do you want to say?
3: I think it's good to change for the children, but it doesn't affect me. Like Jeff, it doesn't bother me. I don't have any change. I don't feel any change when I move ahead or move backwards.
2: I got to say, I'm jealous.
3: It doesn't affect me.
0: I'm like you, April. I'm like you. It's never. Yeah, my whole life I've wondered, why is everybody feeling off? I never have. I don't get it.
3: I never have either. I don't understand why people get so upset. I'm like, okay, maybe they do have a problem, but I've never had a problem.
0: Now, that being said, I still would like to stop changing the clocks just because I would like it to be more light later in the day if we did a Trump switch.
3: I agree, and I think it should be that way for the children. You know, to cast the lighter in the kids.
0: I think they would certainly enjoy it, after school. Right. I mean, it might be darker in the morning, but they would have more daylight to play after school.
2: That's what I was saying earlier in the hour. Like, absolutely, they would prefer it. I guess I can't speak for everyone, but as a kid, I would have preferred it to be lighter later in the day than, oh, no, it's light at 7 a.m. Cool. April, thank you so much for calling New Jersey 101.5.
0: Yeah, I mean, that's the whole thing when they advocate for this idea, even for adults, that, you know, businesses, commerce, it would probably be a boost for it because people are going to not rush home as fast if they have more daylight hours to go out and shop and things like that. So what do you think? The Sunshine Act, which is backed for years now by Donald Trump, it's finally getting some traction. It would stop changing the clocks and it would permanently put the country on daylight saving time. So it would be more like summer. 1-800-283-101.5.
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5: EA Sports is going to offer Madden NFL 27 on Apple Arcade. Matt Mattinson has the details.
6: EA Sports. It's in the game.
7: The game will be a specifically designed version for the platform. For the first time, players will be able to use game controllers built for mobile devices, including the iPhone and iPad. Madden NFL 27 Arcade Edition drops August 6th, the same day the NFL preseason kicks off with a Hall of Fame game between the Carolina Panthers and Arizona Cardinals.
5: There are new details about Apple's lawsuit against OpenAI. Filed on Friday, it alleges OpenAI took Apple's intellectual property in order to develop its own consumer hardware. The federal lawsuit also claims Apple employees were coached by OpenAI on how to evade security protocols so they could steal trade secrets from the Cupertino headquarters. And Meta's massive new data center under construction in Louisiana is now carrying a $50 billion price tag. The Hyperion project will hit 5 gigawatts by 2032. Tech Report, I'm Mark Mayfield.
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11: In Union City, Hudson County, Bergen Turnpike is closed both ways at 36th Street because of an accident investigation. Avoid the area. We still have some construction delays on Route 206 in PPAC Gladstone with the single laning both ways by Pottersville Road. It's not as bad as it was before, but use caution. Southbound car lanes closed on the turnpike. George Washington Bridge delays upstairs of 30 minutes as they clear the roadwork. Cars and buses continue to head to the lower level. Next report in 15 minutes on New Jersey 101.5.

0: New Jersey 101.5 instant weather, warm and muggy tonight with a mostly clear sky, lows in the low to mid 70s. Very hot and humid for tomorrow with some sun. There will be some haze around with some wildfire smoke that will be overhead that could even reduce air quality at times during the afternoon and at night. Highs tomorrow 95 to 100. We'll also watch for a gusty thunderstorm in spots late tomorrow afternoon and tomorrow evening as well. I'm meteorologist Brian Thompson.
1: New Jersey temperature, it's 75.
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7: New Jersey 101.5. It is 4:57. We just are 3 minutes away from Levi Putney's news. After that, we're going to be talking about, we're going to lighten things up. We're going to be talking about some pop culture stuff and artists that so many people see. What? Dave Matthews Band? I think the rule is you've got to see them at least 100 times. It's like buying in bulk at Costco.
8: I'll never understand.
7: It's like certain bands, certain musical artists, it's like you've got to agree to go at least 50 times before they sell you the first concert ticket. And that is definitely one of them. So we're going to be talking about artists you've seen the most.
8: It seems like a scam.
7: What do you mean?
8: It's just, why do I have to see this artist that many times?
7: I always wonder, it feels like, don't they all start to blend together is my thing.
8: It's but just anyway. A sea of horns, and we'll get to it.
7: Yeah, we'll allow you to flex on it. Because, people, they'll wear that like a badge of pride for how many times they've seen an act. All right, I want to just a footnote here. There was a member of Congress, and we've been talking about the competing time changes and the Daylight Act, the Sunshine Act, whatever. There was one by Representative Greg Stube or Stubbe, and he was suggesting what the caller did. He literally suggested in legislation to move the clocks by half an hour and freeze them. He actually suggested have the rest of the world be at the top of the hour when we would be at the bottom of the hour. He actually did suggest this and apparently did very little research before suggesting this because, again, it did not take me long at all to find this information. Here's what that would do. Global financial markets, databases, and logging systems rely heavily on strict hourly offsets from what's called Coordinated Universal Time, UTC. Reprogramming servers to accept non-hourly timestamps would cause software bugs, timestamp mismatches, and compliance report failures across the board. Cross-border commutes, neighboring regions operating on different time standards. This would create a logistical nightmare for commuters, public transit schedules, supply chains, transportation, air travel would be greatly affected by this. It would be a bloody mess.
8: Yeah, no kidding.
7: And this representative in Congress, he was like, well, how about half an hour? It's like, did you not? Like, this took me all of 20 seconds to just get that information.
8: Just think about it a second further.
7: How does somebody not research something before putting their name on legislation? Or maybe he doesn't care. Maybe he doesn't care. I don't know. Whatever.
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21: President Trump says he will address the nation in a primetime speech on Thursday. Speaking from the Oval Office Tuesday, he confirmed that election integrity will be among the things that he will cover in the speech.
22: It's really big news. It's really, really big news. And our country has to shape up.
21: On Monday, MS Now reported that the president will claim that declassified intelligence reveals a foreign nation's plot to interfere in the 2020 election. Trump will reportedly be joined by FBI Director Kash Patel and Homeland Security Secretary Mark Wayne Mullen, among others. The president has repeatedly claimed that the 2020 presidential election was stolen and rigged. The U.S. blockade of the Strait of Hormuz is back in effect. That's according to U.S. Central Command. It also comes after the U.S. launched strikes against Iran for the fourth straight day. Earlier, President Trump walked back his plan to impose a 20% toll related to the strait. The president said the now axed toll fee will be replaced by investment deals that the various Gulf states will be making into the United States. Spain is headed to the World Cup final for the first time in almost two decades. Scott Carr has the latest.
23: Spain shut out France 2-0 from Arlington, Texas. Mikel Oyarzabal conveyed a first-half penalty while Pedro Porro scored in the 58th minute, ensuring a win for the Red Fury. Spain's back in the final after winning the tournament against the Netherlands in 2010. On Wednesday, Lionel Messi and the Cup's defending champs, Argentina, will try to take down Harry Kane and the team from England, who were hoping to make the final for the first time since 1966. I'm Scott Carr.
21: And one person is dead and two more are missing after a boat accident in the San Francisco Bay. The boat caught fire and sank between the Golden Gate Bridge and Alcatraz Island Tuesday. After initially reporting that 17 people on board the craft were rescued, officials now say only 16 people were recovered, while two remain unaccounted for. I'm Mark Mayfield.
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4: Now, a check on New Jersey fast traffic.
5: Good morning. We still have overnight construction on the turnpike. Southbound car lanes are closed their entire length. There's also construction shutting down 79 in Freehold. The closure is southbound around Dutch Lane Road. Also a closure in Point Pleasant. Eastbound 88 closed from Arnold Avenue to Rue Avenue. That is for overnight work. If you are leaving New Jersey, the George Washington Bridge, still about a 30-minute delay as they just cleared the construction. Lincoln Tunnel, that's only about 5 minutes and we're in pretty good shape so far at the Holland. 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Your next traffic update in 15 minutes. I'm Adam Walsky on New Jersey 101.5.
6: New Jersey 101.5 instant weather with a mainly clear sky overnight. It will be warm and sticky with lows in the low to mid 70s. Very hot and humid Wednesday. We'll have some sun, highs 95 to 100. Could be a gusty thunderstorm in spots late in the afternoon or evening. And we're going to watch for some smoke from some of the Canadian wildfires that could reduce air quality at times Wednesday afternoon and Wednesday night. Then Thursday, partly sunny, not as hot, and the humidity will drop, highs in the low to mid 90s. I'm meteorologist Brian Thompson.
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8: Online casino and sportsbook app Chime Time is 5:10 on this Tuesday evening. We are Dominski and Moore. I'm Kylie Moore.
29: And I'm Jeff Dominski. Well, I was just handed something by Mike Brandt. We're going to talk about that concert question in just a second, but I already have the thing that's going to make me really grumpy for tomorrow.
8: Uh-oh.
29: Yeah.
8: He's a grump.
29: Yeah. I didn't realize this, but my kid's school is going back before Labor Day, and I never remember this happening in a public school in New Jersey before, but they're going back on September 1st, a Tuesday, and Labor Day is not until September 7th.
8: Yeah, Mike and I were talking about that, too. I've never heard of that.
29: I guess, is it always just the first Tuesday in September, and so it usually falls after a Labor Day? Is that the deal?
8: That can't be the case.
29: I don't
8: because
29: remember
8: this would
29: it
8: have
29: ever
8: happened before.
29: Yeah, you would think. Exactly. This might, you know... I might turn into a truther. I might come up with ridiculous reasons this is happening and come up with several conspiracies for tomorrow's show. Mm. Maybe we'll talk about, because I would love to, for tomorrow, not now, but for tomorrow, I might like to compare other parents if they're noticing this yet. But yeah, kudos to Mike Brandy, pointed this out. Man, my kids would have been late by a week. If it weren't for Mike. All right. Our phone number is 1-800-283-101.5. So I was just saying, as the news was wrapping up there, have you ever been one of those concert warriors where there's a certain group, a certain artist, you have seen them so many times that you either can flex on how many times or you practically lost count? Maybe you can just ballpark it for us. Have you followed them? Have you traveled to see them? What is the artist you have seen the most and how many times do you think you've seen them?
8: 1-800-283-101.5. I came across this because our friend from News 12, Jim Murdoch, posted over the weekend that he was seeing a certain band that, full disclosure, Jeff and I cannot stand.
29: Yeah. Sorry. Sorry, DMB fans.
8: Sorry, Jim. We're not here to yuck your yum, but we're...
29: I am.
8: We're going to yuck your yum.
29: Yeah, Jim, I'm yucking your yum. Yeah.
8: He has seen Dave Matthews Band. I messaged him before we were talking about this.
29: Right.
8: Just to be sure that I had the number right.
29: Can I guess?
8: Yes, absolutely.
29: Because I don't know this. Can I guess? All right.
8: What would you say, Jeff?
29: What would I say? 22 times.
8: Would you say, he wakes up in the morning listening to Dave Matthews?
29: I hate Dave Matthews. 22 times?
8: 42.
29: Oh! Oh, Jim! Jim! 42.
8: And he asked, he was like, should I even ask what sparked this discussion? I was like, yeah. What sparked it is that you keep going back.
29: Yeah.
8: This is crazy.
29: What sparked it is that your band sucks. No, we're... But listen, listen.
8: No, he's a... He understands we're messing with him.
29: Yeah, no.
8: He says that it's 4 hours of happiness, unbridled joy.
29: Ugh. Oh, wait. So Dave Matthews Band is one of those where it's really long shows as well?
8: Yes.
29: Oh, Have you heard one of their songs?
8: I didn't.
29: Yeah, one song.
8: Jeff, hey, one of their songs is 17 minutes.
29: Yeah, we're sorry that song went kind of long. It's just we forgot how it ended.
8: If there was an end.
29: Right. It was the unfinished symphony. All right, so and we're not trying to say, like, don't get this confused with a bad band. This could be a great band, and you might love Dave Matthews Band. I mean, if it's them, fine. That'd be fun to just spar over the quality of Dave Matthews Band. But okay, for example, Bruce Springsteen. I love Bruce Springsteen. He's one of my favorite artists. If I had a top five,
8: if not your favorite,
29: if not my favorite. And the thing of it is there are people that have seen him far more than the 42 times that Jim Murdoch has seen Dave Matthews Band.
8: God, he's probably still at the concert, by the way. That's how long they go on.
29: Right, right. They're looking for a third crowbar to get him out of there. Just leave, man. But, you know, it's not about the quality of the band. I'm saying, like, it might be a really good band. I just don't know that I could see any band that many times. Like, even Springsteen, I already lose count, and I think I've only seen him about 10 times. And I think I'm done. I really think I'm done. And there are people, you know, like somebody in the newsroom seen him well over 100 times. It's like, what?
8: Is that Jen? Nuts?
29: Yeah. Mm. Yeah, she's talking about that.
8: That tracks.
29: Yeah. It's like, wouldn't it all just blend together? I don't know how you could have anything really memorable.
8: There was the one time where he brought out XYZ. I don't know.
29: I don't know. I mean, I remember him dancing with Adele, his mom, at Madison Square Garden. I saw him twice at Madison Square Garden. It was the first time I saw him. It was like a Blizzard show makeup. And, that was memorable because he did the entire The River double album.
8: Oh, The River Tour, okay.
29: So that's why I'm going to remember that, but it was also memorable because Adele was there, and she that's his mom.
8: Oh, I know.
29: She's passed now. But yeah, she was booty popping. She was popping up. Yeah, she was kind of twerking.
8: I have a...
29: Adele was twerking.
8: A friend's parents of mine, they went to the gym with Adele. So, I know that she was physically fit.
29: Oh, she was a dancer. She loved to dance. Yeah.
8: I know we're not... This isn't an hour on Adele, but I do know...
29: Yeah.
8: Yeah, she was very, very cute about like, this is my son's trophy. His name is Bruce.
29: Right.
8: And they were like, yeah.
29: Yes, we know.
8: Yes, Adele.
29: We know of him.
8: We're aware.
29: Right. To her, she was just... I mean, he was just still Bruce. It's kind of cute.
8: She seemed very cute by all accounts.
29: Okay, so we want to know, what artist, what musical act have you seen the most? 1-800-283-101.5.
8: Matt in Middlesex, you're on New Jersey 101.5. Who have you seen?
3: Yes, hi. I've seen Dead & Company over 50 plus times. It's basically a rendition of The Grateful Dead.
8: Yeah.
3: Well, now that Bob Weir is gone, RIP, hopefully somebody fills their shoes.
8: 50 plus times starting in what year, do you think?
3: 2015.
8: Whoa!
29: Okay, that's a lot.
8: Wow, 11 years, that many
29: times. That's a lot. Now, are you a younger guy where you were not around when Jerry Garcia was alive?
3: I was not born yet, no.
29: Not even born yet? Oh, wow, yeah.
3: No. Oh, so I missed Jerry and the good old days.
29: I was going to say, man, had you been born earlier... Oh, you would have been the guy traveling to follow them and spending money by selling grilled cheeses on a hot plate to the crowd. Now, no, people did that.
8: Matt, how much does it reek of weed at these concerts?
3: I'm not one to rat anybody out, but that stinks a little bit.
29: Oh, no. We just meant your car.
8: Yeah, yeah.
3: Oh, my car.
29: I'm kidding.
8: Also, we're fine with it.
3: We're more than pot, but,
8: Hell yeah, dude. Matt, thank you so much for calling New Jersey 101.5. We're up against traffic.
29: The questions they asked me. All right.
8: You got to appreciate the honesty.
29: Yeah, I do, actually. All right. So what artist or group have you seen the most times ever? 1-800-283-101.5.
8: It is 519. Here's Fast Traffic.
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10: Here's New Jersey Fast Traffic.
11: We still have overnight construction on the parkway. Northbound local lanes between exits 116 and 120. Southbound car lanes of the turnpike, that construction being cleared. And Bergen Turnpike remains closed in both directions at 36th Street with an accident investigation. Eastbound 88 closed at Arnold Avenue and Point Pleasant because of overnight work. And if you're leaving New Jersey, still about 20 minutes of the George Washington Bridge after they cleared the overnight construction. That's the upper level, lower level better. Not too bad at the Lincoln or Holland tunnels. 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

0: 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I'm Adam Walsky on New Jersey 101.5.
1: New Jersey 101.5 instant weather, mainly clear, warm and sticky overnight. Lows will be in the low to mid 70s. It'll be partly sunny Wednesday, very hot and humid, highs between 95 and 100. Could be a gusty thunderstorm in spots late in the afternoon and evening. There could also be some smoke from distant wildfires that could reduce air quality at times during the afternoon and into the nighttime hours. Partly sunny, breezy, and not as hot, and it will be less humid Thursday, highs in the low to mid 90s. I'm meteorologist Brian Thompson.
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4: Yes, it is 5:26 with Jeff Dominski and Kylie Moore. We are talking about the artists that you have seen the most in concert at 1-800-283-101.5.
5: Yeah, and this just got weirder. This is inspired by a colleague, a friend, Jim Murdoch, over at News 12.
4: Yes.
5: And Kylie noticed on his social media that he's gone to yet again another Dave Matthews Band shows, and he's now calling in probably to defend himself for seeing this horribly boring band.
4: Jim, you're on the stand.
6: I did it, guilty as charged. Yeah, guys.
5: Do you go to see them because you have insomnia and it's the only way you can sleep? I mean, like, why 42 times?
6: So my buddy brought me in the early 2000s, and it became a tradition. And for Dave Matthews fans, Camden is like a pilgrimage because you get a Friday show and a Saturday show. And the unique thing about Dave is he will never do the same set list two nights in a row. You will not get the same song when he does a weekend. So you get like a 2-hour and 45-minute show each night, completely different songs.
5: Yeah, but that's like only three songs,
6: people.
5: Right? Because the songs are like 49 minutes long, aren't they?
6: I think he did a 14-minute version of Crush.
5: See?
6: On Friday night.
5: See?
6: But no, it's just a great vibe. And I get Dave Matthews is polarizing, but you know what? It gives you like, and it's a weekend. We make a whole weekend out of it. We go to Philly, we hang out, and then you meet the greatest people in the world, the greatest fans in the world. You vibe in the crowd. We always get lawn seats for Camden. I was talking to viewers on the ferry boat, talking to viewers in the crowd, and it's just a good time. And there's no drama. You just get an escape from life for like 3 hours a night.
4: Next to my parents.
5: Okay,
4: oh my God,
5: but
4: they go to so many.
5: To make it even weirder, though, you've posted on social media something from night two.
4: Yeah, we have questions.
5: Who's the guy in the pig suit?
6: Oh, apparently he's a thing. I think his name is Zach. I had no idea, but there was this inflatable pig guy like about 10 feet from our blanket, and I'm like, I'm getting a picture. And I did. And I posted it, and yeah, he was getting tagged in it left and right. And I think he's from far out of state, maybe Florida. And he just travels around to Dave. Like, for me, 42 is actually a low number for Dave Matthews fans. That is low.
5: Wow.
4: Is that the most amount of times you've seen a band?
6: Yeah. My second was REM, and I think it was about 9. And then they broke up in 2011. But Dave shows no signs of slowing down, which is great. Because it becomes like, it's something you look forward to every summer. And you go 2, 3, 4 shows. I've been going since the early 2000s, and the numbers just add right up. So, yeah, 41 and 42 this weekend. It was great.
4: And I'm guessing you're not stopping anytime soon?
6: Oh, hell no. No, as long as he's touring, even if he goes solo and the band, like, leaves him, I'm still gonna follow Dave until he hangs it up. It's that much of a good vibe. It's that much of an escape from reality. And if you like the music, it's really, really good.
5: In other
6: words, nice to hear a live band, live musicians, nothing fake, a 7-piece band up there. You know, 2 hours and 45 minutes. It's great.
5: Yeah. Okay. Well, good luck
6: fighting.
5: I'm
6: going to defend him till the day I die. I'm defending him forever,
5: Jeff. Good luck fighting the restraining order once Dave gets that on you. So,
4: Jim, I will let you know the next time my parents are going to one because I would love for you guys to meet up. Thank you so much for calling New Jersey 101.5. Jim Marta from News 12. Thank you so much.
5: And I want your parents in the next inflatable pig guy picture, too.
4: Oh my God!
5: That's gotta happen.
4: That's a selfie. That's my new phone background. If that happens,
5: okay. All right.
4: Jim, Kathy, and Gary with Pig Guy. Absolutely.
5: Now there has to be other artists, other groups that people have seen a ton of times. I mean, to me, anything more than 10 is a lot. So we're
4: anything
5: not,
4: more than 5 to me is a lot.
5: Is it? Yeah. So right. So what is the artist or band that you've seen the most often? 1-800-283-101.5.
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11: 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I'm Rick Rickman, and we've got all your local Jersey updates coming your way, along with traffic and weather. 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
12: For those who remember how yellowy-orange the sky was 3 years ago when smoke from the Canadian wildfires wafted down a hover over New Jersey, it is happening again. Thick smoke from out-of-control wildfires across the border in Ontario are expected to get pushed by wind over the northeastern states over the next few days. Now, forecasters do think the smoke could help keep the temperatures down by at least a couple degrees, but Central and South Jersey are still under an extreme heat warning, given the expected highs and humidity for Wednesday, while the rest of the state will be under a heat advisory all day on Wednesday here today. Well, a lot of older homeowners may want to at least go outside for a second to get the mail because
13: New Jersey senior freeze property tax reimbursement checks will start to get distributed today. They're being issued on a revolving basis depending on when you applied. The checks average about $1,300. For those that still want to apply, there's time to do that. To be eligible, you've got to be at least 65 years old and to have owned and lived in your home since the end of 2022. There are also income restrictions. Annette Petriccioni, New Jersey, 101.5 News.
12: Well, killing two birds with one stone. Child's play to a South Jersey undercover detective who single-handedly caught four men accused of trying to sleep with teenagers.
14: The Camden County prosecutor says the men, ages 38 to 69, were all separately communicating online with someone they believed was an underage girl but was actually a cop. Investigators say one by one, they showed up at a meeting location in Brooklawn and were arrested. Three of the four men are accused of also agreeing to pay for illicit activity with the girl. Rick Rickman, New Jersey, 101.5 News.
12: And in Bergen County, a 50-year-old is facing criminal charges.
15: Brian Syracusa of Wyckoff is charged with distribution and possession of child pornography, creation of deceptive visual material, and invasion of privacy. Syracusa is a married father of three and works as a TV producer, according to his social media accounts. Investigators say Syracusa used the internet to create and distribute a computer-generated video of child sex abuse material. Police also accuse him of photographing and recording recording an adult intimate partner multiple times in various states of undress without consent. Aaron Vogt, New Jersey 101.5 News.
12: An Atlantic County man faces up to 5 years in prison after pleading guilty to robbing and shooting at a taxi cab driver last year.
16: Prosecutors say that in April 2025, an Atlantic City cab driver flagged down a cop and said he was robbed and shot at near Route 30 and New Jersey Avenue. The cabbie told police he picked up 25-year-old Davidson Dominique at Ocean Resort, and when he dropped him off at his requested location, Dominique pointed a gun at the back of his head demanding money. The driver gave him $100 and his cell phone. When Davidson tried to run, the cab driver followed him, and that's when Dominique fired a shot into the windshield, striking the passenger side. Sentencing is set for August 18th. Jen Ursillo, New Jersey 101.5 News.
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17: President Trump says he will address the nation in a primetime speech on Thursday. Speaking from the Oval Office Tuesday, he confirmed that election integrity will be among the things that he will cover in the speech.
18: It's really big news. It's really, really big news. And our country has to shape up.
17: On Monday, MS Now reported that the president will claim that declassified intelligence reveals a foreign nation's plot to interfere in the 2020 election. Trump will reportedly be joined by FBI Director Kash Patel and Homeland Security Secretary Mark Wayne Mullen, among others. The president has repeatedly claimed that the 2020 presidential election was stolen and rigged. The U.S. blockade of the Strait of Hormuz is back in effect. That's according to U.S. Central Command. It also comes after the U.S. launched strikes against Iran for the fourth straight day. Earlier, President Trump walked back his plan to impose a 20% toll related to the strait. The president said the now axed toll fee will be replaced by investment deals that the various Gulf states will be making into the United States. Spain is headed to the World Cup final for the first time in almost two decades. Scott Carr has the latest.
19: Spain shut out France 2-0 from Arlington, Texas. Mikel Oyarzabal conveyed a first-half penalty while Pedro Porro scored in the 58th minute, ensuring a win for the Red Fury. Spain's back in the final after winning the tournament against the Netherlands in 2010. On Wednesday, Lionel Messi and the Cup's defending champs, Argentina, will try to take down Harry Kane and the team from England, who were hoping to make the final for the first time since 1966. I'm Scott Carr.
17: And one person is dead and two more are missing after a boat accident in the San Francisco Bay. The boat caught fire and sank between the Golden Gate Bridge and Alcatraz Island Tuesday. After initially reporting that 17 people on board the craft were rescued, officials now say only 16 people were recovered, while two remain unaccounted for. I'm Mark Mayfield.
20: 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Here's your fast traffic update on New Jersey 101.5.
0: Overnight construction still going on the parkway. Northbound local lanes between exits 116 and 120. That's blocking two lanes. Southbound car lanes of the turnpike reopening after overnight work. And in Point Pleasant, eastbound 88 remains shut down between Arnold Avenue and Rue Avenue. That is for overnight construction. Construction was cleared around Trenton on southbound 29, approaching 129. If you are leaving New Jersey, still about 15 minutes to the upper deck of the George Washington Bridge after they cleared the construction a bit late. Little better with the lower level. Not too bad so far at the Lincoln or the Holland Tunnels. 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Your next traffic update in 15 minutes. I'm Adam Walsky on New Jersey 101.5.
21: And here's your New Jersey 101.5 instant weather. Breezy, hot, and humid with hazy sun today. A thunderstorm in spots late this afternoon in the Northwest Hills and into Central Jersey. Highs will be near 100. Tonight, chance of a lingering early evening thunderstorm, otherwise partly to mostly cloudy. Smoke from Canadian wildfires can cause reduced air quality tonight. Lows from the mid-60s to near 70. For Thursday, hazy, not quite as hot, and becoming less humid in the afternoon. Smoke from the distant wildfires may still reduce the air quality. Highs will be in the upper 80s to mid-90s on Thursday. Then Friday, partly sunny, very warm to hot with lower humidity still. Highs will be in the upper 80s to mid-90s again. Then as we make our way into the weekend, Saturday, cloudy, more humid, and not as warm with a couple of showers and a heavy thunderstorm that could produce flooding downpours and localized damaging wind gusts. A high in the upper 70s near 80. I'm meteorologist Jason Caterina.
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17: President Trump says he will address the nation in a primetime speech on Thursday. Speaking from the Oval Office Tuesday, he confirmed that election integrity will be among the things that he will cover in the speech.
18: It's really big news. It's really, really big news. And our country has to shape up.
17: On Monday, MS Now reported that the president will claim that declassified intelligence reveals a foreign nation's plot to interfere in the 2020 election. Trump will reportedly be joined by FBI Director Kash Patel and Homeland Security Secretary Mark Wayne Mullen, among others. The president has repeatedly claimed that the 2020 presidential election was stolen and rigged. And President Trump is backing off plans to charge a 20% toll fee in the Strait of Hormuz. In a Truth Social post, he said he made the decision based on highly productive conversations with Middle East leadership. The president added that the now axed toll fee will be replaced by investment deals that the various Gulf states will be making into the United States. That's politics. I'm Mark Mayfield.
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26: Federal Reserve Chairman Kevin Warsh is vowing to get monetary policy right and bring down inflation. He made the pledge in remarks to Congress, saying the economy is in solid shape otherwise. And Americans did get a break from inflation in June as consumer prices posted their biggest monthly decline in 6 years. The drop was driven largely by lower energy costs following the U.S.-Iran ceasefire. The Consumer Price Index, which measures the cost of everyday goods and services, fell 0.4% last month, That's better than economists had expected. And when you're out and about shopping, if you are a loyal customer, beware. That loyalty program may save you some money, but it could be costly when it comes to online security.
1: Over 3/4 of Americans belong to at least one store loyalty program. You trade a phone number or an email address for discounts, rewards, or special offers at a grocery store, a coffee shop, maybe a gas station. And that savings may come with a hidden cost, your personal information. When you hand over that information, data brokers build a profile on you, and they sell that information, and not just other companies. Scammers can also buy it and use the data to develop phishing emails. One tip, use a separate email just for rewards accounts, maybe a separate phone number too. That way, if your information is leaked, your primary contact information may still be protected. I'm Daria Albinger.
26: And as college kids prepare for a new school year, Washington State has ranked near the bottom of states where students complete the free application for federal student aid form. The governor, Bob Ferguson, wants lawmakers to change that. He

0: Also in the sports spotlight today, the World Cup semifinals begin. France faces Spain. France, with a win, would advance to a third consecutive World Cup final. I'm Matt McCoy.
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9: It's time for a quick break from the headlines and head into the world of entertainment. 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
10: First, it was dozens of attorneys general. Now the Writers Guild of America is fighting to block Paramount Skydance's $111 billion acquisition of Warner Brothers Discovery.
11: A lawsuit filed by the Writers Guild comes just a day after 12 Democratic state attorneys general also filed an antitrust lawsuit to block the merger. The Writers Guild of America, East and West, allege the takeover violates federal antitrust law and would cause specific harm to writers. The lawsuit says the merger would reduce opportunities, lower pay, and worsen working conditions for writers. Meanwhile, Paramount officials argue the merger would expand opportunities for writers, not shrink them. I'm Scott Carr.
10: The Stray Cats are extending their U.S. tour with a bunch of fall dates.
12: We're gonna rock this town, rock it inside out.
13: The newly announced leg begins on November the 9th in Grand Prairie, Texas, and wraps up December the 6th in Mashantucket, Connecticut. The expanded tour now features 37 performances in the U.S. from late July through early December. Tickets go on sale Friday. I'm Mark Mayfield.
10: And the Odyssey is expected to make over $200 million in its debut
14: this
10: weekend.
14: Is household waiting for master.
10: Christopher Nolan's widescreen version of the Greek epic opens Friday, with many IMAX theaters already sold out. That's entertainment. I'm Daria Albinger.
1: New Jersey 101.5.
15: A federal appeals court in New York is reviving more than 500 private lawsuits against Tylenol maker Kenvue over alleged autism links. It's ruled that a district judge improperly rejected expert evidence connecting Tylenol use during pregnancy to autism and to ADHD in children, though there is no firm scientific evidence. Doctors view acetaminophen, the active ingredient in Tylenol, as a preferred treatment for pain or fever during pregnancy. For the ninth year in a row, Arlington, Virginia is ranked America's fittest city. That's according to the American College

0: of Sports Medicine's American Fitness Index, which looks at physical activity, parks, trails, obesity, chronic disease, and other indicators. Number two is Washington, D.C., which is right across the Potomac, and that's followed by Minneapolis, Seattle, and Denver. Oklahoma City ranked at the bottom. Health update, I'm Sarah Lee Kessler.
1: 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I'm Rick Rickman, and here's your update on the gadgets and trends changing our world.
2: EA Sports is going to offer Madden NFL 27 on Apple Arcade. Matt Mattinson has the details.
3: EA Sports. It's in the game.
4: The game will be a specifically designed version for the platform. For the first time, players will be able to use game controllers built for mobile devices, including the iPhone and iPad. Madden NFL 27 Arcade Edition drops August 6th, the same day the NFL preseason kicks off with a Hall of Fame game between the Carolina Panthers and Arizona Cardinals.
2: There are new details about Apple's lawsuit against OpenAI. Filed on Friday, it alleges OpenAI took Apple's intellectual property in order to develop its own consumer hardware. The federal lawsuit also claims Apple employees were coached by OpenAI on how to evade security protocols so they could steal trade secrets from the Cupertino headquarters. And Meta's massive new data center under construction in Louisiana is now carrying a $50 billion price tag. The Hyperion project will hit 5 gigawatts by 2032. Tech Report, I'm Mark Mayfield.
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11: Still clearing the overnight construction on the turnpike, southbound in the car lanes, and there is still work on the parkway, northbound local lanes between exits 116 and 120. And watch for that closure on Bergen Turnpike, both ways 36th Street. That is because of a serious crash that is under investigation. Construction on 130, southbound by 206 and Bordentown blocks the right lane. You also have road work on 287, both ways between exits 7 and 8. Southbound, more construction between exit 6 and 5. Leaving New Jersey, George Washington Bridge still about 15 minutes to the upper level. Not too bad at the Lincoln Tunnel. The Holland Tunnel maybe 5 minutes from 1 and 9. 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Your next traffic update in 15 minutes. I'm Adam Walsky on New Jersey 101.5.
1: Now for a look at the weather, here's the complete New Jersey 101.5 forecast.
12: Breezy, hot, and humid today with hazy sunshine. Watch for a thunderstorm in spots late this afternoon in the Northwest Hills and into Central Jersey.

0: to be near 100. Then chance of a lingering early evening thunderstorm. Otherwise, partly to mostly cloudy tonight. Smoke from the Canadian wildfires can cause reduced air quality. Lows from the mid-60s to near 70. Hazy and not quite as hot for Thursday, becoming less humid in the afternoon. Smoke from the distant wildfires may still reduce the air quality Thursday. Highs from the upper 80s to mid-90s. Friday, it'll be partly sunny, very warm to hot with lower humidity. Highs again from the upper 80s to mid-90s. Heading into the weekend Saturday, cloudy, more humid, and not as warm. We'll have a couple of showers and heavy thunderstorms that could produce some flooding downpours and localized damaging wind gusts. Highs will be in the upper 70s to near 80 degrees on Saturday. I'm meteorologist Jason Caterina.
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3: It's 78 degrees at 6 o'clock. I'm Eric Scott. New Jersey's heat wave will not only bring dangerous heat and humidity, but smoke from Canadian wildfire. There will be the smell of smoke, potentially hazardous air quality, orange skies as the smoke from Ontario reaches the Garden State. Skies were already hazy in some areas of New Jersey yesterday, and you had like an incense-like smell in the air. There are at least 128 confirmed wildfires throughout Ontario. Some of the fires are burning through very thick forest, creating even more smoke. Public attention has intensified over a Morris County therapist and new mom who was stabbed to death at her home. Police continue quietly working this case.
4: On Saturday afternoon, June 6th, Brooke Hanlon's husband called 911 around 4 p.m., frantically asking for an ambulance to be sent to the family's Chester Township home. A recording of the call obtained by New Jersey 101.5 shares how Connor Hanlon says he found his wife bloody on the second floor of their Pottersville Roadhouse.
5: I just found my wife. I don't know what's going on. CPR, I need CPR instructions.
6: Okay, she's not breathing or conscious.
4: A dispatcher then guides him through CPR chest compressions. Police have not publicly named any person of interest and no charges have been filed in the killing of the 35-year-old victim. Erin Vogt, New Jersey 101.5 News.
3: New Jersey has a new multimillionaire after last night's Mega Millions drawing. Nobody won the big jackpot, but a ticket for $3 million was sold in New Jersey. Later this morning, lottery officials will reveal where it was sold. Friday's jackpot now tops $672 million. An award-winning wrestling coach from Monmouth County is being accused of having sexual relations with a female student. Prosecutors say 37-year-old Jesse Hubel had sex with a Freehold Township High School student multiple times since November of 2025. Hubel had taught at the high school, and he's a well-known figure in Monmouth County. Gas prices on their way up again. Pat DeHaan, head of the petroleum analysis at Gas Buddy, is predicting the escalation between Iran and the U.S. will bring prices well above where they are right now.
7: I do fully expect that the national average could get close to that $4 a gallon mark in the next week or 10 days.
3: According to AAA, average cost for regular in New Jersey right now, $3.92. That's up almost a dime in less than a week. 6:02 now on New Jersey 101.5. The hottest day of the week today, and then what? We'll have the forecast coming up in a moment. First, New Jersey fast traffic.
8: Overnight construction cleared. Southbound car lanes of the Turnpike all reopened. Northbound Parkway, local lanes road work was cleared between 116 and 120, but now you have construction northbound between the Colonia Rest Area and exit 136. That's blocking two lanes. Construction still going on 287, both ways between exits 7 and 8. Southbound road work between exits 6 and 5. And if you are leaving New Jersey, it's still about 10 to 15 to the upper deck of the George Washington Bridge. A little better with the lower level. 5 minutes at the Lincoln Tunnel, 10 minutes at the Holland Tunnel from 1 and 9. Adam Walsky, New Jersey Traffic North.
9: Jill Myra, New Jersey traffic south, and it's a clear ride at 295. 42 has some road work southbound right by Fry's Mill Road, Green Tree Road area, Washington Township. So be careful. 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
21: Breezy, hot, and humid with hazy sun today. A thunderstorm in spots late this afternoon in the northwest hills and into central Jersey. A high near 100. Chance of a lingering early evening thunderstorm, otherwise partly to mostly cloudy. Smoke from the Canadian wildfires can reduce air quality tonight. Lows from the mid-60s to near 70. Hazy and not quite as hot for us on Thursday, becoming less humid in the afternoon. Highs from the upper 80s to mid-90s. From the Earth Treasures Fine Jewelers Weather Desk, I'm meteorologist Jason Catarino.
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0: New Jersey 101.5. Good morning. I am Bill Spadia, and as the song says, I am back. And you're stuck with me for at least a little while longer this morning till 10 o'clock. Talking Jersey and taking your calls, 1-800-283-101.5. A lot to get to today. Daylight Savings, World Cup. But, Eric, I'm going to start with this murder of the therapist in Morris County. Now, I'm confused a little bit on the details. So I heard the 911 call, right? Mm-hmm. From the husband. According to his statement on the 911 call, he comes home, his wife has been, she's on the ground, she's not responsive, and then he goes through the call and says that she has lacerations. And then they talk him through CPR.
1: Right.
0: My guess is there was never any even slight recovery on the scene, right? She passed away.
1: Yeah, I mean, the dispatcher kept asking, is she breathing? Mm. And he doesn't really answer that question, but then says, I just found out my wife. I don't know what's going on with her. CPR. I need CPR instructions. And then says, oh, my God, there's a laceration in her. I need you here immediately.
0: Yeah.
1: So, you know,
0: it's a horrible call.
1: It's a disturbing call to listen to.
0: Yeah.
1: And then social media immediately exploded. So we got a hold of the call back in the newsroom. We posted it, you know, on our website and on our social media. And people, you know, were kind of back and forth as to whether it was legit or not.
0: Are they doubting that the husband committed the crime and then made the call and it was fake?
1: There's a lot of speculation about that.
0: I would find that very difficult to believe listening to it.
1: It sounded real. Now, I mean,
0: you could feel the guy's pain.
1: Yeah, yeah. I mean, he's pleading with the dispatcher for an ambulance,
0: yeah,
1: saying over and over again, I need you here immediately. I need you here immediately.
0: Now, what was the backstory? Was he at work? Did he come home? Do we know?
1: Don't know.
0: Young too, right? 35.
1: Like and they had just their daughter just turned one. He called 911 about 4 p.m. on June 6th, and his first statement was, "I just found my wife. I don't know what's going on with her. CPR. I need CPR instructions." And the call goes on for about 6 minutes until the first responders arrive.
0: Yeah. Now, there are no suspects at this point.
1: Has the
0: prosecutor's
1: identified.
0: Office released any information? Like, was there a forced entry? Was it?
1: They have released none of that. We don't know if the murder weapon was recovered in the home. The only thing that was released, or that's been officially released anyway, through the prosecutor, was the autopsy result determining that it was a homicide.
0: So somebody killed this young woman.
1: There's little doubt, no doubt, really, that she was murdered and appears to have been stabbed to death.
0: So they haven't found a knife,
1: don't know whether they have or not. They haven't said that. They could very well have had something. Now, the victim's sister was the only one really who was speaking initially after the homicide. And she just basically said, she didn't really give any information, just said the family was going through hell. Those were her words. She has since stopped talking to the media with the explanation that she doesn't want to compromise the investigation. So what likely happens, you can read between the lines a little bit, is that somebody in the investigatory team went to her and said, hey, listen, we don't want you talking about this,
0: right?
1: Because we're... And then there's also questions about, well, where is the husband, Connor Hanlon? And there were a couple of different reports, one in People magazine that said he has retained an attorney and is now living in Massachusetts. Fox News actually shared photos of Connor Hanlon in Boston getting gas in his truck with New Jersey license plates and also putting his trash can outside of apparently the home that he had been staying in. And as for the daughter is staying with the maternal grandparents.
0: And the daughter is what, a year old?
1: Just turned a year.
0: Baby.
1: Yeah, just turned a year.
0: I mean, this is a nutty story. Chester, New Jersey. It was in Chester.
1: Morris County. I mean, it's a very rural section. I mean, even if you look at the coverage that we have at NJ1015.com, you can kind of see the map. I mean, there's nothing but trees. I mean, it's a long, you know, lonely road into a very wooded area. This is starting to generate national attention. Yeah. Already you've started to get social media, podcasts, you know, things like that that are springing up, focusing on this case. And what do we know about her? She was a therapist. You know, she counseled individuals, families.
0: Do we know?
1: She worked at the, I forget the name of the center, but she worked at a center as a licensed therapist, counseling just about everybody. You know, from couples to individuals, kids, adults, whatever. And you know, Life Stance Health, I'm sorry, that's in Bernardsville. So she was commuting from, her home in Chester to Bernardsville.
0: I'm just, you know, like anybody, I mean, I'm fascinated by it because of the unknown that on one hand, if you've got some unknown killer out there who committed this heinous act and is now hidden from view, we don't know who he or potentially she is, you know, could have been a patient, could have been a coworker, could have been a friend, who knows. And then on the other side, certainly bizarre behavior for the husband to be living in Boston without the babe. Now, I mean, you know, young guy, maybe just completely panicked. I don't know. Doesn't know what to do with a one-year-old.
1: They've only been married for 5 years. I mean, here's typically in an investigation like this, because you raise a very interesting point, is that, you know, is there a crazed killer that's running around out there? A lot of times investigators will say if they suspect a spouse,
0: right,
1: that there is no known threat to the public.
0: Right. Have they said that?
1: They have not said that.
0: So that's interesting.
1: And they have asked for the public to provide information. You know, that's really how this story exploded onto, you know, the national media, is because you had the sheriff's office put out a statement saying, hey, if you have any information about this homicide, we'd like to hear from you.
0: Yeah. Well, I'm going to ask that question. If you live in Morris County, what are your thoughts on this? And this is a jarring thing to have happened in a quiet community. 1-800-283-101.5 is the number. It is 618. Let's check in with Tom Rivers. You fast traffic.
2: Overnight construction cleared on the parkway northbound approaching exit 136, and construction wrapped up on the turnpike. The southbound car lanes are all reopened. There is still some road work on 18, of course, both ways around Tice's Lane in East Brunswick, and on 287, both ways between exits 37 and 40. Overnight construction wrapped up on 287, both ways between exits 7 and 8. Leaving New Jersey, George Washington Bridge, 15 minutes to the upper deck, 10 to the lower level, 5 to 10 at the Lincoln Tunnel, 15 at the Holland Tunnel from 1 and 9. 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Adam Walsky, New Jersey Traffic North.
3: Jill Myra, New Jersey Traffic South. And we have a ride that is just starting to perk up at 42 on the northbound ride at 41 and up towards 295. Jackson Road still closed in the Medford area from an accident from yesterday. 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Next report in 15 minutes from the D'Agostino Law Bite Back Traffic Desk. I'm Jill Myra, New Jersey 101.5.
0: 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Here's your instant weather.
4: Breezy, quite hot and humid today with hazy sunshine. There'll be a thunderstorm in spots late this afternoon in the Northwest Hills and into Central Jersey. Highs will be near 100. Chance of a lingering early evening thunderstorm. Otherwise, partly to mostly cloudy tonight. Smoke from the Canadian wildfires can reduce the air quality tonight as well. Lows from the mid-60s to near 70. Then for Thursday, hazy, not quite as hot. becoming less humid in the afternoon. Smoke from the distant wildfires may still reduce air quality. Highs from the upper 80s to mid-90s. Partly sunny, very warm to hot with low humidity Friday. Highs again in the upper 80s to mid-90s. From the Earth Treasures Fine Jewelers Weather Desk, I'm meteorologist Jason Caterina.
0: Cherry Hill, 73. Spring Lake is 74. And Riverton is 78 degrees. Fast traffic, instant weather every 15 minutes on New Jersey 101.5.
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6: 626 on New Jersey 101.5. Good morning. I am Bill Spadia with you until 10 o'clock this morning. Talking Jersey, taking your calls. 1-800-283-101.5. So this whole thing with the murder of this 35-year-old therapist, wife and mother, husband's now relocated, at least temporarily, to Boston, according to many reports. And the one-year-old baby is with the grandmother, the mom's mother. I'm always fascinated by things like this, but I have to tell you, I wonder how people really feel. Like, is this a news story that you even want to hear about? Like, does it give you pause when law enforcement reaches out to the public? You know, I've always wondered why that isn't targeted to people who live in the neighborhood, to folks that deliver goods in the neighborhood, like, you know, track Amazon. When's the last time Amazon dropped off at the house, or the power and light company? Like, it seems to me that could be targeted. Maybe it's just a function of resources. Maybe it's just a distraction tool, and they actually have a suspect in mind. Let's go to Pam in Chester. Morning, Pam. How are you? So you live in Chester.
7: Hi,
6: this is your local town.
7: Yes, I do.
6: What do you think?
7: Yes. Hi, good morning. I'm pretty shaken up like sure. Everyone else. And honestly, I could actually walk to the house. I know the road. It's a beautiful road. I'm just upset that no one has at least alerted the public, the people, the local residents about whether to, just to be vigilant a little bit. We always try to be vigilant, but it's just, again, I'm just calling to implore for somebody to say something to the others that live in the town and in the area.
6: They haven't come out, to my knowledge, and said there's no danger to the public, which tells me absolutely mm-hmm. take precautions, situational awareness, especially if you're alone or if you're coming home late at night. I mean, you don't know until they have a suspect in mind and they can say, all right, we're pretty sure that's the guy. You have to just be vigilant. And, these days, Pam, we got to be vigilant anyway, because you never know what's around the corner. But what are your neighbors saying? Are people concerned? Are they on edge?
7: Well, I have a couple of friends, and yes, they are. I was talking to my friend who lives a little further away, but in Chester, and she's pretty freaked out as well. Yes, I have to say, I work in Manhattan 4 days a week, so I'm not there every day, but I do come in and out, and and it's just a horrific thing that has happened. And just I forget about even what I'm calling about. It's just in general. I mean, it's just, like anything you hear like this.
6: It's horrible.
7: Really shocking.
6: Yeah.
7: Horrible.
6: It's jarring. Yeah. Well, get to work safe today, Pam. Thank you for calling and sharing your emotion. I appreciate that. All right. You take care. So question, has anything like this happened in your local town? I mean, you hear stories about terrible, terrible events happening, and it does. It changes the community. It becomes something that is talked about for sometimes decades to come. But this one remains unresolved and unsolved. And if you live in the area, what's going through your head right now? 1-800-283-101.5 is the number. 6:30 is the time. Eric Scott with the news right now.
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9: It's 75 degrees at 6:30. I'm Eric Scott, and if you want to hear that 911 call, the easiest way is just go to the New Jersey 101.5 Facebook page and scroll through. The entire unredacted call is there. But I will caution you, it is incredibly difficult to listen to. The on-again, off-again, on-again ICE detention center in Roxbury drew the ire of Republican town officials at last night's council meeting. Mayor Sean Petillo said he was extremely disappointed that the Department of Homeland Security will again consider a warehouse on Route 46 as a detention center. Councilman Jim Riley blamed Governor Sherrill's, quote, anti-Trump dance in the end zone to celebrate her win in court for the reversal. There's a new study out of Rutgers University that finds a small increased risk of sudden vision loss that is tied to GLP-1 medications.
10: Researchers emphasizing that the risk is small, only affecting 3 to 4 patients out of a group of more than 10,000. However, they do say the growing popularity of the weight loss drugs does require extensive research for public safety. Scientists say the findings may be reflective of underlying health conditions among the impacted users rather than a direct side effect of the medications. In New York, I'm Liz Warner.
9: Neptune has become the latest town to ban data centers. The township committee voting last night to ban not only the power-sucking data centers, but also ICE detention centers in the same resolution. There were some committee members who wanted to separate those two issues, but they were unsuccessful. The U.S. military has reimposed a naval blockade on Iranian ports as Washington tries to stop Iran's attacks on ships in the Strait of Hormuz. Days of retaliatory strikes across the Middle East by Iran threatened to push the region back to all-out war. President Trump says he's still open to negotiating an end to the war. Now, the Center for Natural Health and Rehabilitation Business Report. Asian shares are mostly higher, tracking a rally on Wall Street following a report that showed U.S. inflation was not as bad last month as economists expected. But stock price gains were moderate given worries that the U.S. and Iran may return to an all-out war. Markets in New York are set to continue that rally at the opening bell this morning. Whether you're an athlete or someone struggling with pain, Dr. Jody Serra at the Center for Natural Health and Rehabilitation cares about improving the function of your body. 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
3: We have construction on 287 both ways between exits 37 and 40, and that long-term work in East Brunswick on 18 both ways around Edgeboro Road, and eastbound 24 has construction after 287. That's blocking the right lane. If you are leaving New Jersey, we're up to half an hour now to the upper deck of the George Washington Bridge. 20 minutes with the lower level, construction in the right lane, 15 at the Lincoln Tunnel, and 30 minutes at the Holland. 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Adam Walsky, New Jersey Traffic North.
11: Joel Myra, New Jersey Traffic South. We got some backup at 42 on the northbound ride approaching the area of 295, 55 North slow, approaching Route 42. Not too bad otherwise. New Jersey fast traffic is every 15 minutes. 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AutoZone. Next report in 15 minutes on New Jersey 101.5.
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12: The Town Square, New Jersey Info and Weather Network. Breezy, very hot and humid today with hazy sun. A thunderstorm in spots late this afternoon in the Northwest Hills and into Central Jersey. Highs will be near 100. Chance for a lingering early evening thunderstorm tonight. Otherwise, partly to mostly cloudy. Smoke from Canadian wildfires can reduce the air quality tonight. Lows from the mid-60s to near 70. Hazy, not quite as hot, becoming less humid in the afternoon Thursday. Highs from the upper 80s to mid-90s. I'm meteorologist Jason Caterina.
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10: 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I want to thank Parks Casino for sponsoring New Jersey Chime Time every morning, every hour on the show. All right, so, listening to Eric's news report and just shift gears a little bit. It's the horrific murder story is hard to digest. But I want to ask you, are you confident with all these drugs coming out? You know, they're talking about these weight loss drugs and now some of the side effects. And I want to ask you an honest question. Have you tried it? Are you on anything like that? And are you surprised to hear that there are side effects? Like I've been saying this for many, many years, that nothing is free and there are no shortcuts. And a lot of people just think, oh, you know, how cool is this? There's a pill and all of a sudden I'm going to drop 80 pounds and I'm going to be healthy and fit and live a long life. And then you find out,

we've got, I mean, I think about the complications just reported from the COVID jab. How many people and the rise in cancer among young people. Like, come on, guys. These are not unrelated things. And we were talking with friends yesterday. By the way, shout out to Eric, Ray, and JJ at Triumph Brewery in Princeton. You guys never disappoint. It's such a great experience there. The beer is great. It's one of the only places where I order beer. And, you know, we when Jody and I meet friends after dinner, we Uber. And if we're in town, we walk back. And it's a solid 4 miles. But, you know, we take about an hour and walk back and bring a flashlight. And it's great because you walk off dinner. And then you don't mind having a couple of beers on a school night. But anyway, that said, wanted to shout that out because they do this pâté and this French boned chicken. It is such, it's, you don't realize it because it's Triumph Brewery, but they have a bar downstairs with these great semicircle booths. And it's a really solid dining experience. The wait staff is great. The service is great. The beer selection is fantastic. And the food is good. They've got a bar pie that rivals any of the bar pies out there. So anyway, if you're in Princeton, Triumph is a great place. You know, I also love, you know, my friends, the Momo family owns Mediterra and Enoterra, also fantastic. There's also a great place, Mercado, which is Chef Ben up on in Kingston as you're headed toward the Amish market. So a lot of great choices. Just wanted to shout them out. I know it's not Small Business Monday, but, you know, any small business deserves a break in this state. So I think a lot of people are desperately looking for a shortcut. But I'm wondering with your experience, because we've had a few friends who have tried these drugs. And they have immediate results. But this whole GLP-1 craze, I'm now seeing things on TikTok and Instagram where there are apps that will tell you what you can eat. And some of these, you know, they take these attractive young women and who clearly are not on anything. They're just, you know, they're in their 20s and they're fit. And they're eating McDonald's. So to me, it kind of defeats the whole purpose. And what I've said to folks is that you need a longer term plan. Like, this has really blown up. So clearly a lot of you are doing this. And I'm not saying this to disparage anyone or hurt anybody's feelings. I'm just curious, at what point did you say, I'm going to take this GLP-1 drug and I'm just going to drop 40 pounds or whatever it is because I just, this is it. I'm not going to change my world, my diet. I'm not going to look into the root causes. I'm not going to look into, you know, some people, and I know this, a lot of people battle depression. They battle a lot of demons from their past and, you know, and it comes out in weight gain and that happens. But I think that, you know, I'll be honest. And again, I'd love for a doctor to weigh in on this. To me, I would rather carry a little extra weight than take any risk with a pill that's going to impact my appetite, suppress my appetite, and change

0: and eating right. And, you know, she wanted me to remind people that I in no way shame anybody for what they look like, how much extra weight they have, how skinny or fat they are. You know, I don't care. People are people, and I think you got to look deep into someone and understand their soul and their personality. That's what matters. That said, when people are unhealthy, I do point it out, and I make recommendations because I think that we all benefit. And I can only tell you what I've done. You know, I don't make recommendations for you. I don't know. You've got a relationship with your doctor, etc. But I do think it's worthy of a conversation about the rise of these shortcuts. And I am simply not surprised that we are now hearing about side effects. And, you know, some people are saying that, you know, who knows? They don't know what is really leading to the rise in cancer. I said this the other day. I was just saying, you know, it's amazing with all the work we do, all the research, all the pink ribbons, all the awareness about breast cancer. I was talking to my friend Martino Cartier, who's a candidate for commissioner in Gloucester, and he you know, he also runs and founded Wigs and Wishes, an incredible charity. It's sad that it's necessary. But, you know, we talked about how the numbers are going from 1 out of 8 women afflicted with breast cancer to 1 out of 7. How the hell is that number going in the wrong direction with the literal millions and millions of dollars that are spent on awareness, with all the research? What's happening? And I think part of it is we are moving away from what our bodies actually need, which is real food and real activity. And that doesn't mean that you've got to be a lunatic with it. Like, I get it. I mean, I don't know if the flour that they use at some of my favorite restaurants with the pizza, if it's enriched, it might be. I typically have an effect if it is, because I don't process the folic acid. It's because, again, man-made chemical, intended to do something good, and is now turned south on people, and it should be banned, but that's another story. So my question to you is, have you taken the shortcut? What have you done that's worked? And did you opt for a more natural way of staying in shape and losing weight? Or did you say check please and took the GLP-1, and was it a success story for you? 1-800-283-101.5 is the number. 6:48 is the time. Let's check in with Adam Walsky in your fast traffic right now.
1: We have that construction on 287 both ways between exits 37 and 40. And on southbound Route 1 from 287 down to Main Street in Edison, there is construction on the shoulder. Ongoing closure of Bergen Turnpike both ways between JFK Boulevard and 39th Street in Union City. That's an accident that is under investigation. If you're leaving New Jersey, 30 minutes now at the George Washington Bridge, 20 at the Lincoln Tunnel, 30 at the Holland Tunnel from 1 and 9, slightly better from the Turnpike extension. 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Adam Walsky, New Jersey Traffic North.
2: Jill Myra, New Jersey traffic south. Woo-wee, 42 northbound built up right from 41 up through to 295. 295 north is starting to grow a little bit of a delay at exit 29. New Jersey fast traffic made possible by AutoZone. 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AutoZone. Next report in 15 minutes from the D'Agostino Law Bite Back Traffic Desk. I'm Jill Myra, New Jersey 101.5.
0: 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Here's your instant weather.
3: Breezy, quite hot and humid today with hazy sunshine. There'll be a thunderstorm in spots late this afternoon in the Northwest Hills and into Central Jersey. Highs will be near 100. Chance of a lingering early evening thunderstorm. Otherwise, partly to mostly cloudy tonight. Smoke from the Canadian wildfires can reduce the air quality tonight as well. Lows from the mid-60s to near 70. Then for Thursday, hazy, not quite as hot, becoming less humid in the afternoon. Smoke from the distant wildfires may still reduce air quality. Highs from the upper 80s to mid-90s. Partly sunny, very warm to hot.

0: with low humidity Friday, highs again in the upper 80s to mid 90s. From the Earth Treasures Fine Jewelers Weather Desk, I'm meteorologist Jason Caterina.
1: Hackettstown is 72, Elizabeth is 78, and Cape May, 76 degrees. Fast traffic, instant weather, every 15 minutes on New Jersey, 101.5.
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1: 6:56 on New Jersey 101.5. Good morning. I am Bill Spadia. So let's jump right into it. Have you gone down this road on GLP-1s? Are you concerned about the side effects? And what impact did it have in your life? We'll start with Corey in New York. Good morning, Corey. How are you?
14: Good morning. How are you?
1: I'm doing great. I'm doing great. So what do you want to share?
14: So what I want to share is I do take GLP-1.
1: Yep.
14: And have been taking it for almost a year. Mm-hmm. However, the choice was partnered with my medical doctor, and I eat healthy. So I eat healthy. I do some exercise. I was in a program for about a year prior and having trouble, so my physician suggested it.
1: Mm-hmm.
14: And the biggest thing that people don't recognize is the noise around food. So I...
1: What do you mean by that?
14: My brain constantly thought about food. So I was disciplined, trying not to eat, but my brain always thought about food. And I think many people don't realize that that's a struggle of the noise in your brain, always thinking about it. And I don't have that. My blood work is spot on. Of course, I'm fit now, 100%.
1: Am I asking, Corey, how, was this a major weight problem? Did you have, double digits, single digits? Where were you where it was like, okay, so I need to do something?
14: Yeah, I'm 5'4", I weighed 185, and I lost 60 pounds.
1: Wow. How do you feel?
14: Amazing. Yeah. And like I said, I did the bone density scan.
1: Yeah.
14: My bone density is better than the average 30-year-old. All my numbers are crazy great. I don't take a high dose, so only 7.5. And I'm at the point where now do it every other week. So
1: now, can you ever stop taking it, Corey?
14: You can, however, absolutely you can, but depends on why you take it. So for me, with the noise in my brain, if I don't take it, that noise is going to come back.
1: Yeah. Well, I mean, I'm happy for you. You sound great. And I think it's, it's something that you've got to take a long look at. I think it sounds like you, what is your healthy meal go to? What do you focus on?
14: So yeah, that's great. So breakfast, I generally have just protein and maybe a whole grain. So I might have a chicken or I might have oatmeal and, some fruit on top. Lunch, I'll have protein again. And then dinner, I'll have a solid meal. I do eat gluten-free, so not by choice, but I do have an issue with that.
1: Yeah.
14: So whatever it is, then I'll have a full meal of meat, vegetable.
1: Mm-hmm.
14: I stay away from any boxed food, and I stay
1: good
14: away
1: for
14: from
1: you. The processed stuff is just horrible for you. I mean,
14: I don't even have it at home.
1: Yeah, it's terrible. About 10 years ago, we went on this mission and we cut out high fructose corn syrup. And once I went down that rabbit hole, done. All of a sudden, you find out how much you really, it's very hard to shop when you're trying to eat healthy. And it's
14: That's
1: because,
14: true.
1: Right? You got to read every ingredient. The big thing to cut out is the seed oils. And I think a lot of people don't realize that in a lot of these protein bars and things that you're getting an inflammatory seed oil in there that is just a filler. Yeah. and it makes it cheap for the company to make. It's all, they're profiteering on your poor health, and it's disgusting. Anyway, Corey, it was nice talking to you. So congratulations.
14: Nice talking to you. Have a great day. Love 101.5. So thank you so much, and keep up the great work.
1: Thanks, Corey. You take care. All right, your call's coming up. If you tried these GLP-1s, and or have you done it the natural way? What has worked for you? 1-800-283-

0: 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It's 7 o'clock. Eric Scott with the news right now.
1: 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Fitzpatrick Home Improvement News Desk. 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
2: It's 76 degrees at 7 o'clock. I'm Eric Scott, and the mystery over who killed Brooke Hanlon is only deepening with the release of a chilling 911 call made by her husband after he told a dispatcher he found his wife's bloody body in their rural Morris County home. Connor Hanlon called 911 around 4 p.m. June 6th from the family's Chester Township house. Connor can be heard pleading with the dispatcher to tell him how to do CPR and keeps repeating, "I don't know what's going on with her." Police have identified no suspects or if a weapon was recovered in the stabbing death. Connor has left New Jersey, back living in Boston, and has reportedly hired an attorney. The House has voted to make daylight saving time permanent. Proponents, including the White House, argue the change will provide more daylight at a time when we are most active. From New Jersey, Tom Kane, Donald Norcross, Chris Smith, and Bonnie Watson Coleman all voted against it. States could opt out if their respective legislatures act to do so before the bill's enactment. The bill will now move on to the Senate. A Freehold Township high school teacher has been arrested, accused of having a sexual relationship with a student.
3: The Monmouth County prosecutor says 37-year-old Jesse Hubel is charged with multiple counts of sexual assault and child endangerment. Investigators claim the technology teacher's illicit relationship with an underage girl began in November of last year. Hubel is also an award-winning wrestling coach and helped in the school play, but school officials say he's been removed from all duties. Rick Rickman, New Jersey, 101.5 News.
2: The U.S. military has reimposed a naval blockade on Iranian ports. It comes as Washington tries to stop Iran's attacks on ships in the Strait of Hormuz. Days of retaliatory strikes across the Middle East by Iran threaten to push the region back to all-out war. President Trump says he is still open to negotiating an end to hostilities. Check your bank accounts this week. You might notice a higher balance.
4: New Jersey senior freeze property tax reimbursement checks will start to get distributed today. They're being issued on a revolving basis depending on when you applied. The checks average about $1,300. For those that still want to apply, there's time to do that. To be eligible, you've got to be at least 65 years old and to have owned and lived in your home since the end of 2022. There are also income restrictions. Annette Petriccioni, New Jersey, 101.5 News.
2: We have dangerous heat and humidity building across New Jersey. The latest forecast coming up in a moment. First, New Jersey fast traffic.
5: We have an accident now in Belleville on southbound 21 before Route 7. That is closing one lane. 18 with that ongoing work in East Brunswick, both ways near Tice's Lane. And eastbound 80 has construction now on the shoulder between exits 28 and 30. Again, between 37 and 40. Also watch for that closure on Bergen Turnpike, both ways by JFK Boulevard in Union City. That's an ongoing accident investigation. Leaving New Jersey, we're up to 40 minutes at the George Washington Bridge. Construction on the lower level. 30 minutes at the Lincoln Tunnel. 40 at the Holland Tunnel from 1 and 9. A little better from the Turnpike. Adam Walsky, New Jersey Traffic North.
6: Jill Myra, New Jersey Traffic South. 42's northbound ride is packed from 55 and coming up from Route 41 all the way up through to 295, 55 north. As a result, backs up from Deptford to 42, 295 north at exit 29. Usual stuff. 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Guaranteed. Next report in 15 minutes on New Jersey 101.5.
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11: Breezy, hot, and humid with hazy sun today. A thunderstorm in spots late this afternoon in the northwest hills and into central Jersey. A high near 100. Chance of a lingering early evening thunderstorm, otherwise partly to mostly cloudy. Smoke from the Canadian wildfires can reduce air quality tonight. Lows from the mid-60s to near 70. Hazy and not quite as hot for us on Thursday, becoming less humid in the afternoon. Highs from the upper 80s to mid-90s. From the Earth Treasures Fine Jewelers Weather Desk, I'm meteorologist Jason Catarina.
2: Humidity is already building this morning. Cape May is at 77, Newark 77, Woodbridge is 80 degrees. Breaking news every time it happens. 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
0: We're talking about GLP-1s. Are you on it? Have you experienced any of the side effects? I hear some very concerning things in the news about side effects, but some people swear by it and they've changed their life. Got a lot of you that want to weigh in. Pros and cons. 1-800-283-101.5 is the number. 707 is the time. I'll be back in just a couple of minutes.
1: 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In celebration of...
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2: 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Did you know distracted driving is the number one cause of traffic deaths in New Jersey? It's true. 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
7: Seven 12 on New Jersey 101.5. Good morning. I am Bill Spadia. So we're talking about GLP-1s. I know a lot of people, they struggle with weight, and, you know, in some cases it can happen because you've had some trauma in your life. In some cases it happens because you've got an addictive personality. In some cases, I'm reading, and if you follow me on social media, I follow a guy, he's a nutritionist in Wales, Sama Hool. And incredible researcher, tons of real knowledge. And he talks about you heard last caller, Corey, talking about the food voices, right? The food talks to you. One of the problems is that a lot of folks think they're eating healthy and they turn to grains and oats and vegetables and kale. And the problem is your body's craving meat and meat protein, and not lean meat, fat meat. So, you know, when you eat fattier meats, and I'll tell you, I am as fit now as I was in my 30s. I had a whole turnaround. Like I'm not gonna say I let myself go, but I definitely gained some weight. It felt a lot more sluggish. Started hot yoga, changed my diet, focused on meat and fat and eggs. I mean, cheese, eggs, like literally dairy and meat. And not only did I, am I now as thin as I was then, but I've got more energy. My core strength is better, and it's a combination. Now, that was a discipline that took some work. And, you know, I don't now have the cravings. I'm eating a meal once a day. When I get home, when I'm done. So I can go all day. So I guess I've inadvertently started intermittent and fasting again. But again, that worked for me. It's not going to work necessarily for everybody. Let's go to Ella in Piscataway. Morning, Ella. So you are a holistic health practitioner. I love that. Tell me about what you think of these GLP-1s.
8: Yeah, so GLP-1s, they are geared to slow down digestion, obviously, so that you don't eat

0: as much. One of the problems with that is not only does it slow down digestion, but it slows down gastric motility all the way from the stomach, you know, all the way down to the end. And when that happens, it kind of blocks up your detoxification system. When that gets congested, stool and fecal matter kind of hangs out in the colon a little bit longer than it should. So your body reabsorbs toxins. When that happens, you're creating an environment where you can have leaky gut. There's inflammation. So the cell lining of the epithelial cell lining in the colon and the intestines, they start to get permeable. So now you're absorbing toxins back into the bloodstream, and now you've got the possibility for autoimmune issues, you know, like brain fog, joint issues, things like that. So, you know, you've got congested liver. So there's a whole host of things that can happen. And when you have an environment like that in your gut, that creates the possibility for overgrowth of candida, parasites, bacteria. So it can cause a host of issues downstream. So that's one of the reasons why I'm not a fan of it.
1: So what do you prescribe to people? Not prescribe, I know you're not a doctor, but as a health practitioner, do you follow Samahul? Do you know what I'm talking about? If you don't, you should.
0: I'm not familiar with him.
1: Yeah, it's Samahoole. He's on Instagram and X, and just does the research. You know, and this is where I've learned a lot in the last few months on just the value of higher fat protein. And it's counterintuitive to what we hear, because we've been told for decades that fat is bad. And then you think about it, you're like, well, how come it's so delicious and your body craves it? And I'm now lighter today than I was a couple of years ago. And I literally dairy and meat.
0: Your body needs a certain amount of fat. Your body needs fat for good brain health. Your brain uses more glucose and fat than anything else in your body. Your nerve system needs good fats, you know, so that they function properly. Your body needs fats to create hormones. When you have right hormones, then your metabolism is working well. So our body needs a certain amount of fat in order to function the way it was designed to.
1: Yeah, it's interesting. So do you have people coming in and asking for diet advice? How do you run your practice?
0: So mostly my practice is focused on digestive and gut health. So I actually called in earlier this year and we chit-chatted a little bit. I'm here in Piscataway. But my focus is because my husband and I had really bad gut issues 20 years ago, and a naturopath helped us through it. So that is my focus. It's digestion, it's gut health. And when you deal with that foundation, that impacts everything else in the body. Your gut is pretty much one of the foundational pillars of gut health. Because if you think about it, whatever you eat gets processed through the gut, gets absorbed into your bloodstream. So your gut feeds the entire body.
1: Yeah, it's amazing. Gut health is so important.
0: Focus.
1: So Ella, I'm going to put you on hold. I want to make sure I've got your contact info. I'd like to book you for some other things that I'm doing. And I love your perspective. And this is a passion of mine, you know, better health through through what you eat. And it can be life-changing for so many people. So if you don't mind, I want to put you on hold. I want to make sure that we're connected. Thank you. All right, everybody else, hang in there. If you're on GLP-1s, I want to talk to you. If you had a good experience, a bad experience, you know, and you're hearing different sides. Some people swear by them. Some people are like, oh my God, are you crazy? Don't do it. Where are you? 1-800-283-101.5 is the number. 718 is the time. Here is Adam Walls. Fast traffic.
2: We have a stalled vehicle on the parkway northbound just after the Driscoll. That's on the shoulder. And watch for eastbound 80 construction on the shoulder between exits 28 and 30. Again, between 35 and 38. Bergen Turnpike still closed at JFK Boulevard in Union City. That's because of an accident under investigation. Northbound Turnpike, slow in the car and truck lanes approaching exit 14. Leaving New Jersey, very slow at the Gothels Bridge. 40 minutes up and 20 down at the George Washington Bridge, 30 minutes each at the Lincoln and the Holland Tunnels. 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Adam Walsky, New Jersey Traffic North.
3: Joel Meyer, New Jersey traffic south. Here we go to the ride at 42 North Slow from 41 to 295 and 55 from Deptford to 42. Normal delays building up at 295 and also at Route 1 in Mercer County. 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AutoZone. Next report in 15 minutes. From the D'Agostino Law Bite Back Traffic Desk, I'm Jill Myra, New Jersey 101.5.
1: 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Here is your instant weather.
4: Breezy, quite hot and humid today with hazy sunshine. There'll be a thunderstorm in spots late this afternoon in the Northwest Hills and into Central Jersey. Highs will be near 100. Chance of a lingering early evening thunderstorm. Otherwise, partly to mostly cloudy tonight. Smoke from the Canadian wildfires can reduce the air quality tonight as well. Lows from the mid-60s to near 70. Then for Thursday, hazy, not quite as hot. Becoming less humid in the afternoon, smoke from the distant wildfires may still reduce air quality. Highs from the upper 80s to mid-90s. Partly sunny, very warm to hot with low humidity Friday. Highs again in the upper 80s to mid-90s. From the Earth Treasures Fine Jewelers Weather Desk, I'm meteorologist Jason Caterina.
1: High Point, 79 degrees. Westfield, 76. And Barnegat Lights, 78 degrees. Fast traffic, instant weather every 15 minutes on New Jersey 101.5.
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2: 7:25 on New Jersey 101.5. Good morning. I am Bill Spadia with you till 10 o'clock this morning. Talking Jersey, taking your calls. We're tackling the challenging conversation of these GLP-1s. As you know, I believe on the holistic side, it's all about diet and health and exercise. But for some, you know, they face this very challenging task and have opted toward taking these drugs. And I reacted because I heard about one of the side effects that is now being reported is trouble with vision. And I'm thinking, are you on these things? And are you concerned about side effects? We'll start with Joe in Warren County. What's going on, Joe?
3: Well, how you doing today?
2: Good, man. I'm doing great. You all right?
3: Yeah, I'm doing great.
2: Good.
3: So back in December, I was having all the symptoms of diabetes.
2: Okay.
3: I happened to pop the radio on one day at work, and I just caught your show, and it was all about diet. And this guy came on and recommended this book called Smart Blood Sugar. I wrote the name of the book down. Got it.
2: Tell me about it.
3: I didn't even read half the book. I changed my diet. I lost 30 pounds in less than 2 months.
2: Get out of here. Joe, I am so happy for you. No drugs.
3: No drugs.
2: What did you?
3: Smart blood sugar.
2: You cut out sugar, I'm going to guess. One of the things you stopped?
3: I'm eating just like you. Eat the butter, eat the bacon, eat the beef, eat the chicken.
2: Right?
3: Eat the vegetables.
2: Yeah, I mean, you know, the vegetables now are aside for me. You know, I still like them. I put celery in my sardines and egg salad. I do like a gem lettuce and, you know, red onions. I like that. But my main course is it's meat and fat, and it's amazing, right? How your body can change. I haven't felt this healthy in, I'm going to say, 20, 25 years. It's amazing.
3: My blood sugar was at almost 500.
2: Yeah, wow.
3: I read this book and in less than two months got it down.
2: What was the book again?
3: Smart Blood Sugar.
2: Smart
3: Blood Sugar.
2: Blood Sugar. I remember someone recommending that. I don't know that I haven't bought it, but now I'm gonna get it because
3: if I didn't tune into your show that day, I would have ended up at the doctor's and on medication.
2: Wow. Well, I have to tell you, Joe, I believe that as long as we are all sharing knowledge, knowledge is power. And the more, you know, they try to attack people for this. Do your own research. Like, no, they're experts. I'm like, the experts have been kind of wrong over the past 20 years. So I think it depends on the expert you're talking to. And, you know, sometimes it just makes sense. And I love that you were bold enough to try it. And let me ask you this, Joe. Are you enjoying food more?
3: Yes.
2: Yeah. That was a big... I'm the same way. It's like I never truly appreciated the... I didn't realize how much I was missing out on. When you're like, you got to cut out some of the fat and this. I'm like, but I hate lean chicken. I don't want to eat that. Right? So I love it. Joe, thank you for sharing that. Good luck. God bless. And on to better health in the future. Appreciate you.
3: Yep. Have a good day.
2: Yeah, you too. Take care. All right. I want to check in with Dr. Craig Wax, but I don't want to do it right now because I'm going to run out of time before the news. So, Doc, please stay on hold if you can. It is coming up on 7:30, and Eric Scott's got your news. But I want to hear from you. If you are on GLP-1s, if you have said, you know what, I'm going to change my life. I mean, you just heard Joe read this book, Smart Blood Sugar, changed his life, lost 30 pounds in 2 months. It is possible to change your life, and you don't have to just accept, I'm getting older, I'm gaining weight. No, you can turn your life around, and you got to be smart about it. I don't think there is a one-size-fits-all for everyone, but as I said, I will at least let all the voices be heard, and then you make your decision. All right, it is 7:30. Eric Scott with the news right now.
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5: It's 77 degrees at 7:30. I'm Eric Scott. Trump administration officials have told Immigration and Customs Enforcement officers to suspend most vehicle stops after two deadly shootings in a little over a week. Tuesday's order came a day after an ICE officer shot and killed a Colombian man in Maine. The suspension is not absolute, and there are room for exceptions when executing a criminal warrant or working with partner agencies. Authorities say a single undercover detective caught four South Jersey creeps who wanted to sleep with teenagers.
6: The Camden County prosecutor says the men ages 38 to 69 were all separately communicating online with someone they believed was an underage girl, but was actually a cop. Investigators say one by one, they showed up at a meeting location in Brooklawn and were arrested. Three of the four men are accused of also agreeing to pay for illicit activity with the girl. Rick Rickman, New Jersey, 101.5 News.
5: A 50-year-old Bergen County man is accused of creating deep fake child porn and distributing it on the internet. Brian Saracusa is from Wyckoff. He's a married father of three who works as a film producer. Police seized multiple digital devices when they searched his home on Tuesday. Jackson Township's council president canceled last night's meeting over a potential safety concern involving the meeting location. Now, they didn't say what that concern is, but township officials are working with state fire marshals to determine whether or not other meetings in the town hall meeting room are going to have to be canceled. It is 7:31 now. Five of the biggest U.S. banks reported record profits. The Ru Insurance Business Report. The banks are boosted by their trading desks and a remarkably resilient American consumer amid persistent global economic uncertainty. Now, this marks the second straight quarter of strong results from the big banks, which have benefited from market volatility since the Iran war began. J.P. Morgan Chase earned a record $16.9 billion in that quarter alone. In business, anything can happen. Be ready with Ru Insurance. 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
7: Stalled vehicle on the parkway, northbound after the Driscoll. That's on the shoulder. And slight delays northbound between exits 147 and 150. And there's construction on eastbound 80 between exits 28 and 30 on the shoulder. Same with eastbound between exits 35 and 38. Bergen Turnpike still closed both ways at JFK Boulevard with an accident investigation. It is slow on the turnpike. Northbound car and truck lanes approaching exit 14. Very slow leaving New Jersey at the Gothels Bridge. And at the GW, it's 40 minutes up, 30 minutes down, 30 apiece at the Lincoln and Holland tunnels. Adam Walsky, New Jersey, traffic north.
8: Jill Myra, New Jersey traffic south. Not but a thing with the buildup usual at 42 northbound, 41 to 295 and 295 north around exit 26 to 29 in Mercer County. Same goes for Route 1 and 29 into Trenton. 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They welcome the Gene Simmons Band on July 24th. Australian Pink Floyd. I'm definitely going to that show in August. That's August 29th. Bill Spadia tomorrow night for Joe Conklin's comedy show. 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
10: Town Square, New Jersey Info and Weather Network. Breezy, very hot and humid today with hazy sun. A thunderstorm in spots late this afternoon in the Northwest Hills and into Central Jersey. Highs will be near 100. Chance for a lingering early evening thunderstorm tonight. Otherwise, partly to mostly cloudy. Smoke from Canadian wildfires can reduce the air quality tonight. Lows from the mid-60s to near 70. Hazy, not quite as hot, becoming less humid in the afternoon Thursday. Highs from the upper 80s to mid-90s. I'm meteorologist Jason Caterina.
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2: 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Good morning. I am Bill Spady. I want to thank the Bet Parks Online Casino and Sportsbook app for sponsoring New Jersey Chime Time every morning, every hour on the show. Just a reminder, I'll be at Parks hosting the comedy night, opening the show at 8 o'clock tomorrow night, the 16th. 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And it's going to be a great show. It's going to be a lot of fun tomorrow night. So I hope you can join me. Okay, let's check in with our good friend and friend of the show, Dr. Craig Wax in Mullica Hill, wants to weigh in on GLP-1s. What's going on, Doc? Hey, Doc, before you start, I want to thank you for that tweet this morning. We're getting a lot of feedback and traction on it over permanent daylight savings. I have been yelling about this for 10 years that we need to do it.
0: Absolutely. The body goes by chronobiology. Your body knows what time it is. And the government, when they change it twice a year, messes the body up. There are more lost work days, lost school days. We all know it's tough for kids to cope with, tough for adults to cope with. We have more disease, more heart attacks.
2: Yep.
0: And yet every year it gets overlooked. So thank you for championing that cause.
2: So tell me, let's talk about these GLP-1s. React to the question. We're hearing it from a couple of folks today that they changed their diet dramatically, cut out sugar, and changed how they go about and have been successful losing weight naturally. And then what are you hearing on these side effects? Because that always concerns me, that people think there's a quick, easy fix and they look past the potential of adverse effects.
0: Well, 100%. First, I want to thank the talented team behind your mic, Kyle, Thomas, and Jill, for making you possible.
2: Nice. Thanks for saying that. It really is the best team in radio, no doubt about it.
0: Yeah. And it takes a team to raise a pro, so it's all a good thing. Anyway, GLP-1 drugs and GIP drugs are an important class of drugs that have been out for a little more than 10 years now. The original one was derived from Gila monster saliva. It was called exenatide, and it was twice a day, and it made you nauseous, it made you constipated. Oh, but you were able to fit in your prom dress, so it was something. Originally indicated for diabetes, now they have indications for diabetes. They have indications for obesity under different names, but the same drugs. Some have indications for sleep apnea, which is an issue that is primarily related to obesity, but not 100%. And there may also be coming indications for PCOS, polycystic ovarian syndrome, now called polymetabolic ovarian syndrome. But having said all of that, for people that have had a tough time losing weight, and I know, brother, I grew up in husky, tough skin corduroys from Sears, man. I know what it's like.
2: Yeah.
0: I've been there, done that, talked about it in my book, Health is Number One, Maximizing Your Health. But there are a lot of possible side effects with these drugs. I mean, because anything you do to yourself has ideal effects and then side effects. Mm-hmm. So it does several things. It makes more insulin when you eat food, which is important because when you shoot insulin, it's there all the time. It can cause low sugars, fatigue, and can cause you to gain weight. And that's one of the issues we've always had with insulin. However, these drugs help you make insulin when you get food, which is an ideal thing that your pancreas would do. As long as you've not overshadowed your pancreas with adipose tissue, otherwise known as fat. But it also slows the GI tract, which, you know, can cause constipation. It can cause reflux. People talk about, you know, burping and nauseousness and throwing up and all that stuff, difficulty moving their bowel. So all that's really important. And then you mention all the vision possibilities. I mean, everybody was on the Viagra train until they found out, well, you can lose your sight. Well,
2: pretty serious.
0: You know, hem-haw.
2: Yeah.
0: So that was an issue. So one of the tricks with these things, in addition to having to do the diet, having to do the exercise, having to change your lifestyle, having to get sleep, having to stay hydrated, and do all the right damn things anyway, is go with the lowest possible dose. The way this thing got through the FDA, in order to say that they were weight loss drugs, they had to be pushed to their higher doses. Well, guess what, Bill? You know, you called it yourself. The higher doses, the higher the side effects, and the harder to tolerate. So there's no reason on God's green earth that people should be mainlining these things at highest doses. The FDA is wrong about that. In fact, insurance companies even try to mandate, hey, we're not going to pay for the lowest dose for more than 2 months until you get up to the higher doses. Well, they're wrong too. The lower doses are the more important ones, and really important that you get the original source of these medications, because originally when they came on the market, there was such high demand they couldn't make it fast enough. The FDA said, well, everybody can make it in their garage and you can sell it and whatever, and we're not going to do any quality control. And you know, and when the companies finally responded and said, hey, we're going to produce more, we're going to lower the price, we're going to make it more available, and then they've done that, the FDA said, all right, all you guys that are making generic stuff that are on road signs, you know, all those real estate signs you see out on the on the street, you know, call me about weight loss, you know. All that stuff is junk, and you don't know what you're getting. I mean, if you were getting the real thing at a decent price, who wouldn't do that? But you don't know what you're getting, and you can't possibly know. So that's a real issue. So talk

0: stereotype in mind. And now it has been life changing. And, you know, and look, I accompanied it with a healthy diet. And part of it, I know we agree on this. I mean, the whole the fact that sugar's in everything, I'm really particular, you know, especially when it comes to any over-the-counter breads, anything I buy in the grocery store. Like, you really got
1: to add sugar to all the breads.
0: It's disgusting. You don't need to. Like, it shouldn't be in there.
1: It's funny because in the 90s, we swayed away from animal fats and cholesterol and all of that, and we swayed toward sugar and starch. And, of course, that was the problem. So now we've got an administration that, well, we've flipped the script. We're turning it over. We're going all the way back the other way. And you know what? The real truth is in the shades of gray in the middle.
0: Sure. Always is.
1: It's like not doing the sugar, not necessarily doing the saturated fats and cholesterol. Find yourself low-fat sources of protein, in my opinion. I'm a fish guy, you know, so fish, egg whites for me, and vegetables. Vegetables are nutrition-dense and calorie-sparse. So if you're going to lower your calories and you're going to get all the nutrition, for God's sake, eat vegetables. And we can argue about grains, whether they should be whole or not at all.
0: Well, the big issue with the grains, I think, is the enrichment, the fact that they fortify, the fact that they're putting folic acid on it, that they created a solution to a problem that they also created, and half the population can't digest it. It makes no sense.
1: Oh, absolutely. Well, how come everybody's gluten intolerant and eating potato starch bread now for $20?
0: Get me some raw milk and some fatty beef, and I'm in good shape. Hey,
1: well,
0: Doc, great to talk to you.
1: Style.
0: Hey, I really appreciate you, and let's keep talking as this conversation develops. Appreciate you. 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Health is number one, and he's a great guy, really knowledgeable, and but I think you ought to eat the egg yolk. Much more dense vitamins and nutrients. 1-800-283-101.5 is the number. So you're on GLP-1s? Are you losing weight? Have you changed your diet completely? 1-800-283-101.5 is the number. You've heard both sides today. Right now, though, 748. 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
2: We have an accident now on 280 eastbound at exit 13. That's blocking a lane. Southbound Parkway, watch for a crash on the ramp to exit 130. And northbound on the turnpike, you're slow in the car lanes approaching exit 14. Very slow leaving New Jersey at the Gothels Bridge. It's better at the Outer Bridge crossing. 40 minutes to the upper deck of the George Washington Bridge, about half that with the lower level. 30 minutes apiece at the Lincoln and the Holland tunnels. A little better at the Holland, though, if you take the Turnpike extension. And New Jersey traffic and weather brought to you by the Lead Fest Carnival, going on now through Sunday at the Quaker Bridge Mall in Lawrenceville. Enjoy exciting rides, stroll the midway, try your luck at carnival games, and feast on delicious carnival fare. For hours, tickets, and special offers, go to theleadfest.com. Adam Walski, New Jersey traffic north.
3: Jill Myra, New Jersey traffic south. And we have the delays at Route 1, typical in Lawrence and West Windsor. Also 29 North going into Trenton, 42 North, Black Horse Pike and up through to 295. If you're jumping over into Bucks County, right off the Trenton-Morrisville Bridge, accident Trenton Avenue. That's Trenton Avenue, both ways at Plaza Boulevard. Watch for delays. 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There's some restrictions. 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AutoZone. Next report in 15 minutes from the D'Agostino Law Bite Back Traffic Desk. I'm Jill Myra, New Jersey 101.5.
0: 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Here is your instant weather.
4: Breezy, quite hot and humid today with hazy sunshine. There'll be a thunderstorm in spots late this afternoon in the Northwest Hills and into Central Jersey. Highs will be near 100. Chance of a lingering early evening thunderstorm. Otherwise, partly to mostly cloudy tonight. Smoke from the Canadian wildfires can reduce the air quality tonight as well. Lows from the mid-60s to near 70. Then for Thursday, hazy, not quite as hot. Becoming less humid in the afternoon. Smoke from the distant wildfires may still reduce air quality. Highs from the upper 80s to mid-90s. Partly sunny, very warm to hot with low humidity Friday. Highs again in the upper 80s to mid-90s. From the Earth Treasures Fine Jewelers Weather Desk, I'm meteorologist Jason Caterina.

0: Patterson, 78. Hillsborough, 78. And Hoboken, 79 degrees. Actually, Manasquan is already 80. Manalokie is 80. Lavalette is 80. Guys, it's hot and it's only 7:45 in the morning. Fast driving instant weather every 15 minutes on New Jersey 101.5.
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2: 7:56 on New Jersey 101.5. Good morning. I am Bill Spadia. So they finally did it, Jill. Congress passed the Sunshine Act, which originated in Florida.
3: Yes.
2: And now I have written about this extensively. I mean, over 10 years, I've been advocating to stop changing the damn clocks. I hate it.
3: It makes me angry. We hate that when it gets really dark early and we're all depressed. We hate when we spring ahead and we're all tired.
2: I said go either way. If you eliminated daylight savings, you could have had no clock changes tomorrow because every state can make that decision.
3: And then Frank Pallone is one of the politicians that wants it to just stay standard.
2: Now, what they did was Congress established standard time. So the state can't go off a standard. So you couldn't, as a state, vote to just have daylight savings. So Florida did.
3: Is it daylight? Hold on, because I'm going to get all Jill on you. Is it daylight saving or like a bank account? You think it's daylight savings, like it's a savings account.
2: Oh, I don't know.
3: It's daylight saving time, but we all say savings.
2: We say savings. I didn't even think of that.
3: Right?
2: It's not plural.
3: I know.
2: What am I, an idiot?
3: No.
2: Thanks for calling it out.
3: Guess what?
2: Little grammar check at 8 o'clock in the morning.
3: I learned that today because...
2: Well, wait. What were we talking about? Scudder Mills and Scudder's Falls.
3: Scudder's Falls and exactly.
2: Scudder's Falls is SS.
3: Yeah.
2: But Scudder Mills is single, and right?
3: Right. But then there's an area by the Scudder Falls. Don't get me started there.
2: See,
3: but daylight saving.
2: Daylight
3: time.
2: Saving.
3: There's no S.
2: There's no S. I didn't know that.
3: Dude, I was right there with you.
2: Well, thank you. All right, so daylight saving.
3: You were saying.
2: So the way it works is Congress is in charge of standard time.
3: Mm-hmm.
2: So a state can't go to daylight saving. See, I did it. Thank you. Thanks for the education.
3: Doesn't feel right, though.
2: Ms. Myra.
3: It does not feel right.
2: It doesn't feel right. It's going to take me a while. I'm going to screw it up.
3: Yeah.
2: So you needed Congress to act to essentially change standard time to saving time.
3: Right.
2: So they just did. Now, this has happened before, so I don't want to get my hopes up.
3: Still got to pass.
2: But it's now got to go to the Senate, and I don't understand it, and I know we both think well of Congressman Chris Smith, but what in the hell were you thinking, Chris? Chris voted against it, so did Tom Kane. What are you doing?
3: I love him, really.
2: What are you doing? So anyway, this is a big deal for me. I'm huge into the clock not changing.
3: I do remember, though, I was in probably maybe second grade. Nixon was president, and we went to school in the dark.
2: He suspended it.
3: For a little while, he suspended it, and we went to school in the dark, and that was weird.
2: Yeah, but you know what? We're going to have 9 o'clock nights.
3: And it happens naturally anyway.
2: Happens naturally. And I would rather the kids go to school in the dark than the commuters driving in the winter when it's dark at 4:30. My drive home from Morristown was always dark. Deer, ice. I thought it was so dangerous.
3: Depression.
2: Yeah, all of it. So anyway, congratulations to Congress. I want to ask you, are you happy about daylight saving time with the potential becoming permanent? Or do you like the clock changes because you enjoy the little victory of the fall back? I even hate that. 1-800-283-101.5 is my number. The time is 8 o'clock. What's next is Eric Scott with your news right now.
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4: 79 degrees at 8 o'clock. I'm Eric Scott. New Jersey's heat wave isn't going to just bring dangerous heat and humidity, but smoke from wildfires in Canada. The smell of smoke, potentially hazardous air quality, orange skies. Smoke from Ontario is reaching the Garden State. Already hazy in some areas Tuesday. You could almost smell incense in the air. At least 128 confirmed wildfires throughout Ontario. Public attention is only intensifying over a Morris County therapist and new mother stabbed to death at her home. Police are quietly working the case. And now the 911 call from the husband has been released.
5: On Saturday afternoon, June 6th, Brooke Hanlon's husband called 911 around 4 p.m. frantically asking for an ambulance to be sent to the family's Chester Township home. A recording of the call obtained by New Jersey 101.5 shares how Connor Hanlon says he found his wife bloody on the second floor of their Pottersville Roadhouse.
6: I just found my wife. I don't know what's going on. CPR, I need CPR just instructions.
7: Okay, she's not breathing or conscious.
5: A dispatcher then guides him through CPR chest compressions. Police have not publicly named any person of interest, and no charges have been filed in the killing of the 35-year-old victim. Erin Vogt, New Jersey 101.5 News.
4: New Jersey has a new multimillionaire after last night's Mega Millions drawing. Now, nobody won the big jackpot, but there was a winning ticket for $3 million sold in New Jersey. Later this morning, lottery officials will tell us where it was sold. Friday's jackpot now tops $672 million. An award-winning wrestling coach from Monmouth County accused of having sexual relations with a female student. Prosecutors say 37-year-old Jesse Hubel had the encounters with a Freehold Township high school student multiple times since November of 2025. Hubel had taught at the high school, and he's a well-known figure in Monmouth County. Gas prices on their way up again. Patrick DeHaan is the head of the petroleum analysis at Gas Buddy. He says the escalation between Iran and the U.S. could bring prices well above where they're sitting right now.
8: I do fully expect that the national average could get close to that $4 a gallon mark in the next week or 10 days.
4: According to AAA, the average cost of a gallon of regular in New Jersey right now, $3.92. That's about a dime higher in about a week. Dangerous heat and humidity. Hottest day of the week is today. We'll have the forecast coming up. First, New Jersey fast traffic.
9: We have an accident on the parkway, southbound approaching exit 136. That's blocking the left lane. Northbound slow between 143 and 145. And you have delays on the turnpike, northbound car lane, slow approaching exit 14. 1 and 9 delays northbound approaching the Pulaski Skyway in Newark. And watch for delays in Paramus on eastbound 4 after the parkway. That's a vehicle fire that's blocking a lane. Southbound parkway on the ramp to exit 130. There is a vehicle fire there that has the ramp partially blocked. Leaving New Jersey, very slow at the Gothels Bridge. 40 minutes at the George Washington Bridge with the upper deck. 30 with the lower level. 30 apiece at the Lincoln and Holland tunnels. But more than that, coming over the Skyway. Adam Walsky, New Jersey traffic north.
3: Jill Myra, New Jersey traffic south. Ben Franklin Bridge getting in on the party with a slow ride across the span leaving New Jersey. Hey, there's an accident on 295, and it's in Mercer County. Southbound 295 approaching 195, and it's off to the shoulder right now, but still attracting some attention. And you also have delays at 42 North Black Horse Pike to 295. New Jersey fast traffic is made possible by Parks Casino. Let's go, especially tomorrow night to see the one and only Bill Spadia for Comedy Night at Parks Casino. That's July 16th tomorrow at 8 p.m. Tickets include your first drink free. 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Next report in 15 minutes on New Jersey 101.5.
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17: Breezy, hot, and humid with hazy sun today. A thunderstorm in spots late this afternoon in the Northwest Hills.

0: In the central Jersey, a high near 100. Chance of a lingering early evening thunderstorm, otherwise partly to mostly cloudy. Smoke from the Canadian wildfires can reduce air quality tonight. Lows from the mid-60s to near 70. Hazy and not quite as hot for us on Thursday, becoming less humid in the afternoon. Highs from the upper 80s to mid-90s. From the Earth Treasures Fine Jewelers Weather Desk, I'm meteorologist Jason Catarina.
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2: We're talking about making daylight saving permanent. 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Now we'll see what the Senate does. I'm confident the president will sign it. 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I know I am. 1-800-283-101.5 is the number. 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I'll be back in just a couple of minutes.
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2: It's 8:12 on New Jersey 101.5. Good morning. I am Bill Spadia with you till 10 o'clock this morning. Talking Jersey, taking your calls, 1-800-283-101.5. So the idea that the clocks could stay ahead, I really love it. I have been advocating for this for a long, long time. The idea that you see, and people don't realize it, a surge of heart attacks when we change the clocks. I don't know why, but that happens. You think about the seasonal affective disorder that a lot of people have in the winter when it's dark at 4:30. You know, the idea that it will be dark still early. I mean, the earth does tilt and it's going to be dark around 5:30. But for a lot of people, at least you're leaving the office at in daylight hours. And the idea of having more daylight is just good for everybody. So I'm very, very happy about this. Congress acted. Now, a couple years ago, they acted and it never went anywhere. But President Trump has expressed his support for this. This is a bill that came out of Florida saying that it's the Sunshine Protection Act, which I think is just a brilliant name. And it's maybe one of the few things that our U.S. Congress does that is productive, because 90% of what they do is awful. And I'm disappointed. You know, we got a bunch of Jersey members who don't support it, including two Republicans, Chris Smith and Tom Kane. And I don't know why. You know, I mean, look, I'm sure they have a reason. And these bills are usually stuffed in with all kinds of other crap. And that means, you know, they're trying to be all things to all people and they hide these things. And there could be a reason why. I don't know. But this is this passed yesterday, and it would make daylight saving time standard time nationwide. Now, states could opt out, which is would be really aggravating if you think. And my question is, do you think New Jersey would opt out? Now, it needs the Senate approval, and there are several senators that don't like it, because they think that the sunrise in winter will be too late. And, you know, we were in Idaho a couple, was it last year? I think it was last year. Sun didn't come up till, I think it was like 7:30. I mean, it was late. But it's, you know, early in the morning, I'm not so sure what we're worried about. Because it's dark out, so you don't want the kids at the bus stop. Well, here's a solution. I think we ought to start the school day later. I think we have these kids up way too early for school. They're not getting the proper amount of sleep. They are rushed off to school, which is subbing as a daycare. We need to think differently and start to solve problems. So the first problem you need to solve is we need to get back to encouraging nuclear families and motherhood in particular. And I've said this, that we encourage through tax incentives so many things. We do not encourage motherhood. Motherhood should be a profession and categorized by the IRS and looked at as something that is worthy of an enormous tax incentive. Like I have said, that let's put a value on mom raising kids. Because what happens now is mom goes back to work. It's New Jersey. You need three jobs in the family to keep your head above water. Everybody's working hard. And, well, not everybody, because you got a bunch of criminal illegals that came here and got free housing and free health care and free education. So aside from a big portion of the population, thank you, Joe Biden and Phil Murphy. But that aside, generally speaking, you're working hard. You're trying to make ends meet. And you end up going back to a job that may be lesser paying because you've spent a year out of the workforce or more. And you're paying a daycare or a nanny to watch your kids. So the question is, what if it was financially feasible for you to continue the job of being a mom and keeper of the house and running the family? And what would the value of that job be? Many people will tell you it's one of the hardest jobs to do because I've said this, moms and farmers are 24/7. So that's why I never mind working 7 days and working hard because like, yep, moms and farmers, they're always working too. So least I can do. And if you think about it, what's that job worth? It's worth $100,000, worth $80,000. Let's say the household's making $200,000. Dad's out making 180 grand. Mom quits her job and they get an $85,000 to $90,000 credit against their taxable income. Now your $200,000 household is being taxed at 100 or less. That's a game changer for a lot of people. And that could be enough of an incentive for some people to say, you know what? I could do some remote work, but I also will benefit from this tax credit. I think the state of New Jersey should implement something like that and be a leader on this. And I say that because that would then allow, if you started to see a change in how people live their lives and we start to affect change through monetary and fiscal policy, it wouldn't matter if it doesn't get light until 7:30. Because we could do what I think, well, I know a lot of doctors and psychologists have talked about for decades. You need a later school day, especially for the older kids. The teens need to sleep more. School day could start at 9 o'clock. Doesn't have to start at 7 o'clock. There's a way to do this. Plus, it would change all the congestion. Imagine if the buses weren't running until 8:30 or 9 o'clock. You could get to your job without having to stop 72 times behind the damn school bus. Anyway, a lot of benefits out there, but it starts with making daylight saving permanent. And I love it. All right, Tom, you'll be first on the other side. Right now, 8:18. Let's do fast traffic with Adam Walski.
3: Still working on that accident on the parkway, southbound after exit 137. That's in the left lane. And then you have a crash southbound on the ramp to exit 130. Northbound slow from 142 up to 145. Eastbound 280 at exit 13, that accident has been cleared. Eastbound 4 after the parkway and Paramus, vehicle fire in the right lane. Leaving New Jersey, 40 minutes at the George Washington Bridge, a little better with the lower level. 30 at the Lincoln Tunnel, 45 at the Holland Tunnel from 1 and 9, just slightly better from the Turnpike extension. And New Jersey traffic and weather brought to you by Big Belly Bagels. Jersey's biggest debate, pork roll or Taylor ham. At Big Belly Bagels, they call it a tower. 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Adam Walski, New Jersey Traffic North.
4: Jill Myra, New Jersey Traffic South. All right, so we have a typical slow ride at the Ben Franklin Bridge leaving New Jersey across the span, and a little bit of a pickle on 295 southbound approaching 195 with an accident off to the shoulder, but it's still attracting attention, so people slow down to look at the accident. And we also have some delays forming up around Route 1 in the usual spots, Lawrence and West Windsor. New Jersey fast traffic made possible by NJM Insurance. 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Next report in 15 minutes from the D'Agostino Law Bite Back Traffic Desk. I'm Jill Myra, New Jersey 101.5.
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5: Breezy, quite hot and humid today with hazy sunshine. There'll be a thunderstorm in spots late this afternoon in the Northwest Hills and into Central Jersey. Highs will be near 100. Chance of a lingering early evening thunderstorm. Otherwise, partly to mostly cloudy tonight. Smoke from the Canadian wildfires can reduce the air quality tonight as well. Lows from the mid-60s to near 70. Then for Thursday, hazy, not quite as hot. Becoming less humid in the afternoon. Smoke from the distant wildfires may still reduce air quality. Highs from the upper 80s to mid-90s. Partly sunny, very warm to hot with low humidity Friday. Highs again in the upper 80s to mid-90s. From the Earth Treasures Fine Jewelers Weather Desk, I'm meteorologist Jason Caterina.
2: Toms River, 80. Long Branch, 80. Ocean City, 80. Actually, it's almost 80 degrees everywhere. Oh, wait a minute. Woodbury, creeping up, 81 degrees. So is Stone Harbor. Guys, it's going to be hot as hell today. Fast traffic against the weather every 15 minutes on New Jersey 101.5.
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19: I'm Eric Scott. Attorney Mike Fusco from Levinson Axelrod joins us here now. There are some big changes to the laws governing e-bikes in New Jersey in terms of license and registration and insurance. Truly, they're being treated like a motor vehicle. And there are some legal ramifications to all of that, especially when it comes to liability. Mike, thanks for taking the time. What are the ramifications of these changes?
21: In theory, you could be operating one of these and get a ticket for not having insurance when there's no marketplace set up that I'm aware of at this point. And again, that changes day to day. There may be fresh products coming on. We just want to make sure that people are safe. And right now, the mechanisms aren't quite there. And they'll get there. But it does take time for these things to play out.
19: This is going to be a very fluid situation. So thanks to Mike for joining us. And we're going to keep you updated as the implementation gets underway in the new month.
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19: It's 80 degrees at 8:30. I'm Eric Scott. The on again, off again, on again ICE Detention Center in Roxbury drew the ire of town officials at last night's council meeting. Mayor Sean Patillo said he was extremely disappointed that the Department of Homeland Security is again considering that warehouse on Route 46 as an ICE detention center. Councilman Jim Riley actually blamed Governor Sherrill's anti-Trump dance in the end zone, his words, to celebrate her win in court for the reversal. There is a new study out of Rutgers University this morning that finds a small increased risk of sudden vision loss that is tied to GLP-1 medications.
0: Researchers emphasizing that the risk is small, only affecting 3 to 4 patients out of a group of more than 10,000. However, they do say the growing popularity of the weight loss drugs does require extensive research for public safety. Scientists say the findings may be reflective of underlying health conditions among the impacted users rather than a direct side effect of the medications. In New York, I'm Liz Warner.
19: Neptune is the latest town to ban data centers. The township committee voted last night to not just ban the power-sucking data centers, but also ICE detention centers in the same measure. Some committee members wanted to separate those two issues, but they did not. The U.S. military has reimposed a naval blockade on Iranian ports. It comes as Washington tries to stop Iran's attacks on ships in the Strait of Hormuz. Days of retaliatory strikes across the Middle East by Iran threatening to push the region back to all-out war. President Trump says he is still open to negotiating an end to hostilities. Now, the Trinity Rehab Business Report. Inflation cooled last month. The cost of gas, clothing, and used cars fell, providing some relief to consumers, while underlying price pressures also slowed more than expected. But oil prices are rising again as the U.S. renewed attacks on Iran and President Trump announced a new blockade in the Strait of Hormuz. If you're still having aches and pains, let the physical therapist at Trinity Rehab help you the way they continue to help me. They have locations all over New Jersey and Pennsylvania. 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
1: We still have that accident on the parkway, southbound approaching exit 136. That's in the left lane, southbound on the ramp to exit 130. That accident has been cleared. It's busy on the parkway, northbound between exits 143 and 145. You also have delays northbound on the turnpike and the car lanes approaching exit 14. And watch for slowdowns leaving New Jersey at the Gothels Bridge. You are much better off at the Outer Bridge crossing. Leaving at the George Washington Bridge, it's 30 minutes with the upper level, 20 with the lower deck, 30 minutes at the Lincoln Tunnel, 40 at the Holland Tunnel from 1 and 9, just slightly better from the Turnpike extension. Adam Walsky, New Jersey Traffic North.
3: Jill Myra, New Jersey Traffic South, and we have the delays on 295 northbound pretty strong around Haddonfield exit 26 to exit 32 at Haddonfield and Cherry Hill. And we also have Route 1 in Mercer County northbound slow Lawrence. West winds are usual stuff. 29 north going into Trenton. 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Next report in 15 minutes on New Jersey 101.5.
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4: From the Town Square, New Jersey Info and Weather Network, breezy, very hot and humid today with hazy sun. A thunderstorm in spots late this afternoon in the Northwest Hills and into Central Jersey. Highs will be near 100. Chance for a lingering early evening thunderstorm tonight, otherwise partly to mostly cloudy. Smoke from Canadian wildfires can reduce the air quality tonight. Lows from the mid-60s to near 70. Hazy, not quite as hot, becoming less humid in the afternoon Thursday. Highs from the upper 80s to mid-90s. I'm meteorologist Jason Catarina.
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6: I'm Eric Scott. Attorney Mike Fusco from Levinson Axelrod joins us here now. There are some big changes to the laws governing e-bikes in New Jersey in terms of license and registration and insurance. Truly, they're being treated like a motor vehicle. And there are some legal ramifications to all of that, especially when it comes to liability. Mike, thanks for taking the time. What are the ramifications of these changes?
7: There's a couple of important things people need to know. 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
6: This is going to be a very fluid situation, so thanks to Mike for joining us, and we're going to keep you updated as the implementation gets underway in the new month.
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0: It is 8:39, and yes, it is time for the Hate-O-Meter. So, Rich, Kevin, please hang in there. I'm going to get to you guys, but first, we need to check in on the Hate-O-Meter. I think producer Thomas, you did a great job compiling.
1: Thank you.
0: And Eric, your reads this week were just, you could tell there was a little extra emotion, I thought.
2: I poured that over pancakes and had it for breakfast.
0: Yeah, it was just the sweet smell of hate. All right, so let's jump right in. Producer Thomas?
1: This first one here is from Joe Grassi on Facebook.
0: Facebook, okay. Yes. And just context, is this in response to something or we're not sure?
1: This is in response to something. I am forgetting at the moment right now, actually.
0: We might add context when we hear it.
3: Stay home, Bill. You are a big head.
0: Wow. I mean, that's like... Boom! Right at it. And I like that it's two actions. Like, it's stay home. I imagine with that, not broadcast from home. Maybe like stay home, don't broadcast.
2: Oh, my head went somewhere else.
0: Where did you go?
2: Well, but I mean, the listener wouldn't know about any of that stuff. So you're right. It would probably just stay home.
0: Stay home.
2: Stay home and don't broadcast.
0: Right. Not like broadcast at home.
2: Yeah. Not like to flatten the curve.
0: Not like to flatten the curve. Right. No. It was more of a... Oh, that's interesting. Like, you know, maybe he just wants 6 feet between me and other people. is that what you're saying? I could see that. But then I want to hear it again because I want to hear the end again.
3: Stay home, Bill. You are a big head.
1: A big one.
0: A big one. And it was just one word that was bleeped out there? It was a long bleep.
2: Yeah.
0: I'm just a big blank head.
2: Yeah. Well, you do have a big head.
0: I do. It's how I got my job in TV. Yes, I have a big head. It is true. But he's adding a descriptive word to what he thinks my head is comprised of.
2: Yes.
0: Moon
2: is
0: made of cheese. My head is made of something else.
2: Yes.
0: Okay. I think that was, I don't know. I mean, we have more to go, but I like this one. I would go 4 out of 5 on that.
1: It was very good. Now, the context of this was actually you reposting that article of England. Remember, you're rooting for England now.
0: I'm rooting for England.
2: Oh, okay.
0: So he's mad that I'm rooting for England. So that's okay.
1: Stay home.
2: Okay.
0: Stay home. Yeah. Got it. Okay. Yeah. Go big or go home. So.
1: Okay.
0: All right. Let's hear the next one.
1: The second one here is from Tony Campano on Facebook.
0: Mm.
3: Spatia is a Republican traitor.
0: Wow. Now, I noticed the mispronunciation of the name. He wrote it.
2: He wrote it that way. I read it the way he wrote it.
0: He wrote it Spatia.
2: Yeah.
0: Now, all right, question. Do you think he just didn't know how to spell my name, or was he so angry that you can see the spit coming out of his mouth, and that's why he wrote...
2: That's kind of how I envisioned
0: it. Yeah, like there was anger in the writing.
2: Yeah, there was...
0: Like Spatia. Like, how can I say it? Right? It's hard to get into the mind of some of these guys.
2: Because you know some of them are just so angry.
0: This guy was angry. If you're purposeful, like the one guy, at least it was like a comma Bill. Like, Bill, just so we're clear, I'm addressing you.
2: Yeah.
0: This guy's rewriting the name.
1: What I don't understand about this is that there's clearly a P in your last name.
0: Yes.
1: And there's just no P at all in the way Tony wrote this.
0: I think he thinks of me as someone he wants to spit on.
2: Maybe.
0: That's what I glean from that. Yeah. But I'm a Republican traitor. So I'm not a traitor to the country. I'm a traitor to the party.
1: Yeah.
0: And was this context, was this similar? Was it still the England Post?
1: Yes, it was, actually.
0: Well, the England Post really got a lot of people's ire up.
2: It sure did.
0: And all I did was, I wrote why I was supporting the English team. Now, to be fair to the haters, I did do this prior to the U.S. being eliminated. I was rooting for England to start.
1: Oh, okay.
0: So, you know, I get it. But I think it's okay. It's like you can live in one city and root for another team, right? And you're allowed to do that? I don't know.
1: Yeah, why not?
0: I think so.
1: Yeah.
0: I mean, I do have the family connection there. I thought it was justified.
2: Which is true, right? I mean,
0: All right, so that one, I don't know. I think that one's not as good as the first one. I would go 3 out of 5 on that
2: 2.5, maybe.
1: Yeah, 2.5.
0: I agree. All right, let's hear the next one.
1: This third one here is from I Hate Bill in Hamilton on the Abjad.
0: Wait, hold on. His handle is I Hate Bill?
1: I Hate Bill.
0: Let's hear it.
3: I hate you with a passion. I really, really, really, really hate you.
0: Oh my God.
2: Well, at least he's true to his name.
0: That was fantastic. I got to hear that one more time. That was so good.
3: I hate you with a passion. I really, really, really, really hate you.
0: Four reallys. Two F-bombs and four reallys.
2: Yeah.
0: That's one for the ages. Yeah. Like, I think he hates me.
2: I don't think he's a fan.
0: No, and his handle, what is he on, X?
1: This is on the app chat.
0: This is on the app chat.
1: Yes.
0: So he's better. Like an actual listener of the station. Oh, yeah. Like, he's engaged. So his app chat handle is I Hate Bill.
1: I Hate Bill.
0: And apparently he really, really, really, really,
1: he said it.
0: Hates me. That is so far in the lead. I give that a, I'm thinking.

0: really, really, really, really hate you.
1: You almost don't want to go on because that was just so good. But I agree, 4-7-5 on that one. All right, yeah. let's hear the last one.
2: This last one here is LA, the sky is the limit on X.
0: You're an idiot.
1: That's it. That's the post.
0: You're an idiot.
3: That's a ringtone.
1: That's a ringtone.
3: Yeah.
1: So different category, very good, no bleeps. Because he's posting it on my thread, we know it was to me.
2: Yeah.
1: I like that one. I think for the ringtone category, that's a 3.5.
0: Oh, for that category?
1: Right? Yeah.
0: Absolutely.
1: But the winner has got to be number 3. Let's just hear it one last time.
0: I hate you with a passion. I really, really, really, really hate you.
1: It's going to be hard to top that one. Really, really, really, really good.
2: There we go.
1: Thank you. Another great episode of the Hate-O-Meter. Take us out.

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1: You're an idiot.
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3: 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Here's your fast traffic with Adam Walski.
4: Still jammed on the parkway, southbound approaching exit 137 with an accident taking out the left lane. It's at least a 5 mile backup, and southbound on the ramp to exit 130. That accident has been cleared. Very slow on 24, westbound by JFK Parkway with construction. Eastbound, you're slow after 287. And on 287 northbound, you have delays between exits 8 and 12. Leaving New Jersey, it's still a solid half hour at the George Washington Bridge with the upper level. Better with the lower deck, 30 at the Lincoln Tunnel and at least 30 at the Holland Tunnel. Also very slow at the Gothels Bridge. 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Adam Walski, New Jersey Traffic North.
5: Jill Myra, New Jersey Traffic South, to the ride at 295 and an accident in Hamilton. Just about cleared up, southbound approaching 195. It is off to the shoulder, though. And we also have traffic typical stuff at Route 1, getting that busyness and dizziness at Route 1 in Lawrence. And again in West Windsor, where it looks like there might be an accident. It's very tough at Route 1 North. Coming up from Alexander all the way through to Forestal Village. Very tough. And we have traffic a little busy on 42 North, 41 to 295, New Jersey fast traffic. 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Next report in 15 minutes from the D'Agostino Law Bite Back Traffic Desk. I'm Jill Myra, New Jersey 101.5.
3: 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Here is your instant weather.
6: Breezy, quite hot and humid today with hazy sunshine. There'll be a thunderstorm in spots late this afternoon in the Northwest Hills and into Central Jersey. Highs will be near 100. Chance of a lingering early evening thunderstorm. Otherwise, partly to mostly cloudy tonight. Smoke from the Canadian wildfires can reduce the air quality tonight as well. Lows from the mid-60s to near 70. Then for Thursday, hazy, not quite as hot. Becoming less humid in the afternoon, smoke from the distant wildfires may still reduce air quality. Highs from the upper 80s to mid-90s. Partly sunny, very warm to hot with low humidity Friday. Highs again in the upper 80s to mid-90s. From the Earth Treasures Fine Jewelers Weather Desk, I'm meteorologist Jason Caterina.
3: Ocean City 82, Long Branch is already up to 83. So is Rahway. Listen to this. Red Bank up to 86 degrees, and it is not yet 9 a.m. Going to be a hot one. Fast traffic, instant weather every 15 minutes on New Jersey 101.5.
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14: .856 on New Jersey 101.5. Good morning. I am Bill Spadia. All right, let's. I want to get to Kevin on the Turnpike. Kevin, we were talking about daylight savings, and I got off on a tangent about how I think there ought to be a mom tax credit. You don't like it. Tell me why.
15: Well, way before that. Because every program comes with waste, fraud, and abuse. So that would just add to that. But way before that, I'd like to see get rid of the ability for illegals to be able to pop out babies like a Pez dispenser, fill our schools with their anchor babies. They have babies that they don't pay for at the hospital bill. When was the last time you seen a white family with four or five kids? Why? Because we pay the hospital bill. They don't pay the hospital bill. Well, we pay their hospital bill. And they pop out these babies because they get more benefits.
14: Well, Elon Musk has been talking about the low birth rate among Western culture and white Christians in particular.
15: Yeah, because we pay for them. We have to pay the bills. They don't pay the bills.
14: Well, I also think, Kevin, part of it is cultural. I know. I see what you're saying. I'm glad you called because I understand what your objection is. Here's what I'm saying. Because we don't incentivize motherhood. I mean, think about it. You've got a lot of young moms out there who are 6 months into their pregnancy. They don't have any support structure. They could be from abusive homes, abusive relationships. Yet our government, Democrats in particular, work hard to vilify pregnancy resource centers. Now, 85% to 90% of the young moms, white, black, Hispanic, everybody in between, who sees their baby in their womb on the ultrasound, say, I want to have this baby. 90%, okay? The problem is that you got scumbags like Josh Gottheimer who vilify, he's a congressman in North Jersey, real bad guy, vilifies the pregnancy resource centers, wants to shut them down, even though this is all volunteer donations. They are literally providing structure and support for these young moms. Nobody speaks for the young moms in abusive relationships.
15: Not white. Hold on, Bill. My buddy, all right?
14: Yeah.
15: Lost his job. Yep. Had a wife, two young kids. When he went for help, he was basically told, you're young, white, and healthy, go get a job. And the money that they provided him was absolutely pathetic.
14: Kevin,
15: but you see all over, these people, these foreigners are getting $4,000, $5,000.
14: You're not getting an argument from me.
15: Disgusting.
14: Hey, Kevin, I want to deport all 900,000 illegals who are here. I don't care if they're working or not. Get them out.
15: I'm with you. Use a catapult if you have to.
14: Throw them all out. I'm with you. But I'm saying we also need to think about the positive on the other side and say, you know, why are we forcing mom to go out and get another outside job? Somebody else is going to be raising her kids. When if we could apply a monetary value to motherhood, what's that job worth? 80 grand a year, 100 grand a year? Have that be a deduction off the family household income. You watch how many young moms say, you know what? Maybe it's better for me to run my house and raise my kids. It'll be financially beneficial to the family. That's going to reinforce the structure of our community. You might even change the balance of who's having kids. Kevin, thank you. I do appreciate it. You're not 100% wrong there. 9 o'clock, though, is Jen Ursula with your news right now.
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16: It's 82 degrees at 9 o'clock. I'm Jen Ursolo. The mystery over who killed Brooke Henlon is only deepening with the release of the chilling 911 call made by her husband after he told the dispatcher he found his wife's bloody body in their rural Morris County home. Connor Henlon calling 911 around 4 p.m. on June 6th from the family's Chester Township home. Connor can be heard pleading with the dispatcher to tell him how to do CPR and keeps repeating, "I don't know what is going on with her." Police have identified no suspects or if a weapon was recovered in the stabbing death. Connor has left New Jersey and is back living in Boston. He also reportedly hired an attorney. The

0: House has voted to make daylight saving time permanent. Proponents, including the White House, argue the change will provide more daylight during the times that Americans are most active. From New Jersey, Tom Kane, Donald Norcross, Chris Smith, and Bonnie Watson Coleman voting against it. States could opt out if their respective legislatures act to do so before the bill's enactment. The bill moves on to the Senate. A Freehold Township high school teacher has been arrested, accused of having a sexual relationship with a student.
1: The Monmouth County prosecutor says 37-year-old Jesse Hubel is charged with multiple counts of sexual assault and child endangerment. Investigators claim the technology teacher's illicit relationship with an underage girl began in November of last year. Hubel is also an award-winning wrestling coach and helped in the school play, but school officials say he's been removed from all duties. Rick Rickman, New Jersey, 101.5 News.
0: The U.S. military has reimposed a naval blockade on Iranian ports. This comes as Washington tries to stop Iran's attacks on ships in the Strait of Hormuz. Days of retaliatory strikes across the Middle East by Iran threatened to push the region back to all-out war. President Trump says he is still open to negotiating an end to the war. Make sure you check your bank accounts this week, as you may notice a higher balance.
2: New Jersey senior freeze property tax reimbursement checks will start to get distributed today. They're being issued on a revolving basis depending on when you applied. The checks average about $1,300. For those that still want to apply, there's time to do that. To be eligible, you've got to be at least 65 years old and to have owned and lived in your home since the end of 2022. There are also income restrictions. Annette Petriccioni, New Jersey, 101.5 News.
0: The complete New Jersey 101.5 forecast is coming up now. Here's New Jersey Fast Traffic.
3: We have an accident now on the turnpike, southbound car lanes at 13A. That is on the shoulder and still slow on the parkway, southbound approaching exit 137, but an accident has been cleared. And you still have those delays on 287, northbound between exits 8 and 12. Also busy on 280 both ways near exit 14. And it's slow on eastbound 80 between exits 28 and 30, and again between 35 and 38 with construction on the shoulder. If you're leaving New Jersey, the George Washington Bridge is still about 30 minutes up, 15 down. The Lincoln Tunnel is 30 minutes and at least 30 at the Holland Tunnel. Also very slow at the Gothels Bridge. Adam Walski, New Jersey Traffic North.
4: Joel Myra, New Jersey Traffic South. And we have a local accident right now in Ewing being worked on. And this is going to be slowing down your ride at Parkway Avenue and Prospect. So if you're a state worker, just keep that in mind. Parkway Avenue and Prospect Street in Ewing, a local accident. Ben Franklin Bridge slow across the span leaving New Jersey. We also have some delays at 295. Northbound, exit 26 to exit 32. 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Next report in 15 minutes on New Jersey 101.5.
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10: Breezy, hot, and humid with hazy sun today. A thunderstorm in spots late this afternoon in the Northwest Hills and into Central Jersey. A high near 100. Chance of a lingering early evening thunderstorm, otherwise partly to mostly cloudy. Smoke from the Canadian wildfires can reduce air quality tonight. Lows from the mid-60s to near 70. Hazy and not quite as hot for us on Thursday, becoming less humid in the afternoon. Highs from the upper 80s to mid-90s. From the Earth Treasures Fine Jewelers Weather Desk, I'm meteorologist Jason Catarina.
0: Right now, Lavalette, 83 degrees. It's 82 in Millville. Perth Amboy, 83. Next update hits at 9:30. Breaking news every time it happens. Oh, now we go back to the conversation with you, Bill. What's going on for the 9 o'clock hour?
11: We are talking about two things. One, it's time to get to one time. Daylight savings or standard time. Enough of the clock changes. And yes, I think it is time, and we're getting a lot of feedback on a mom tax credit to encourage young moms to do what many of them simply feel they don't have a choice, and that is to stay with their kids and raise their kids and run their household and their families. 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I'm back in a couple of minutes.
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2: 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I am Bill Spady. I want to thank the Bet Parks Online Casino and Sportsbook app for sponsoring New Jersey Chime Time every morning, every hour on the show. Kyle, I think the song works. You know what the problem is? It doesn't get to the car wash.
3: Takes way too long.
2: Way too long. We got to cut it down. Because every time I hear Jen talk about the car wash, I think of at the car wash. So I think we need to clip that.
3: We can clip
2: do
3: it.
2: That, right?
3: Yeah, we can clip it.
2: Thank you. I appreciate that. All right, let's jump right in. So we're talking about the tax credits for mom. And let me be very clear. The job of mom is one of the hardest jobs out there. And you got married moms, you got single moms, you got all kinds of moms out there who are trying to put together, cobble together a life, raise their kids, work three jobs. It's getting impossible. What's the value of motherhood in monetary terms with the IRS? I think it's about a $100,000 job, maybe 80. Imagine if that was a direct credit against your taxable income. Let's go to Megan in Marlton. Morning, Megan. How are you?
4: I'm doing well. How are you?
2: I'm doing great. What do you want to say? Think I'm crazy, right? What are your thoughts?
4: You are absolutely correct. I am a full-time employee, but also a full-time on-the-call 24-hour-a-day parent.
2: Yep.
4: And it's not easy, no matter what. Like, I have to choose at times between, right now, am I an employee or am I a parent? Because I have to step away from my desk. I'm grateful I get to work remote, but it's difficult. But going back to the daylight savings time thing, I work for a company in Florida where they do the complete opposite, where high schoolers are starting at the 9 o'clock hour.
2: Yes.
4: And the elementary school students are starting at 7 o'clock, and studies show that it actually works because younger kids retain more early in the mornings versus teenagers who are later. And as a parent, like, my kids start in school in the fall, I start work at 8 o'clock and his school starts at 8. So it's like
2: it's impossible for you. Right?
4: Yeah, it all ties in together at the end of the day, because daylight savings time, yes, it's going to help and switching school hours, but then it's like I have to choose. Do I tell work, like, hey, I'm going to be late all school year?
2: Right. It's not fair. And this is the problem, Megan, that we empower people without consideration of the long-term effects. And, you know, it's not all about illegal immigration, but it's a part of it. You got 900,000 people that are taking from the system, and there's no money left for you. And I'm thinking to myself, you know, you should be incentivized so that you could be more creative with your hours and the type of job that you pick. Yeah. And for some reason, Florida gets it right, because Governor Ron DeSantis is arguably one of the best governors in the country that we've had in the past 20 or 30 years. And he gets vilified because the MAGA world hates him because Trump doesn't like him. So therefore, in the act of a cult, they're like, oh, he must be a bad guy. And then I'm like, wait a minute. They are doing so many things right in Florida that literally property values are now surging because the value of being in Florida has increased so much over the past 10 years that it was the go-to destination. And now they're talking about getting rid of property taxes. Are you kidding me? And guess what, Megan? Yep. They're still paying the bills. They're still providing for a very elderly population. You know, you still get health care delivered. You still get your trash picked up. I mean, the beaches are patrolled. They're getting it right, and we're missing it. And this idea of you're spot on with the young kids and having the high school kids go in later. But I'd like to see you as a mom get a value recognition from the IRS. As far as I'm concerned, a single mom, you know, I'm not going to ask you what you're making, but let's say you're making $75,000 a year. You shouldn't have to pay taxes.
4: Yeah,
2: because you're raising your kids.
4: At the end of the day, like you were saying with the people in Florida, they're getting everything paid off and still have money left over.
2: That's
4: while
2: right.
4: I'm in a town right now that's currently doing housing reassessments, and my property taxes are more than most likely going to double.
2: Mm-hmm. That's right.
4: And it's at the end of the day, have to choose, do I stay here because of family or do I move to another state where I can actually afford it and have something left over for my kid to yeah. either do extracurricular activities or start a college fund.
2: Right. You could move to North Carolina and probably cut your taxes by 2/3. And you're not going to pay the same level of any of the taxes. I don't think North Carolina has an income tax. I'd have to look at it. But, you know, the point is that we're doing it wrong. We should be incentivizing you so you have more spending income, more disposable income, because that's going to go right back into the economy. We should be incentivizing you to stay here and work and thrive here. And we just don't do it. People look at tax cuts are like, oh, no, then it's less money. Why? For the 900,000 people that shouldn't be here in the first place and you're paying for their housing and their health care and you get stuck out. It's terrible. Megan, I am going to keep fighting for you because you represent a lot of young women out there who are really have been wronged by this system and we've got to fix it. And I'm not going to give up till we do. Thanks, Megan.
4: I appreciate you.
2: Have a great rest of your day. Appreciate you. 918. Mike, you hang in there. I'll be right back. 918 means fast traffic with Adam Walski right now.
3: Still very slow on the parkway, southbound approaching exit 137, but that accident has been cleared. Still about a 4 or 5 mile residual delay, and you have slow traffic on westbound 78 in the local lanes between exits 48 and 44 with construction on the shoulder. Northbound 287 delays from exit 8 up to 12. 24 is slow eastbound approaching the 78 express lanes. Westbound, you have delays by JFK Parkway. And if you're leaving New Jersey, George Washington Bridge still about 30 minutes, 20 with the lower deck, Lincoln Tunnel about 20 minutes and 30 minutes from both approaches at the Holland Tunnel, still very busy at the Gothels Bridge. And New Jersey traffic and weather brought to you by Trinity Rehab. 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Locations all over New Jersey. Isn't it time to finally be pain-free? Adam Walski, New Jersey traffic north.
5: Joel Meyer, New Jersey traffic south, and we have an accident locally in the Ewing area, and that is at Parkway and Prospect. So you want to be careful with this accident locally, and we have delays right now at Route 1, still northbound at Lawrence, and especially in West Windsor, where there was an accident up by Forestal Village. New Jersey fast traffic is made possible by NJM Insurance. 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Next report coming up in 15 minutes from the D'Agostino Law Bite Back Traffic Desk. I'm Jill Myra, New Jersey 101.5.
2: 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Here is your instant weather.
6: Breezy, quite hot and humid today with hazy sunshine. There'll be a thunderstorm in spots late this afternoon in the Northwest Hills and into Central Jersey. Highs will be near 100. Chance of a lingering early evening thunderstorm. Otherwise, partly to mostly cloudy tonight. Smoke from the Canadian wildfires can reduce the air quality tonight as well. Lows from the mid-60s to near 70. Then for Thursday, hazy, not quite as hot. Becoming less humid in the afternoon, smoke from the distant wildfires may still reduce air quality. Highs from the upper 80s to mid-90s. Partly sunny, very warm to hot with low humidity Friday. Highs again in the upper 80s to mid-90s. From the Earth Treasures Fine Jewelers Weather Desk, I'm meteorologist Jason Caterina.
2: It's hot. Red Bank is 86 already. Woodbridge, 85. Newark is 84. It is over 80 degrees everywhere across the state. It is going to be a hot one. It's getting up to about 100 today, so stay cool. Fast traffic, instant weather every 15 minutes on New Jersey 101.5.
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2: 926 on New Jersey 101.5. I am Bill Spadia. All right, let's jump right back in. We're talking about the mom credit. I think it's time that we reset the clock and stop changing times and have our high schoolers and teenagers go to school later. We need to change our world. If we keep doing the same thing and getting the same crappy results, you know what that defines. Let's start with Mike in Woodbine. Morning, Mike.
17: Morning, Bill. You know, I think Quebec had a program in the 70s and 80s that they wanted to secede from Canada.
2: Yes.
17: They wanted to pay people to have children because you need a population, right, to have a country. I think the Western culture right now, civilization, is on the population decline.
2: Yes.
17: America's also there. It's a national security issue. I believe that not just tax credits, and this next thing I'm going to say has to be done in a very intelligent way. You have to pay people to have kids, and I think it should be paid under the guise of marriage. Because there's no question that a child raised in a home where there's parents, statistically, the studies have been done for the last 30, 40 years since the 70s, that it's much more a structured environment, better environment.
2: Mike, study after study, real world results, two-parent households have the strongest opportunity for kids. There's no, and mom and dad. And you know, kids need both, and we're missing the mark. Look, I think this is the kind of thing that Elon Musk is going to look into. He talks about universal basic income. Now, I think that's a very socialist concept. However, with the advent of AI, there's certainly going to be something that's coming along the pipe, because let's face it, we already have it. We just give it to illegals and not American citizens. That's the reality.
17: Correct.
2: We're paying. Right. We're subsidizing everything for these criminal aliens coming here at the expense of young women like our Megan that called earlier. Like, she has to pay for it through the nose. And you got these criminal aliens getting a free ride. You're not wrong. Vermont pays you. Well, if you move to Vermont, they'll pay you. I think it's now up to $10,000 or $20,000 to relocate your family.
17: Right, in the Northeast Kingdom, in the northern part of the state, there's not so much of a population. They'll pay you that. Yeah, but that it should be done nationally because we're really in a decline. And who's going to be paying in the next 50 years? Who's going to pay into Social Security? Who's going to pay taxes? Who's going to pay anything? You're not going to have a military.
2: Well, Social Security needs to have a cutoff. I want all my Social Security taxes back. That should be invested for me. The way that money would grow. You look at the scam of Social Security. Look no further than Lindsey Graham. The guy drops dead at 71 years old. Forget all the stupid conspiracy theories. It's all ridiculous. He drops dead. And now you think about it. At that age, he gets nothing because he's dead. It would take you years before you broke even. So all his money, all his life, paying all those taxes, none of it coming back to his family at all. Why? Because Social Security is a total scam, and we're too afraid to get out from under it. But you're spot on, Mike. Anyway, got to jump. Thank you, Tom in Milford. Got about 30 seconds. What's your comment?
9: Hey, two things. So, yeah, parents should get a rebate in taxes, and they should get it split somehow between the two parents, so that way there's incentive to stay together, and they can also balance the income, whether...
2: Yeah. Oh, we lost you, Tom. Yeah. Look, it's a great point. We need to incentivize marriage and children and all of these things that are the ground basis, the foundation of our civilization. There's no doubt about it. We are importing the third world right now. And let me tell you something. That's why this birthright citizenship is so serious. It has to end. Otherwise, we are going to hit a tipping point. And in states like New Jersey, we already have $61 billion budget, 900,000 people here that are criminal aliens that shouldn't be here. And we're paying through the nose. And young 20-something moms are suffering and struggling, trying to make ends meet, working two jobs. It's not right, and it's not fair, and it's got to stop. 9:30 right now. Jen Ercilla with the news. Actually, right now.
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5: It's 84 degrees at 9:30. I'm Jen Ursulo. Trump administration officials have told Immigration and Customs Enforcement officers to suspend most vehicle stops after two deadly shootings in little over a week. Tuesday's order came a day after an ICE officer shot and killed a Colombian man in Maine. The suspension is not absolute. There's room for exceptions when executing a criminal warrant or working with partner agencies. Authorities say a single undercover detective caught four South Jersey creeps who wanted to sleep with teenagers.
19: The Camden County prosecutor says the men, ages 38 to 69, were all separately communicating online with someone they believed was an underage girl, but was actually a cop. Investigators say one by one, they showed up at a meeting location in Brooklawn and were arrested. Three of the four men are accused of also agreeing to pay for illicit activity with the girl. Rick Rickman, New Jersey, 101.5 News.
5: A 50-year-old Bergen County man is accused of creating deepfake child porn and distributing it on the internet. Brian Saracusa is from Wyckoff and is a married father of three who works as a film producer. Police seized multiple digital devices when they searched his home on Tuesday. Jackson Township's council president canceled last night's meeting over a potential safety concern involving the meeting location. They didn't say what that concern is, but township fire officials are working with the state fire marshal office to determine whether or not other meetings in the town hall meeting room may need to be canceled. And now the New Jersey 101.5 business report. Opening bell has rung on Wall Street after stocks closed higher yesterday following the release of June inflation data that came in cooler than expected. This morning, stocks open higher. The Dow has been struggling a little bit for a direction, but right now it is up 52 points at 52,560. The complete New Jersey 101.5 forecast is coming up. Now here's New Jersey Fast Traffic.
3: Still very slow on 287, northbound between exits 8 and 14. Southbound at exit 14, an accident on the shoulder. And westbound 78, you're slow in the local lanes, approaching exit 44. Westbound 22, delays from the parkway to Springfield Road. If you're leaving New Jersey, still very slow at the Gothels Bridge, a little better at the Outer Bridge Crossing. George Washington Bridge, that's still about 30 minutes up and 10 to 15 down. Lincoln Tunnel is down to about 20 minutes. And 30 minutes at the Holland Tunnel. 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Adam Walsky, New Jersey Traffic North.
5: Joel Myra, New Jersey Traffic South. In Ewing at Parkway and Prospect, we have an accident being worked on, so be careful at Parkway and Prospect. We also now, if you're taking a trip, a turnpike southbound at the Delaware Memorial Bridge, a truck flipped over. Now, it's on the right shoulder. It's not blocking lanes, but we're a little out of the rush hour, so it might be okay. But if you want to avoid and try to go with 295 instead, Commodore Barry Bridge, by the way, that is very slow across the span leaving New Jersey. Only a few lanes are open. They're doing the midday roadwork thing. 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Next report in 15 minutes on New Jersey 101.5.
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6: From the Town Square, New Jersey Info and Weather Network, breezy, very hot and humid today with hazy sun. A thunderstorm in spots late this afternoon in the Northwest Hills and into Central Jersey. Highs will be near 100. Chance for a lingering early evening thunderstorm tonight, otherwise partly to mostly cloudy. Smoke from Canadian wildfires can reduce the air quality tonight. Lows from the mid-60s to near 70. Hazy, not quite as hot, becoming less humid in the afternoon Thursday. Highs from the upper 80s to mid-90s. I'm meteorologist Jason Caterina.
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2: 9:39 on New Jersey 101.5. Good morning. I am Bill Spadia. I was thinking about we did a whole topic on this Social Security and the whole idea of retirement and how it will be years before you break even. And you think about all the money that you spend. Imagine, and I think Donald Trump is off to the right start with this $1,000 Trump account. I know a lot of people pissed off and some people hate him so much they're not even going to take the free $1,000 for your own kid. That's just stupid. Look, you're going to pay the taxes anyway. It's your money. It's your money. You know, many of us have been working since a very, very young age. And paying taxes since a very, very young age. And the idea that Social Security will likely be insolvent in a few short years is real. And it's somewhat nerve-wracking because what do we do? What do you do when they say, oh, sorry, we got to raise the retirement age now to 75? Oh, sorry. Now, I use Lindsey Graham as the example. Here's a guy, drops dead at 71. Retirement, your maximum age, 65 to 70, you're in the window. That means, and he's still working, so he's not even collecting anything. So all the money paid into the system for somebody who dies at that young age, where's that money go? It goes toward the guy that lives a little longer. No benefit to the man's family. No benefit to, you think about, the average worker out there, and they die in their early 70s. They've got, kids and grandkids, and there's zero money coming back. Now, look at the flip side. If you started, take this Trump account from a baby, and instead of contributing tax money to Social Security, the money could be withdrawn from your account and put into your Trump account. And you started at birth. And every summer job, every little thing the kid does, everything they do, waiting tables, et cetera, all that what would be tax money. And you, if you want, make it a mandatory contribution in exchange for the money. We'll give you the $1,000, but your portion of what would have been Social Security tax is going to go into this account. And you make the decisions on where it's invested. You make the decisions on whether it's kept in cash and it's accessible but not growth oriented, or you want to take a risk, you could end up having kids that get to those retirement ages with millions of dollars in the bank. It would be a game changer. Yet instead, we're stuck on this antiquated system because people are afraid. And let's face it, the only people who vote are old. And old people don't want change. And I don't blame them. I get it. The government has lied to you and burned you. And I totally get it. But we need change. So on the retirement front, we need to take advantage of this good idea on the Trump accounts. Let the government put $1,000 for every newborn. That's great. Maybe to encourage marriage, maybe you have mom and dad, they can get $2,000. Maybe it's more. So there's a way to do this to incentivize what we know works. And this is a really serious point. We have to stop pretending that we don't know what works. We know that kids raised by mom and dad fare better. We know that kids who are not drugged up and allowed to be children and are raised by attentive parents fare better. We know there's a two-parent benefit. We know there's an American benefit. We know there's a benefit to certain lifestyles, meaning a working parent and a parent raising the kids. Why are we not incentivizing that? Instead, we incentivize illegals to come here with birth tourism. And you don't think that's a real thing? The Chinese advertise it. The Mexicans advertise it. Go to America, pop out a kid, they'll pay for everything. And then we do. You want to know why your budget's $61 billion? You want to know why Megan, who's late 20s, raising her family as a single mom, working her job, is now going to be priced out of her home because her education portion of the taxes might double on her real estate taxes? Do you want to know why? Because you're paying for all these criminal illegals and their kids. And the kids that popped out here are now Americans. We got to deal with that. That means they vote. What do you think they're going to vote for? They're going to continue to vote for more handouts. We have taken away the incentive for hard work. We've taken away the incentive for marriage. That doesn't mean there aren't exceptions. I didn't ask. I'm not going to pry. I don't know what her situation was, if she had the baby out of wedlock or if her husband left. I don't know. It's none of my business. But incentivize what we know is the best behavior. It's not discriminatory. It's smart. We know the best ideal situation is a mom and a dad married raising their kids. And the ideal situation in that case is one parent is spending more of their time running the household and raising the kids. And how many of you hear me saying this and say, well, that's not practical. I need three jobs. Everybody's got to work. I'm like, right, you're paying strangers to raise your children. And you have no tax incentive otherwise. You're not wrong. You're not wrong. You can't do it. I get it. But you move to a place like Florida, North Carolina, Tennessee, you can do it. Because you can survive on one income in those states. You can't in New Jersey. That's the problem. So the unfairness is baked into the system. Now, one caller wanted to make it race, you know, white versus brown. I don't buy that. You could have a white illegal from Canada taking advantage of the system the same way. Now, it just so happens that it does break along these third world countries for sure. It's overwhelming. Many Arab countries, the Middle East, South America, Africa, coming and taking advantage of the system. I think it's something like 75% of the Somalis who are here are all on welfare. But don't lead with it being a racial issue. It's a habit issue.

0: bad. So don't start making excuses. How about we start incentivizing what we know is good? Mom and dad. Mom being incentivized financially to be with her kids and raise her kids. Why do we not talk about that? No one proposes anything like that because they're afraid. They're afraid of the feminists. Let me tell you something. The feminists have done the worst damage to women in this world. It's how we ended up with this trans nonsense, and now we can't define what a woman is. Come on. It's all designed to tear you down and make you dependent on the government. And that's why Social Security's got to go, and we got to start incentivizing motherhood. And that's just the start of it. I'll go to the real simple. Can we change the freaking clocks, please, and make it just one time? No more changes so that our high school kids can go to school later. We can alleviate some of the congestion on the roads. These are practical things. And by the way, they're being done in Florida. And if Florida's working and everybody wants to go there, it's now getting to the point where it's almost too expensive. It's not saving you as much money as it would have. They're doing it right. We better start getting our act together, New Jersey. 1-800-283-101.5 is the number. 948 is the time. Let's check in with Adam Walski in your fast traffic.
1: We have delays on the turnpike southbound in the truck lanes between 10 and 9 because of construction. Also, road work on 78 westbound locals approaching exit 44. That's on the shoulder. And 287 is slow northbound between exits 8 and 12. Also, watch for that accident just now cleared in Neptune on 66 eastbound by 18. Slow on 280 westbound by exit 1 with construction on the shoulder. Leaving New Jersey, it's slow at the Gothels Bridge, better at the Outer Bridge Crossing, still about 30 minutes up and 15 down at the George Washington Bridge, 20 at the Lincoln Tunnel, and 30 at the Holland. Adam Walski, New Jersey Traffic North.
2: Joel Myra, New Jersey Traffic South. Now, if you're going on a trip out of the state, south on the turnpike at the Delaware Memorial Bridge, a truck flipped over and it's off to the right shoulder. I'm not seeing a really bad delay there, so it's not like I would run from it, but if you want to opt out for 295, that might be better. Or if you're one of those that likes to go over the Commodore Barry Bridge, that is crawling traffic leaving New Jersey. We have some lanes that are closed off and for road work, that's why. New Jersey fast traffic is made possible by Aleve. When traffic slows you down, pain can make the ride feel even longer with just one pill. One pill. Aleve provides up to 12 hours of pain relief, so you can put pain in the rear view. Use as directed. Next report coming up in 15 minutes from the D'Agostino Law Bite Back Traffic Desk. I'm Joel Myra, New Jersey, 101.5.
0: 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Here is your instant weather.
3: Breezy, quite hot and humid today with hazy sunshine. There'll be a thunderstorm in spots late this afternoon in the Northwest Hills and into Central Jersey. Highs will be near 100. Chance of a lingering early evening thunderstorm, otherwise partly to mostly cloudy tonight. Smoke from the Canadian wildfires can reduce the air quality tonight as well. Lows from the mid-60s to near 70. Then for Thursday, hazy, not quite as hot, becoming less humid in the afternoon. Smoke from the distant wildfires may still reduce air quality. Highs from the upper 80s to mid-90s. Partly sunny, very warm to hot with low humidity Friday. Highs again in the upper 80s to mid-90s. From the Earth Treasures Fine Jewelers Weather Desk, I'm meteorologist Jason Caterina.
0: Princeton is 84, Woodbridge is 86, and Parsippany, 86 degrees. Fast traffic against the weather every 15 minutes on New Jersey, 101.5.
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8: 956 on New Jersey 101.5. I am Bill Spady. I got to get out of here. I got time to squeeze in a couple of calls to wrap up this day. Valerie and Brick, good morning. What do you want to say, Valerie?
9: Good morning. I'll make this quick. So you have a community in Lakewood, the Orthodox, who are doing the right thing, mom staying home, raising the 4 to 7 children. However, they're not recognized by the state being married. And they're on the welfare rolls.
8: That's right. Too much of that. Valerie, I had said this when I was running for governor, and it really raised the ire of the VOD. They were mad, and it's a shame because I said the state should recognize religious marriages, and that would put an end to this nonsense. That's it.
9: Absolutely.
8: Right? Yeah. Do you like my idea of a tax incentive for mom?
9: Absolutely. I've been saying that since the 80s. I stayed married, made very little money, but, you know, raised my children.
8: Yeah, yeah, and they were better for it. Valerie, thank you. I appreciate the common sense. Frank and Freehold, you got about 30 seconds. Go.
10: Okay, this is quick. I know you're saying about Social Security. I'm 76 years old. I was the 82nd Airborne from 69 and 71. Social Security was solvent until they decided to make a fund of HEW, Health, Education, and Welfare. They took all that extra money that Social Security was in there, and they gave it to the welfare recipients. And now, to this day, people who are coming in who are not eligible for it, they get it.
8: Well, and not only that, but you think about how many illegals are getting money. The money is shifting around. It's going to everybody but hardworking Americans. That's who we need to speak for. Enough is enough. It is 9:58. I am Bill Spadia. I will see you tomorrow at 6:00.

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1: It's 85 degrees at 10 o'clock. I'm Jen Ursolo. Public attention has intensified over a Morris County therapist and new mother stabbed to death at her home as police quietly work the case.
2: On Saturday afternoon, June 6th, Brooke Hanlon's husband called 911 around 4 p.m., frantically asking for an ambulance to be sent to the family's Chester Township home. A recording of the call obtained by New Jersey 101.5 shares how Connor Hanlon says he found his wife bloody on the second floor of their Pottersville Roadhouse.
3: I just found my wife. I don't know what's going on. CPR, I need CPR instructions.
4: Okay, she's not breathing or conscious.
2: A dispatcher then guides him through CPR chest compressions. Police have not publicly named any person of interest and no charges have been filed in the killing of the 35-year-old victim. Erin Vogt, New Jersey 101.5 News.
1: Federal and state officials are investigating whether Taco Bell could be connected to recent outbreaks of this foodborne parasitic illness called cyclosporiasis. According to the Washington Post, investigators are examining a possible link between Taco Bell restaurants and cases of the illness reported in multiple states, including New Jersey. Multiple people have been suffering from explosive diarrhea, stomach cramps, nausea, and more gastro-type symptoms. The report says authorities are trying to figure out whether ingredients served at Taco Bell may be responsible. While Taco Bell has reportedly stopped serving certain ingredients, they say there is no confirmed link between its restaurants and the outbreak. 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The House passed a bill Tuesday that would make daylight saving time permanent. Proponents, including the White House, argue that the change would provide more daylight during the times that Americans are most active. The vote was 308-117, with New Jersey reps Tom Kane, Donald Norcross, Chris Smith, and Bonnie Watson Coleman voting against it. States could opt out if their respective legislatures act to do so before the bill's enactment. The bill moves onto the Senate. There was no Mega Millions jackpot winner, but a ticket sold in New Jersey won $3 million from matching the four white balls and playing a three times multiplier. The New Jersey Lottery will reveal later today where that ticket was sold. The jackpot grows to $662 million or $293.3 million in cash for Friday's drawing. The complete New Jersey 101.5 forecast is coming up. Now here's New Jersey Fast Traffic.
5: Midday construction on the turnpike, southbound in the truck lanes between exits 10 and 9, and you have a fuel spill on 280 westbound at exit 1. That's on the shoulder and causing delays. 287, slow northbound between exits 8 and 12 because of construction. There's also road work southbound approaching exit 14 and again between 1 and the turnpike. Westbound 78 local lanes, watch for construction between exits 48 and 44. You also have the usual work on 18 in East Brunswick, both ways by Tice's Lane. Leaving New Jersey, still very slow at the Gothels Bridge, better at the Outer Bridge Crossing. It's still 30 minutes at the George Washington Bridge, especially the upper level. Lincoln Tunnel down to about 10 to 15 and down to 10 at the Holland Tunnel. Your next traffic update in 15 minutes. I'm Adam Walsky on New Jersey 101.5.
6: New Jersey 101.5, instant weather, breezy, hot, and humid with hazy sun today. A thunderstorm in spots late afternoon in the Northwest Hills into central New Jersey. A high near 100. Chance for a lingering early evening thunderstorm. Otherwise, partly to mostly cloudy. Smoke from the Canadian wildfires could reduce the air quality. Lows from the mid-60s to near 70. Then for Thursday, hazy, not quite as hot, becoming less humid in the afternoon. Still some reduced air quality due to those distant wildfires. Highs in the upper 80s to mid-90s. Then Friday, partly sunny, very warm to hot with low humidity. Highs again from the upper 80s to the mid-90s on Friday. I'm meteorologist Jason Caterina.
1: 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Gold prices are near historic highs. 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Right now, Manaloking 86 degrees. It's 86 in Salem, Monroe 85. Next update hits at 10:30. 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
20: The Parks Casino, New Jersey. Chime time is 10:09. It's the Dennis and Judy show. Yeah, you're not dreaming. Yeah, you didn't hit the wrong button and you're playing a tape from a year ago. Well, not a tape, but you know what I'm saying.
1: Well, today would have been the... I'm Judy Franco, by the way.
20: Yeah, that's
1: Dennis
20: Judy.
1: Malloy. And the show is called Dennis and Judy 3.0. Here's the deal, Den.
20: What's the deal, Judy?
1: You did not realize that today, July 15th, is the anniversary of your farewell show at Parks Casino last year.
20: Really?
1: Yeah.
20: Wow, it was a fun night. It was a fun night.
1: Isn't that crazy?
20: I know. This is for those of you just tuning in. I'd retired last July, and I just came back Monday because they came up with a special arrangement for both Judy and I, and we said, sure, let's do that.
1: Yeah.
20: And, yeah.
1: Can't beat it. And then we get to just talk about our Jersey stuff like we always do. For instance, the big event, Dennis,
20: yeah,
1: that everybody's talking about. I don't know what it is, but just tell me.
10: I think it's the All-Star game last night.
20: Okay, so the All-Star game was in Philadelphia.
1: Right.
20: I remember I was telling...
1: It's like a sports thing.
20: Yeah, it's just
1: the points, get the points.
10: Everybody win all gets, the points, right?
20: Win all the points. So the major, National League plays the American League. And when I was a kid, I remember watching it when I was 8 years old in my row home in South Philly, being so excited to see a couple of the Phillies on the team. And it was just a game, you know, and it was I don't know if they all wore their jerseys at the time. I think they might have worn blue and red, like the National was blue and the American was red. But last night, it was like there were kids on the field. There was everybody had cancer. It was
1: everybody did.
20: Everybody
1: was it a requirement?
20: Like seventh inning, they all
10: they do the I stand up to cancer thing,
20: right? Wow. Which, and you had to write a name of like somebody with cancer.
1: The seventh inning cancer strategy.
10: Yeah, I don't understand why they do that. It's a fun event, and everybody's having a great time. And then it's let's depress everybody for 30 seconds.
20: And then my Aunt Millie, who died of cancer, I'm holding up Aunt Millie's name on a little placard.
1: Wow, it sounds festive.
20: Yeah, and then jets are flying over.
1: Kyle, laugh out loud. I hate him.
10: Why?
1: Do you know what he does?
10: I laugh with the mic off.
1: He laughs with his mic off.
20: Reason?
10: Oh, I wasn't laughing audibly.
20: Okay.
10: I was like, yeah, but smile laugh.
1: It doesn't matter because
10: if she doesn't like those.
1: You know why?
20: A lot of things she doesn't like.
1: Oh, sorry. You like telling a joke and people walk out of the room and laugh?
20: I know.
1: Come
20: on. You're right. So last night, big deal, the All-Star game, and Patti LaBelle sang the national anthem. And she is Patti LaBelle, and she put her spin on it. And people were upset that it was like...
1: I can't stand her.
20: You don't like
1: her? She is the worst. She's the one who yelled at people in the audience when they weren't wearing masks during COVID.
20: Oh, okay. Well, I like her music, and I like the fact she's from Philly, and she did put a... She's 82 years old, and she put her spin on it. And it wasn't disrespectful. People saying, you're messing with the national anthem. Anyway, I thought it was great. She's amazing talent at 82 years old.
1: Can't stand her.
20: So I want to know, maybe some people were at the All-Star game last night, but what major event have you been to? The Democrat convention of 68, the Republican convention, the Bruce Springsteen, what?
1: The Democratic Convention of 68, the Lindbergh, what was it called? The blimp, the Hindenburg.
20: Hindenburg.
1: Were you at the Hindenburg? Oh, the humanity.
20: A big event, you're right. It doesn't have to be. And the reason why I mentioned this 68 Democratic Convention is because then they had riots during that one.
1: All right. No, I know. I'm playing with you. I was just like, there were some events in the last 20 years.
20: It's stupid.
1: No, but I know what you're saying. And sometimes then.
20: Live Aid?
1: And sometimes you weren't even paying to get to it.
20: And it just happened.
1: Even Live Aid was like before he was born.
20: Oh, really?
1: No, but like
10: Live Aid was the 80s, right?
1: I thought
20: that was like a couple years ago.
1: I know. Well, that's how it seems to us. But you know what's so funny, Dan? I was talking
20: 9/11?
1: About
20: you were downtown during 9/11.
1: Yeah, or maybe you were just at some event that turned into like, oh, this was the last performance for this person before he died.
20: Right.
1: No, because I was saying how I was at this event by accident in the 80s. And I had no idea it was going to be like this. And I thought it was a Subway Series, but then Kyle reminded me, no, it wasn't a Subway Series. The Mets were in the World Series.
10: Yes.
1: And Billy Joel's a huge Met fan. I happened to be in the audience that night, okay? So I don't even know, because you know me, I don't follow any of this. So the show is late. Show starts late. And everybody's like, oh, ladies and gentlemen, I'm so sorry.
20: You're at a Billy Joel concert or a Mets game?
1: No, I'm at a Billy Joel concert at Madison Square Garden.
20: Okay.
1: And the show's going off late. And everybody's like, the announcer comes on, you know, Billy Joel, we'll be delayed. And it turns out he had a TV in his dressing room.
20: And watching the Mets.
1: Watching the game. And everybody,
3: I didn't know this, but a lot of people in the audience knew it. So they're like, oh my God, Billy Joel is going to be like missing this game. So during the show, people would be yelling out the score to him.
20: Wow.
3: And then he would like go off stage for a minute to change or whatever, and then come back, and he had a TV backstage. So he was telling the score to everybody else. And it was this historic night.
20: Cool. That's a cool night.
3: And I had no idea what was going on. My friend also brought him tree torn sneakers that night.
20: What sneakers?
3: Tree torn sneakers were like this style in the 80s that it had a little sideways V. Do you remember it?
20: No.
3: It was a big tennis shoe.
20: You know me in fashion.
3: Well, it was a big, if you follow tennis, which I kind of did, they were wearing them. Billy Joel wore them on stage all the time. He loved tree torns. So my friend brought him a pair of tree torns. But anyway, it was a big night. 1-800-283-101.5. Is there a big event that you just happened to be there for? Maybe you had no idea it was even going to be that big of an event. I was at a Stones concert where, and I guess this happened from time to time. I had no idea. But Tina Turner got on stage and did Brown Sugar with the Stones. I don't even think they do Brown Sugar anymore. You're not even allowed to play Brown Sugar on the radio anymore. But Tina Turner, of course, was before all the politically correct days.
20: Right.
3: She was Brown Sugar.
20: Yeah.
3: And she got up and she danced with him and it was like amazing. The crowd went
20: You
3: nuts.
20: Were there for that?
3: I was there for that.
20: Wow. All
3: Had
20: right.
3: no idea. It turned out I was there the first night. Also, I think at the Garden, but she ended up getting up for the other nights too of the concert. Because everybody went crazy.
20: What big event were you at? And did you go to the All-Star game last night in Philly? Or maybe you went the night before for the Home Run Derby or whatever. I haven't been to no big events. I've
3: you never went to a Super Bowl?
20: No Super Bowl.
3: What about you?
21: I went to the World Series in 2022. Which
3: did?
21: Is the last game that the Phillies won in a World Series. They hit 5 home runs, won 7-0. It was awesome.
3: Wow. Oh,
21: it
3: my
21: read the,
3: God.
21: The sound of the stadium registered as an earthquake.
20: That's
21: that
20: right.
21: night.
3: What?
21: It was so loud in the place. And my dad and I got there late because I came from here. I was working till 6, game was at like 7, whatever.
3: Why don't I know anything about this, Kyle?
21: It was nuts. We were walking into the stadium, my dad and I, and it's the top of the first inning, so it had just began, and a crazy play was made, and the place went insane, and we're walking in hearing the crowd, and we said, something good had to have happened. We don't know what.
3: Can
21: I mean,
3: something,
21: top 5 moment.
3: Can that cause, like, it's going to be a stupid girl question, but, like, can that rumble of noise cause like damage to something?
20: I think so.
3: If it registers as an earthquake? Because I know at Shea Stadium when the Beatles were there, a little before your time, Kyle, but they do say a similar situation, like there was a rumble that people thought could have been on the Richter scale or whatever. And back then they didn't like retrofit buildings for
20: earthquakes.
3: So I always thought, like, is that dangerous when people get so excited at a sporting event they start like stomping or screaming?
20: But that's also like, that's why I don't go to big events, because
3: you're afraid of earthquakes.
20: No, that's overwhelming. Like the noise and the energy
3: that.
20: Is overwhelming. And I, you know, some people have FOMO. I have, I have JOMO.
3: What is that?
20: Joy of missing out.
3: SOMO, satisfaction of missing out.
20: And then you too, like if you, there's a plan, like somebody has dinner planned,
3: right?
20: And then you, Thursday, Judy, we're all going to dinner. And then they call in the afternoon, oh, my kid's sick. We
3: thrilled.
20: Can't go. Do you get JOMO?
3: Oh my God, joy.
20: Yeah, the joy of missing out.
3: But this might be a universal thing, Dennis, because I actually saw on Instagram when somebody wrote, there's no bigger joy than somebody backing out of plans before you do. You know what I mean? So you don't have to. And it's like, not that
20: And
3: you
20: we should all be grateful that we have people that make plans with us.
3: You love it. It's not that you don't love your people, but when they cancel, be honest, you're a little happy. You admit it?
20: Oh, yeah.
3: Kyle?
21: No. I had it happen to me yesterday.
3: You did?
21: Oh, yeah. I did not want to go play pickleball. I was too tired. My friend canceled before me. I took a nap.
3: By the way, this is something we need to also like ask our listeners.
20: Pickleball?
3: No. Are you happy when other people cancel before you do?
20: Oh, yeah. I think that's... Well, I think 1 out of 5 don't like it. 4 out of 5 say, yeah, that's...
3: Well, somebody said what you strive for in your life at the age that we're at is what your mother used as a punishment against you. For instance, going to bed without supper because you want to wake up like well, not you, because you have to eat dinner, but I'm like, when I go to bed with that supper, the next day I feel fantastic, right?
20: Oh, it's good for getting you. You're in its autophagy.
3: Okay, whatever.
20: A state of autophagy.
3: So getting...
20: Your body is feeding off its own fat cells.
3: So, okay, so...
20: I'm a doctor, by the way. The year... I didn't know. You didn't know what I was doing. I was studying medicine.
3: But you know, I'm feeling like EJ came back because EJ...
20: Uh-oh, sorry.
3: No, like, you know what, like, I would, like, want to be making this, like, interesting point.
20: Right, and I keep interrupting. Go ahead.
3: And then, so, my sports analogy for this is, like, you have Michael Jordan or Kobe Bryant, whoever it is, on the under the basket, right under the basket. Somebody, I pass the ball to Kobe or Michael or whatever, right. He should rest in peace. And then you, instead of dunking it, he holds it and starts spinning it on his finger, which is very impressive, but shut up, put it in the basket. I had a point, but forget it now.
20: I don't know, I feel so bad. I'm going to the cabin. I'll see you.
3: Okay. 10:20, here's New Jersey fast traffic.
5: Still dealing with that fuel spill on westbound 280 at exit 1. That is on the shoulder. You also have midday construction on 287, northbound between exits 8 and 12, southbound by exit 14. There's also road work on westbound 78 in the local lanes between exits 48 and 44. Eastbound 24, watch for construction after 287. Westbound road work by JFK Parkway. Leaving New Jersey, still 30 minutes at the George Washington Bridge. We're down to about 10 minutes each at the Lincoln and Holland. 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
6: New Jersey 101.5, instant weather, breezy, very hot and humid with hazy sun today. A thunderstorm in spots late this afternoon in the northwest hills into central New Jersey. Highs near 100. Chance of lingering early evening thunderstorms, otherwise partly to mostly cloudy tonight. Smoke from the Canadian wildfires could cause reduced air quality. Lows from the mid-60s to near 70. Hazy, not quite as hot, becoming less humid in the afternoon on Thursday. Highs from the upper 80s to mid-90s. I'm meteorologist Jason Caterina.
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6: I'm dying. It's the Dennis and Judy Show, 1028. And I'm Judy Franco. That's Dennis Miller. We're back together for 3.0. Our boss just came in and made mincemeat out of Kyle.
7: Yeah. I mean, Fatso over here, too, by the way.
6: By the way,
7: what the heck was that?
6: I know what he's saying, though. He became extremely lean and cut, and it's like, you have the same complexion he had. Dennis, was he not white as a ghost?
8: Yeah, but he might have been a little chubby. Like, Kyle's not chubby at all.
6: Chubby, but he's not defined like
8: Sam.
6: Is.
8: All right. Sam's well defined, but when he got here, he was not. And he was maybe, you know,
6: he was trying to figure out why Kyle is fat. He's like, are you drinking water? Are you Kyle, it's because you drink alcohol. Kyle's like, no, I don't.
8: No, wrong comparison. He
7: caught like three left hooks to the face in that break. I don't even know what to say.
6: I think it's okay, though, because seriously, I'm not joking. Every single person who calls the station's in love with Kyle.
8: Yeah.
6: Every like old lady's like, Kyle, he's so gorgeous. He's so handsome. He's this, he's that. He's the perfect man. You could take a little bit of ribbing every once in a while, okay?
7: Yeah. Now they might not be in love with me now if they think I'm fat. That's a nail my cause.
6: You're not fat.
7: Yes, I'm not fat.
8: You're saying that not ripped like him.
7: Am I shredded to the bone? No.
6: He's shredded bone.
7: Is there are plenty of other people around the office that could have been used as the example.
8: Yeah, well,
7: I don't feel like I was the correct example.
6: Really? Who?
7: Well, let's not get into that.
6: guys that look pasty and bloated. I don't think so.
8: And that sales guy.
7: It's like the worst insult I could. I'm pasty and bloated.
8: Yeah, remember that guy that used to do the afternoon show here?
6: I know exactly. That's why I said pasty and bloated.
8: And I said, you look like a body that's been recovered from the river after a week.
6: Dennis said, did you drown? He's like, what? Dennis is like, I feel like you might have drowned. He goes, I don't know what you're talking about. What's the joke, Dan? He goes, you look like you've recovered. You've been recovered from a river after 3 weeks.
8: That was the physique he had.
6: He was pasty and bloated.
8: Scott,
6: that's why I said
8: Scott Hasek.
6: Yeah.
8: Yeah, Scott and Casey.
6: He was a little pasty and bloated, but you're not pasty and bloated, no. Okay?
7: Yeah, thank you.
6: We'll give you that compliment.
8: And by the way, Casey's been doing appearances on the afternoon show in a Philly station for the last.
6: Oh, yeah. That's what I hear. Yeah. All right.
9: So as horrible as ever.
6: So mean. Wow. Den came in with some spit and vinegar.
8: Hey, people want authenticity.
6: Yes, they do. They always ask for authenticity. All right. Speaking of authenticity, we have to do the news whether we like it or not.
8: All right.
6: So let's do that now on the new Dennis and Judy Show.
10: 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Newly released body cam footage from the police body cam footage show the March 16th fatal police shooting of 55-year-old Suzanne Clark in Lacey Township after officers responded to her 911 call reporting a possible heart attack, NJ.com reports. Police say Clark emerged from her home holding a knife and she was shot after ignoring commands to drop it. Police also say she stabbed her dog, but her family disputes the account, saying she never stabbed the dog, acted in self-defense, and was trying to flee when she was shot. The attorney general now investigating. Looks like gas prices are on their way up again. Patrick DeHaan, head of petroleum analysis at Gas Buddy, is predicting the escalation between Iran and the U.S. could bring prices well above where they are now.
11: I do fully expect that the national average could get close to that $4 a gallon mark in the next week or 10 days.
10: According to AAA, the average cost of a gallon of regular in New Jersey is at $3.92. The Allenhurst woman who is charged with slapping and assaulting a teen at

0: Jenkinson's Boardwalk in Point Pleasant Beach on July 3rd is being held at the ICE detention facility at Delaney Hall in Newark. The attorney for 33-year-old Caitlin Tracy, who's from Canada, tells the Asbury Park Press she was ordered released from the Ocean County Jail after a court hearing on Monday. She was then released to ICE custody because ICE had a detainer on her. Police say she yelled and slapped the team because she was wearing patriotic colored pants and a message that reportedly supported President Trump. That's your New Jersey 101.5 News Flash. Here's Fast Traffic.
1: Midday construction on the turnpike, southbound in the truck lanes between exits 10 and 9. There's road work on 24, westbound by JFK Parkway and eastbound just after 287. There's also construction on westbound 78 in the local lanes after exit 48. Still dealing with that fuel spill, westbound 280 at exit 1. Delays leaving New Jersey at the Gothels Bridge and the Commodore Barry because of construction. The George Washington Bridge is still about 30 minutes to the upper deck, 10 to 15 with the lower level, 10 minutes apiece at the Lincoln and the Holland Tunnels. 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Your next traffic update in 15 minutes. I'm Adam Walsky on New Jersey 101.5.
2: New Jersey 101.5, instant weather, breezy, very hot and humid with hazy sun today. A thunderstorm in spots late this afternoon in the northwest hills into central New Jersey. Highs near 100, chance of lingering early evening thunderstorms, otherwise partly to mostly cloudy tonight. Smoke from the Canadian wildfires could cause reduced air quality. Lows from the mid-60s to near 70. Hazy, not quite as hot, becoming less humid in the afternoon on Thursday. Highs from the upper 80s to mid-90s. I'm meteorologist Jason Caterina.
0: New Jersey weather made possible by the Lead Fest Carnival, going on now through Sunday, July 19th at the Quaker Bridge Mall in Lawrenceville. 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Right now, Sandy Hook, 85 degrees. It's 82 in Vineland, Jackson, 86. Next update at 11 o'clock. 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
4: 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Plus traffic, weather, and all the fun only Big Joe can deliver. 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
0: Dennis and Judy 3.0. It's 10:39. Dennis.
3: Yeah.
0: My husband bought me, which I thought was like such a nice thing, this little headband. I know you've seen it. It looks like headphones. It's one piece, but there's a fan on each side.
3: Yeah, and it blows cool air on you.
0: Oh my God.
3: Is it really... Well, does it work?
0: It's a game changer.
3: Really?
0: I mean, even just to walk, like if you park far away, you wear it all day, right?
3: Well, what's like, it's not an air conditioner. I mean, it's like, is it cool air coming?
0: I think, maybe it could just be a fan, but it feels cool when right. you're hot because yeah. you're sweaty. And so that's the whole point of sweating,
3: right?
0: So it cools you down. It feels so cozy and comfortable. And it's like on a day like this, you need one of those. But then there's also this thing that a friend of ours sent us a few years ago.
3: Hmm.
0: She even monogrammed it for me. It's a piece of fabric that is like a polymer, a special polymer.
3: Oh, yeah. I remember
0: that stays wet.
3: Cool. Wet.
0: And cool. Do you know what I'm talking about?
3: I do.
0: It kind of feels.
3: A while ago.
0: Yeah, it's weird. You can like mush it, wring it out, get it wet, right? And then it stays wet and you leave it on your neck. So, and then maybe you just have a backyard where you sit there in a baby pool. People do that.
3: So what have you done to keep cool? What do you have to keep cool? And what was the worst heat situation you were ever in? The other day, a couple weeks ago, at my condo in Atlantic City, it's tiny. It was 100 degrees outside.
0: And it what'd you do? I wouldn't even go out. People go to the beach. Kyle went to the beach on a day like that.
3: I did, too.
12: Perfect day to go.
0: Oh,
3: the
0: God.
3: Water was 65, though. It was weird.
12: Well, that's the thing. You're so hot, but the ocean water is not affected by that. So
3: right.
12: it's like a jolt almost.
3: It's a jolt. So the air conditioning wasn't working in the condo. So what did I do? The hallway was very cool. So I opened the door, put a chair in the door, and have a little fan. And I was sucking the air conditioning in from the hallway.
0: Oh, good
3: and
0: idea.
3: It dropped the temperature like 2 or 3 degrees. It went from 78, like 75 in, 20 minutes.
13: So that's actually very
3: good.
13: But
3: I couldn't sleep that way.
13: No, but you know the sleeping trick.
3: Well, it's a very safe building. I could have.
13: But it's the sleeping trick. You're the one who taught us the sleeping trick.
3: What's that?
13: Take a shower and get into bed wet.
3: Yeah.
13: You did that in Italy.
3: In Italy, because they had no air conditioning. All these people are dying in Europe because of the heat wave.
13: Yeah.
3: Because they don't have air conditioning because they're, you know, want to save the planet or whatever their deal is over there.
13: That BS.
3: Yeah, that garbage. So whatever, global warming, climate change, carbon footprint, we've got, you know, we got to cut costs and still cut, you know, emissions or whatever this babbling idiot of a governor says. Well, she did make a good move the other day. She wants to put another nuclear plant in. So if you're worried about the carbon footprint, put a nuclear. Nuclear's safe and it's cheap and it's effective. Anyway, back to how you keep cool on days like this and what is the worst heat situation you're in. Judy, I think I was about 10 years old. I may have told you this story.
13: Okay.
3: My brother and I...
13: Well, you've told me stories that you told me before.
3: Okay. Well, we were with my mom and dad in South Carolina, in Beaufort, South Carolina.
13: Okay.
3: And if you were ever in the Marines, you went down there to Parris Island in Beaufort for boot camp.
13: Yes.
3: And my dad was stationed there for, he used to go on these six-week trips for the Navy. He worked for the Navy. And the last 2 weeks. It was summertime. The last 2 weeks of the his trip, he said, you know, told my mom, bring the boys down. And it was all four of us at that point. My daughter, my sister was like four. My son, my brother was one. And then I was like 10 and Dan was 13. So my mom had her hands full. My dad went to work every day. And she was in this motel in Beaufort, South Carolina with four kids. There was a pool, but, you know, and the two younger ones.
13: I remember
3: ones.
13: This. Oh, this okay. is so sad. Tell the story.
3: So the younger
13: well, you
3: ones
13: were, telling it,
3: were one and the younger ones were one and four, my brother and sister. And my older brother and I were 10 and 13. Oh, he was 13. I was 10. So my dad says, why don't you drop him off at to go fishing tomorrow at Sam's Point Bridge? Here, I got a couple of fishing rods from the...
13: Can you imagine, Kyle, like, your parents doing this? Like, just drop you and your brother off, and I'm going to work.
12: Right. You, never.
3: Yeah, it's Sam's Point Bridge in Beaufort. And I looked it up on Google Maps. It's still there.
13: Oh, so, that's so yeah. funny.
3: And I looked at it, you know, street view. I was like, oh, my God, that's where I was standing. So my brother and I were fished for a couple hours, not catching anything. And now it's South Carolina in August. So it's near 100 degrees by 11 a.m.
12: Like 100% humidity.
3: 100%. And we were like dying. So my brother spots these people getting in a boat down below the bridge. So I go down and says, see if they have any water.
13: Was he taking care? Oh, he sent you to get the water?
3: He sent me to get the water. But here's the thing. I got the water. They gave me a cup of water. I drank it and I came back up. He said, did they have water? I go, yeah.
13: You got the water.
3: You didn't bring any up. I said, they didn't offer me a cup. It was one of those old style like plastic cups that you don't throw away.
13: That is a riot, Dennis.
3: Now we're standing there. We're getting desperate. And we see this guy in a Volkswagen Bug. And he's got like a Marine uniform on. And we said, are you going? We're my mom's supposed to pick us up. I don't know what my mom was waiting for, but it was an hour before she was supposed to pick us up. Can you take us back to the Joyland Motel? And he's like, yeah, it's on my way. So we got in the car with a stranger. Yeah. And went back to the Joyland.
13: How bad does the Joyland Motel sound?
12: It doesn't sound nice. I don't know what's worse, the car with a stranger or the Joyland Motel.
3: It was owned by the Joy family. That's what it was called. And
13: that's a riot, by the way.
3: And so we get into, and they put us up in a trailer behind the motel because we were too many people for a standard motel room. So if you had a larger party, they put you in this trailer.
13: So that's so funny.
3: We walk up to the trailer, go, and my mom goes, I was just about to come get you. How'd you get here? It was that a Marine took us home. You got in. Oh, my God. I said, Mom, he's a Marine.
13: You know. Oh, my God. A Marine will do it.
3: They stormed the beaches at Normandy. He's not going to, you know, gonna do anything to me.
13: Well, okay. So the answer.
3: So that was the answer to Mike. I remember my brother and I looking at each other thinking we're going to die here on Sam's Point Bridge.
13: But do you remember, Dennis, that? You know, sometimes we've talked about this with people who grew up without air conditioning.
3: I did.
13: And we had air conditioning.
3: I was about 10 when we finally got it.
13: Okay, so I grew up in a place where you didn't need air. You know, I was on the West Coast.
3: That is amazing. The climate there?
13: Yeah. So it was like perfect San Francisco.
3: Yeah.
13: But in the summertime, we would come to Bradley Beach. My grandma did not have air conditioning, but she had two rooms with units. One room was my uncle Raymond's room, who was like the king of the 10 kids, the first kid. And all the other of my mother's siblings had shared one room. Do you love that? Three bedrooms, 10 kids, the parents.

0: being how it didn't occur to us, my parents might want some
1: intimate time.
0: So I guarantee my parents never did it all summer long, the poor things. Anyway, the phone number is 1-800-283-101.5. How you stayed cool, or how you do stay cool, on a day
1: most,
0: like this.
1: Yeah, and what was the most desperate heat situation you were ever in? It used to be, and it still is, at the shore, some people don't have air conditioning. They go, nah, there's a sea breeze. Most of the time there is. Even when it's desperately hot inland, it's not. You know, there's a sea breeze.
0: Yeah,
1: it's not,
0: but sea breeze is hot. It's a hot breeze.
1: But about a half dozen nights a year, you got to have it, even at the shore.
0: So true. All right. We got 1048 right now. We'd love to talk to you. It is the Judy, or the Dennis and Judy Show. I'm sorry. For a year, I was saying my name first.
1: Right. That's okay. Whatever. Call it Kyle,
0: okay,
1: the Kyle
0: Judy and
1: Show.
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0: Yeah. So, your phone call is coming up, 1048, New Jersey Fast Traffic.
3: We have that construction on the turnpike southbound in the truck lanes between exits 10 and 9. Also watch for that fuel spill westbound 280 at exit 1. That's on the shoulder but causing delays. And there's construction on 287 northbound between exits 21 and 22. You also have road work northbound between exits 8 and 12 and construction on the parkway northbound by 148. That's on the shoulder. Westbound 78 locals, construction by exit 48. That's also on the shoulder. Leaving New Jersey, 20 minutes at the George Washington Bridge. We're down to 5 to 10 apiece at the Lincoln and Holland. 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
4: New Jersey 101.5, instant weather, breezy, very hot and humid with hazy sun today. A thunderstorm in spots late this afternoon in the northwest hills into central New Jersey. Highs near 100, chance of lingering early evening thunderstorms, otherwise partly to mostly cloudy tonight. Smoke from the Canadian wildfires could cause reduced air quality. Lows from the mid-60s to near 70. Hazy, not quite as hot, becoming less humid in the afternoon on Thursday. Highs from the upper 80s to mid-90s. I'm meteorologist Jason Caterina.
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8: 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Boom, boom.
9: We got a lot of people on our app chat that want to join in. We're talking about keeping cooler on a day like this. But let's go to Greg and Clark. He has something to contribute. What do you got, Greg?
10: Hey, guys. How are you? Dennis, welcome back. Judy, good to talk to you again.
9: Thank you, sir.
10: This is your favorite politician. So,
9: we know your name very well.
10: Yeah. You still have the hats, I hope.
9: Yes, absolutely.
8: Greg Mealy, yeah. We can say his name, can't we?
9: Yeah, sure.
8: Running for Senate.
10: That's fine. Yeah. Actually, it's District 12. That was when you did your farewell last year. I mentioned I had gone into the congressional race.
8: That's right. Home. My apologies.
10: But yeah. No, not at all. But so as far as the temperature thing, it was in 2003. I did a trip with the young family at the time, all the way from Colorado to California with several stops. And at one point, we were crossing by Hoover Dam. And It's always very hot in that little cove area around it. When we stopped, there was a there's a restaurant on one side of the dam, and they had actually overhead racks that would shoot out like spray of water to cool people off because it was so hot. The sign that was flashing between temperature and time and all that stuff said 118.
9: Oh, come on.
8: Oh, wow.
9: Is that even possible?
8: No, that's possible. Okay.
9: I said, is that even possible?
8: Oh, I thought you said, is that impossible?
9: No, but I mean, I guess you would know because you're like a weather guy, but like, I don't know.
8: Out in California, desert springs
9: so
8: or something?
9: So it's funny because there was a place near us called Turlock. And the big story when we were little was like, it was 120 degrees in Turlock. And to this day, I'm like, that was urban myth because it can't be 120 degrees anywhere. But could it?
8: It could, sure.
9: I didn't know that.
8: Yeah, so actually, you grew up in the Bay Area. Where was Turlock? Inland by about 50 miles or so?
9: Yeah. Turlock. I'll never forget that. That was like the big story.
8: That's funny. Yeah, no, those interior parts of California have gotten up to 120 degrees. So was it intolerable?
10: Well, I've always been decent with heat. And it was a dry heat, like you always hear.
8: Right.
10: But yeah, I mean, we definitely got under that sprayer. Yeah, I think the U.S. record for temperature was Death Valley, not surprisingly, at 131 or something like that many, many years ago.
8: Yeah.
10: So it does get up there.
9: Wow. But, I always thought that people were just throwing numbers out and exaggerating.
8: No, that's
9: crazy.
8: It's a dry heat. Well, Greg, good luck to you in your race.
10: Yeah. I have a militant jihadist I'm running against now. That's their idea of a nominee. So hopefully.
9: Oh, but by the way, Greg, I love you, but I think 20 years ago, a militant jihadist would not have a shot against you. But right now, I'm sure the militant jihadist is
8: polling better than
9: you are.
8: What's her name again?
9: His name? Thought it was she.
10: The opponent, Adam Hamaway.
9: Yeah. Let me tell you how scary he is. Dr. Adam Hamaway. Okay. If you've ever heard of anybody who does not stand for what we stand for here in this country,
8: right?
9: Whose ideals are the polar opposite, this is the guy. And to top it all off, he is the definition of a radical.
8: Vote for Greg Mealy, M-E-L-E. Yeah.
9: But I don't, unfortunately.
8: In that district. Is it District 7?
10: It's 12, actually. It is a pretty blue district, but a lot of people are coming from the other side even to help out with us because they're afraid of him, too.
9: Yeah, but Greg, I want to tell you something. And God bless you. You should win. I'm going to promote you every day. But I just want you to know, the country wants this. They do. They want this.
10: Yeah.
9: Look what they did in New York. I don't have any other way to explain it.
8: Well, but New York's like 60% foreign born. So you don't have
9: it
8: that.
9: It doesn't matter. People don't hear that. They don't know he hates Israel. They don't know that he's an anti-Semite. They don't know that he supports some of the most anti-American tenets that we...
8: What do they know? They just see
9: he's a socialist, and that's what they want.
8: All right, Greg, good luck to you. Greg Mealy running in the 12th District for Congress in the state of New Jersey. We appreciate your time today.
9: And on the side of terrorists, supported actual terrorists.
8: I know.
9: That did harm to our country.
8: It's amazing to me that I'm waiting for him to implode and the city to implode any day, but...
9: Greg Mealy, people, that's who you need to vote for. 11 o'clock.
11: 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Fitzpatrick Home Improvement News Desk. 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
12: It's 88 degrees at 11 o'clock. I'm Jen Ursulo. A Freehold Township high school teacher has been arrested, accused of having a sexual relationship with a student.
13: The Monmouth County prosecutor says 37-year-old Jesse Hubel is charged with multiple counts of sexual assault and child endangerment. Investigators claim the technology teacher's illicit relationship with an underage girl began in November of last year. Hubel is also an award-winning wrestling coach and helped in the school play, but school officials say he's been removed from all duties. Rick Rickman, New Jersey, 101.5 News.
12: New Jersey's heat wave will not only bring heat and humidity, but also smoke from the wildfires in Canada. There'll be the smell of smoke, potentially hazardous air quality and orange skies. And this is as smoke from Ontario reaches the Garden State. Skies already hazy in some areas of the state on Tuesday with an incense-like smell. There are at least 128 confirmed wildfires throughout Ontario. Some of the fires burning through very thick forests, creating even more smoke. A 50-year-old Bergen County man is facing criminal charges and some disturbing accusations.

0: convictions.
1: Brian Siracusa of Wyckoff is charged with distribution and possession of child pornography, creation of deceptive visual material, and invasion of privacy. Siracusa is a married father of three and works as a TV producer, according to his social media accounts. Investigators say Siracusa used the internet to create and distribute a computer-generated video of child sex abuse material. Police also accuse him of photographing and recording an adult intimate partner multiple times in various states of undress without consent. Erin Vogt, New Jersey 101.5 News.
2: 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New Jersey's senior freeze property tax reimbursement checks start going out this week. They're being issued on a revolving basis. Depending on when you apply, there's still time to do that. The rules state you must be at least 65 years old to qualify, and you have to have owned and lived in your home since the end of 2022. The complete New Jersey 101.5 forecast is coming up. Now here's New Jersey Fast Traffic.
3: On the westbound side of 280 at exit 1, that fuel spill has been cleaned up. You have that midday road work, westbound 78 locals after exit 48, that's on the shoulder. And construction on the turnpike, southbound in the truck lanes between 10 and 9. Also watch for road work on 202, northbound around Milltown Road, that's on the shoulder. And there are also delays on 287, northbound between exits 21 and 22 with construction that's blocking the left lane. You also have midday work on 440 northbound around the parkway. There's also construction on 78 westbound local lanes after exit 48. Leaving New Jersey, George Washington Bridge is still about 20 minutes to the upper level, down to about 10 minutes with the lower deck and midday construction. Lincoln and Holland tunnels down to about 5 to 10 minutes and slow leaving New Jersey at the Commodore Barry Bridge because of road work. Your next traffic update in 15 minutes. I'm Adam Walsky on New Jersey 101.5.
4: New Jersey 101.5, instant weather, breezy, hot and humid with hazy sun today. A thunderstorm in spots late afternoon in the northwest hills into central New Jersey. A high near 100. Chance for a lingering early evening thunderstorm, otherwise partly to mostly cloudy. Smoke from the Canadian wildfires could reduce the air quality. Lows from the mid-60s to near 70. Then for Thursday, hazy, not quite as hot, becoming less humid in the afternoon. Still some reduced air quality due to those distant wildfires. Highs in the upper 80s to mid-90s. Then Friday, partly sunny, very warm to hot with low humidity. Highs again from the upper 80s to the mid-90s on Friday. I'm meteorologist Jason Caterina.
2: 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Right now, Brigantine, 90 degrees. It's 88 in Flemington. Colts Neck, 87. 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
5: Thanks, Jen. 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
7: The Bet Parks online casino and sportsbook app, New Jersey. Chime time is 11:10. Dennis and Judy show. I'm Dennis Malloy. That's Judy Franco.
8: Blah, blah, blah, blah, blah. You didn't blah, blah, blah me.
7: I'm sorry. Did I miss my opportunity? But we had to do that. We could do it again. I just thought that was a regular rejoin.
9: Hey, Big Joe. On your Saturday afternoon, it's hot out there today. I'm in the Hall of Fame and blah, blah, blah, blah, blah.
8: When the music comes out to play. But
7: I thought that was a regular bumper. Sorry.
8: We're not playing music, though. I want to get right into this, Dennis, because there are people who have accused you and me of being
7: racist.
8: Well, that, of course.
7: Misogynist?
8: Well, that's because we are.
7: Homophobic?
8: Uh-huh, 100%.
7: Wow.
8: We're all of those things, but the worst things people have said about us is that we are all up in our kids' business to the point where we're not allowing them to grow up. So each one of us has had the opportunity to have our kids, our grown adult kids, live with us. You've had it, I've had it. And we welcome them with open arms and would let them stay forever, even though it would be annoying at some points, right?
7: Yeah.
8: So I told my kids, I'm like, why are you going back to the rental house? I have my children living with me for the summer with three of my grandkids. Save money, just live with us, you know? And I know there are a lot of people in New Jersey.
7: Full time?
8: Yeah. I mean, they won't do it. Of course they won't do it. But
7: what is that, an empty gesture?
8: No, I wish they would do it. I go away for 3 months in the winter.
7: That's true.
8: My house is basically just me and Mark in our little bedroom.
7: Oh, you got JoJo there too, no?
8: Yeah, but nobody sees him. He's in the basement. He lives in the basement. You know what I mean? Like he has a little apartment down there.
7: Right.
8: And I beg them, the house is yours.
7: So why wouldn't they do it?
8: Well, first of all, it's not the neighborhood that they want to live in. They live, all of their friends and neighbors.

0: are all in a different part of the world.
1: Okay. Well, different part of...
0: A different part of New Jersey. Yeah. I don't know. Across town. Yeah. But they need to be on the weekends in a certain neighborhood.
1: Okay.
0: Right? It's gotcha. Near their house of worship. Yes. It's near their friends. Yeah. On Saturdays, they walk
1: now,
0: their
1: this
0: friends.
1: Now, this house they're buying, is that in the right neighborhood?
0: I don't know what you're talking about. Can you dump that, Kyle?
1: Okay. Yeah.
0: Okay. So they want to settle in a place that is near the neighborhood that they want to live in forever. And so anyway, I beg them to live in my house. They won't live in my house. But I think there are a lot of people in New Jersey, especially the ethnic types, that love when people from another generation live in their house. And then again, Kyle, who's not really from the ethnic type.
1: No.
0: His parents had him living in the house. They never said, checkout time is 18.
1: Yeah, but you were what, 24 when you moved out? 25?
2: 25.
1: Yeah, which is about right for this generation.
0: Right, that's but a lot of
2: they would have let me live there till I was 45.
1: Right,
0: of
1: but
0: course,
1: do not.
0: And loved yeah. it. Oh,
1: yeah. Do not call him an Italian-American.
0: No, he's do not. Not. We know. We
2: Italian
0: know.
2: In name only.
1: Yeah.
0: He's
1: please.
0: Not.
1: Please. Because what were you having for lunch, Kyle?
2: I don't know
1: Kyle?
2: Why that makes me not an Italian. An Uncrustable.
0: No,
2: it's
0: that's
2: a peanut butter and jelly.
0: I mean, Kyle.
2: What do you want me to have? Meat, you know, I pasta see, with meat sauce?
1: I could see you being thrown.
2: Why didn't you bring it in?
0: Can I just say something, though? My son eats Uncrustables for breakfast, lunch, and dinner.
1: Oh, my God.
2: I don't do it that much, but they're great.
0: He loves them because, well, he only likes four things. You know what I mean?
1: Yeah.
0: He's like a spectrum-y type of kid.
1: Right.
0: And one of the things he likes is peanut butter and jelly. So, by the way, I love Uncrustables, but I get what he's saying. Like, if you were a true Italian, your mother would be throwing you together a bresaola yeah. every day.
1: I can see you being thrown off a balcony in Salerno for doing this. But anyway.
0: So the phone number is 1-800-283-101.5. We want to ask you if you've had your adult kids living with you, and if you are one of those adult kids that lives with your parents or did for a long time, was that something that people look down at?
1: Is there any shame to that, or is it just normal these days? Well, Larry mentioned what you just... we're talking about with Kyle. Larry from Manchester says Italians do not move out until they are married.
0: Same with us.
1: Yeah.
0: Same with us. But
1: that's old school. Like, I moved out when I was 18. My brother, though, my older brother, he stayed until he was married. And my sister, same. Well, I think she stayed until she was married, too.
0: Yeah, we don't...
1: Doug might have moved out just before he got married.
0: So maybe, you were a rebel.
1: I was a rebel. I was out early because I was chasing that broadcast career,
0: oh,
1: Judy.
0: Oh, yeah.
1: Wherever those airwaves called me, that's where I went.
0: Ew. Ew.
1: Got tired of packing and unpacking.
0: Oh, Kyle, that's from an old show. Called WKRP in Cincinnati.
2: I've heard of it, yeah.
1: Can you look up the theme for that?
0: So the theme...
1: That plays in my head all the time.
0: But by the way, thank God, I had the most non-radio career.
1: Right.
0: I always lived a mile from where I worked.
1: Right.
0: I was home making dinner for my kids every day, and I never had to move. But for most people, you know, it's packing and unpacking. Speaking of packing and unpacking, did you hear what Howard Stern's doing?
1: No.
0: People are mad at us that we're moving to 2 hours a day.
1: Yeah.
0: One show a week, got rid of, I think, 12 people that work for him. 10 or 12 of his team.
1: Wow.
0: So, yeah.
1: I mean, look at Rachel Maddow does like a half hour a week or whatever.
0: Yeah,
1: he can do whatever he wants. And I haven't listened to him in 20 years. And then you hear stuff from you. Which makes me say I would never listen to him ever. But so WKRP in Cincinnati was the name of the TV show. Are we finding that, Kyle? Or
0: it's all right. Well, let's go to the
2: computer takes
0: here.
2: A little bit.
1: I'm sorry. No, but the reason I it was in my mind for the last couple of months, WKRP in Cincinnati went on the air. The real call letters station in Cincinnati is now up and on the air.
0: Well, I heard a very sad thing the other day. Speaking of radio, what the hell is that? Oh, there it is.
2: This is it, right?
0: Yeah, I didn't know it started with those bells.
2: Me neither.
0: Well, baby, good. If you ever wonder.
1: Baby, if you ever wonder.
0: Let's do it.
1: Wondered whatever happened to me.
0: I'm living on the air in Cincinnati. Cincinnati WKRP. Here it is.
3: tired of packing and unpacking.
0: That's your lyric. Town to
1: town, up and down the dial.
0: By the way, I have goosebumps.
1: I know.
0: What is our problem?
1: Well,
0: shoots.
1: We're radio geeks. Once in a while.
0: Here it is.
1: Here it comes.
0: No, there's another verse.
1: Shoot, really?
0: So the end of it is a play on the old jingles that they used to. And it's like WKRP. There it is. Now, Dennis really felt this feeling because he drove up a highway.
1: I went to Hartford.
0: And moved.
1: Yeah.
0: The price for finding me was losing you. Oh, my God.
1: Well, there was an actual song by Harry Chapin called WOLD.
0: Yeah.
1: Which chronicles the story of a guy that lost his wife and kids, you know, chasing the dream of being a radio star.
0: What were we thinking?
1: Well, we were both lucky that we got to do it in our hometown. You know?
0: I have to say, I went to the doctor yesterday. I went to a doctor yesterday who I heard about here on the air, Dr. Deepak Ramesh.
1: Mm-hmm.
0: I did this for my, you know, I do for the facial paralysis.
1: By the way, you look great today.
0: Stunning. Thank you to the person who said, I didn't know she was Asian on the Instagram post because they shot me from my side where I have the paralysis and my eye was like clenching shut. And I'm like, should I just tell this person, like, you're making fun of a disabled person? But it's fine. Anyway, so I go to Dr. Ramesh yesterday, and the lady...
1: And he said, I didn't know you were Asian.
0: He did. And he's Indian, so it really shocked him. So he says to me, his medical assistant says, how'd you hear from him? I said, actually, somebody called me on the air and mentioned his name. So when he came in, I'm like, "You tell me you listen to our show. This is a guy who's, I don't know, looks 12. You know how the doctors are.
1: Yeah.
0: Unbelievable doctor. As a matter of fact, I said I would shout him out because he does things that other doctors cannot
1: awesome.
0: Do. But he says, no, I don't listen to the radio. I got to be honest. I listen to podcasts. I said, he's like apologizing. I said, you don't have to apologize. I listen to podcasts.
1: Yeah.
0: Like it's hard for me to listen to the radio anymore. But
1: I still do. I'm still a regular radio listener.
0: Yeah. And I'll tell you what, I'm glad there are choices.
1: Right.
0: You know, but the phone number here is 1-800-283-101.5. Dennis and I reminiscing about our radio lives. Take a quick...
1: We were talking about living at home.
0: Yeah.
1: Into your adult years. Have you had it? Have you done it as an adult, as a child? Or have you had your kids stay with you maybe longer than most people expected? 1-800-283-101.5.
0: And boy, if it was up to our app chat, I will tell you everybody still lets their adult kids live there. We'll read those messages next, too. Right now, 11:20, here's New Jersey Fast Traffic.
4: In Newark, we have an accident southbound 1 and 9 in the express lanes approaching Roanoke Avenue. That's blocking the right lane. Also watch for midday work on 78 westbound local lanes between exits 48 and 44. And there's construction on 287 northbound between exits 21 and 22. Also road work on 24 westbound by JFK Parkway and eastbound from 287 all the way to the 78 express lanes. There's also construction on 80 eastbound from exit 35 to 38, westbound approaching 287. 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Your next traffic update in 15 minutes from the All-American Auto Group Traffic Desk. 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
5: New Jersey 101.5 instant weather, breezy, very hot and humid with hazy sun today. A thunderstorm in spots late this afternoon in the northwest hills into central New Jersey. Highs near 100. Chance of lingering early evening thunderstorms, otherwise partly to mostly cloudy tonight. Smoke from the Canadian wildfires could cause reduced air quality. Lows from the mid-60s to near 70. Hazy, not quite as hot, becoming less humid in the afternoon on Thursday. Highs from the upper 80s to mid-90s. I'm meteorologist Jason Caterina.
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1: Dennis and Judy Show 3.0. It's 11:27, and we're talking about adult kids living at home into adulthood. My daughter moved to Texas for 6 years, and then she moved back in with me a couple years ago for about 2 years, and then, you know, she wanted to get her own place and got her own place, and she's on her own now. But it was great. It was fun. It was perfectly normal. It was good. My uncle lived with my grandmother. He was the youngest of three boys, and my grandmother was a widow when, I guess, my uncle was about 12. So he just stayed at home with her until he was in his mid to late 40s. And then he finally, a woman, you know, was looking for a husband, and he was like, ah, all right. And it turned, they're still married. They're into their 80s now. But He was home with grandma until he was, like I said, mid-40s.

0: it seems very unusual today to do that, but why not? If it works for you guys, do it. Let's go to Tom in Hunterdon County. Hi, Tom.
1: How we doing, guys?
2: We're good.
0: We're good.
1: I got to say, because I'm new to this station, I've called a couple times so far, you guys by far are the best in the area.
2: Isn't that sweet?
0: Thank you.
1: Your topics, everything, are impeccable. You sit on the perfect stuff, which I love.
2: Okay, relax. And we've been on for like 2 hours.
1: Well, I'll tell you. All three topics
2: you guys have done are impeccable.
1: Honestly, you guys, you really did.
2: Thank you.
3: Why are you calling here? Exactly.
0: Tom.
1: Anyway, so my 34-year-old son still lives with us.
0: Oh, good. Meaning he never moved out?
1: No. There's no time frame. Growing up in an Italian household, you know, my parents never pushed us. I had 6 brothers and sisters. You know, we all left one by one. But it's the point that I don't know if it's a culture thing, but like in an Italian family, no, they don't press it. You can stay home till you get married, like you said.
0: Now, is he dating someone? Seriously? Does he have a girlfriend?
1: No, not at all. He's got a great job. He's looked for places, and we tried helping him, because we live in Pennsylvania.
0: Right.
1: And
2: at least it's doable in Pennsylvania to buy a house.
0: A little
2: more. Here it's not.
0: Yeah, a little more. But is he interested in a relationship and finding a wife and having a family, or no?
1: He's not in no hurry, no.
0: That's not unusual, Tom. No judgment here in that question. Not unusual. A lot of young people today not interested in the traditional pathway of, you know, find a mate, get married, have kids. No, well into their 30s, maybe even 40s, or maybe not at all. My middle son, he and his wife, you know, married 10 or 12 years now. They do not plan to have kids. Anyway,
1: and that's the thing. So in Pennsylvania, we had an influx, and I have nothing against it. I love everybody. I don't care where you're from. But we had a lot of New Yorkers that came in and were buying the houses at such a rate that he tried for a house, and they would overbid.
0: Yeah.
1: They would come in and, yeah, I'll give you $100,000 more. I'll give you $10,000.
0: Where in Pennsylvania?
1: We're just in Williams Township area.
0: Okay,
1: it's beautiful, and... You're never going to buy what we bought, 10 years ago, 12 years ago?
0: Yeah, you got to move further away from...
2: Same story in Jersey.
0: Yeah, you got to move further away from the New York metro area for that not to be a thing. You know, go further south or west. We got to run, Tommy, but thank you. Best of luck to you and your family. Appreciate the call.
2: That is the Judy Show. We're going to look at the news now. It's 11:30. I'm Jen Ursula with your New Jersey 101.5 News Flash. President Trump says strikes on Iran will continue until he says it's enough. In an interview with Fox News, Trump said Iran has a lot of fight in them, but their military has been significantly degraded. He went on to say the only way to negotiate with Iran is through strength, and threatened that the U.S. would hit bridges and power plants if Iran does not negotiate. This comes as the U.S. has reimposed the naval blockade at the Strait of Hormuz and launched strikes against Iran for the fourth straight day. A former Hudson County superintendent of weights and measures is accused of funneling over $250,000 from different departments into his own bank accounts.
4: County prosecutor Wayne Mello put out word that 58-year-old Frank Alonso of Union City was arrested Tuesday and charged with several counts of second-degree official misconduct and second- and third-degree theft. Now, investigators say at different times between January of 2024 and this past January, Alonso diverted a total of over $250,000 meant for the Hudson Regional Health Commission, his own former county office of Weights and Measures, and the New Jersey Weights and Measures Association. Prosecutors accuse Alonzo of using department checks to funnel that money into his account. Levon Putney, New Jersey, 101.5 News.
5: 4 men from Camden and Gloucester counties face multiple charges after arranging to meet who they believed was an underage girl for sex, according to the Camden prosecutor. But in reality, the men were communicating with an undercover detective posing as a minor. Each man, ranging in age from 38 to 69, arranged separate meetings with the quote-unquote girl at a location in Brooklawn. 2 were arrested in March, the other 2 in June. That's your New Jersey 101.5 News Flash. Here's Fast Traffic.
6: In Parsippany, watch for a stalled vehicle on 287 northbound approaching 80. There's also construction northbound between exits 21 and 22. And you have midday work in Bridgewater on 202 northbound around Milltown Road. There's also that accident in Newark on 109 southbound by truck 109. On the turnpike, midday road work southbound in the truck lanes between exits 10 and 9. Leaving New Jersey, you have construction on the upper deck of the George Washington Bridge, a 30-minute delay, better with the lower deck, 10 at the Lincoln Tunnel, and 10 minutes at the Holland Tunnel. A stall was just cleared. 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Your next traffic update in 15 minutes. I'm Adam Walsky on New Jersey 101.5.
7: New Jersey 101.5, instant weather, breezy, very hot and humid with hazy sun today. A thunderstorm in spots late this afternoon in the northwest hills into central New Jersey. Highs near 100. Chance of lingering early evening thunderstorms, otherwise partly to mostly cloudy tonight. Smoke from the Canadian wildfires could cause reduced air quality. Lows from the mid-60s to near 70. Hazy, not quite as hot, becoming less humid in the afternoon on Thursday. Highs from the upper 80s to mid-90s. I'm meteorologist Jason Caterina.
2: 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Right now, Stone Harbor, 87 degrees. It's 89 in Hoboken. Lakewood, also 89. Next update at 12 o'clock. 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
0: Thanks, Jen. I heard Kylie and Jeff yesterday, Dominski and Moore, talking about Congress actually passing a bill to make daylight savings time permanent. 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
0: It's 11:39, Dennis and Judy show, and we're talking about living at home with your parents well beyond what is considered, well, I don't know what's considered conventional anymore. I think what Kyle did at 25 is about right. You're a couple years after college. You've established yourself in a career. Maybe you've established a relationship with someone. You move in together. You can afford to do it. 25, I think, sounds about right for this generation. But any age is fine. Whatever you guys want to do. No judgment here. You do you.
17: 25 and 26 have been what a couple of my friends have done, too.
0: Yeah.
17: It's about that time. You get a little sick of living at home. Want to move out.
0: Dominic says, I think there should never be a daylight saving time. Oh, that's what we switched topics.
18: We should talk about that tomorrow.
0: We could.
17: Sure.
0: There should never have been a daylight saving time in the U.S. Well, we did it, and I think it works better for the summer and for the year in general. I like it better.
10: Let me also say this, okay? Yeah. You can't buy a vibe in this room. No, you can't. Remember that?
0: Yeah.
10: Okay. No, you can't buy a house in this state. So right, what are your kids supposed to do? You're just going to kick them out and make them go pay exorbitant rents? Like, I think Kyle's even stupid. I told him, move back in with your parents, put money, or with her parents. I don't know how that works. Put money away for 2 years or you're never buying a house. Unless one of you wins the lottery.
17: After seeing how much less is being saved each month and year over year now, after moving out, I kind of agree with you.
0: Right.
17: You know, when you're living at home.
0: Could you do it, though, once you've had that taste of being on your own?
17: No, I don't want to do it. No.
0: Yeah.
17: No.
0: And she wouldn't want to do it either.
17: Neither one of us would. I mean, moving back now, you feel like a failure if you feel like you have to move back in after moving out. And I know that that's probably not the case, but right, that's what it feels like.
0: The aim is to save money to buy a house.
17: Sure.
0: So.
17: But also having that freedom of you are on your own.
0: Right.
17: You are. It's.
0: Yeah, it's hard
17: you finally
0: do.
17: Spread your wings. You don't want to go right. back into a cocoon, right? You want to
10: I
17: just do your own
10: you
17: thing.
10: I got to ask you a question, and maybe it's a little personal, but you know me, that doesn't stop me.
17: Mm. I'm afraid.
10: Is it weird to like be sleeping with your girlfriend in your parents' house?
17: Oh, yeah. No. I mean, we have done that before. Like, if we go on vacations, we sleep in the same bed. I think extracurricular activities would be a little bit weird, but sleeping together in the same bed, no.
0: Yeah, like my kids, when they were dating somebody seriously, they would have them stay over the house, and Judy would cringe at the thought of that.
19: I would be like, you let them, because you know
17: well, how old-fashioned I am. Well, for a while, my parents wouldn't let me do that. Like, for a long time, it was you sleep in separate beds. And my brother and his wife are married, and they didn't sleep together in the same bed until, like, they were engaged.
19: Of course.
17: I was the second child, so it was like, do whatever the heck you want.
0: Right.
17: But my brother, different.
19: That's right. Amazing.
0: But they caved on you. And we caved, like, after the first one, after a couple of months, it's like, yeah, what are we doing? She's up there. What am I going to do? Drag her out of the room?
17: Well, also, I mean, too, when you're in college, you're going to be doing it with other people, too, sleeping in the same bed. Like I know it's out of your house, and that was kind of the thing, not under my
0: college
17: roof,
0: is for learning, but, Kyle.
17: Exactly.
19: Oh, my God. But that would be so weird to me. Like, even my married kids, like, when they first started being under my roof and sleeping together. Like, it's weird.
17: So, and it's funny that you bring that up, because I, for the longest time, and I feel like I've probably told you this before, Dennis, very early into when we had started dating, Allie's parents would have let me stay over there. And I said to her, because she would say the same thing, like, they would have let me stay over there. They loved me from Jump Street. I could have stayed over. And I said to her, that feels disrespectful.
19: Aww,
17: it feels wrong for me to sleep in your bed or even just in your house and then wake up and I'm not their family. You know, this is 6 months in. I can't in good faith sleep in your house.
19: So
17: I go home every night.
0: They're European, so you think they might be more.
19: That's what
17: the opposite,
19: thought.
17: Right?
0: It's the opposite.
17: No.
0: I was looking for the story of what the, I guess, more and more adults are living at home into their 30s and 40s than ever before. And I, like I said, I don't have a problem with it, and Judy's right. With the cost of housing, you'd expect that. Now, are you guys looking for a house?
17: No, not right now. I mean, you're going to have to save a heck of a lot more money. And I know part of that is parents helping you out, not going to get a down payment on a house unless somebody in the family forks over some money.
0: Yeah,
17: that's just the fact of the matter.
0: I did that. Like, but my parents didn't do that with us, but I did that with one of my kids.
17: Yeah. In today's day and age, it kind of, unless you're somebody who's in a lucrative career, I am not. It's
19: what are you saying about your career,
17: what needs to happen?
19: Kyle?
0: You know, my it's funny when my parents died.
19: Radio's not a lucrative career.
17: I hate to break the news to you.
0: They left us each a little bit of money, and it wasn't a lot, but it was enough to help one of them put a down payment on a. You know,
19: I thought that was a secret, Dan.
0: Oh well, but rather let me go buy a Maserati. Which I don't think it was enough to buy a Maserati. my parents would have liked to see that money go to help one of the kids.
19: How does everybody think Kylie looks?
17: Very good. Well done. I'm impressed, honestly.
19: Thank you,
17: Kyle. Well done, Judy.
19: Thank you.
17: Good job.
19: There's just one piece that does not want to curl, and I'm very upset about it.
0: So for the past, 40 minutes?
19: We're all about transparency here.
20: I like the camaraderie.
0: Yeah. So Kylie's been sitting here. She said she asked Judy to do it after the show, but Judy insisted on doing it during the show. And she's done this before.
20: Curling my hair.
19: Yeah, we do
0: she's
19: this
0: She's curling
19: the time.
0: Kylie's hair.
19: The problem is, Kylie, I think you need a little bit of a shaping haircut.
20: I don't know what that means.
19: Just get a trim.
0: Kylie's not the beauty salon type. She's a beauty.
20: Thank you.
0: No, you're a beauty, but you're not the type that goes and...
19: Kylie clearly is not the type that cares about her looks. I think we all have seen that.
0: Do you ever get your nails done, Kylie?
20: Occasionally.
0: Do you go to a place and have somebody work on your nails?
20: Yeah, hands-on.
0: Okay.
20: In Freehold.
19: Also, she has a hot sister. You know, like you have a hot sister? It's a little bit... It's hard to keep up with the hot sister.
20: Who also knows how to do her hair. Whereas I go to Judy.
0: Well, they're two hot sisters, so.
19: Yeah, they are.
20: Thank you.
0: Anyway.
19: So the phone number is 1-800-283-101.5. Kyle, Scott in Clearwater has a really, really good idea. He says he can give you a dollar towards your house if you just get another $30,000 to do the same. And God knows we have at least 30,000 listeners.
17: Unfortunately, I don't even think 30,000 is enough.
19: No, it is not.
17: Not even close.
19: Not
17: yeah.
19: Here, not
17: for a down payment? I think you need more than that.
0: Well, you're in the right area because we're from where Judy and Kylie live.
17: More expensive, yeah.
0: Much more expensive than where you and I live.
17: Mm-hmm.
19: We need, in my neck of the woods, a couple to buy a small starter house would need 150 to 200,000.
17: That's the other thing too, is obviously hard to just get in anywhere, but Dennis, you mentioned the area that we live in.
0: Yeah.
17: I think to myself all the time, and we have that conversation of, is this somewhere where we really want to plant roots and stay for a long time? You know, specifically that area.
0: But would it be, would she want to move to North Carolina or Tennessee?
17: Yeah, that's, we haven't gotten that far into this discussion about moving states, but it's definitely been.
0: You have thought about other parts of New Jersey or even PA.
17: Yeah,

0: Vehicle has been cleared on 287 northbound approaching 80. You have midday construction northbound between exits 21 and 22. Also watch for midday work eastbound on Route 3 around Main Avenue in Clifton and on 440 northbound between the Parkway and New Brunswick Avenue. There is also construction on 202 northbound around Milltown Road on the shoulder. Also watch for road work on the Turnpike, southbound truck lanes between exits 10 and 9. There's also construction on the Parkway, northbound by 148. Leaving New Jersey, still about 30 minutes to the George Washington Bridge, 5 to 10 apiece at the Lincoln and Holland. 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Your next traffic update in 15 minutes from the All-American Auto Group Traffic Desk. 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
2: New Jersey 101.5, instant weather, breezy, very hot and humid with hazy sun today. A thunderstorm in spots late this afternoon in the northwest hills into central New Jersey. Highs near 100. Chance of lingering early evening thunderstorms, otherwise partly to mostly cloudy tonight. Smoke from the Canadian wildfires could cause reduced air quality. Lows from the mid-60s to near 70. Hazy, not quite as hot, becoming less humid in the afternoon on Thursday. Highs from the upper 80s to mid-90s. I'm meteorologist Jason Caterina.
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3: And right now, temperatures around the Garden State. We have 89 in Barnegat Light, 91 in Parsippany. Old Bridge is 90.
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7: 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Dennis and Judy Show talking about living at home into your adult years. And Ray's been hanging on from Ewing, wanted to chime in. Ray, hi. Welcome to the show.
8: Hi, how you doing?
7: Good.
8: Good. Guess what? I had two boys that lived here a long time. I'm like, what are you guys going to do? And it turned out that they had their plans already set.
7: Yeah.
8: One of them got married, and the other one just hung around. The one that just hung around just didn't want to have children. But the older one, yeah, he just had his second baby. But he's 44 years old.
7: Now, with the one that hung around, is he still hanging around?
8: No. He picked up a girlfriend from when he went to high school over at Ewing. And he's doing all right. You know what?
7: Yeah. Good. How old is he now?
8: 36.
7: All right. But he didn't just pick up the high school girl from Ewing.
9: No, because that would be awkward.
7: Yeah.
8: No, guess what?
7: What?
8: Same girl he met in Ewing High School.
7: Right.
8: He stayed with her forever.
7: Okay. And then when did he move out? How old was he when he moved out?
8: 33.
7: Okay. And that's when Jesus moved out.
9: Are you kidding?
8: Well, 33 years is what that's how long it took for Jesus.
7: That's why they thought Jesus was Italian. Because
9: oh, that's funny.
7: His mother thought he was God, and he lived at home till he was.
9: Oh, that's hysterical.
7: And he went into construction with his father, and he lived at home till he was 33.
9: Only the Christian can make that joke.
8: Jesus, he's a carpenter, and he loved woodworking.
7: Look at that. All right. Ray, thank you. Appreciate the call to New Jersey 101.5.
9: That's very cute. Let me go back to our app chat.
7: Yes, please.
9: Dear God, okay, this is another standard time thing. God, all we did was mention it. Sexual freedom reduced the incentive to move out. And I think that that's definitely true. Why do you need to move out? You don't need the privacy. You can sleep with your girlfriend or boyfriend right in front of your parents.
7: Oh, at home. Okay.
9: You know what I mean?
7: Yeah, yeah.
9: So, and they know you're doing it. So you know, it doesn't make you feel like you have to have your own private space. Bring back Ned is an important comment here.
7: Yes. Well, when we first, when Kyle first started working with us, we called him Ned. We didn't like the name Kyle.
9: Right.
7: And we said he looked more
9: like
7: a Ned.
9: We still don't like the name Kyle. Who are you kidding?
7: Well, he and I, when we were address each other, we never use our proper names. Calls me Dennis. I call him, he calls me Norbert. I call him Joaquin. Whatever comes to mind.
9: A lot of comments, guys. Just curious, why do you guys give out the phone number? You never take any phone calls.
7: Well, you give the number if you feel, you know, the urge to call, there's the number you can call in. But a lot of times we communicate now with people through the app chat.
9: Not only that, but we're funny.
7: Yeah, we don't even give up if you communicate with us or not. If you want to, go ahead. And that's why we give the number. If you don't, hey, go about your business.
9: I'm still pissed. It's only 2 hours, and I still love you. Deal with it, Judy. All right, as long as you still love us, we're happy. But we do have to run. We are going to be appreciated because we're having an employee appreciation party.
7: And Town Square does this every year.
9: They do.
7: They have a little luncheon for the employees here, Employee Appreciation Day, and they have sometimes have food trucks, and it's nice. It's a nice thing that they
9: do. What a lovely, lovely thing. And it shows, just like they tell us in our memos, we matter.
7: You matter no matter how pasty or bloated you are.
9: Correct. All right. So, everybody, have a good day. You know who's coming in right after us, right?
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10: It's 90 degrees at 12 o'clock. I'm Jen Ursolo. The mystery over who killed Brooke Hanlon is now deepening with the release of a chilling 911 call made by her husband after he told the dispatcher he found his wife's bloody body in their rural Morris County home. Connor Hanlon called 911 4 p.m. on June 6th. From the family's Chester Township home, Connor can be heard pleading with the dispatcher to tell him how to do CPR and keeps repeating, "I don't know what is going on with her." Police have identified no suspects or if a weapon was recovered in the stabbing death. Connor has left New Jersey and is back living in Boston. He's also reportedly hired an attorney. Authorities say a single undercover detective caught four South Jersey creeps who wanted to sleep with teenagers.
11: The Camden County prosecutor says the men ages 38 to 69 were all separately communicating online with someone they believed was an underage girl, but was actually a cop. Investigators say one by one, they showed up at a meeting location in Brooklawn and were arrested. Three of the four men are accused of also agreeing to pay for illicit activity with the girl. Rick Rickman, New Jersey, 101.5 News.
10: Investigators believe lettuce or salad may be the source of a foodborne illness called cyclosporiasis, causing severe stomach issues across the country. Michigan's been hit hard particularly, reporting more than 3,300 cases, while New Jersey has only reported a few dozen cases. But health officials don't believe the parasite can spread person to person, instead urging people to thoroughly clean all produce. The news is made possible by Ristorante Luca. 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The American League beat the National League 4-0 in Tuesday's Major League Baseball All-Star Game from Philadelphia. Yankees outfielder Cody Bellinger receiving the Ted Williams All-Star Game MVP award. The American League has now won 11 of the last 13 All-Star games and 23 of the last 29, dating back to 1997. The complete New Jersey 101.5 forecast is coming up. Now here's New Jersey fast traffic.
12: We have that midday construction on the turnpike, southbound in the truck lanes between exits 10 and 9. A stall was cleared on 287 northbound near exit 41 in Parsippany. Northbound by exit 21, construction takes out the left lane. Midday work on 440 northbound between the Parkway and New Brunswick Avenue. And we have a stall on the Parkway northbound at exit 127 that's taking out a lane. Midday work on 24 eastbound just after 287 westbound by JFK Parkway. 78 has construction westbound locals between exits 48 and 44. Leaving New Jersey, George Washington Bridge still 30 minutes to the upper deck, 20 to the lower level, 5 to 10 apiece at the Lincoln and Holland tunnels. Your next traffic update in 15 minutes. I'm Adam Walsky on New Jersey 101.5.

0: New Jersey 101.5 instant weather, breezy, hot, and humid with hazy sun today. A thunderstorm in spots late afternoon in the northwest hills into central New Jersey. A high near 100. Chance for a lingering early evening thunderstorm, otherwise partly to mostly cloudy. Smoke from the Canadian wildfires could reduce the air quality. Lows from the mid-60s to near 70. Then for Thursday, hazy, not quite as hot, becoming less humid in the afternoon. Still some reduced air quality due to those distant wildfires. Highs in the upper 80s to mid-90s. Then Friday, partly sunny, very warm to hot with low humidity. Highs again from the upper 80s to the mid-90s on Friday. I'm meteorologist Jason Caterina.
1: 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Right now, Belmar, 91 degrees. It's 87 in High Point. Freehold, 90. 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
1: The Parks Casino Chime Time is 12:08. It's Lou and Michelle. Hello there, Lou.
17: For the second time this week, I got the finger.
1: You got the finger.
17: I got the finger.
1: What happened? What do you mean second time?
17: I'm trying to mind my own business this week. Great new gig. Having a good time.
1: You're a man of leisure.
17: I'm a man of leisure. I'm a passive guy. I got the finger twice this week.
1: Driving here? So what happened?
17: Once from you.
1: Oh, that's right. I did. Okay. So that doesn't count. That's going to happen, you know, pretty much every day.
17: But that was a finger in jest. It was a funny one.
1: Yeah.
17: Not the one yesterday. The one yesterday was, I was on 295. And there's a car in front of me doing 45 miles
1: an hour. Okay, so you're driving here to the station?
17: Driving home.
1: Oh, you're driving home.
17: So I pass this vehicle. And as I pass the vehicle, I see right in my rearview mirror, there's you can tell, there's an aggressive car.
1: Oh, boy.
17: Coming in that lane. He's already upset that I've gotten in his lane.
1: Okay, but this isn't in, like, the left lane. This is...
17: Middle lane.
1: Middle lane.
17: Then... It was, middle lane. Then the cars in front of me in the middle lane were also going slow. So I went to pass them in the left lane simultaneously with the aggressive guy behind me.
1: Oh, boy. He's not going to be happy.
17: So now he's on my tail. And I'm all...
1: Why didn't you just let him go around you, though?
17: Because there was still plenty of space.
1: All right, God.
17: He was far back there. So then I'm in the left lane, and all I want to do is pass the one car I'm passing... And I'm going to yield the left lane to Andy Aggressive. I'm about to put my signal light on for the middle lane, right? Gets up on my tail, starts flashing me the lights.
1: No. How slow were you going?
17: I was definitely going above the speed limit. I was going fast enough to pass the person in a short amount of time.
1: And then you were getting out of that lane.
17: And he just couldn't wait to get on my tail. And then... I was getting ready to get out, and I saw the lights, and I was like, not today. Not today. I can't do it.
1: What did you do?
17: You
1: didn't play a game. You didn't slow down.
17: I didn't slow down because that's dangerous.
1: Lou.
17: But I made a slow change into the middle lane.
1: You can't play games when you're in the left lane.
17: Not a game. Not a game. Just a more, what's the word I'm looking for? Deliberate. A more deliberate entrance into the middle lane.
1: So then he passes you, and what does he do?
17: Passes me and gives me... The wrist shaking finger.
1: Aggressive.
17: It's faces all. And I'm
1: like. You're like, this is my first week.
17: I'm just trying to get.
1: We've been driving a couple days on this new road.
17: We're all trying to go home. That's all we're trying to do is go home. But I feel proud in a way, Michelle.
1: I have a few questions.
17: Because I think I handled it right.
1: Okay. Here are my questions.
17: Okay.
1: Are you sure you made it a point to go super fast in that left lane to get around that car that was in front of you?
17: Yes, I was. The car that gave me the trouble wasn't close enough to be a factor yet.
1: Mm.
17: I mean, he was going really fast to catch up. When I made the change into the left lane, there was plenty of room, and I was clearly trying to pass the car in front of me. So yes, I was doing my due diligence on that.
1: Okay,
17: yes.
1: And then my second question is. Could you have let him pass you and the car in front of you, or did you like cut him off when you went to pass the car in front?
17: There was no cutoff. I noticed him far behind me, and he was certainly speeding up, but there was plenty of room.
1: All right, so that was aggressive.
17: Didn't cross my mind that he was cutting me off.
1: That he did that.
17: Right.
1: That wasn't good.
16: But you didn't have to play the game where you went slow back into the other lane.
17: I didn't like the lights.
16: I know.
17: I'm not a fan of the lights.
16: It's the lights or...
17: Because the lights are saying, if you're not going 12 miles an hour, the lights are saying, this is my lane, get out.
16: I do the old shaking my head. Like, I'm not happy with what you're doing. I don't approve
17: you're disapproving.
16: Of what you're doing. Like, when I was younger with my parents, I would rather them be mad at me than disappointed in me. And so, like, I feel like the shaking of my head is like, I'm disappointed that you're doing that to me on the road.
17: That's the ultimate punishment.
16: That's the ultimate.
17: Yeah. The disappointment.
16: The disappointment. Yell at me.
17: Yeah. I was...
16: Don't shake your head. Don't be disappointed.
17: I was a little disappointed that I got the finger.
16: So that's what I do.
17: Yeah. Wrist shaken finger.
16: All right.
17: But I was kind of proud of myself because if you don't get the finger once in a while, you're probably just not driving enough.
16: In New Jersey,
17: right? I mean, when was the last time you got the finger?
16: Been a long time. I got beeped at the other day.
17: What'd you do?
16: I got beeped at the other day because nobody was even behind me though. I did cut over into another lane, but somebody just gave me a little toot toot. Nothing big, nothing major. Nothing major.
17: Love to check your driving record.
16: I'm just kidding. Nothing that I'm going to admit on the road. No. So here, what's the topic here then, Lou?
17: This is how I felt after that. I felt there was a pride in the fact that, okay, now I'm part of the 295 driving team.
16: I will say the 295 driving team has gotten a little more aggressive in recent years.
17: I think
16: there are so many trucks on 295 now. There are so many aggressive cars on 295 now. I've noticed even my commute, I'm like I'm putting the pedal to the metal because it's a faster road than it was just a few years ago,
17: totally
16: I feel like.
17: Totally a battle. I came away from this whole thing feeling like that was just being a Jersey driver.
16: A Jersey driver.
17: It was...
16: So what, it's like an unwritten rule that if somebody's being stupid in front of you, you have the right to do that? And you took it and you're like, okay.
17: I think there's a couple of unwritten rules here. The unwritten rule is if somebody's passing another car and there's room to pass, you don't get on their tail. You don't flash your lights at them. I also think it's an unwritten rule that if for whatever reason you think that you are in the right... Yeah, you probably are allowed to give the finger. I mean, it's part of the venting here.
16: So it's an interesting question, though, and we can open it up to all aspects of New Jersey, driving, just living in New Jersey. What's an unwritten rule of living in New Jersey?
17: Oh, that's an unwritten rule
16: of living in New Jersey. We would love to hear yours. And like I said, it could be driving. It could just be anything. Your day-to-day life of being in New Jersey. What is a rule that usually like all New Jerseyans know? It's that unwritten rule.
17: It's the thing that if somebody doesn't do, you think they're from somewhere else.
16: Right.
17: Right? You think,
16: I love this.
17: Yeah.
16: I love this.
17: Especially during tourist season.
16: So 1-800-283-101.5 is the phone number. That unwritten rule of living in New Jersey that you know living here is that rule. And maybe somebody from out of state doesn't know it, but we're all in agreement here in New Jersey. You can't do that. I'll give you an example, too. And this does annoy me, though. It does. And living in New Jersey my entire life, this still is that unwritten rule that you know this is going to happen. If most people, and I don't know the exact amount of seconds, but I think most drivers, when the light turns green, only have the patience for 2 seconds before they are beeping at the car in front of them.
17: You're generous with that.
16: I'm being very generous with the 2 seconds. But I do think it's an unwritten rule that if you don't go right away, that most people are going to beep at you. Expect to get beeped at.
17: That's true.
16: And maybe I'm being too generous with the 2 seconds.
17: 2 seconds is, think about it. That was 2 seconds. That's a long time.
16: I think 2 seconds is fine, though, because 1 second is very dangerous. We were just talking to somebody the other day, one of our coworkers, who admitted, she's like, I ran a red light this morning. And I think you got to give it a second for the people who are going to run that red light. And then the light turns green and... You know, there could be somebody that's racing through on the other end, and you got to give it a couple seconds before you go.
17: There's another.
16: Then you expect the beep.
17: There's another unwritten rule right there. Expect that most drivers are not as good as you are. That's an unwritten rule, right? It's fair.
16: I think most people feel that way.
17: I think I know I do.
16: That is definitely a Jersey thing.
17: 100%.
16: You are not as good of a driver as I am.
17: I mean, clearly you've made the mistake if we've had some kind of conflict.
16: There are so many. I love this because there are so many and we want to hear yours. 1-800-283-101.5. What's an unwritten rule of living in New Jersey that you can share with us? And we're going to come up with our little list here because that way we already know it. We're all on the same page because we're from New Jersey, but it's like a public service announcement for anybody visiting the state.
17: Now we celebrate it.
16: Yes. Right. All right. It's 12:18. Here's New Jersey fast traffic.
18: We have midday work on 78 westbound local lanes between exits 48 and 44, as well as on 287 northbound between exits 21 and 22. Also midday construction on 24 eastbound between 287 and the 78 express lanes. It's roving maintenance there. Westbound 24 has construction by JFK Parkway. Northbound 440, construction by the parkway, and on the parkway, there's a stall northbound at exit 127 blocking one lane. 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Your next traffic update in 15 minutes from the All-American Auto Group Traffic Desk. 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
0: New Jersey 101.5, instant weather, breezy, very hot and humid with hazy sun today. A thunderstorm in spots late this afternoon in the northwest hills into central New Jersey. Highs near 100. Chance of lingering early evening thunderstorms, otherwise partly to mostly cloudy tonight. Smoke from the Canadian wildfires could cause reduced air quality. Lows from the mid-60s to near 70. Hazy, not quite as hot, becoming less humid in the afternoon on Thursday. Highs from the upper 80s to mid-90s. I'm meteorologist Jason Caterina.
16: And right now in Cape May, it's 88. Newark, it's 94. Woodbridge, also 94. Fast traffic and instant weather every 15 minutes on New Jersey 101.5.
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20: I'm Eric Scott. Attorney Mike Fusco from Levinson Axelrod joins us here now. There are some big changes to the laws governing e-bikes in New Jersey in terms of license and registration and insurance. Truly, they're being treated like a motor vehicle. And there are some legal ramifications to all of that, especially when it comes to liability. Mike, thanks for taking the time. What are the ramifications of these changes?
21: In theory, you could be operating one of these and get a ticket for not having insurance when there's no marketplace set up that I'm aware of at this point. And again, that changes day to day. There may be fresh products coming on. We just want to make sure that people are safe. And right now, the mechanisms aren't quite there. And they'll get there. But it does take time for these things to play out.
20: This is going to be a very fluid situation. So thanks to Mike for joining us. And we're going to keep you updated as the implementation gets underway in the new month.
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17: This is so much fun. It's the unwritten rules, Michelle, for living in New Jersey.
16: Yeah, so I just thought of another one. There's a Wawa on every corner where I live, and it's an unwritten rule that when you go into a Wawa, you don't ask questions. You just order, get your stuff, and go. Like, that's the other true. Day, there was somebody in one of my local Wawas who wasn't from the area, was asking a million questions. And I'm like, what are you doing? About the kiosk, about the, like, they didn't know how to press the buttons. Mm. What is going on? What are you doing? Get out of the way. Right?
17: That leads to another unwritten rule.
16: That's one of my big ones. Like, get your order. Stop staring at them, too. Stand there and stare at them while they're trying to make your sandwich.
17: Leave your patience at home.
16: Yeah.
17: That's another one of the unwritten rules. No, that's true, because there is, because you have a built-in amount of time for you to be in and out of Wawa. There's no question.
16: And you just expect that everybody knows how to operate inside a Wawa, right? But if I was in another state and I went to a different convenience store, I wouldn't know how to order. So maybe we should be a little more patient, but we're not.
17: We never are. You just don't expect patience, that's for sure. I can give you another one. Do you want another driving one, or do you want a talking one?
16: Let's do a talking one.
17: All right. The talking one is this. If you are going to engage with a co-New Jersey resident, you get one shot at it. You start the conversation. Like, if you're online.
16: Yeah.
17: And I don't know, Walmart, right? And someone in front of you drops something. And you say to them, oh, I'll get that for you. Or whatever conversation you're having. Or they put a piece of candy on the conveyor belt. You're like, oh, I love those. One shot at a conversation. If they respond nicely, you can have a conversation. If not, you bail.
16: You bail.
17: Instantly bail.
16: Oh, you don't force that conversation.
17: I've opened the door. You've either kept it open or closed it.
16: And I think most of the time, it's slammed in your face.
17: Most of the time, it is.
16: Slammed right in your face, and that's okay.
17: It's fine.
16: Because I would do the same.
17: It's whatever message you want to send me, I'll accept it.
16: Right. So 1-800-283-101.5, what's an unwritten rule living in New Jersey? And Joe in Old Bridge has one. Can't wait to hear this one. Hey, Joe.
17: Hi, Joe.
23: Hey, guys. How you doing?
16: Great.
23: All right, me too. I'm suffering out here with 100-degree temperatures.
16: I know. Oh,
17: stay cool.
23: But it happened today. I don't know if you know 516 over at Knowbridge.
17: Yeah. Sure, sure.
23: What it is, okay, they got two lanes coming down, you know, either way. Now you got a left turn lane where they got the yellow lines where you're not supposed to make that turn until you get to the split part of the yellow lines, if you know what I mean.
17: Right.
23: Okay, I waited to get to that. I get to make a turn to make the turn into that left turn lane, and this guy's coming up the yellow lines, and he's beeping at me like crazy, and I felt like getting out and saying, do you know what these yellow lines mean? Meaning you have to wait till they get to the split part where you can make your left turn. But I looked at the plate, and I don't want to say what state he was from, but it was an eastern state, And now I looked at it and I said, now I know why he did what he did.
17: That's exactly right. You could tell in 2 seconds, can't be from here if he's doing that. And no. By the way, appreciate you cleaning up what you really wanted to say to him at that moment.
16: Yeah. You edit, delete yourself. That's funny. Joe, thanks so much for calling in. Gentle Bear just wrote in on our station app. You could always comment on the station app, which is hysterical because we're getting them right here in the studio. He says, speaking of Wawa, hold the door for people at Wawa.
17: Hold the door.
16: That is an unwritten rule.
17: 100%.
16: Everybody holds the door for the next person at Wawa. If you don't hold the door, what is wrong with you?
17: Just imagine the look of shock on your face when somebody doesn't hold the door for you.
16: It's one of my favorite parts of the day. I'm not even joking. It brings me so much joy going to Wawa in the morning. And everybody is so nice in that little vestibule.
17: It might be the most civility we have in New Jersey. The Wawa vestibule.
16: I don't think there's any other place where it's like that.
17: But you're so right that that is an unwritten rule. You don't just drop the door behind you.
16: Yeah.
17: You wait for the next person.
16: And then the next station app that came in, M and Hazlitt wrote in, an unwritten rule is hurry up. So yes, we will hold the door for you, but you can't go slow.
17: Right. Don't be lollygagging. You gotta kick up your step a little bit.
16: You better say thank you.
17: That's right.
16: You know what people say now that annoys me? I appreciate you. Just say I appreciate it. I appreciate you in the holding of the door moment is a little too deep for me.
17: What? But why, though?
16: I
17: disagree. I appreciate you for thinking of me.
16: But you're appreciating the gesture. You're appreciating it.
17: I'm appreciating you for thinking of the gesture.
16: But I appreciate you, I think, is more for like a deeper something more so than just holding the door. But everybody says that now. I appreciate you. I appreciate you. So I appreciate you.
17: Would you rather get the finger or would you rather get an I appreciate
16: you? I think
17: you?
16: I would. I'm like, you're being too nice. What are you doing?
17: This is splitting hairs here a little bit.
16: Eric in Morristown, what is yours? What's your unwritten rule?
4: Hey, how are you guys today?
16: Doing good.
17: Hello.
4: Good, good. So before I even go that, I have to now, at the end of every call, I do say I appreciate you, so I can't do that now. So
17: there you go, Michelle.
16: Oh, no.
17: Eric's yeah, already in the defensive.
4: Acknowledging a human being for their good gesture, you know. But one of my things that I recognized immediately, because I just moved to Morristown in this past year with my wife, is when they make a left or right turn, instead of staying in their lane, mid-turn, they cross to the other lane, which I'm like, wow, that's something that's very common. It seems to be in New Jersey.
17: So they make the turn into the lane of traffic going the other way.
4: So if there's two lanes that can turn right, or let's say, you know, if you're coming head-on and somebody's coming head-on to you from the other lane,
17: yes.
4: And you both can turn together, you stay in your lane.
17: Stay in your lane.
16: Stay in your lane.
4: Yeah, when they turn on the curb, they cross lanes.
16: Oh, no.
4: Into the other lane. So
16: that's not good.
4: That's something I identified. Wake, and that's like 100%.
17: Yeah, we need to. That can't be an unwritten rule. We got to stop that.
16: Yeah, that's got to be stopped.
4: No, 100%. 100%. I was like, wow, that's a Jersey thing.
17: Yeah.
16: So, well, now, Eric, I really want you to say that you appreciate us. Can I take it back?
4: I do appreciate you both.
17: Well, thank you. Yeah. We appreciate you, too. I know Michelle's just warming up to the greeting, but we do appreciate you.
4: Right.
16: I appreciate
4: you. From Philly or something.
16: Eric, thanks so much. It's funny with what people are saying. Susie in Hilltown? I guess it's be patient with the Wawa customers. I was in Sheetz last week and had no idea what I was doing. And it's so true. Because if I went into Sheetz, I'd be like, what?
17: Well, that's true. Because it's your first time.
16: I don't know what I'm doing.
17: Yeah, right. A little more patience at Wawa and hold that door.
16: I guess so.
17: And then if you do, guess what, Michelle?
16: What?
17: We'll appreciate you.
16: 1-800-283-101.5. The unwritten rules of living in New Jersey. Your call's coming up. It's 12:30.
1: 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I'm Jen Ursula with your New Jersey 101.5 News Flash. Newly released police body cam footage showed the March 16th fatal police shooting of 55-year-old Suzanne Clark in Lacey Township after officers responded to her 911 call reporting a possible heart attack. NJ.com reports police say Clark emerged from her home holding a knife, was shot after ignoring commands to drop it. Police also say she stabbed her dog. Her family disputes the account, saying she never stabbed the dog, acted in self-defense, and was trying to flee when she was shot. The attorney general is investigating. The escalation between Iran and the U.S. could send gas prices rising, predicts Patrick DeHaan, head of petroleum analysis for Gas Buddy. He says according to what he's seeing, that increase could be happening now.
21: Motorists may go to work this morning with a lower price. They may see prices that are 15 to 40 cents a gallon higher on their way home from work today or even tomorrow.
1: DeHaan says he expects gas prices to get close to the $4 mark within the next 10 days. Three teenagers now under arrest in connection with an acid attack in Jersey City. Police say a group on a moped splashed six women sitting in a car with sulfuric acid a month ago as they rode by. The victims had severe burns. A 13, 14, and 15-year-old now face numerous charges, including aggravated assault with a deadly weapon. Authorities say the victims appear to have been targeted. The incident may be related to an earlier dispute. That's your New Jersey 101.5 News Flash. Here's fast traffic.
18: Midday construction on 78, westbound on the local lanes between exits 48 and 44. You also have road work on 287, northbound between exits 21 and 22, and construction in West Milford on southbound 23 by Highcrest Drive. There's also work on 440 northbound between the Parkway and New Brunswick Avenue. And on the Turnpike, you have construction southbound in the truck lanes between exits 10 and 9. Leaving New Jersey, George Washington Bridge, still about 20 minutes to the upper level. Better with the lower deck. We're down to about 5 to 10 at the Lincoln and Holland tunnels and slow leaving New Jersey on the Commodore Barry because of construction. 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You're in good hands with Allstate. Your next traffic update in 15 minutes. I'm Adam Walsky on New Jersey 101.5.
0: New Jersey 101.5, instant weather, breezy, very hot and humid with hazy sun today. A thunderstorm in spots late this afternoon in the northwest hills into central New Jersey. Highs near 100. Chance of lingering early evening thunderstorms, otherwise partly to mostly cloudy tonight. Smoke from the Canadian wildfires could cause reduced air quality. Lows from the mid-60s to near 70. Hazy, not quite as hot, becoming less humid in the afternoon on Thursday. Highs from the upper 80s to mid-90s. I'm meteorologist Jason Caterina.
1: 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Right now, Seaside Heights, 91 degrees. It's 90 in Medford. 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
20: I'm Eric Scott. Attorney Mike Fusco from Levinson Axelrod joins us here now. There are some big changes to the laws governing e-bikes in New Jersey in terms of license and registration and insurance. Truly, they're being treated like a motor vehicle. And there are some legal ramifications to all of that, especially when it comes to liability. Mike, thanks for taking the time. What are the ramifications of these changes?
21: In theory, you could be operating one of these and get a ticket for not having insurance when there's no marketplace set up that I'm aware of at this point. And again, that changes day to day. There may be fresh products coming on. We just want to make sure that people are safe. And right now, the mechanisms aren't quite there. And they'll get there. But it does take time for these things to play out.
20: This is going to be a very fluid situation. So thanks to Mike for joining us. And we're going to keep you updated as the implementation gets underway in the new month.
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17: All right, we're having a great time talking about the unwritten rules for living in New Jersey. And the more you talk about it, the more rules you think about.
16: You know what? You say down the shore. In the area I live of New Jersey, you say we're going down the shore. And that's an unwritten rule.
17: But you never say it at the shore.
16: Never say it at the shore. You're going to the beach.
17: You're going to the beach or you're going to spend the weekend at the shore.
16: Right. But if you live where I live in Burlington County, you say I'm going down the shore. And you're right. Once you're there, you say I'm at the beach.
17: Can I throw one more?
16: Yeah.
17: That I think is a really good one. When you're driving on a road and there's a strip mall to your right and people are trying to get out onto the road, you let one person in. One. Let's not turn it into a whole event.
16: No, you can't be too nice out there on the roads. Like, you really can't, because that leads to accidents too. Next thing you know, you're letting 2-3 people out. That's a disaster. One person allow.
17: 100%.
16: And you know what drives me crazy? When they look the other way and they act like they don't see that you're trying to pull out. And it's like, you don't even have the decency to look me in the eye because you know I'm here and you know you're inching up and you're not letting me out, which is so annoying. They don't even look you in the eye.
17: That is annoying. That is very annoying.
16: So 1-800-283-101.5, what's an unwritten rule of living in New Jersey?
17: I think Isabel is calling us and has something to tell us about the pulling in when somebody lets you in. Is that right, Isabel?
25: Yes, it is.
16: All right. So what's going on?
25: Okay, in New Jersey, and I was a 60-year resident before I moved to Florida, when you let someone pull into traffic, they must acknowledge you. They have to wave, smile, some acknowledgement. When they just ignore you, I just think that's so rude. In New Jersey, we don't do that. We acknowledge people that do something nice for us.
17: We do, and when it doesn't happen, we take it very, very
16: upset,
17: personally.
16: Very upset. Like, I will let somebody cross at the supermarket, I'll let you cross. Right. But if you give a little hustle and a wave, I'm like, I love you. But if you don't give a hustle and a wave, I'm so annoyed.
17: Yeah. And we were talking about the Wawa vestibule. You're holding the door for somebody at Wawa, and they don't even say thank you. Oof. You got to mutter, you're welcome. Oh, you're welcome. Right.
25: They'll run you down in the parking lot, but they will hold the door for you when you're walking in.
17: That's exactly right. So, Isabel, do you find people to be not deep down, because you were a lifelong Jersey resident?
25: Yes.
17: Do you feel like people in New Jersey are even nicer than people in Florida?
25: Yes, I do.
17: Even though we have a little crusty edge about us.
16: I know.
25: Yeah, you know what? We might not be real nice, but we're kind. We're kind and considerate.
16: We're not fake.
25: You know.
16: I always say we're not fake. Like, sometimes you don't know where you stand with people. Right. And like here in New Jersey, you know. And I like that honesty.
25: I do too.
16: Yeah.
25: I do too.
16: Don't be nice to my face and then talk about me behind my back. I don't like that.
2: No,
16: you don't,
2: not at all.
16: Yeah.
25: Exactly.
16: And you miss the pizza.
2: I got to rethink things. I got to rethink things in the office.
25: Oh my God. Don't ever take that New Jersey pizza for granted, because when you move to Florida, you just do not get good pizza. That's maybe why I've been up 20 times in 3 years since I've retired.
16: Wow.
25: To see my family and to get pizza.
16: See, this is what I don't understand. And people who move out of New Jersey say that all the time. The number one thing they miss is pizza. They say the bagels.
25: Mm-hmm.
16: Here's my question, though. Here's my question. Do people in other states not appreciate good pizza? Because why wouldn't we all move to other states and spread the goodness to other states? It would be such a success.
2: Bring the water with us?
16: You think it's the water?
25: And I think that people that live down here full time or have always lived here just don't understand, or they can't appreciate what we've had when we've had the best.
16: Because you can bring the water, you can get that water to other areas of the country. You could ship it there. But why don't people do that? Is it because they don't genuinely appreciate it? They don't have the taste for it?
2: I think I know why.
16: Why?
2: Yeah. Because if you left Jersey, now you get stinky pizza. How about that?
25: That's right. That's true.
2: You want to leave the state? True. Eat that pizza.
16: You get. Isabel, you're always welcome back here in New Jersey. Always. You hear me?
25: Thank you. First time caller, but long time listener. Oh, and I still listen to you down here in Clearwater, Florida. So.
16: We love it.
25: Thanks, guys. Have a great day.
2: Thank you too.
16: Yes, you could always listen on the station app. New Jersey 101.5. Then you download the station app. Right there. You can listen online.
2: You can even listen in Clearwater, Florida.
16: You can listen wherever you want to listen.
2: That's
16: Jessica.
2: Another thing. I'm sorry. I didn't mean to interrupt, but that's another thing in New Jersey.
16: What, interrupting?
2: You're allowed to say Florida.
16: Florida?
2: Do you say Florida? I don't. I say Florida.
16: I say Florida.
2: Okay. So that's another unwritten rule. Say Florida however you want.
16: Florida.
2: Yeah.
16: It made me think of, do you say the Acme or I'm going to Acme?
2: Acme.
16: My grandma used to say I'm going to the Acme.
2: Well, then that's adorable, though, when your grandma says it.
16: She'd always say I'm going to the Acme. And I'm like, do I need a the in front of the Acme?
2: When you're talking to grandma, yes, you do.
16: I guess you do. Yeah. Jessica in Tom's River, welcome. What's yours?
3: Hey, how are you guys?
16: Good.
2: Great.
3: Good. So my observation is when you hold the door for somebody, you say, how are you doing? And they say, how are you doing back? And that's it. So you don't say thank you. You don't say you're welcome. You just say, how you doing? They say, how you doing? And that's it. That's your full Jersey exchange.
2: Covers everything.
16: It covers it all.
2: It really does.
16: How you doing?
2: I never thought of that, but that's true.
16: So true, Jessica.
3: Yeah. Like at Wawa, you're like, how you doing? Person says, how you doing? And that's it.
16: That's it. But that's enough. You feel fulfilled.
3: And everyone says we're not friendly. We are. We just don't care about the end result. So we acknowledge you. So that's all you get.
2: We love a short conversation.
16: That's enough.
2: That's it, right? I don't need an answer. Just give me the question.
16: Something. Jessica, thank you. These are all great. 1-800-283-101.5. It cracks me up because we can relate. Like, it's so true. There's not one that somebody has mentioned this hour where you're like, that fell flat. Nah, that's not true.
2: They're all amazing.
16: Amazing.
2: I think Craig is going to take us back to the pizza conversation. Hi, Craig.
12: Hey. First off, management did awesome bringing you guys in.
16: It brought
12: the whole station back to magic.
2: Thank you so much.
12: When you call for a pizza, you can't call, I want a large pizza. You got to say, I need a large pie.
16: I need a large pie.
2: That's 100%.
16: Another good
12: one. That's Jersey, man.
2: A large pie. That's it.
16: A large pie.
2: Large pie.
16: You don't say pizza.
2: Somewhere else.
16: Of course they know it's pizza.
2: Somewhere else you get something with peach in it.
16: I know. That's a good one, Craig. Thanks so much for calling in. So you could always comment on the app. Shay says, 16 utility workers from the Carolinas dining at a busy restaurant last week wanted 16 separate checks and didn't understand how messy this got for the staff. And I said, it must be a Jersey thing if you don't like separate checks. Does Venmo and Zelle not exist in other states?
2: Well, that's a lot to
16: ask
2: somebody.
16: Did I say it right, Zelle, or is it Zelle, right?
2: It's the Zelle. I think.
16: I have Venmo. I'd be like, I just have Venmo. But the 16 separate checks?
2: Yeah, that's a lot.
16: That's annoying.
2: Yeah.
16: You go out, one check, and Venmo.
2: And then figure it out.
16: Figure it out later, please. Prophet in Mattawan. Welcome. What's yours?
14: I got a few, but I could think. If you're in New Jersey and you're in the hood and it's 3 o'clock in the morning and you're at a red light and somebody walks up to your car, take off.
0: You don't stay there.
17: You have the right to leave. Yeah, nobody will bother you for that, I wouldn't think.
0: Yeah, call bot. The other one is, if you're drunk and you're the designated driver, take them all to White Castle, and have them all sober up.
17: Okay.
1: Go to White Castle. Okay.
17: Be safe.
0: Yeah, I tell my nieces all the time, if you go to a club with three girls, you come back with three girls. You don't leave somebody behind.
1: Don't leave somebody behind.
0: If there's an extra one, bring her along with you.
17: These are good unwritten rules.
0: If you're drunk and you weren't supposed to be and you call me, I will pick you up, no questions asked.
1: Yes, that is so true. So true.
0: If you go out with your friends and you put your drink down, if you didn't see your drink for 30 seconds, that drink is no good anymore. Get rid of it. Get something else.
1: Perfect. I mean, these are all so good. I feel like you got more. Yeah. Keep going.
0: Oh, okay. The other ones are, if you want some more, the other ones are basically, if you're driving your car and your gas light is coming on, like it's low, go put gas in the car because you might not find a gas station that's always open. Right, and my best one is it's Taylor Ham, not pork.
17: Oh, he went there. Prophet, now I was 100% with you
1: until that one. That's the problem. We kept him on a little too long.
17: One thing too long. That was it. So you are also a pork roll.
1: I'm pork roll.
17: I didn't know that about you. See, I'm learning stuff too. Oh, that was great. All right, so we got Layla.

0: He wants to tell us about opening doors. We're going to get to John in Red Bank, too. We're talking about unwritten rules for living in New Jersey. We have more on the way. It is 12:48, time for Fast Traffic.
1: Midday work on the turnpike southbound in the truck lanes between exits 10 and 9. Also watch for construction on eastbound 24. Roving repairs from 287 all the way to 78. Westbound construction around JFK Parkway. And there's also road work on 287 northbound between exits 21 and 22. Westbound.

0: New Jersey 101.5, instant weather, breezy, very hot and humid with hazy sun today. A thunderstorm in spots late this afternoon in the northwest hills into central New Jersey. Highs near 100, chance of lingering early evening thunderstorms, otherwise partly to mostly cloudy tonight. Smoke from the Canadian wildfires could cause reduced air quality. Lows from the mid-60s to near 70. Hazy, not quite as hot, becoming less humid in the afternoon on Thursday. Highs from the upper 80s to mid-90s. I'm meteorologist Jason Caterina.
1: In Asbury Park, it's 92 degrees. In Camden, 93. Princeton, 92. Fast traffic and instant weather every 15 minutes on New Jersey 101.5.
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7: 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It's Lou and Michelle, and we're getting some app messages. Remember the woman who called in saying that you asked, like, hey, how you doing? And like you just say, how are you doing back?
8: Yeah, how you doing?
7: You don't really give a response.
8: How you doing?
7: I do it all the time, but Dawn in Toms River said, hi, I just wanted to remark on the woman who said at Wawa, she says, hi, how are you? Personally, I hate when people say that, how are you doing? And not even caring at all to hear about a response. See, that does raise the question. When you ask someone how they're doing, there are levels to that question. When you're casually saying like, hey, how you doing? You really don't care about
8: hey,
7: the response.
8: Right. Hey, how you doing is just a statement
7: I
8: more than anything
7: something?
8: Else. What did you win?
7: Okay, thank you all. Look at that. Thank you, Dennis.
8: Dennis is like Santa Claus.
7: Oh my goodness. Dennis just came in to tell me I won for the raffle.
8: What did you win? What did
7: we
8: win?
7: A gift card for a restaurant.
8: We won a gift card?
7: We? Don't put your name on mine. We're having a big lunch here.
8: Yeah.
7: Which is so exciting. That there's so much amazing food out there.
8: There is.
7: But it's like during our show. So we have these raffle tickets that we could put in with all the different baskets, which I love doing that. And I actually won. I never win anything.
8: That's nice. That's congratulations.
7: Thank you. Thank you. Thank you. Thank you.
8: Hey, Michelle.
7: I can say I'm not a loser.
8: Hey, Michelle. How you doing?
7: How you doing?
8: Better than a minute ago.
7: I know.
8: Right?
7: But when you ask that question, do you really care about the response?
8: I mean, how
7: sometimes
8: you doing?
7: Sometimes you do, sometimes you don't.
8: I think it's in the way you say it. How you doing is not, there is no response necessary.
7: Mm.
8: How are you? Then you expect, hi, how are you? Oh, I'm good. You have to answer that. But how you doing is just saying hi. It's another way of saying hi.
7: And I think it's also in the tone, the way you say it. If you say, how you doing? You're just like, okay, keep it moving. But if you're like, how are you doing?
8: Yeah, see what I'm saying? You got it when you're...
7: I took it down and it was a little more sincere.
8: And you changed the contraction. You said the R. How are you? How are you?
7: How are you doing?
8: Yes. Wow, that was very sincere. That was really beautiful. Yes, I 100% agree that if somebody is legitimately asking the question, then you want the answer, right? But if you're just saying, how you doing? That's hi. How you doing? I think.
7: It's like the hug, too. Quick hug versus a longer hug. The how you doing, people, give a nice long embrace.
8: Wow,
7: how are you is a quick, like, little hey hug.
8: Who are you giving the longer hug
7: to? No, like if you haven't seen somebody in a while. Some people stay in there for a long hug, then they're rubbing your back. It's like a big, it's like awkward
8: it's like
7: at that point.
8: It's like a date. It's like you're on a date.
7: It's too much.
8: You haven't seen somebody in a while. Suddenly you're, you know, at brunch. Like,
7: too much.
8: How did that happen?
7: So I have another one for, we're talking unwritten rules. When you live in New Jersey, there's just some unwritten rules.

0: rules. And tell me if you think this one's true. So where I live in South Jersey, Philadelphia obviously is a city, but you say I'm going to Philadelphia. I'm going into Philly. But if you're in North Jersey, don't you say I'm going into the city?
1: Yeah.
0: In New York City?
1: If you're going to New York, you're going to the city.
0: You're going to the city if you're living in North Jersey. God. You don't say I'm going into New York City.
1: No, no.
0: But if you live in my area, I don't say I'm going into the city tonight. Because the city still in my area is New York City.
1: So if you say it in your area, I'm going to New York.
0: I'm going to New York. Yeah, in my area, if I'm going to Philly, I'm going to Philly. Even though it is a city, I don't say the city.
1: That's perfect.
0: Does that make sense?
1: Yes, it does. And I think that that's an absolute unwritten rule.
0: Do you have another one?
1: Let's see. I did the let one person in. I did
0: the unwritten rule is to lie even when you don't have one. Just quickly make one up.
1: To quickly make one up, yes. To say, sure, I do.
0: That is the Jersey way.
1: That's right. Yeah, here's one. And I think somebody covered it a little bit, though. When you're, and this is a driving thing, but when you're, there is a gesture made, I think it is incumbent on you to look back. I think that anybody who like gives you the finger or something like that and doesn't like make eye contact with you
0: if they're going to do that, they have to at least look you in the eye.
1: The guts to look you in the eye.
0: Okay.
1: Although a lot of people say, look, last thing you want to do is look somebody in the eye who's aggressive.
0: Don't even do it. Like, let it go.
1: You're probably right.
0: Today's day and age, it's not even worth it.
1: Right.
0: Just keep going. Keep moving.
1: Do what we all do so well in New Jersey. Let it go.
0: Let it go. Yes, 1 o'clock. It's time now for the news.
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3: It's 92 degrees at 1 o'clock. I'm Jen Ursulo. Two adults and a toddler killed in an upstate New York plane crash were from New Jersey. New York State Police say the 1976 Piper Aerostar left the Adirondack Regional Airport just after 10:30 Monday night before the aircraft went down less than a half hour later, losing all contact with air traffic control. Search crews identified the pilot as 70-year-old Gabrielle Jasper of Toms River. The passengers were 33-year-old Forked River resident Gabriella Hillgrudge and a 2-year-old girl. A 50-year-old Bergen County man is facing criminal charges and some disturbing accusations.
4: Brian Syracusa of Wyckoff is charged with distribution and possession of child pornography, creation of deceptive visual material, and invasion of privacy. Syracusa is a married father of three and works as a TV producer, according to his social media accounts. Investigators say Syracusa used the internet to create and distribute a computer-generated video of child sex abuse material. Police also accuse him of photographing and recording an adult intimate partner multiple times in various states of undress without consent. Erin Vogt, New Jersey 101.5 News.
3: Meantime, an award-winning wrestling coach from Monmouth County is being accused of having sexual relations with a female student. Prosecutors say 37-year-old Jesse Hubel had sex with a Freehold Township High School student multiple times since November of 2025. Hubel had taught at the high school and is a well-known figure in Monmouth County. 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The Rutgers School of Nursing is home to a unique hybrid program for nurses that trains them in forensic nursing. In just 2 years, nearly 100 nurses have completed the critical program. Associate Dean Jeanette Manchester says they learn
5: how to take care of patients who have been involved in a sexual assault or a domestic violence situation and care for the patient, along with ensuring that evidence is collected that can be properly used.
3: Manchester says life isn't like what you see on TV shows like The Pit, where survivors always get the help they need. Fewer than 25% of hospitals in the U.S. have any form of forensic nursing support. The complete New Jersey 101.5 forecast is coming up now. Here's New Jersey Fast Traffic.
6: Some busy spots out there on the roads this afternoon. We'll start on 280 westbound. We're seeing some delays approaching exit 1. We're checking to see if there's a crash or a crew in that area. 78 westbound in the local lanes, a bit heavy exit 48 to 44 with construction off to the shoulder. And on the turnpike southbound in the truck lanes, it's heavy from exit 10 to exit 9 with construction taking out the left lane. Careful in Wall, 34 southbound jamming Delmar Boulevard into Hurley Pond Road. There's an overturned vehicle. The right lane is blocked. Also dealing with a crash in Brick, Maniloking Road westbound Laurel Avenue. You'll find one lane blocked there as well. Tapping the brakes on 195 eastbound from 295 out to exit 3. Construction set up there in the left lane. And it's also heavy on the parkway northbound from exit 13 to exit 17. Left lane there is blocked by construction. Leaving New Jersey for the Commodore Barry Bridge into PA, a 5-minute delay there with construction set up and lane restriction. GWB looking at 10 to 15 minute delays for both the upper and lower level. Lincoln Tunnel and Holland Tunnel both look good. Next report in 15 minutes. I'm Brendan Joseph on New Jersey 101.5.
7: New Jersey 101.5, instant weather, breezy, hot and humid with hazy sun today. A thunderstorm in spots late afternoon in the northwest hills into central New Jersey. A high near 100. Chance for a lingering early evening thunderstorm, otherwise partly to mostly cloudy. Smoke from the Canadian wildfires could reduce the air quality. Lows from the mid-60s to near 70. Then for Thursday, hazy, not quite as hot, becoming less humid in the afternoon. Still some reduced air quality due to those distant wildfires. Highs in the upper 80s to mid-90s. Then Friday, partly sunny, very warm to hot with low humidity. Highs again from the upper 80s to the mid-90s on Friday. I'm meteorologist Jason Caterina.
3: 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Right now, Point Pleasant Beach, 93 degrees. Woo, it's 95 in Millburn and Elizabeth, also 95. Next update hits at 1:30. 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
4: The Bet Parks online casino and sportsbook app Chime Time is 109. I just have to read this app message real quick. Everyone in New Jersey has a guy. You need to get a guy.
5: Oh, that's great.
4: We were talking last hour, like the unwritten rules of New Jersey, and you need a guy.
5: You need a guy. I know a guy.
4: I know a guy too.
5: I need a guy. I got a guy.
4: I got a guy for you. I got a guy.
5: Those are great.
4: Oh, so, so good. Well, it's hot out. I just went outside during the news.
5: I am summer lover to the extreme.
4: You are. So we were out there for like 2 seconds and I'm like, oh, it's a little hot outside. Can't breathe. And you're like, I'm just going to sit out here. And I love summer too. I love the heat. Bring on the heat. But today it's really hot.
5: Yeah. I mean, listen, if you're stuck out in it, let's start with that. If you're stuck out in it, we appreciate that you're in it working for us in one way or the other.
4: Absolutely. I saw a crew chopping down a tree right here by the station and it was blazing sun and heat, and they were out there working with all the machinery and chopping that tree down. So yeah, you're right. Yes. A lot of people working outside right now, and we applaud
5: you. We do applaud, absolutely. But in my case, I, on a hot day like this, will unattractively sprawl myself across my boat with a cigar and just stay still.
4: Wait, and, but that cigar, that makes no sense.
5: Yeah, the cigar.
4: The cigar is going to make you hot.
5: No, it doesn't.
4: What do you mean, no, it doesn't? Matter it's fact, a cigar.
5: It makes you kind of cool.
4: Oh. Okay.
5: No, the cigar. There's
4: doesn't
5: no,
4: the cigar make
5: no,
4: you hot?
5: There's no heat.
4: No heat on
5: there's
4: the cigar?
5: No heat. So you can
4: flame? Okay.
5: You can cigar in this weather. But the key for me is I have the luxury when I'm smoking a cigar in this weather. I say I love this weather. I don't have to move.
4: But you're on the boat and you're like out on the water?
5: Can't do a cigar out on the water unless you're anchored.
4: So you're anchored and it's not super hot where you're anchored?
5: I'm most often in the marina, never even taking the boat out because that involves, what do they call that?
4: Work?
5: Yes. And so I avoid that completely.
4: Hmm.
5: So I'm.
4: Wait, don't you have a fan?
5: I
4: don't you have a fan that you plug in that you sit on your boat and you have a fan on you?
5: I'm surrounded in the marina by salty veteran fishermen.
4: You're so tough, Lou.
5: And they are out in any kind of weather. They leave early in the morning.
4: Yes, you're right there with them.
5: And I'm right there with them. And when they get back with their catch of the day and they're ready to fillet them right on the docks, I am sitting there with an orange extension cord from the dock to my boat. And connected to that extension cord is either a fan or my mister.
4: Get out.
5: And I'm sitting there.
4: A mister.
5: Yeah, the mister is a problem if you're smoking a cigar, obviously. But yeah, and they
4: probably laugh.
5: They make fun of me. And understandably so.
4: Do you have a cigar that you can give them and then you become friends?
5: I don't think that's enough.
4: That's
5: I mean, we're
4: enough.
5: Friends. They're super nice to me, but they love to make fun because there I am.
4: Of course. That is hysterical. So you're more of a boat guy, though, in this heat. Like, that's your way of cooling off.
5: Because you're on the water, you're near the water. It's always a little cooler, you know?
4: Yeah,
5: so that
4: but
5: helps.
4: Some people love it, and some people hate every minute of this heat, this humidity. You know, and I give me this over the winter months here in New Jersey any day. But living in New Jersey, a lot of people love the seasons, and maybe this is even a little too hot for them.
5: A little too extreme.
4: But I have a friend who's at the beach right now who's sending me pictures, which I think is a little bit bragging.
5: Yeah.
4: If you're sending your friend pictures while you're relaxing on the beach right now.
5: Clearly not a good friend.
4: So, no, you know what? She works hard. She deserves it. I'm glad she's at the beach right now.
5: Good attitude.
4: That's not really what I think, but that's what I'm going to say because it sounds
5: it's
4: nice.
5: It's the right thing to say.
4: But it got me thinking, and I'm a beach person. I know, like I said, you like to go to the boat. You're not so much of a beach person.
5: I don't not love the beach, but I get kind of bored at the beach after a while.
4: But it always amazes me, living in New Jersey, but you're not a beach person. And maybe you even live right by the beach and you're still not a beach person. Like a day like today, if you live right by the beach and you're off, why are you not at the beach cooling off at the Jersey Shore? Like, I don't get it.
5: Nature's air conditioner.
4: It is.
5: Yeah, I mean, right. But there are people who just say, look, I'm not a beach person.
4: Not a beach person. But that's the question this hour. We want to know. And listen, I'm sure there are a lot of people listening right now who are not beach people. That's who we want to talk to this hour, because we want to know the top reason you don't go to the beach. And maybe you are even a beach person, but you don't like going to the beach. For what reason? Like, what's the number one reason for you to say, it's almost 100 degrees out, I'm off, I have the whole day, but there is no way I'm going to the beach today?
5: I can give you mine.
4: All right, 1-800-283-101.5. Curious what yours is. And yeah, Lou, what's yours?
5: So I am a fidgety person. And once you get on the beach, I feel like you stay on the beach. Like, you're not going to get on the beach and then leave, go somewhere else and come back to the beach. It's just, it's you're there. You're anchored there for a while. And I find myself limited in what I can do. Like, okay, I can lay on the blanket,
4: yeah,
5: and get a little tan. And then I could walk to the water to cool off and then go back to lay down and back. It's like sitting on the toilet bowl and then jumping in the shower. And then go back, sit on the toilet bowl for a while, and then jump in the shower.
4: Ew, wait. That was so gross.
5: Like, those are the only two things you can do.
4: Oh, yeah.
5: Like, that's how I feel when I'm out there.
4: I don't feel that way. I feel like there's so much stuff you could do.
5: Read a book?
4: I mean, if you're in the bathroom?
5: No. No, we're back to the beach.
4: Oh.
5: It was a bad analogy.
4: I was like, I would put on makeup. I could do my hair. I mean, I could spend the day in the bathroom.
5: So what are your things on the beach? Like, what do you love to do? Wow, that took a turn.
4: I really want to stick with the bathroom. All you can do in the bathroom is go on the toilet and in the shower.
5: I'm saying, I feel closed in like that. Like, okay, either you're just sitting somewhere or you're in the ocean.
4: Got it.
5: Or you're sitting somewhere or you're in the ocean.
4: Got it. Because I was like, I could spend hours in there. What do I do when I'm at the beach?
5: Yeah.
4: Well, some of the stuff that you said that you don't like. Relax. Enjoy the sun. I can sit there for hours and just stare at the ocean. I could sit there for hours and just watch people in the ocean, you know, having fun. I don't really need to do much.
5: And you can fill a whole day.
4: I can fill an entire day and not get bored at all by being there. At all.
5: That's amazing to me.
4: I really can. I love sitting there and doing nothing. I don't need to play frisbee. I don't need to play baseball or football or...
5: You don't even have to go swim.
4: I don't have to do anything. I don't. If I want to, maybe I'll walk over to the ocean. I could do that, but I don't have to. So I am a beach person. Lou is not a beach person.
5: I feel exactly the same way you do for an hour.
4: So yours is more of the boredom.
5: And then I'm like, okay.
4: But what are some other reasons why people are not going to the beach is what we want to know at 1-800-283-101.5. And also, I think it would be pretty interesting. Like, when was the last time? If you have not been to the beach in a long, long time, you've lived here your entire life, you've lived in New Jersey, but you haven't been to the beach in 5 years, 10 years, 15 years. That's interesting to me. Very interesting to me. Like, what is holding you back from going there?
5: Yeah. 100%. So, and that's what it's all about, this hour, beach personality. Like, weather personality. What kind of personality you have regarding the weather?
4: That's a good way of putting it. Your weather personality. Do you embrace whatever the weather is? I will never embrace the cold, cold winter, snowy days here in New Jersey. That's very difficult for me to embrace it. I mean, I guess there's some things that are like nice about it, but not really fully embrace it. The heat, I can fully embrace.
5: You can live with it even at its worst.
4: I can live with it.
5: Like today. Is that it's kind of its worst.
4: Yeah.
5: But you could live with it.
4: But you could stay inside if it's not your thing. You can enjoy the air conditioning if you can be inside. There is some relief that you can get when it's just so cold out. Yeah, you can stay inside and have the heat, but it's, I don't know. Then you're in that situation, I feel restricted. I feel claustrophobic. So I can't even leave my house. There's nowhere to go. I don't want to be on the road.
5: So you're a clear summer personality.
4: Yes, 100%. All right, 1-800-283-101.5. We'll get to your calls. Coming up, what beach personality are you? And if you have not been to the beach in many, many years, what is that top reason you don't go to the beach and you live here in New Jersey? 118, here's New Jersey Fast Traffic.
3: It's mostly construction delays on the Garden State roads. This report sponsored by Allstate. Let's go to 280, the westbound side. Some pretty heavy volume in exit 1. Construction set up there, taking out a lane. And a tap of the brakes on 78 westbound through the local lanes. Exit 48 to 44 with some construction off to the shoulder. Turnpike southbound, seeing a 10-minute delay in the truck lanes. Exit 10 to exit 9. That's because of construction, taking out the left lane. We do have one crash in Wall. It's 34 southbound at Hurley Pond Road. You're going to find the right lane blocked by an overturned vehicle. In Allen Hurst, 71 northbound sluggish, Cedar Avenue to Park Avenue with construction in the right lane. And if you're on the parkway northbound, it's heavy exit 13 to exit 17. Construction set up there in the left lane. Leaving New Jersey, Commodore Barry Bridge, 5-minute delay into PA through construction. For the GWB, it's 15 to 20-minute delays, upper level and lower level. Lincoln Tunnel, Holland Tunnel, they both look good. 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Next report in 15 minutes from the All-American Auto Group Traffic Desk. I'm Brendan Joseph on New Jersey 101.5.
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6: New Jersey 101.5, instant weather, breezy, very hot and humid with hazy sun today. A thunderstorm in spots late this afternoon in the northwest hills into central New Jersey. Highs near 100, chance of lingering early evening thunderstorms, otherwise partly to mostly cloudy tonight. Smoke from the Canadian wildfires could cause reduced air quality. Lows from the mid-60s to near 70. Hazy, not quite as hot, becoming less humid in the afternoon on Thursday. Highs from the upper 80s to mid-90s. I'm meteorologist Jason Caterina.
4: 95 degrees in Lavalette, Millville 91, Perth Amboy 95. Fast traffic and instant weather every 15 minutes on New Jersey 101.5.
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4: Oh, it's a hot one, and we are talking about your weather personality. Talking about how you feel about this kind of weather. We're talking about whether or not you have been to the beach and how long it's been since you've been to the beach.
5: We're getting so many at messages. People haven't been to the beach in 10, 15, even I'm hearing 20 years. Lived in New Jersey and haven't been to the beach in 20 years.
4: That's,
5: but if you have a pool, you're more of a pool person or a lake person.
4: Well, you spent that much money getting a pool.
5: Right.
4: You want to use it as much as you can.
5: There's nothing worse than when you have that backyard pool and nobody goes in it. And you're just staring out your window and you're thinking the amount of money that cost to open it, to close it,
4: and
5: to
4: keep
5: run
4: it. Keep it looking nice.
5: Exactly. Yeah, and then clean. Nobody's in it. Oh, like that's the best though. Like when your kids are young and they have all their friends over and they're swimming in the backyard. But when they grow up and then nobody's swimming in it anymore,
4: you're sitting there sad. Scooping up leaves and wondering where everybody went.
5: I mean, that's the same with anything in your backyard, but the pool especially would be like, oh, such a bummer.
4: But the pool is a great reason to not have gone to the beach in a while. You know, it's one of the, that's a perfect excuse for
5: it. So you mentioned the number one reason why you don't go to the beach. You're more of a boat person, like to be out on the boat.
4: I think it's all beautiful, but it's a limited window of time for me.
5: So we're getting at messages saying, I think Lou would be less bored maybe if he went to a nude beach.
4: Wow. I believe me, I'd have plenty of space.
5: But you can't be that creepy person if you go to a nude beach looking at people. I feel like if you go to a nude beach, you're blending in with everybody and they don't want the people staring at them. Like,
4: yeah,
5: then
4: no.
5: You're that's terrible. That's awkward.
4: I don't think if I went to the nude beach, most people would stay very long.
5: I didn't mean that you had to partake in that. Can't you go there and just wear your bathing suit?
4: Well, now that's creepy.
5: You think that would be more creepy?
4: Yeah, that seems creepy to me. I mean, I don't know the rules. I've never been to one. But I mean,
5: I don't think there are rules that you have to take your bathing suit off. I think you can go.
4: Oh, I see.
5: Right?
4: Yeah, no, I don't. I can't. Thank you for the suggestion. And I would probably be less bored, but I'm not sure.
5: And then, Jerry, you think on a day like today when it's reaching, let me check the temperatures real quick. Yeah. Long Branch, it's 93 degrees. Elizabeth, 95. Bridgewater, 94.
4: And it's got to feel like triple digits.
5: Exactly. Right? Seaside Heights, it's 94 degrees. Let me get back to the... Jerry and Cape May. Cape May would be a place you'd want to be. But he said, I just retired and moved down to Cape May permanently. The beaches here are absolutely beautiful, but it's so crowded today because of this weather. There's no way I'm going anywhere near the beach. I'll stay at my pool at the condo. Have a great day.
4: The crowds at the beach are another excellent reason, right? If you're the kind of person who likes peace and quiet, if you're going to the beach for peace and quiet and you go to the Jersey Shore, you might be dealing with just crowds of people you don't want to deal with.
5: I think for most people, yes, it's crowded on the beach. There's like tents and people have the setup that like they think they're dominating this whole space and there's no room for you to squeeze in. But it's the parking. It's just getting to the beach on a day like today that scares a lot of people off.
4: It's a commitment.
5: Right? Like a lot of people are like, it's not worth it. I'd rather just stay inside in the air conditioning than be outside on a day like today. But on the weekend when you have more time, like obviously a lot of people are working today, but on a weekend, you have one Saturday free. You have nothing to do. Your kids have no sports. You have no activities. There's no nothing.
4: Clean slate.
5: What are you doing? Yeah. Are you going to a lake? I'm not a lake person. Like for me, where did I go? Atzion Lake? It was beautiful. Right. I enjoyed it, but I don't like touching the bottom of a lake. Like, if I can just tread water the entire time, I'm fine, I don't like the muckiness of the bottom of a lake.
4: You don't want to know what's beneath you.
5: I can't see. You can't see in the ocean either, but in a lake, it's just so still.
4: Well, it's moving. In the ocean, everything's moving.
5: Everything's moving.
4: It's kind of refreshing itself.
5: The lake is so still, and then it's so mucky at the

0: bottom, and I'm like, wow. Like, I feel like that way in the bay. If I jump into the bay, there's like a diving board where we go.
1: Yeah.
0: I can jump into the bay, but if I touch the bottom, I'm like, oh, I don't want to touch the bottom of the bay.
1: You know, it's so funny. On the hottest day you could imagine, we're thinking about all the reasons not to go to the beach and not to jump into the bay and not to be in a lake.
0: I know, you're right. That's right? Terrible. We should be embracing it. Give me a sprinkler.
1: A pool, a sprinkler.
0: Give me a slip and slide. Oh, I tried. By the way, when there is a slip and slide in the backyard, as an adult, you still feel like you're a kid. Like, I'm sorry. I still feel like a kid when I see a trampoline. I want to jump on the trampoline. If I see a slip and slide, I want to go down the slip and slide.
1: Tell me you didn't.
0: I did. Sore for a month. I'm still sore. It was earlier in the summer. I can do a slip and slide. Why not?
1: For a public service reason, can I ask you where you were sore?
0: I was sore all over my body. Every part of my body. And it wasn't even like it took days to get sore. It was like as soon as I hit that slide, I was instantly sore.
1: Instant slip and slide
0: but
1: regret.
0: Something, you're not like that. Like, there's something about me when I see something that I used to do doing, I want to join in on the fun. I still want to be a kid.
1: Yeah, we all do it. I mean, you think you could do more than you could do. You know, you gotta learn the new limits.
0: Next thing you know, it's like I'm at Trinity Rehab because I can't. I don't know what to do.
1: Because I slipped and slid.
0: Not many people do that, but I guess I'm the idiot here. 1-800-283-101.5. It's 1:30.
2: It's 1:30. I'm Rick Rickman with your New Jersey 101.5 News Flash. An Ocean County doctor, his daughter, and 2-year-old granddaughter died in a plane crash in upstate New York Monday night. The pilot was identified as Dr. Gabriel Jasper from Toms River. He was the founder of the Jasper Spine Institute of BRIC. A new study out of Rutgers University is finding a small increased risk of sudden vision loss tied to GLP-1 medications.
3: Researchers emphasizing that the risk is small, only affecting 3 to 4 patients out of a group of more than 10,000. However, they do say the growing popularity of the weight loss drugs does require extensive research for public safety. Scientists say the findings may be reflective of underlying health conditions among the impacted users rather than a direct side effect of the medications. In New York, I'm Liz Warner.
2: 4 South Jersey men have been arrested, accused of arranging to meet with an underage girl for sex. The Camden County prosecutor says the men were actually communicating with an undercover detective, and they were arrested in Brooklawn. And that's your New Jersey 101.5 News Flash. Here's fast traffic.
4: 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Get in the zone. Let's start with 280 westbound. Some pretty heavy volume approaching exit 1. Construction set up there, taking out one lane. And on 24 westbound, it's stop and go from exit 7 to exit 2B. Construction set up there, it's off to the shoulder. We do have a crash in Wall Township, 138 eastbound near Club Drive. You're going to find the left lane blocked. And another crash in Wall, 34 southbound at Hurley Pond Road. It's an overturned vehicle taking out the right lane. Heading through Allenhurst, some construction on 71 northbound. You're a bit heavy Cedar Avenue to Park Avenue where the right lane is blocked. And be careful on 42 southbound as you approach 295. A disabled vehicle has popped up there. The left lane is blocked. Leaving New Jersey, the Commodore Barry Bridge into PA, about a 5-minute delay as you head through construction. For the GWB, it's about 15-minute delay for the upper level, 5 to 10 for the lower level. 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Next report in 15 minutes. I'm Brendan Joseph on New Jersey 101.5.
5: New Jersey 101.5, instant weather, breezy, very hot and humid with hazy sun today. A thunderstorm in spots late this afternoon in the northwest hills into central New Jersey. Highs near 100. Chance of lingering early evening thunderstorms, otherwise partly to mostly cloudy tonight. Smoke from the Canadian wildfires could cause reduced air quality. Lows from the mid-60s to near 70. Hazy, not quite as hot, becoming less humid in the afternoon on Thursday. Highs from the upper 80s to mid-90s. I'm meteorologist Jason Caterina.
2: 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In Long Branch, 93, Phillipsburg, 92, North Brunswick, 93 degrees. 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
1: So we are dealing with some weather today. It is hot. It is humid. It feels like triple digits no matter where you are. And we've been spending some time talking about our weather personalities. Like, I'm a hot weather guy. It doesn't matter to me how hot it gets. I'd rather have that than anything else. I'm a guy, Michelle, who will, in the winter, if I take a shower, yeah, I have to leave the water on while I'm drying myself off. You? Yeah.
0: Wait, you leave the water on while you're drying
1: showers
0: drying
1: on,
0: yourself off.
1: And I try to dry off the parts of the body that aren't going to hit with the shower.
0: Okay, so you like the heat. I get it.
1: I don't want to be cold. I'll be hot every time, but I don't want to be cold. And this kind of weather for me guarantees that. Mm. I'm not going to get cold today. So I'm okay with it. I'm pretty okay with it. And you're a hot summer person too, but you're not as extreme as I am.
0: Right? I'm not as extreme as you are. But we want to know this hour at 1-800-283-101.5 if you are the person that goes to the beach on a hot day, or are you the person who is like, no way, I am not going to a beach this time of year. 1-800-283-101.5.
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1: So we have these beautiful beaches all over the Jersey Shore. We're so proud of them. We love them. And yet, many people in New Jersey do not go to the beach in the summer.
0: They say it's too crowded. We're getting so many at messages. Wally and Colleen here. Hey, guys, we don't go to the beach if the water is rough. We can't go in. Plus, there's the green flies. Other people saying that it's just too crowded, especially on a day like today. It's the crowd.
1: You think it's crowded?
0: It's a lot. For many people, it's the crowd. I mean, some people just don't want the sand, and they just feel like, ugh, rather be by my pool.
1: And you're out in the heat. I mean, you do cool off in the ocean, but Yeah, you got to deal with the heat like what we're having today. You got to be outside.
0: And are you getting much relief? Like, is there a wind? Are you getting any sort of relief? Like, a couple weeks ago, July 4th weekend, it was so hot. I felt like I wasn't even getting any relief, even by the beach, because it was, or even by the water, because it was just so extreme.
1: Mm. I mean, if you're jumping in.
0: You got to go in. Sure. But the water was so cold.
1: Too cold to jump in.
0: It's like Jacob's plane. It's so hot. The water's too cold.
1: You give New Jersey the beautiful beaches, and we're like, the water's cold. It's the sun is cold. Hot. There's no parking.
0: 1-800-283-101.5. Let's go to Summit and Lou. What do you have to say, Lou?
15: If I had to choose a season, I'm choosing winter.
0: What?
15: Lou. Yeah, I'm choosing winter. I love snowboarding. I love the white. I love the holidays.
0: January comes around, now it's like January 5th or January 16th. Are you like, ugh, this is just like the dead of winter now?
15: No. There's something, I like the smell of the air in the wintertime. It feels cleaner. No one wants to smell Newark in the hot summer. It feels better in the winter for me. And I don't like sweating that much. Mm.
1: Well, Lou, let's go back to this past winter though. I have to ask you, you're okay with this past winter? That was okay with you?
15: Yeah. Oh, I loved it. I loved it. Look, I'm almost 40 years old and I will still dream about finding a hill, or a road, or going outside and snowboarding. Like, the first thing that happens when that snow comes is, I would give up anything. Let me go snowboard.
0: But let's find you something for the summer. How about surfing? Wouldn't it be the same, snowboarding, surfing? I mean, it's similar now.
15: Yes, but not on the East Coast. Surfing on the East Coast is a joke. Funny enough, the best time to surf on the East Coast in the winter is the wintertime.
1: Interesting.
0: That's not happening for me ever.
1: So we got Lou in Summit who wants to snowboard, loves the winter. Yeah. It is 100 degrees in New Jersey today. What are you doing today?
0: Yeah, what can you do?
15: I'm at Lake Pakong and I can go fishing and I have an umbrella I can go sit and enjoy the inside sometimes.
0: And don't tell me you're sitting there under your umbrella dreaming about the winter days that will eventually come here to New Jersey.
15: It will. I know.
0: Yes. So fun. Well, have a good day, Lou. Enjoy it as best you can because I know it's not the season you love, but I hope you have a great day.
1: It's pretty much the opposite.
0: Yeah, right? Let's go to Barbara in Woodbridge who prefers the heat. Hey, Barbara.
1: Hi, Barbara.
19: Hi, how are you?
0: Good.
19: I was at Seaside Heights yesterday. The beach was not crowded. It was beautiful there. I mean, there was a nice breeze. And then the dolphins came.
1: Wow.
19: And they came, we had like a sandbar, and it went out very far. and the dolphins actually came up to us and they were swimming around us.
1: How amazing
0: that
1: is that?
0: Unbelievable.
19: It was amazing.
0: Has
19: it
0: that
19: was
0: ever
19: amazing.
0: Happened?
19: I've seen dolphins in the water, but never. Where they came so close like that.
1: So wow. if I'm in the ocean and dolphins are coming around me.
0: He's like, it's a shark. I know you'd freak out.
1: I'm calling the Coast Guard. Like, I'm scared. I would get scared at first. Were you scared at first?
19: At first, I hesitated, but it was such a long walk back to the beach because of the sandbar. And then I just saw them all because they swim in a pod, you know. And they were just so, like, just swimming around everybody. They didn't care. It was like in a circle. They swam for about maybe 15 minutes around the people. And then they took off further down towards the Ferris wheel.
0: People pay for an experience like that.
1: Yes.
0: My goodness, you got that experience
19: I've done that.
0: That's incredible.
1: And you didn't no plan for it, no thought it was going to happen.
0: That's the best part. Yeah. Like, that's the best when it happens that way.
1: Good
0: so organic.
1: You.
0: Barbara,
1: yeah.
0: Thanks so much for calling in. I don't even want to read this because next thing you know, they're going to be like, oh, great. Now there's all these people here. But Em and Hazlitt. Who's from Hazlitt, wrote in saying, I'm at Seabright Beach right now. No crowds, no greenheads. Water is calm.
1: Wow.
0: Doesn't that sound so nice?
1: That's the triple crown right there.
0: That is.
1: No greenheads. Water's calm. Not a lot of people. That won't last long now.
0: I didn't even want to read it because next thing you know, people are like flying to get there. Mm. Seasons ranked. What would be your seasons ranked in New Jersey?
1: Seasons ranked. For me, I got to go, obviously.
0: We're getting so many of these messages with people ranking their seasons.
1: Okay. What are you, go ahead.
0: Well, Ray and Del Ran, we'll read what Ray and Del Ran says. Okay. He says, fall, winter, spring, summer. Fall is the best. Heat stinks.
1: Mm. I'm on an opposite scale.
0: I'm total
1: than that.
0: Opposite. Yeah. I haven't ranked my seasons. Let me write.
1: Yeah, me
0: mine.
1: Too. I'm gonna go
0: Let
1: summer.
0: Me write mine down.
1: I got summer.
0: Don't say yours yet.
1: Okay.
0: I'm gonna go.
1: I think everybody knows my first one though.
0: Okay. Go ahead.
1: I go summer first one.
0: Yes.
1: Spring.
0: Yes.
1: Fall.
0: Yes.
1: Winter.
0: Yeah, that's mine.
1: I mean, it's obviously in degree order.
0: Yeah.
1: Hottest to coldest, basically.
0: See, mine's not really too much about the degree. It is, but sometimes I feel like the fall, there's so much change with the kids going back to school. There's so much, you know, it's back to school. Then I got all the meetings I got to go back into.
1: Got all those leaves.
0: I got all the leaves. Yeah. I mean, the fall is a beautiful weather-wise. It's absolutely gorgeous in New Jersey, but there's just a lot that comes with it. A lot of change.
1: See, if you're a summer person, the fall is like... It's like moving out of a house you don't want to move out of. You know, the garden is dying. The trees that you love to sit under, the leaves are falling off. It's like a sad time to me.
0: I hate that when I have to take out my impatience and put in the mums. I'm like, ugh, no.
1: And the back to school season.
0: That's what I mean. Don't even talk about it. Don't even mention those words. I, as an adult, feel like I get stressed when I hear back to school season. Don't even say it.
1: Michelle, I used to cry on the first day of school. Every
0: I think what all kids did. They just want to be outside playing.
1: Except I did it till I was a junior in college.
0: Okay, that's weird.
1: Called my
0: did you
1: mom.
0: Seek therapy? Are you okay?
1: That's how much I didn't want to go back to school.
0: Yeah. Atlantic City water temperature is 75 degrees. Clearwater water temperature is 89. 75 degrees. Are you going in the ocean?
1: Yeah. I mean, I want to cool off.
0: That to me seems like it's nice.
1: Yeah, it seems nice.
0: It was not. I don't think it was 75 degrees 4th of July weekend.
1: If I'm there,
0: it was cold.
1: If I'm there, I want to cool off on a day like today at some point. I'm not going to frolic. I won't frolic. But I will go cool off.
0: What are you running on the beach?
1: Yeah, I will be flailing my arms around.
0: What are you doing? Oh, my goodness. 1-800-283-101.5. The type of weather person you are and how you are staying cool on this hot day here in New Jersey. And some people don't alter their plans. Like, I know somebody right now who's golfing.
1: Because they're going to go.
0: Just because they're going to go golfing, and who cares if it's hot? That's what you do. It's hot in New Jersey. Deal with it. Going golfing.
1: Yep.
0: And so many people are working outside right now, past people who were taking down a tree. I mean, there's just endless people that are working. So we certainly do applaud you. 1-800-283-101.5. It's 148. Here's New Jersey Fast Traffic.
4: 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Get in the zone. Let's go to 280 westbound. Some heavy volume approaching exit 1 with construction set up there. 24 westbound, pretty well jammed. Exit 7 into exit 2B. We know there's construction on the shoulder, but we're checking to see if there's a crash in the construction zone. You've got about a 30 to 40 minute delay. Turnpike southbound, the truck lanes are heavy. Exit 10 to exit 9 with construction in the left lane. And now a crash on the parkway northbound at exit 151. Left lane there is blocked. In Wall Township, 138 eastbound near Club Drive. A crash there has been pushed off to the shoulder. Also in Wall, 34 southbound at Hurley Pond Road. You've got an overturned vehicle taking out the right lane. Careful on 42 southbound. You're heavy from 130 to 295. A disabled vehicle

0: Chance of lingering early evening thunderstorms, otherwise partly to mostly cloudy tonight. Smoke from the Canadian wildfires could cause reduced air quality. Lows from the mid-60s to near 70. Hazy, not quite as hot, becoming less humid in the afternoon on Thursday. Highs from the upper 80s to mid-90s. I'm meteorologist Jason Caterina.
1: In Wildwood, it's 91 degrees, Mount Holly 94, Hackettstown 89, fast traffic and instant weather every 15 minutes on New Jersey 101.5.
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3: All right, this hour, we're talking about weather personality and why you live in New Jersey and you don't go to the beach. I think what we've learned so far this
2: hour. Break it down. Recap it for us.
3: I would say the recap is the top reason that New Jersey people don't go to the beach is just the inconvenience of the crowd and trying to find a parking spot.
2: And there's really no way to, is there a way to fix that? I mean, people want to go to the beach. You should, you know, we're happy that people are going. It's great for business. But is there a way that we can be like, only on Mondays, you know, just people from New Jersey go to the beach?
3: It's,
2: you know,
3: Jersey,
2: what I mean?
3: Mondays?
2: Jersey Mondays.
3: I like that.
2: You know, because you want the crowd. Again, you want the business.
3: Right.
2: So it's wonderful. But I mean, there is that feeling where you're like, oh, I wish I had a little more of it for myself.
3: The people who rented for a week probably aren't going to love that.
2: Yeah, no, I don't think so either. I think we'll have to workshop that.
3: I will say this, words of inspiration about this. I have done this many times. Gone to the beach on a day when I thought, in a boardwalk, when I thought it was going to be packed and it would be impossible to find a spot. Yes, it's going to be crowded, but you can find a parking spot. It's not as bad as you think. And so I don't pass up a beautiful Jersey Shore summer day for fear that you can't find a parking spot.
2: Did you ever go circle around, can't find a parking spot, and then leave?
3: Sometimes you have to.
2: I mean, it has happened. Yes. There have been times where I'm like, I can't find a parking spot, not worth it. I'm out of here. And then you just go home.
3: Have you ever bypassed the spot that was far away thinking I could do better and then you never did?
2: Never do better. Yeah, you never take that gamble.
3: You can't roll the dice on that one.
2: So Ryan in Lawrence Township wrote in, people saying it's not the heat, it's the humidity. Shut up. It's hot. Hot is hot. So Jersey, just shut up.
3: I know. Please. Don't try to make me feel better.
2: It is true. It's the heat. It's the humidity. The humidity. It's so sticky. I mean, there is truth to that. The humidity does make it feel over the top because what temperatures are like, what, 94?
3: Right.
2: But the feels like is well into the hundreds. But when people say it, cracks me up. Same when you go out west and people are like, it's the dry heat. And you're like, it's still hot.
3: It's still 105 degrees.
2: Right.
3: You know, right. I mean, what we want is not cool philosophical sayings. We want solutions. And telling us it's only the humidity doesn't make us feel any cooler.
2: No, you know? No, not at all. Other things that you're doing, though, outside, like, are you a lake person? Are you?
3: I mean, yeah, I haven't spent a lot of time at lakes. I have nothing against them.
2: I could absolutely be on a raft and float in a lake. That would be enjoyable. That would be very, very enjoyable.
3: You don't worry you're just going to keep floating in the wrong direction or anything like that?
2: No, I mean, I'm not like going down like whitewater rafting. I'm not tubing down a river. I'm not doing that. Even though that would be fun, I would be totally up for that.
3: But
2: I'm in a lake. There's no movement. I'm just sitting on my raft.
3: I'd be the guy floating around on the lake with my swimmies on.
2: Oh my
3: God. A little backup plan.
2: I'm picturing with your hands in the water, like trying to paddle back over to where everybody is.
3: People yelling at me, there's no riptides in a lake.
2: That's a good sight. You're floating right now. If you're listening to us right now, floating in your backyard pool on a raft.
3: With your feet in the water.
2: With your feet in the
3: Stay
2: water.
3: Cool. Right.
2: With a nice drink in your hand.
3: In the little cup holder on your flotation device.
2: That is the life. You think anybody's doing that right now?
3: I bet there are people doing that.
2: Floating in their pool, listening. That's the life.
3: At your pool, you have your own parking spot, right? There's never an issue with that. There's nobody on the blanket next to you.
2: So that's why I'm not a pool person. I mean, I am a pool person. I don't have a pool in my backyard, is what I meant to say. If I had a pool in my backyard, I'd be in it all the time. But I think you say that because you don't have one.
3: 100%.
2: Like, I don't have a boat. But I'd be like, if I had a boat, I'd be on the boat all the time until you have a boat and you're not. You have a pool and you're not in it.
3: Every family that has a pool is shaking their head no, saying that's good for about 10 days.
2: Not how it works.
3: Maybe the first summer, and then it starts to change, right?
2: But I'm like, I would be in it all the time if I actually had one.
3: Listen, if you're at the beach today, if you're at the pool today, if you found a way to stay cool, we applaud you on it. Because it's a hot one today.
2: Yeah. 159, here's the news.
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4: It's 93 degrees at 2 o'clock. I'm Rick Rickman. Towns across New Jersey are reopening cooling centers for people looking to chill for a bit. An extreme heat warning is in effect all day today. The state's largest city of Newark is under a code red until 9 p.m. tonight, meaning cooling centers are open. And as if the air wasn't thick enough, another round of smoke from out-of-control wildfires burning in Ontario has once again wafted down to hover over New Jersey for the next few days. Public attention has intensified over a Morris County therapist and new mother stabbed to death at her home as police quietly work the case.
5: On Saturday afternoon, June 6th, Brooke Hanlon's husband called 911 around 4 p.m. frantically asking for an ambulance to be sent to the family's Chester Township home. A recording of the call obtained by New Jersey 101.5 shares how Connor Hanlon says he found his wife bloody on the second floor of their Pottersville Roadhouse.
6: I just found my wife. I don't know what's going on. CPR, I need CPR instructions.
7: Okay, she's not breathing or conscious.
5: A dispatcher then guides him through CPR chest compressions. Police have not publicly named any person of interest and no charges have been filed in the killing of the 35-year-old victim. Erin Vogt, New Jersey 101.5 News.
4: 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PSE&G confirms they would like to add a fourth reactor to its 740-acre site in Salem County, and the Press of Atlantic City reports the site is one of six in the country that is pre-approved for new nuclear power. 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A medical trial shows a new cannabis-related treatment helps reduce agitation in people who qualify for hospice. The Alzheimer's Association says it discovered that a combination of CBD and THC rapidly and significantly reduces agitation in folks with dementia in hospice. The complete New Jersey 101.5 forecast is coming up. Now, New Jersey fast traffic.
8: Careful if traveling on 42, the southbound side. Pretty heavy. The Walt Whitman Bridge down to 295. There's a disabled vehicle. It's got the left two lanes blocked. Right lanes are getting by at the moment. In Wall, 34 southbound, still heavy at Hurley Pond Road as crews are working on clearing an overturned vehicle out of the right lane. And in Allenhurst, 71 northbound, a bit heavy Cedar Avenue into Park Avenue with construction in the right lane. Parkway northbound, jamming, approaching exit 151. That's with the crash. The left lane there is blocked. And it's still sluggish on 24 westbound, approaching exit 2B with construction off to the shoulder. Leaving New Jersey, the Commodore Barry Bridge into Pennsylvania, about a 5-minute delay because of construction. For the GWB, you're looking at about a 10-minute delay upper level, 5-minute delay lower level. Lincoln Tunnel's 5 to 10 minutes. Holland Tunnel, that's clear from either approach. Next report in 15 minutes. I'm Brandon Joseph on New Jersey 101.5.
9: New Jersey 101.5 instant weather. It's going to be breezy, very hot and humid through the rest of this afternoon with hazy sunshine. There will be a thunderstorm in some spots into early this evening, especially across North Jersey. We'll also have smoke from Canadian wildfires that will be reducing the air quality again, especially across North Jersey. Highs 95 to 100, partly to mostly cloudy tonight. Lows between about 65 and 70 as the smoke continues to reduce air quality and the smoke will become more widespread as we head through tonight and into tomorrow. It won't be quite as hot. It will become less humid in the afternoon with hazy sun. Highs in the upper 80s and low 90s. And we'll have a very warm day on Friday. Highs close to 90 with some sunshine. And the humidity will be pretty low. From the Edison Heating and Cooling Weather Desk, I'm meteorologist Brian Thompson.
4: 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In Glassboro, it's 92, Hamilton 95, Spring Lake 96 degrees. Next update hits at 2:30. 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
3: The Parks Casino Chime Time is 2:09. It's Lou and Michelle. And, well, once again, all I wanted to do was get a cup of coffee, and it led to one of my pet peeves.
2: Seems like a simple thing to do. Just go get a cup of coffee. Would you go through the drive-thru?
3: You would think it was a simple thing to do, yes. The drive-thru is so easy, right? You pull in. You don't even have to get out of your vehicle. You order. They have it ready for you. You say, thank you, have a nice day, and you leave.
2: That's it.
3: That's the great script, right? That's a great plan. That does not happen. That didn't happen to me, not yesterday. So yesterday, I am at the drive-thru, and I knew the person in front of me. Look, we're all judging the people in front of us because we're all in a hurry.
2: Mm.
3: We all are hoping. We're taking a look at the person saying, does this look like the kind of person that's ordering for the whole office?
2: Well, when you're there, when you're behind them and they're ordering and they roll down the window and then you're sitting there, you could hear it. And you're like, oh, no, here we go.
3: It comes.
2: It's a list for every single person in the office.
3: It's going to be the office picker-upper. Or it's going to be the indecisive person who's going back and forth on their own order, right? So this was a larger order. So I'm already having my patience tested, you know, because I'm like, oh, I just wanted a cup of coffee, right?
2: Why didn't you just run in?
3: I know, but I'm already in the line. What am I going to do? So the long order is done. The car pulls ahead of me. I then do my order. And I try to do my order at a little bit of a slower pace because I want to give my brain time to let this person get what they need to get and let me move on with my day, right? Do my order, patient. I pull up. The order's taking a little while because I don't know what they got, but there was food, there were drinks, there was a lot of things going on. The person gets all of the food and all of the drink.
2: Yeah.
3: Leaves the window after paying.
2: Mm-hmm.
3: Drives up, I kid you not, a foot and a half, and decides to dig into the bag to check to make sure the order is right.
2: It's blocking you, so you can't move up to get your coffee.
3: It's a DTB, a drive-through blocker.
2: Oh, a drive-through blocker.
3: Got one in front of me, and I can't make it up to them. I'm holding the credit card out of my window,
2: trying to reach.
3: I'm leaning to the left, and I know the whole works.
2: It's like the passive-aggressive things we do.
3: Right.
2: Where you're like, I'm going to look like I'm paying, even though I know I'm not. But this, I'm so annoyed at.
3: One of my pet peeves, one of the big ones, is you got to have the right drive-through etiquette.
2: That's funny.
3: You have to be able to understand there are other people trying to get some business done.
2: Yeah. See, I don't have a problem with somebody looking through their bag, especially because they got a lot of stuff. They want to make sure they have everything because there's nothing worse than going through a drive-thru, getting to wherever you are, and realize you're missing something. Something's not right.
3: That's not good.
2: And then it's like, is it really worth driving back? I don't know if it's worth it. It's a big to-do. So I don't have a problem with them actually looking through the bag. I have a problem with them obviously blocking you where you can't move up to get your order. They got to give you an appropriate amount of space so that you can do your business and they're doing their business and then you're both on your way.
3: Once she's left the window, there's nothing she can do about her order being wrong except parking and going inside.
2: Yeah.
3: She's already past the window, literally.
2: Yeah, that's annoying. Is there anything better though, real quick, totally off topic, but you look in your bag and you're at Chick-fil-A and you get chicken nuggets.
3: Yeah.
2: Tell me if I'm the only one. And you get an 8-count chicken nugget and there's 10 in there. Is it not like you hit the lottery?
3: You are so very easily pleased.
2: I am not even kidding. It's like I just hit the lottery when there are 10 nuggets and I ordered an 8-count.
3: You floor it out of there before they catch you.
2: It's like the greatest feeling in the world. I'm like, I just got 10 nuggets and I ordered an 8-count. I get so excited.
3: As long as you're counting those nuggets away from the window, then you're okay.
2: Yeah, no, I'm not going to block the space because that's annoying. But there's this, when you mentioned with the drive-thru, that there's a city out in California, actually, that's looking to ban drive-thrus because they don't want idling cars. They say it's bad for the environment. They're saying it's bad for traffic. They just want to ban drive-thrus altogether in this town.
3: What?
2: Especially on like a day like today where people don't want to get out of their car. Their car is air conditioning and they just want to get a quick cup of coffee or quick soda. And they're going through the drive-thru.
3: Yes. Can you imagine if somebody suggested that? In New Jersey. I mean, could you imagine the reaction?
2: People, I think, like I drove by a Dunkin' Donuts on my way even this morning. There were literally like 11 cars. Like you could go in real quick, get your cup of coffee and be on your way. But people were waiting 11 cars deep. They're like, I'm not getting out of my car. But it's not even just on a hot day. People are wanting to go through a drive-thru more so than go into the restaurant to pick up whatever their order is.
3: All we strive for in New Jersey is speed. The speed, the quickness, the ease, the convenience.
2: And sometimes you do think going into the store is going to be quicker because you're like, oh, there's 11 cars. I'm going to go in. Naturally, you would think that. But oftentimes they're so quick on the drive-thru and the focus is on the drive-thru that when you go in, it's actually slower than when going through the drive-thru and sitting 11 cars deep.
3: 100%. And those drive-thru workers get it done. They really do.
2: Especially
3: lots going on in there.
2: I'm telling you, the people at Chick-fil-A with the way there is not a Chick-fil-A that I don't drive by in my area that the line around noon is not wrapped around the restaurant, down the street. I mean, the line is so long, but somehow when you're in that line, they keep it moving.
3: They always keep it moving. I will give it to the drive-thru workers. I don't know how they have that little piece. They're talking to somebody, then they're talking to you, then they're getting all the stuff ready, and they're keeping everything coordinated. I don't know how they do it, but they do it, and I'm not sure we could live without it.
2: No, I don't think we could. I do get Diet Coke around 3 o'clock, around 4 o'clock now because of the schedule, but around 4 o'clock, I love a good Diet Coke, and I always go through the drive-thru. My little simple pleasure in life. 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But I love a good Diet Coke around 4 o'clock. Nothing better, Lou.
3: No, it makes you happy. And that's what a drive-thru is there for, to make you happy.
2: All right, so Mike, I'm thinking about pet peeves. That you said that this was like your number one pet peeve is when people mess up something so simple as the order in a drive-thru.
3: Know your order. Place the order quickly.
2: Place it.
3: Pay for it as quickly as you can. Get out of my way.
2: Get out of the way.
3: Yes.
2: So we can open this up at 1-800-283-101.5. This is your hour to vent. And sometimes you feel like after you vent, you feel better. You get it off your chest. And you're like, oh, okay. If this happens the next time, maybe I won't be so annoyed. Probably not. Maybe that's wishful thinking on my part. But what's your biggest pet peeve?
3: It's like a Wednesday vent day.
2: It's a Wednesday vent day where, would you say Wednesday vents day? Oh, vents. Like vents day?
3: Everybody vents.
2: Like fence day. Okay. What's your pet peeve that drives you crazy that maybe if you get it off your chest, not only will you feel better, but maybe whoever is doing it will stop doing it.
3: Wouldn't that
2: again,
3: be nice?
2: That's wishful thinking. Probably won't happen, but it makes you feel better thinking that there's a possibility it could.
3: And it could be anything. It could be drive-thru. It could be in your car. It could be at a restaurant. Whatever it is. That drives you crazy.
2: All right.
3: It just makes you bite your lip.
2: Yeah, it could be the driving pet peeve, but it could just be pet peeves in general.
3: Anyone.
2: The one thing that drives you, that gets you the most rattled or upset that somebody does, that just, you're like, ugh, can't believe that happened. I'm trying to think what my biggest pet peeve is.
3: Yeah,
2: you know, it does get on my nerves.
3: Tell me.
2: The phone number real quick, again, 1-800-283-101.5. Your biggest pet peeve. What is it? You know what, Bob? It's just so stupid. It's not even like that big of a, it's not a meaningful thing, but
3: well, let's hear it.
2: When people say you're meeting somebody or you're getting together with somebody and they're like, I'm 5 minutes away, but they're not 5 minutes away. Why are you telling me you're 5 minutes away? Because you're going to be now. Why are you laughing at my pet peeve?
3: Because you said it wasn't a big deal, but your reaction to it is like it's the biggest deal in the world.
2: In the
3: and for you,
2: scheme
3: it is.
2: Of life, yeah. It's really not that big of a deal for my little personal bubble. It annoys me.
3: Right.
2: Where it becomes a pet peeve. Why not just be honest and like you're going to be called out on that lie? Like if you say you're 5 minutes away, you're really not 5 minutes away. And I'm going to eventually notice you're not 5 minutes away.
3: We all do that too. We round down.
2: We all do it. Everybody does it. I'll be there in 5 minutes. 15 minutes. I'm sitting there. I'm like, you're not there. Like, where are you? Why didn't you just tell me I'm 15 minutes away? I would rather you tell me you're 20 minutes away and then surprise me when you're 15 minutes.
3: A happy surprise instead of a sad one that somebody's late.
2: Instead of a sad one.
3: That's right.
2: Because I'm annoyed at the fact that you said it's 5 minutes.
3: Hey, listen.
2: Everybody does that. And the next time you say it, you're going to think twice because now you know that's what I was thinking.
3: That's a solid pet peeve. And now we want to hear yours.
2: It is? That was a solid one?
3: Solid.
2: All right,
3: that's a good one.
2: Yeah. I got a good one.
3: I'm mad at it, and I wasn't mad at it before.
2: 1-800-283-101.5 is the phone number. Your pet peeve, we want to hear what they are.
3: All right, it is 2:18. Let's check fast traffic.
18: 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Get in the zone. One of the problems is the parkway northbound. It's jamming approaching exit 151. A crash there has the left lane blocked. Right lanes are getting by. Careful in Wall, 34 southbound at Hurley Pond Road. Crews still working on an overturned vehicle. We find the right lane blocked there. And in Allenhurst, it's construction. 71 northbound. Some heavy volume Cedar Avenue up to Park Avenue where the right lane is blocked. 42 southbound. Jam, but getting a little better from the Walt Whitman Bridge down to 295. An earlier disabled vehicle has been cleared. All lanes there are open once again. Leaving New Jersey, Commodore Barry into Pennsylvania, about a 5-minute delay as you head through construction. For the GWB, 5 to 10 minutes, both upper and lower level. Lincoln Tunnels, 5 to 10 minutes. Holland Tunnel, that's clear from either approach. 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Next report in 15 minutes from the All-American Auto Group Traffic Desk. 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
9: New Jersey 101.5 instant weather. It'll be breezy, very hot and humid the rest of this afternoon with hazy sunshine. There will be a thunderstorm in spots into early this evening, a high of 95 to 100 degrees. We have smoke from Canadian wildfires. It's already impacting parts of North Jersey. It's going to continue to reduce air quality. And as that smoke spreads southward tonight and tomorrow, we'll continue to have air quality issues. It will become unhealthy at times, partly to mostly cloudy tonight, lows in the 60s to near 70, and then highs close to 90 tomorrow. From the Edison Heating and Cooling Weather Desk, I'm Brian Thompson.
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3: All right, so we're talking about pet peeves. This is a good time. We're calling it Wednesday Vents Day.
2: Vents Day. Right? I like that. Yeah, that's a nice little ring to it. Vents Day.
3: It all started with my trip to a drive-thru. Just pull away when you got your stuff. Don't block the way looking for everything. And the person had passed the window already.
2: That's annoying. What do you think New Jersey's number one pet peeve is? And it has to do with driving.
3: I'm going to say tailgating.
2: Very good guess. But I think it's going to be driving in the left lane when you're going below the speed limit. So many people on our app. You can always comment on the app because we're getting them right here in the studio. So many people, Michelle, are like, the left lane.
3: Michelle, I just gave you the finger when you said that. Like, I was so mad at hearing about going slow in the left lane.
2: The left lane. Someone else said, Fancy in Middletown said, blowing your nose in their dinner napkin. Disgusting.
3: Like a cloth napkin?
2: Who does that?
3: Wow.
2: That's disgusting. In a napkin like that? Or even blowing your nose at the dinner table is disgusting. It doesn't have to be in a formal napkin, but...
3: It's how you do it, too.
2: No.
3: I mean, if you're doing a... You're okay. If you're doing a trumpet, and then you got a problem. You're not. I feel like you...
2: You can't even do that.
3: You can't even do that? No.
2: You can't do that. I think you got to go to the bathroom.
3: Oh, that's not a bad
2: idea. Then you're not washing your hands. You're reaching for the same salt I'm reaching for. There's no excuse.
3: Funny, I never thought of that. Okay.
2: John in Mount Laurel, you're on New Jersey 101.5.
3: Hi, John.
22: Hey, guys. Yeah, so mine is like is when people let somebody in. Like, it's okay to, like, when you're driving. It's okay to let, like, one person in. But my whole thing is if you're, like, conducting a whole parade, you know, that's where it starts to get annoying. Like, you know, let one person, not five or six, because I'm going to try to go around and be that guy, unfortunately.
2: Yeah, but I feel like you get the pass for being that guy when they do that, because that's wrong. You can't let everyone in.
3: No, you cannot, unless you're running for office.
2: No, like, you can't.
3: Yeah. What's one car?
2: I'm not voting for that person who lets that many people in. That's annoying. John, that's a good one. I agree. That's a pet peeve.
22: Thank you.
2: Appreciate your call, right?
3: Yeah,
2: be too generous on the road.
3: You might be able to get away with a second one depending on the circumstances, but that's the max. That's the max. Like, if there's a traffic jam and, like, sometimes you're in a detour and you see people are on the detour and they can't get on your road. All right,
2: I'll give you two.
3: Help you out a little bit.
2: I'll give you two every once in a while, but that can't be on the regular.
3: Right. I agree.
2: Unfortunately, that's just not the way it's going to be. Mary Lynn in Morristown, you have one. What's yours?
23: Well, it's kind of, I have a primary one and then I have one that's connected to it. I feel like everywhere I go, whether it's, you know, a hardware store or a doctor's office or a supermarket, there's not enough help. There's not enough workers. And sort of on top of that, the people who are working, they know very little about the company or, you know, the organization that they work for. So it's like, what has happened to America?
2: I mean, you do notice. I mean, there's most people are, a lot of people are shopping online. So yeah, there's not as many people who work in the store. So when you do go to a store, it's very often you're like, wait, where, I have nobody, somebody please. Where was I the other day? I was at a store. Not gonna name it, but it was, it was a store where you could get crafts. Like, make stuff.
3: Okay,
2: we'll leave it there.
3: Narrows it down.
2: And I was like, what? Like, I didn't know what kind of paint I needed for this thing. I'm like, it's not my domain. And I just wanted to ask somebody a question. I couldn't find anybody. And so then I just looked it up online.
3: Right.
2: I'm like, what aisle is this in this store?
3: I feel like it's self-serve.
2: Yeah, because nobody was there. So I can understand that frustration for sure.
3: Did you say you had a second one, Marilyn?
23: Well, I mean, it's tied to, even when I call various places. I mean, the people who are supposed to be, you know, the knowledgeable person on the phone, they know very little about their company. I don't know. To me, that's, you know, a lack of training, a lack of interest in your job and the company you work for. I don't know. I find that very frustrating.
2: Yeah, no, I can be frustrated with that as well. When you're in that situation, you're like, I just want to get this answered. And when you don't get those answers, that becomes annoying for sure.
3: Absolutely. All right, Marilyn, we hope you feel better that now you got to vent a little bit. We'll have more venting. Steve, we're going to get to you to hear about your pet peeve.

0: All coming up as we continue it a little bit. It is 2:30, time for the news.
1: 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I'm Rick Rickman with your New Jersey 101.5 News Flash. New Jersey lottery officials have revealed where a winning ticket worth $3 million has been sold. The state agency says on Tuesday a lottery player in Cape May County won the big Mega Millions prize. The ticket was sold in North Wildwood at an Acme on Delaware Avenue. Friday's jackpot now tops $672 million. Looks like gas prices are on their way back up. Patrick DeHaan, head of petroleum analysis at GasBuddy, is predicting the escalation between Iran and the U.S. could bring prices well above where they are now.
2: I do fully expect that the national average could get close to that $4 a gallon mark in the next week or 10 days.
1: According to AAA, the average cost of a gallon of regular in New Jersey is at $3.92. England and Argentina are set to square off for a spot in the World Cup final. The two sides will clash in Atlanta soon for a chance to play Spain in New Jersey on Sunday. And that's your New Jersey 101.5 News Flash. Here's fast traffic.
3: We've got some heavy spots on the Garden State roads. This report, it is sponsored by Bank of America. Let's go to 42 southbound. It's pretty heavy as you head from the Walt Whitman Bridge down to 295. Some leftover volume from an earlier disabled vehicle that's been cleared. 295 southbound, starting to get heavy. Exit 29 into exit 26. Getting better on the Parkway northbound around exit 151. The crash that was there, that's been cleared. All lanes are open once again. Tap the brakes on 24 eastbound, approaching 78 with a slow-moving crew taking out the right lane. And we're also dealing with construction in Allenhurst. 71 northbound at heavy Cedar Avenue into Park Avenue. Leaving New Jersey, the Commodore Barry Bridge into PA, about a 5-minute delay as you head through construction. For the GWB, you're 5 to 10 minutes, both upper and lower level. Lincoln Tunnel, about a 5-minute delay. Holland Tunnel's looking good from either approach. 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
4: New Jersey 101.5 instant weather. Hazy, hot, and humid this afternoon. It will be breezy with a thunderstorm in spots into early this evening. Highs 95 to 100. Smoke from Canadian wildfires will reduce air quality across North Jersey. It's going to continue tonight and tomorrow. In fact, that smoke will spread southward, so the air quality impacts will become more widespread. Partly to mostly cloudy tonight, low 65 to 70. Hazy again tomorrow. Not quite as hot. The humidity drops in the afternoon. Highs near 90. From the Edison Heating and Cooling Weather Desk, I'm Petey Rowitch, Brian Thompson.
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0: All right, it's a hot one today. We are trying to get through a summer day in New Jersey, but we're giving you a chance to vent a little bit on Wednesday. Vent-stay. Is that okay to say that?
15: Yeah, I guess it's what our new, we coined a new phrase, I guess, right?
0: Yeah, get to vent. Vent-stay. Get something off your chest. Like I got stuck at the drive-thru behind somebody who pulled up 3 feet and then decided to check their order. I couldn't get to the window.
15: Ooh,
0: pet peeve.
15: I have the best one that I'll get to in just a second. I think it's top of the list if you work in an office, and I'm going to share it in just a second, but let's first go to Tony in Hamilton, who has one. Hi, Tony.
16: Hello, Michelle and Lou.
0: Hi,
16: how
0: Tony.
16: Are you?
15: We're doing great. How are you?
16: I'm fine.
15: Good. So what's yours?
16: So my biggest pet, well, one of my biggest pet peeves is sitting behind someone at a traffic light and the light changes and then they decide they're going to put their left blinker on.
0: That's horrible. Yes.
16: It's not on to begin with.
0: Right. You think they're going straight and then they pull a fast one on you.
15: And you're stuck and the cars are whizzing by you in the lane next to you and you can't get over.
16: That does happen, but I try to get back far enough so at least I can give myself enough space to get around them.
15: Yeah, that's annoying.
0: That's a good pet peeve.
15: That's a very good one, Tony. When everyone says what theirs is, thanks so much for calling in. It like puts me in that situation.
0: Wait, because we're
15: right?
0: All,
15: like,
0: we're
15: I feel like,
0: there.
15: Ooh, yes. That's happened. All right, so here's the best one, okay?
0: All right.
15: You work in an office, and it's a million people on the on the email. So many people on the email. There's a new hire. Somebody gets a promotion.
0: Right.
15: There's they're celebrating something, and they hit reply all.
0: Oh, the reply all.
15: The congratulations with the reply all. Instead of just replying to the one person, they reply all. And all day it's ding, ding,
0: yes,
15: ding.
0: Yes, now
15: ding,
0: everybody's
15: ding.
0: Got to. Well, if Joe replied all, I better reply all.
15: Right? Like and somebody put something out on an email and then I see you replied all, congratulations, I would feel like as partners that I would need to now hit reply all because you did. And I'd be like, Lou, why did you do that? Just reply to the one person.
0: Start a vicious cycle. That's a really good pet
15: peeve. The reply all in the office is such a... So it's annoying for a lot of people and a big pet peeve.
0: I am not a reply all person. And please, Michelle, if I ever do it, stop me immediately.
15: I will. I will stop
0: you. Kick me off the team.
15: Steve in Long Island, you have something about a car as well in a parking lot. What's your story?
0: Hi, Steve.
17: Hey, Lou, Michelle. How are you? I love your show.
15: Thank you.
17: I got two, actually. The first one is what I told the screener about. Especially if it's at night. There's no way that they don't know it. You go up, you're in a congested area. A guy runs into his car. You say, oh, he's got to be going out. Starts the engine. The lights are on. You're sitting by him. Your lights are on. You're waiting. Finally, 20 minutes later, excuse me, you're pulling out? No. What do you do? Just go in to pollute the air and then you leave 20 minutes later? I don't understand that.
0: It's the fake out.
17: That's one that annoys me.
0: Yeah.
17: Yeah. But, I mean, it's in a parking space. What are you doing? The other one that really annoys me is, say you go into a bank. And there's two tellers open. And there happens to be one person in front of the other teller, the other person in the other teller. Okay, you're next. Both of them, for some strange reason, more often than not, have to give a confessional. They never just go about doing their business, boom, have a nice day. It's like they want to be there on Thanksgiving for some strange reason and talk and talk. And the nonsense that comes out of their mouth, it's like, well, I'm not doing this, but if I were going to open a second account, do I need the app to transfer my money? And you go, hey, lady, I got to get to work, you know?
15: Do you do the passive aggressive? Do you do like the, like the breath or like the pacing back and forth?
17: No, in my mind, you know what goes to mind? Did you ever see the movie Easy Money with Rodney Dangerfield?
0: Sure.
17: Okay, did you ever see the scene where the guy goes, I'll have $2 to win and $2 to place and $2 to... They just pick them up and they throw them across the floor. That goes through my mind because I'm saying to myself, come on, there's other people in the bank besides you. You don't have to be here forever.
0: And you know what the worst part about that is too, Steve? I agree with you. The worst part about that too is when you can hear the conversation. If you have no idea what they're talking about, you just think they're doing something. Business. But if you can hear them talking, right? Yeah, you're getting all these like this weirdness.
17: You're conjuring your mind, oh, maybe her mom passed away and she's got to. No, it's like if I were to, I'm not going to. Then they said, we have to go to the app. Oh, you got a pen? Let me write that down. How do I go about logging into the lady? Do me a favor, come when the bank is closed for this kind of a conversation because you're screwing everybody up behind you. Steve, well, that's my whole thing.
15: I got to know. If I'm ever in front of Steve, I'm going to be in and out. I don't want to mess with Steve.
0: But Steve has the perfect temperament for Vince Day Wednesday.
15: He totally does.
0: It's what it's all about.
15: Thanks
0: that's great.
15: So much for sharing. That's funny. There's right so attitude. Many. We're getting so many on the app too. And I'm thinking of them as we go along, like people who... there's a funny scene in a movie. Like, he just reminded me with the movie. But instead of just, like, talking about it, they'll take out their phone and show you a funny scene from a movie. They're like, you got to see this. You got to see this. And then they put their phone in front of your face, and you're like, oh, I hate that. Such a pet peeve. You do that?
0: I do that.
15: You do?
0: I forgot you did that one time with me.
15: I
0: want to share.
15: There was a comedian. There was something that you were like, this is so funny. This is so funny. You got to see it. Which normally I would be like, yeah, it is funny.
0: But
15: when you do
0: it
15: and you just stick the phone right in somebody's face and you're like, watch this.
0: Okay, I'm taking notes.
15: I'm just throwing them out there.
0: I'm becoming a much better person today, I have a feeling. A lot of it's coming my way.
15: I forgot. I really didn't mean that toward you. You only did it once.
0: That's true.
15: Who do it all the time.
0: And I'll never do it again.
15: In Mattawan, let's go to Joe with talking about dogs. Hi, Joe.
18: Hey, I am tired of people bringing their dogs everywhere, supermarkets, restaurants. I don't want to sit in a restaurant with your dog next to me panting or go to a supermarket and your dog's sitting where I'm going to put my eggs tomorrow. I don't want it.
19: Where you put your eggs tomorrow.
0: But Joe, let me ask you this. Before all this conversation, are you a dog lover? Like you like dogs?
18: I don't hate dogs, but I don't want a dog in my presence. I would never harm a dog, but there's a place and time for dogs.
15: But you could be a dog lover and still have that
0: opinion.
15: And still
0: not want
15: yeah,
0: the dog. That's
15: especially
0: that's
15: when
0: what
15: it
0: I
15: comes to restaurants.
0: About,
15: you
0: sure.
15: can still have that or the grocery store.
18: I've had dogs, but I left them at home when I went to dinner or went to the supermarket. There's a time and place for that.
15: I really don't know what the rules are, like where you can and can't. It seems like they... are going everywhere now.
0: Yeah, I mean, there's obviously service dog rules, but just talking about a regular pet. Yeah, I don't know. It's a good question.
18: But speaking of supermarkets, would it kill people to return their shopping carts too?
0: Oh, that's an awesome one. One of my biggest, Joe. I mean, if you're able, this is my rule. If you're physically able to bring the cart back and you don't have three kids with you that you're afraid to, you know, walk through the parking lot with, why are you not bringing that cart back where it belongs?
18: I'm 100% on board. Park next to the corral if you have to.
15: What if you do the wheelie? Like, what if you put it up against, like, the curb or it's, like, half on the grass?
18: It gunks up the wheels.
0: I'm also, Joe, anti-wheelie. I am 100% anti-wheelie. Yeah, no. But yeah, that's just because all that is I'm not doing it the right way, but here I can clear my conscience.
15: So it's not just blocking the parking spot where the next car can't get in, because a lot of times they'll put it in a spot where you can't now park your car, but it's the gunk in the wheels too, so that's why the wheelie doesn't work.
18: And then you think there's a spot that's open and you go to make the turn and there's a cart there. Then you got to back up and you go to the next spot. If you watch Cartnarks, they get into the whole thing about the carts.
0: It's just inconsiderate. That's just inconsiderate.
18: I agree, Will. Yeah. Right. I concur.
0: Joe, we got to hang out. I like this.
15: Joe, thanks for calling in. He concurs.
0: That's it. I'm strongly anti-wheelie.
15: But if you do, yeah. No, I agree with the carts. But the wheelie...
0: You're a wheelie person.
15: I'm not saying I'm a wheelie person. I'm not saying nothing.
0: We're all family here, Michelle. We're all family. Let's be honest.
15: I'm not admitting nothing.
0: You've done the wheelie.
15: I don't think the wheelie is as bad, because if you're worried about, and this is why, if you are worried that the wind's going to blow the cart and the cart's going to go into somebody's car, then obviously, yeah, you don't want it to just be left out. So the wheelie, you can't, that doesn't happen. And sometimes when you park far away, you do want a cart right there at the ready. You want it right there. So then sometimes the wheelie comes in handy for the next person when you're going into shop.
0: I am 100% unmoved by that.
15: That wasn't a good argument.
0: It was a good attempt.
15: I think it was a great attempt.
0: It was a great attempt.
15: For
0: I'll
15: the
0: give
15: people
0: you great
15: who
0: attempt.
15: Do the wheelies.
0: Unmoved by it, because it's no, because the wheelie to me is no different than taking a bag of garbage and putting it next to the dumpster. Like, what have you, just put it where it belongs.
15: I disagree, because I could use that cart the next time. Like, somebody could use that. I'm never going to use that bag of trash next to the trash can.
0: So that,
15: try again.
0: So the wheelie is, as long as it's for your convenience, you're pro
15: wheelie. I'm saying it could be for somebody's convenience. Maybe they want the cart and they can't find one, and then they got the one with the wheelie.
0: Okay. All right. This we're going to agree to disagree on. I'll never be pro wheelie.
15: And agree to disagree.
0: Yeah, I can't. There's no.
15: You
0: other way.
15: Agreed to disagree with me. Wow. On our third day.
0: I had no choice.
15: On our third day.
0: I had no choice.
15: You did it. I agree to disagree.
0: I felt like it was going to affect our friendship. I had to back out. I can't. We'll never solve this.
15: It never will affect our friendship. You never have to worry about that. Okay. Don't you worry.
0: All right, fair enough.
15: 1-800-283-101.5. Talking about your biggest pet peeves. It is 2:48. Here's New Jersey fast traffic.
3: 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Get in the zone. On 24 eastbound, you're going to see a little bit of heavy volume as you approach 78. That because of a slow-moving crew, the right lane is blocked. Westbound 24, a bit heavy at the 287 merge as well. Through Woodbridge, 440 northbound, a bit heavy from the turnpike to New Brunswick Avenue, where you'll find construction on the shoulder. Through Keyport, also construction on the shoulder. On 35 southbound, it's between 36 and Union Avenue. And we've got the right lane blocked in Allenhurst on 71 northbound from Cedar Avenue up to Park Avenue. Just some heavy volume on 42 southbound from the Walt Whitman Bridge down to 295, and 295 southbound sluggish exit 29 into exit 26. Leaving New Jersey, the GWB, about a 10-minute delay both upper and lower level. Lincoln Tunnel, about a 5-minute delay. Holland Tunnel looking pretty good from either approach. 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Next report in 15 minutes from the All-American Auto Group Traffic Desk. 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
4: New Jersey 101.5 instant weather. It'll be breezy, very hot and humid the rest of this afternoon with hazy sunshine. There will be a thunderstorm in spots into early this evening, a high of 95 to 100 degrees. We have smoke from Canadian wildfires. It's already impacting parts of North Jersey. It's going to continue to reduce air quality. And as that smoke spreads southward tonight and tomorrow, we'll continue to have air quality issues. It will become unhealthy at times. Partly to mostly cloudy tonight, lows in the 60s to near 70, and then highs close to 90 tomorrow. From the Edison Heating and Cooling Weather Desk, I'm Brian Thompson.

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9: All right, so this hour we've been having a great time venting about the pet peeves that we have around the Garden State. We've gotten some really good ones on that.
10: This all started, though, from your little simple trip to go get a cup of coffee, and the person in front of you in the drive-thru didn't move, check their bag, and block the way for you to pull up to get your coffee.
9: Yeah, after they left the window. Like, they were past the window already. There was nothing they could do about it, so they got right in the way. Yeah,
10: that's annoying. Let's go to another call. David and Howell has one for us. Let's hear yours, David, your pet peeve.
11: All right, I got one for you. The VIP parkers. There's 10 spots open. There's handicapped spots open. There's absolutely no reason for your special self to park right in front of the store. Why do you have to do it?
10: I love how he edited himself. He's like, this is radio. I have to be very careful.

0: Appreciate that,
1: because we know what you really wanted to say.
2: I mean, really, how lazy are you that you can't take 10 more steps? The parking spot's right there. I'm staring at it. What makes you so special?
0: Right.
2: Who are you?
0: Right. What makes your day, your schedule, busier than mine?
2: Exactly. Are you handicapped? If you are, there's a spot special for you. Go take it. There's absolutely no reason for you to park there. You're blocking the entrance, and I tell you, 9 times out of 10, they're right in front of the handicap ramp. What if somebody in a wheelchair came up, and there you are, just sitting there, blocking the only way that they can get in?
0: Right. It's right? Inconsiderate, yeah. Rude.
3: Who are you? Who are you? Yeah, no, that's a good one. That's a pet peeve for sure.
0: Excellent. I think of that all
3: Who
0: the time.
3: Who are you?
0: I think of that phrase all the time.
3: Who are you?
0: Why is your schedule more important than mine? Why are you in a bigger hurry than I am? Well, that it happens every day.
3: I know.
0: You know?
3: I know.
0: It's all the stuff in front of us.
3: All right. So it's almost time for us to get on out of here and make room for Dominski and Moore. But we did this yesterday and it was super fun. We did like a little recap of what we learned today.
0: Yes, that's right.
3: And we have some of our callers from the 3 hours. And the first one was Isabel from Florida. Remember we were talking about unwritten rules?
0: Yeah, New Jersey unwritten rules.
3: Yes, New Jersey unwritten rules. Here's what she had to say about that.
4: When you let someone pull into traffic, they must acknowledge you. They have to wave, smile, some acknowledgement. When they just ignore you, I just think that's so rude. In New Jersey, we don't do that. We acknowledge people that do something nice for us. They'll run you down in the parking lot, but they will hold the door for you when you're walking in.
3: Isn't that the truth? They'll run you down in the parking lot.
0: It's 100% true, too.
3: And then Lou in Summit wrote, he called in, actually, because we were talking about our heat personality.
0: Yeah, our weather personalities.
3: Yeah, here's what he said.
5: If I had to choose a season, I'm choosing winter.
3: What?
5: I'm not.
3: Really?
5: Yeah, I'm choosing winter. I love snowboarding. I love the white. I love the holidays. In the wintertime, it feels cleaner. No one wants to smell Newark in the hot summer. It feels better in the winter for me, and I don't like sweating that much.
3: Not on a day like today.
0: No.
3: Unfortunately, you're going to do a lot of sweating.
0: Yeah, we're all sweating a little bit today. And in the past hour, this hour, we talked about pet peeves. We love talking pet peeves. It makes us feel better. Here's what Joe had to say.
6: I am tired of people bringing their dogs everywhere, supermarkets, restaurants. I don't want to sit in a restaurant with your dog next to me panting, or go to a supermarket and your dog sitting where I'm going to put my eggs tomorrow. I don't want it.
0: I don't want it.
3: So now we know, living in New Jersey, what people want and people don't want. And he was a dog person.
0: I feel like the quote of the day, though, Michelle, was they'll hold the door open for you, then they'll run you over in the parking lot. I thought that captured the day.
3: That does capture the day. That was from Wawa, where in that little vestibule where everybody's so nice and like, hello, hello, hold the door. Even when somebody's walking slow, still will hold the door. And then you get out into that parking lot and it's like,
0: it's
3: cuts
0: like,
3: you right off.
0: It's like that Wawa vestibule. Is the nicest place in New Jersey, but once you leave the borders, you're back in New Jersey. Like, that's exactly
3: you're in this like secluded area, and then as soon as you leave, you're like smacked in the face.
0: You get hit in the head with New Jersey, right?
3: So we learn a lot, and we still have a lot of app message. Sorry, I wasn't able to read all of them. You could always comment on the app if you're unable to call, even though we love when people call in.
0: Of course.
3: We got one that says when you're in a doctor's office or at a store and someone is having a FaceTime conversation or watching videos without headphones.
0: Oh.
3: The FaceTime conversations, I've listened to FaceTime conversations with people in like the bathroom, in the stall.
0: Yeah, I don't.
3: And I wonder
0: it.
3: If the other person knows, like their conversation is just being blasted to every single person in the restroom.
0: You're on the phone with your kids or something like that, great. But more often than not, tell me if you think I'm wrong about this, Michelle. That's a show-off person trying to show you how important they are. They can't possibly wait online at a fast food place without getting an important phone call.
3: Oh, you think that's what it
0: is? That's what I assume it is every time. Yeah.
3: Oh, I just thought it was like you're oblivious and you're just on the phone and you're talking away. The people with like the headset, like those people, I think like they're like important or think they're important. But when you're on FaceTime or just on the phone, I don't know.
0: You give them a little pass.
3: I just think they're like oblivious to it. They don't even realize that they're doing it.
0: Okay, I'll accept that. I'll try to be better with those people.
3: Okay.
0: If I can.
3: Okay, look at you. Put a little button.
0: I'm improving every minute.
3: Put a little bow on it.
0: Yeah.
3: All right, Dominski and Moore are coming up next, and the news is next. Have a great day. We'll talk to you tomorrow.
0: See you tomorrow.
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8: It's 94 degrees at 3 o'clock. I'm Rick Rickman. An Ocean County doctor is among three people killed in a plane crash in upstate New York Monday night. The New York State Police say the twin-engine plane fell off the radar just after takeoff from Adirondack Regional Airport. The pilot was identified as Dr. Gabriel Jasper from Toms River. The other victims who died in the crash were his 33-year-old daughter and his 2-year-old granddaughter. A former Hudson County superintendent of weights and measures is accused of funneling over $250,000 into his own bank accounts.
9: County prosecutor Wayne Mello put out word that 58-year-old Frank Alonso of Union City was arrested Tuesday and charged with several counts of second-degree official misconduct and second- and third-degree theft. Now, investigators say at different times between January of 2024 and this past January, Alonso diverted a total of over $250,000 meant for the Hudson Regional Health Commission, his own former county office of weights and measures, and the New Jersey Weights and Measures Association. Prosecutors accused Alonzo of using department checks to funnel that money into his account. Levon Putney, New Jersey 101.5 News.
8: 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A 50-year-old Bergen County man is facing criminal charges and some disturbing accusations.
10: Brian Syracusa of Wyckoff is charged with distribution and possession of child pornography, creation of deceptive visual material, and invasion of privacy. Syracusa is a married father of three and works as a TV producer, according to his social media accounts. Investigators say Syracusa used the internet to create and distribute a computer-generated video of child sex abuse material. Police also accuse him of photographing and recording an adult intimate partner multiple times in various states of undress without consent. Aaron Vogt, New Jersey 101.5 News.
8: The New Jersey Devils are adding a physical presence to their forward group, signing veteran forward Anthony Mantha to a 2-year deal today. The 31-year-old skated for the Penguins this past season, scoring a career-high 33 goals. The complete New Jersey 101.5 forecast is coming up. Now New Jersey Fast Traffic.
11: We're battling some busy spots on the Garden State Roads. We'll start with 280 westbound, already seeing some heavy volume Bergen Street into exit 15. On 24 eastbound, you'll tap the brakes right around 78 with a slow-moving crew in the right lane. Westbound 24, a little heavy at 287 as well. Turnpike northbound, the car lane's heavy from exit 14 into exit 15E. Southbound turnpike, both the eastern and western spur, seeing a 5-minute delay or less as you head through. Construction in Woodbridge on 440 northbound, you'll find the shoulder block between the Parkway and New Brunswick Avenue. Also dealing with construction in Keyport, 35 southbound between 36 and Union Avenue. That also has the shoulder blocked. And through Allenhurst, 71 northbound between Cedar Avenue and Park Avenue. Construction there is taking out the right lane. Leaving New Jersey for the GWB, still about a 10-minute delay, both upper and lower level. Lincoln Tunnel's 5 to 10 minutes. Holland Tunnel, 5 minutes at most from either approach. I'm Brendan Joseph, New Jersey Traffic North.
12: Joel Myra, New Jersey Traffic South. Hey, I want you to be careful around 1:30 in the area of Del Ran. What's happening is 1:30 has emergency road work northbound just past Taylor's Lane, New Albany Road, and the right lane is blocked off. This is in Del Ran. Watch for that 1:30 northbound backup as a result. We also have delays at 42 southbound coming down from off the Walt Whitman Bridge and down through to Creek Road. New Jersey fast traffic every 15 minutes on New Jersey 101.5.
13: New Jersey 101.5 instant weather. It's going to be breezy, very hot and humid through the rest of this afternoon with hazy sunshine. There will be a thunderstorm in some spots into early this evening, especially across North Jersey. We'll also have smoke from Canadian wildfires that will be reducing the air quality again, especially across North Jersey. Highs 95 to 100, partly to mostly cloudy tonight. Lows between about 65 and 70 as the smoke continues to reduce air quality and the smoke will become more widespread as we head through tonight and into tomorrow. It won't be quite as hot. It will become less humid in the afternoon with hazy sun, highs in the upper 80s and low 90s. And we'll have a very warm day on Friday, highs close to 90 with some sunshine, and the humidity will be pretty low. From the Edison Heating and Cooling Weather Desk, I'm meteorologist Brian Thompson.
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0: 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In Atlantic City, it's 96, Rahway 95, Cherry Hill 97 degrees. 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
18: There's something in the world like Action Park. The North calls this a sub, while the South calls it a hoagie. The North calls this Taylor ham, and the South calls it pork roll.
19: Hey, you talking about Jersey? Me and my friends are from Jersey.
20: Oh, crap, there's more of them?
19: Hey, come on, there's people from Jersey all over. Who here's from Jersey?

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2: Ladies and gentlemen, for the next 3 hours, we will take you on an unbelievable broadcast ride. Or we'll just do what we always do. Hey, it's Jeff and Kylie.
3: I'm Jeff. I'm now intimidated.
2: Yeah, really. I'm like, what am I saying?
3: I would like, if I may, to take you on a strange journey.
2: What is this from?
3: Rocky Horror.
2: Oh, is that Frankenfurter who says it?
3: No, it's the narrator. Hi, I'm Kylie.
2: Hey, yes. I'm Jeff Dominski. That's Kylie Moore.
3: Are you feeling properly appreciated?
2: Are you talking about the little gathering today?
3: Yes.
2: I guess so. I mean, I think it was more like because of the new lineup. I think it was Dennis coming back and Lou and Michelle coming to the station. I just came for a bottle of water and a Diet Coke. That's what I was here for. But
3: yeah, we had an employee appreciation day in the station.
2: It's nice that they do it.
3: Just want to shout out like Jock's Catering and David Bradley for hooking us up with some very delicious yummies.
2: Well, yeah, because I noticed in the little prize raffle, I believe it was you who won some David Bradley.
3: Who's to say?
2: How do you always win that? Do you just put all your tickets into that?
3: Yes.
2: Do you?
3: Nothing more to say than yes.
2: There was one of the prizes. I just think this is funny. One of the prizes was literally you get a day off that doesn't count towards your PTO.
3: Did you take a look at that photo?
2: Oh, I didn't look at the photo. I was just going to say how many tickets were stuffed into that cup. I think it was just, they were falling out, giving a day off. No, why? What was the photo?
3: Oh, it was so funny. Hold on, I'm sending it to you. It was an AI-generated thing of all of the on-air staff from this station and 94.5 PSC, our sister station.
2: Oh, I didn't realize.
3: Oh, are you serious? Because you're sleeping next to Trev.
2: I'm sleeping? Or steep?
3: Sleeping.
2: What do you mean?
3: I just sent you the photo.
2: How am I sleeping?
3: You look very cozy. So yeah,
2: it's
3: a day off and it's everyone looking very, very relaxed. Like Michelle Polenza is holding a book that says good vibes only.
2: Oh,
3: Lou Russo's holding a guitar.
2: Because it's AI, so they just had us doing weird things.
3: I'm on a flamingo float. A weird Judy Franco has a cup that says not today, and this is the single funniest photo I've ever seen in my life.
2: This is pretty good, actually. This is pretty good.
3: I'm setting this as everyone's contact photo.
2: Yeah, that's actually pretty good. Oh, my God. And in this photo, upper left corner. Look at Eric Scott.
3: Don't get me started.
2: He's got the black T-shirt. Doesn't he look like Simon Cowell?
3: Yes, right? Absolutely.
2: And Simon Cowell always wears that black T-shirt.
3: I would never have placed that, but yes, 100%.
2: Right? Wait a second. Why is Trev in bed with me?
3: Again? Jeff, I'm telling you, I've been looking at this photo for the last 4 hours.
2: I thought you just meant our photos were... I didn't realize this. What jerk put us in bed together?
3: I don't know, but I'm here for it. So all this to say, thank you to Jacques Catering. Thank you to David Bradley. Thank you to our bosses, Sam and Jessica, and our sales assistant, Madison, who put all of this together.
2: You know, it's really wild, too.
3: The rest of the photo?
2: Like, I mean, I know it's all AI. Like, none of this ever happened, right? But the way that... my right hand, my palm is up on the side of my head.
3: Yeah.
2: That is actually how I often sleep. How do they know that? That's so weird.
3: I don't know.
2: All right. I'm sorry. Yeah. We should like.
3: I'm going to post this on the station's Instagram.
2: Yeah. I was going to say we should post this on the station Instagram.
3: Because this is, I love this.
2: Right. Steve Trevelise just said, hey, send me the picture. I got to see it. I'll let you deal with that.
3: I'm handling it right now.
2: I've
3: been looking at this for hours, Jeff. I've been waiting to talk to you about this.
2: Just make sure you mention that this is AI generated. I don't need any weird rumors.
3: I'm going to say the winner of this is Chris Rollins from PSC.
2: Why is that?
3: Look at her. She's top right. She has her sunglasses on. She has a hat. She's relaxing in the sun.
2: Yeah.
3: Good for her.
2: I don't know. You're in that flamingo floaty.
3: But I don't look comfortable. Chris looks comfortable.
2: Yeah, true.
3: Okay, anyway, this will be up on the station's Instagram momentarily once we hit traffic.
2: So, listen, our phone number is 1-800-283-1015. I have a question, and I don't mean to be rude, but I have to ask it. And this is for anybody and everybody. There's no nice way to... what are you wearing?
3: Hmm.
2: 1-800-283-1015. Now,
3: we just told you about how Jeff and Trev are in bed together. So now we want to know, what are you wearing?
2: No, it's because of the extreme heat that I want to know. You know how certain jobs, you have to wear certain things. And it doesn't always have to be like, okay, I understand if you're wearing a jacket and tie, if you're wearing a business suit, the business look, I understand you're probably going into air-conditioned rooms and everything, right? But for the time that you are outdoors, I always think how miserable that is. Now, that is not nearly as miserable as the person who has a trade and has real skills, you know, like a lineman or whatever. And so often they have to wear long sleeves. They have to wear the heavy gloves, certain jobs. And I was thinking about this today because right now, where we are, and we are in the capital of the state, it's 97 degrees, but that's not the heat index. The heat index is, what did I just see? I think it was like 100.
3: Was it like 105?
2: 107 right now. Right now in Trenton, it feels like 107. And it is so miserable out that I'm just curious how you're getting through it and what are you wearing? No, I'm serious though. I'm making a joke, but yet I'm serious. If you have to be outdoors, like, okay, if you're, say, like a landscaper, do you get to wear shorts and short sleeves at least, I hope? Or do you have one of those jobs where you're required because of safety issues? You got to wear long pants. You got to wear a long sleeve. You got to wear... God, you got to wear a mask maybe even for certain, like a welder.
3: Just anything protective.
2: Right, right. Exactly. So I'm curious about that. How much or how little do you get to wear for your job on a day like this? And also, and this is important, I really want to know this because I keep thinking I'm tricking myself mentally. The Canadian wildfires are supposed to be adding to New Jersey's misery today.
3: Yeah, I've been hearing that in the weather.
2: Yes, and I keep looking for it. Now, it's going to be different in different parts of the state, I'm sure. But right now, what I'm seeing, I feel like I might be seeing sort of a haze, but it's not that thicker, more orange haze that I remember from several years ago when this was happening that first time.
3: Yeah, I believe it's supposed to keep moving southward over the course of the afternoon.
2: Yeah. So I'm curious, like maybe up in, like, say, Union County, maybe you're seeing it because, again, we're in Mercer County. Let us know where you are and are you noticing anything with the air? And maybe even if not visually, maybe you're just feeling it. Maybe you have asthma. Maybe you have allergies. Maybe it's harder to breathe because of what's going on with the air quality because of the Canadian wildfires.
3: I can relate.
2: Right? So are you noticing anything bad about the air with the Canadian wildfires? And what are you wearing for your job in this kind of extreme heat that we're having? 1-800-283-101.5.
3: It is 319. Here's fast traffic.
0: 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Get in the zone. Let's go to the Parkway southbound. We're jamming Cheesequake Park into exit 117. There's no return vehicle. Right lane is blocked. Left lanes are getting by at the moment. Northbound Parkway heavy with volume from exit 142 to 145. Through Allenhurst, 71 northbound still heavy from Cedar Avenue to Park Avenue. Construction set up there in the right lane. Turnpike northbound, the eastern spur jamming approaching exit 15E. We're checking for a crash. Southbound the turnpike, both the eastern and western spur, a 5-minute delay or less. But now we're seeing a jam in the truck lane southbound approaching exit 13 as we check for a crash there. 280 westbound, heavy volume, Bergen Street into exit 15. Leaving New Jersey for the GWB, we're looking at about a 15 to 20-minute delay now, both upper and lower level. Lincoln Tunnel's 5 to 10 minutes. Holland Tunnel clear from the turnpike, but about a 10-minute delay from routes 1 and 9. 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I'm Brendan Joseph, New Jersey Traffic North.
4: Jill Myra, New Jersey Traffic South. It's tough in Delran at 130 North at Taylor's Lane. They had to do some emergency repairs on the road, so give them some space. Lane is closed off. We also have traffic a little backed up at 676 South at Collings Avenue, exit 1, down through to 76. New Jersey, fast traffic every 15 minutes. From the Earth Treasures Fine Jewelers Traffic Desk, I'm Jill Myra, New Jersey 101.5.
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0: New Jersey 101.5 instant weather. It'll be breezy, very hot and humid the rest of this afternoon with hazy sunshine. There will be a thunderstorm in spots into early this evening, a high of 95 to 100 degrees. We have smoke from Canadian wildfires. It's already impacting parts of North Jersey. It's going to continue to reduce air quality. And as that smoke spreads southward tonight and tomorrow, we'll continue to have air quality issues. It will become unhealthy at times, partly to mostly cloudy tonight, lows in the 60s to near 70, and then highs close to 90 tomorrow. From the Edison Heating and Cooling Weather Desk, I'm Brian Thompson.
2: Yeah, and before I give the temperature, see, that's the thing. The smoke, which counties are affected right now? They say North Jersey, but I want to know who's actually seeing that Canadian wildfire.
3: Let us know.
2: Yeah, and how you getting by with the weather. 1-800-283-101.5. So current temperatures, Mandalocking 97, Salem 94, Monroe 94. Of course, it feels hotter than that. Fast traffic, instant weather every 15 minutes on New Jersey 101.5. Weather brought
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2: And what about those on a day like this, where I know in the state's capital, it's 107 heat index. It feels like 107. If you don't have AC on your job, what are you stuck wearing? That's one of the things I want to know. What are you wearing today? And also, what parts of New Jersey might already be noticing the Canadian wildfire smoke in the air? I'm not really seeing it, but I can't tell if I've just gotten used to it because it's happened so much, or if it really is not really this far down into central Jersey yet. Let us know about that too. 1-800-283-101.5.
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12: Hey, yeah, hey, I'm calling Tom. That long-time listener. I got a friend of mine who works for the road department for the state.
2: Yeah.
12: And they need to wear long pants and long-sleeve shirts, because they're exposed to poison ivy when they're trimming the bushes and stuff along the highway.
2: Oh, that's probably just one of the reasons, I'm assuming.
12: Well, I couldn't tell you for sure, but I just know he's had two bad cases of it. And,
2: really?
12: Yeah, this year alone. I mean, it's bad.
2: Oh, that sucks. Yeah, no, see, I would have thought like maybe I don't know, if you're spreading like a, you know, asphalt or something like that. Because like, you know, it could like jump up and burn your arms.
12: Oh.
2: Yeah. But,
12: oh, that
2: but,
12: also,
2: yeah.
12: But he doesn't.
2: No, I know that's not his. That's not his job, but oh yeah, that sucks.
12: Yeah. Those guys got to do it. They, you know, yeah, bring their water and, you know, poison ivy. There you go.
2: Now, Tom, if you've been out today, have you noticed anything different about the skies, about the air, or are you really? Are you?
12: I'm in Essex County and,
2: that's far
12: enough. Overcast. It's gray, overcast.
2: Not natural. It's like you could tell it's like from the Canadian wildfires, you think?
3: Noticeably hazy.
12: No, I'm quite familiar with smoke, and I'm telling you, that's carried down from the north.
2: Can you actually smell it a little bit, or not quite yet?
12: I don't. Well, my sense of smell is terrible anymore.
2: That's okay. That's okay. Yeah, because I remember a couple of years back when it was happening. In my memory, it feels like the first time I ever remembered it happening a couple of years ago. But yeah, it was eerie, because then it would get so bad the sky would look like a hazy orange, and you could just smell the burn in the air, and it was really disorienting.
3: Oh, I have a picture of it. It looks like there's a filter on it, like sepia.
2: Right.
3: And there is not. That was just what we were dealing with.
2: Yeah, yeah.
3: Tom, thank you for calling New Jersey 101.5. By the way, because people are asking on the app, I did put the raffle photo up on our station's Instagram.
2: Oh, okay. Yeah.
3: For all of you to enjoy.
2: Remember, it's AI.
3: Or is it?
2: Although that would be my side of the bed. That's weird.
3: Oh, my God. You and Trev, good bedfellows. I say hey, God bless it.
2: Hey, hey, hey. He's a nice guy, but not my type, okay?
3: No. Maybe he's a gentle lover. We don't know.
2: Oh, God. All right, listen. Listen. It is 97 degrees where we are. I don't know what your dashboard temp is reading. I don't know what your thermometer in your kitchen is reading, or wherever you are on a job site, maybe. But how are you dealing with this heat today? I mean, it's probably the worst day of this heat wave that we're going to have. And 97 air temperature where we are, 107 feels like heat index temperature. So we want to know, if you're working out in this, what do you have to wear to do your job? And also, are you noticing anything with the Canadian wildfires yet? 1-800-283-101.5.
13: It's 3:30. I'm Rick Rickman with your New Jersey 101.5 News Flash. Investigators believe lettuce or salad may be the source of a foodborne illness called cyclosporiasis, causing severe stomach issues across the country. New Jersey has only reported a few dozen cases, fortunately. Health officials don't believe the parasite can spread person to person. Instead, they're urging people to thoroughly clean produce. The Rutgers School of Nursing is home to a unique hybrid program for nurses that trains them in forensic nursing. In just 2 years, nearly 100 nurses have completed the critical program. Associate Dean Jeanette Manchester says they learn
14: how to take care of patients who have been involved in a sexual assault or a domestic violence situation and care for the patient, along with ensuring that evidence is collected that can be properly used.
13: Manchester says life isn't like what you see on TV shows where survivors always get the help they need. Fewer than 25% of hospitals in the U.S. have any form of forensic nursing support. President Trump says ICE officers should continue vehicle stops despite recent fatal shootings. Trump's statements Wednesday run counter to a new suspension of the stops that are used as part of his immigration crackdown. Homeland Security Secretary Mark Wayne Mullen responded by saying later that people illegally in the country would be arrested and deported wherever they are. And that's your New Jersey 101.5 News Flash. Here's fast traffic.
15: 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Get in the zone. Let's go to the Turnpike northbound. Both the car and truck lanes jamming exit 14 into the southern mixing bowl. That's because the eastern spur northbound is crawling through the southern mixing bowl up to exit 15W. Crash there has the left lane blocked. That's a half hour plus delay if you're stuck in that. Southbound Turnpike, the eastern spur, it's a 10-minute delay. The Lincoln Tunnel to exit 15X. Western spur, a 5-minute delay heading through. And then be careful in the truck lane southbound between exits 13A and 13. At disabled vehicle has the left lane blocked. Heavy on 280 westbound Bergen Street to exit 15. Parkway southbound, that's jamming Cheesequake Park into exit 117, where an overturned vehicle has the right lane blocked. Northbound Parkway just sluggish, exit 142 to 145. Leaving New Jersey, the GWB looking at a 5 to 10 minute delay both levels. Lincoln Tunnel's 5 to 10 minutes. Holland Tunnel looking good from the Turnpike, but about a 10 minute delay from routes 1 and 9. 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AutoZone. I'm Brendan Joseph, New Jersey Traffic North.
4: Joel Myra, New Jersey Traffic South. And we have it getting a little tough on the ride at 130 northbound in Delran, where we have emergency repairs at Taylor Lane and New Albany Road. Right lane is blocked off. Also, 206 Springfield Township, Burlington County. 206 South, right by Juliustown Road. There are wires down on the roadway, and they have to close it off and divert you around that. And in that area, your detours take a while, so give that some time. New Jersey fast traffic every 15 minutes on New Jersey 101.5.
16: New Jersey 101.5 instant weather. Hazy, hot, and humid this afternoon. It will be breezy with a thunderstorm in spots into early this evening. Highs 95 to 100. Smoke from Canadian wildfires will reduce air quality across North Jersey. It's going to continue tonight and tomorrow. In fact, that smoke will spread southward, so the air quality impacts will become more widespread. Partly to mostly cloudy tonight, low 65 to 70. Hazy again tomorrow. Not quite as hot. The humidity drops in the afternoon. Highs near 90. From the Edison Heating and Cooling Weather Desk, I'm meteorologist Brian Thompson.
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2: Thank you. And yeah, we would love to hear how you're making out with this really, really nasty day. It is not only hot, it is also the humidity, but it's also the air quality. And you know, it's funny, NJ.com did this pretty cool thing. Give credit where it's due. Did you see this interactive map that they have?
3: No.
2: Yeah, I gotta give them credit. I gotta hand it to them. I don't know who put this together, but they're basically saying how this is just like a perfect storm of misery. And it's like actually like they're basically calling it like a misery map, and you touch whatever town you want to look up, and they have this numerical rating, like the misery rating. And it's basically calculated by, well, there's the heat, but there's also the heat index, there's the humidity, and there's the Canadian wildfire and air quality. Mm-hmm. And just for example, where it's saying literally miserable anywhere you click it, it looks like anywhere in Union County is scoring miserable. anything north of Union County, all the way to the New York border, is just scoring miserable. Passaic County, Essex County, all of that. It looks like it doesn't stop until right around Woodbridge, south of that. That's where it drops below miserable. But the entire state is at the very least uncomfortable on this map. Yeah, it is nasty out there today, man. So we want to know, how are you getting by if you have an outdoor job? What do you have to wear for it? How much water are you drinking? What temperatures are you seeing? And are you noticing anything about the air where you have been today with the Canadian wildfires? I'm assuming it's worse, as we just heard, more in the northern counties. But where are you noticing it? 1-800-283-101.5.
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11: I'm Eric Scott. Attorney Mike Fusco from Levinson Axelrod joins us here now. There are some big changes to the laws governing e-bikes in New Jersey in terms of license and registration and insurance. Truly, they're being treated like a motor vehicle. And there are some legal ramifications to all of that, especially when it comes to liability. Mike, thanks for taking the time. What are the ramifications of these changes?
20: In theory, you could be operating one of these and get a ticket for not having insurance when there's no marketplace set up that I'm aware of at this point. And again, that changes day to day. There may be fresh products coming on. We just want to make sure that people are safe. And right now, the mechanisms aren't quite there, and they'll get there. But it does take time for these things to play out.
11: This is going to be a very fluid situation. So thanks to Mike for joining us. And we're going to keep you updated as the implementation gets underway in the new month.
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2: Hey, as we're talking about this heat and humidity and the Canadian wildfires and the end of the world. At
3: Yeah,
2: exactly. At 1-800-283-1015. I want to bring back a little thing that we've done in the past, the dashboard challenge. Right now, if you're in your car, what is your dashboard saying the temperature is? Like the outside temperature. I would love to know what people's dashboard reading is, because we have found it always seems to be just a couple of degrees higher than the actual air temperature, but not by a hell of a lot, you know? And,
3: I am just sitting on my truth or rant, but I'm sorry, continue.
2: But real quick, just give us a quick call with that. What is your car telling you the outside air temperature is right this minute? 1-800-283-1015. Because, for example, now I was parked, and it was down here in the Trenton area. And this was a couple hours ago. It was around maybe 94 degrees, I think, actual air temperature. But my dashboard, as I was parked, but I was parked in the sun, it was saying it was 99, which I think is always, I mean, again, I think that the dashboard reading is always a little bit higher, but it's wild to see those numbers on your dashboard. And is anybody seeing 100 anywhere? I would love to hear what your dashboard is telling you the temperature is.
3: Already we have something on the app.
2: 1-800-283-1015. What's your dashboard telling you? Yeah, what's the app saying?
3: Matt and Tom's River is saying 101.
2: See? Ah! I was wondering if anybody was seeing over 100. Thank you, Matt. That's cool. And I want, does he say where by any chance?
3: No, it just... the username just says in Tom's River. I don't know if he's calling.
2: Yeah,
3: we don't know
2: if he's really sending from right Tom's River. Yeah, yeah.
3: Is this where we get into our truth or rant about the feels like temperature?
2: Oh,
3: because let me tell you,
2: Zaro hates us for this.
3: He's not in the building. He left after the party. We can talk about it. If it feels like it's that temperature.
2: Mm-hmm.
3: Sounds like it's that temperature to me.
2: Well, no, my truth on this is, why do we have to have a heat index? Like, if it's 97, why do we have to say it feels like 107 because we're somehow mathematically factoring in the humidity? My thing is, why can't it just feel like it's 97 with high humidity? Why do we have to say it feels like 107?
3: Oh, my.
2: Because that's almost implying as if, what, it's not humid? It's almost like taking the humidity out of it and not giving humidity its due.
3: I take humidity out of it entirely. If it feels like it's that temperature, then it's that temperature to me.
2: Oh, see, I have a whole different conspiracy theory on it.
3: So we have several reasons to piss off Dan Zaro?
2: Oh, yeah. Yeah. Dan Zaro's there with the truth. You're on one end of a conspiracy. I'm on the whole other one. I just think we should get rid of the heat index.
3: Yeah, to quote Arrested Development, the jury's still out on science. Dave and Tom's... I'm sorry.
2: Wait, hold on, Dave, because I know he's proud of where he went to school. Cornell Schmornell.
3: Oh, no.
2: I'm kidding, Dan.
3: Dan, we love you. Oh, wait, is he off this week?
2: I don't know.
3: We're truthers.
2: All right, sorry.
3: Dave and Tom Server, you're on New Jersey 101.5. Are you out in the heat?
0: I am. I'm in the middle of nowhere on Route 70, just about to get back into Manchester. Trees everywhere. My car says 100. My phone says 98, but feels like 109.
2: Whoa!
3: Feels like 109. Ugh.
2: All right, so if your car says 100 and your phone says 98, I'm guessing it is about almost right then. Yeah. Wow.
0: Yeah, darn near, that's for sure.
2: Now, when you said trees everywhere... I mean, are you in direct sun or are you going in and out of shade?
0: No, I'm just driving up Route 70. So in the middle of nowhere, I'm just about entering Manchester.
2: Yeah.
0: So
2: yeah.
0: Back into Ocean County.
2: Yeah, but I don't know if that's sunny or shady where you are.
0: Yeah, oh no, it's very sunny.
2: Sunny,
0: very
2: okay. Sunny. All right.
0: But it's actually overcast here too.
2: Now, do you think the overcast, do you think it's any of the wildfire Canadian haze, or do you think it's just overcast naturally?
0: When somebody says it's overcast because of the wildfire, yeah, I'm going to see, and it's not blue sky, it's hazy sky, so
2: yeah,
0: I'll say that's all smoke.
2: Right, yeah, you know, right, it's kind of hard to know. That's what I keep doing here in Mercer County. I keep looking around like, is that haze from the, or is that just like like natural
3: or
2: haze.
3: Or is that just a cloud?
2: Right, exactly.
3: Dave, thank you for calling New Jersey 101.5. Stay cool.
2: Yeah, so what are you seeing for temperatures if you're driving on your dashboard?
3: Rich in Newark, you're on New Jersey 101.5.
5: Hey, good afternoon. Driving down the turnpike, 100 degrees right now, just passing through Newark.
2: 100 degrees on your dashboard? That's the readout?
5: That's the readout, 100 degrees.
2: Ooh. Okay, are you seeing any of the Canadian haze from the wildfires?
5: Yes.
3: Really?
5: You can not only see it, you can smell it.
2: Okay, and you said this is around Newark area?
5: Yes.
2: Yeah, you know what? That makes sense, because that misery map I was looking at, right, anything north of, like, you know, Union County into Essex County, they're factoring that in, so that makes sense what you're saying.
3: Now, Rich, are you seeing, like, a white haze, or is it starting to get the yellow or orange tint?
5: It's a white haze right now. I'm a pilot with an airline, major airline, just landed not too long ago, and coming in from the north, we came through some serious brown haze.
2: Wow.
5: On the descent, on the arrival. So north of Newark, over Sparta and up that way, it's got the brown haze going on.
2: Do you, I know you didn't call for this.
3: I want to put him on the spot, yeah. So bad. You go first.
2: But I have such a respect for pilots. I think it's so cool what you do. Do you still love what you do, or has it become routine?
5: Both. It's routine, but I still love what I do.
2: Interesting.
5: It's still a fun job. It's something you love doing. It doesn't become a job.
2: Yeah, that's awesome.
3: Okay, Rich, can I put you on the spot, and you can absolutely say no after I make this request? Can you give us your best pilot's voice of what kind of haze you are seeing?
2: Like off to your left, if you've noticed.
3: Hey, ladies and gentlemen, if you look to your left, you can see white haze.
5: Ladies and gentlemen, if you'll raise the visors on the sides of the airplane and look outside instead of looking at your phone, you will see that we have a serious dark haze, the smoke from the north quadrant of Canada coming south.
2: Instead of looking at your phone. I love that.
3: Rich, thank you.
5: Nobody looks out the window anymore.
2: You know, and that's sad. That's actually really sad. Yep.
3: Thank you so much for indulging me on that, Rich. I knew it was a big leap to ask you, and I'm so grateful that you went right on board with that.
2: All right. Sorry. Yeah, I know that's not, I know you didn't call for all that, but you were a good sport.
5: That's okay.
3: Rich, we appreciate you. We appreciate you flying with us on New Jersey 101.5. Thank you, Rich.
2: We know that you have your choice of radio stations, and we always do appreciate your business here on New Jersey 101.5.
3: We have to break for traffic, or I will never stop this bit.
2: I know, right? All right, so how hot is it? 1-800-283-101.5.
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2: bit.
7: That
2: was good.
7: 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All right, pretty busy on the turnpike. Let's go northbound. It is bumper to bumper through the southern mixing bowl in the eastern spur up to exit 15W. Crash there, taking out the left lane. That's about a 30-plus minute delay. Southbound, the eastern spur, 15-minute jam from the Lincoln Tunnel to exit 15E. Western spur, about a 5-minute delay heading through. And then be careful southbound. The truck lanes around exit 13. There's a disabled vehicle taking out the left lane. 280 westbound, heavy Bergen Street to exit 15. On the parkway, let's go northbound. The express lane's jamming. Exit 109 to 116. We've got a crash there taking out the left lane. Southbound parkway, that's heavy from Cheesequake Park down to exit 117. An overturned vehicle on the southbound side. And in Allenhurst, 71 northbound, still pretty heavy. Cedar Avenue to Park Avenue. Construction set up there taking out the right lane. Leaving New Jersey, the GWB looking good. Both levels, no delays. Lincoln Tunnel's about a 5 to 10 minute delay. Holland Tunnel's clear from the turnpike, but about a 10 minute delay from routes 1 and 9. 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AutoZone. I'm Brendan Joseph, New Jersey Traffic North.
4: Joel Myra, New Jersey traffic south. It's a bit of a hazy ride on 295. It is building up southbound. Exit 30 down through to exit 26. We also have that issue at 206 in Burlington County, Springfield Township. South 206 at Juliustown Road. They had to close it down. There are wires down on the roadway. And the detours are not going to be fun in those country roads areas. So give yourself extra time. 130 Del Ran. They're still working north at Taylor's Lane, New Albany Road area with emergency repairs that need to be done. The right lane is out. New Jersey.

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1: Oh boy, get a look at these temperatures, and we want to hear about yours. 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
7: I'm Eric Scott. Attorney Mike Fusco from Levinson Axelrod joins us here now. There are some big changes to the laws governing e-bikes in New Jersey in terms of license and registration and insurance. Truly, they're being treated like a motor vehicle. And there are some legal ramifications to all of that, especially when it comes to liability. Mike, thanks for taking the time. What are the ramifications of these changes?
8: In theory, you could be operating one of these and get a ticket for not having insurance when there's no marketplace set up that I'm aware of at this point. And again, that changes day to day. There may be fresh products coming on. We just want to make sure that people are safe. And right now, the mechanisms aren't quite there. And they'll get there. But it does take time for these things to play out.
7: This is going to be a very fluid situation. So thanks to Mike for joining us. And we're going to keep you updated as the implementation gets underway in the new month.
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1: It is 3:56 with Jeff Dominski and Kylie Moore. We have Levon Putney's

0: News coming up in just under 4 minutes. And boy, howdy, is it hot out there. We want to know, how hot is it? What are you...
1: It's so hot, I'm sweating like R. Kelly at a PTA meeting.
0: Oh,
1: still
0: come
1: one of my
0: on.
1: Favorite so hot jokes.
0: Boo.
1: So stupid. But yeah, we want to know.
0: It's so hot, I would accept a drink from Bill Cosby.
1: Yeah, I like that one too. I'd let Cosby buy me a drink. All right. But we want to know, what kind of temperatures are you seeing if you're out, if you've been driving around? You know, you got that little dashboard readout of the temperature. Maybe it's a little bit higher than the actual air temperature. But what are you seeing out there? 1-800-283-101.5. And so many people are trying to call in for this, by the way. We'll take more of your how hot is it calls after the news as well, just for a little bit.
0: Shannon in Florence, you're on New Jersey 101.5. Now, are you calling from Florence right now?
2: Yes.
0: Well, we got to say it, Jeff.
1: How hot is it?
2: 100.
0: Ugh.
1: Oof. Oof. Does it feel like 100 when you were, say, getting out of, and, you know, getting in or out of the car?
2: It feels like 120.
1: Ooh.
2: I hate the heat.
1: Oh, man. So, all right. So you do believe in the heat index, that it feels hotter than 100.
2: Yes. Oh, my. Absolutely feels hotter.
1: Yeah.
2: Oh, it's like you're in an oven.
1: Let me throw this in as well. Are you seeing any haze from the Canadian wildfires in your part of Jersey?
2: No. Just part, little bit of come-and-go clouds, but they look white and fluffy. So,
1: yeah, normal clouds, yeah. Just wait. They're saying by tomorrow we'll probably be seeing it.
0: Now, have you had to work outside, Shannon, or are you in the car for the most part?
2: I actually don't have to work outside, but my husband does, and he is staying late. They're forcing him to, not forcing him, but, you know, they're working really hard out there to keep everybody's air conditioning on, so.
0: Oh, well.
1: Oh, yeah.
0: Let him know we appreciate him.
1: Yeah.
0: Because that is a noble duty in this kind of heat.
1: Yeah.
0: Shannon, thank you for calling New Jersey 101.5.
1: Heidi in Maple Shade is calling in. Hey, Heidi.
3: Hey, I love you guys.
1: Oh, thank you. How hot is it?
3: Well, when I got in my car from work, it said 109.
1: Oh, okay, but that's because it was sitting a while. What did it go?
3: Yeah, now it says 103.
0: That's not much better.
1: Wow.
0: That's not much better at all.
1: Wow.
3: But my car actually has, like, another weather section on my dash, and that says 97.
0: Also not
1: okay.
0: great.
1: I could see that. I would probably believe the 97 more because, again, when we have asked people about the dashboard reading, it's often maybe 4 degrees or so-ish higher than the actual air temperature.
0: Mm.
3: Yeah.
1: And, you know, I could actually look some of these up if we take a few more calls after the news. I could actually just, like, pull up a site where I could quickly look up what town they're in and see how accurate their readout is.
0: Oh, I would love that.
1: I don't know why I'm nerdy like that, but it'd be a free automotive service for you.
0: See, your car is saying that it's this temperature, but actually, according to the index.
1: Right.
0: No, Heidi, stay cool. Thank you so much for calling New Jersey 101.5. We appreciate it.
1: Wait, let's get a really fast one in. Hey, Kevin and Elizabeth, what are you seeing on your dash?
4: I came out of the office because the air conditioning went out there. It's 99 degrees.
0: 99 degrees.
1: 99.
4: But it was 99 under the shade and while I was driving.
1: And you're now you're in Elizabeth right now?
4: Yes.
1: Okay, are you seeing any of the haze from the wildfires in that
4: No,
1: section?
4: But it's all like you can taste the smoke.
1: Ooh,
0: I know what you mean. I hate that.
1: I know what you mean. Oh, with all your hot sauces, Kylie, you ought to enjoy Canadian wildfire in your mouth.
0: There's a difference between spice and smoke.
1: All right, hey, Kevin.
0: Kevin, thank you for calling New Jersey 101.5.
1: I'll tell you what, we'll take some more of your calls on this because, I mean, this is pretty top of mind today. How hot is it? What are you seeing on your dashboard readout for what the alleged air temperature is? 1-800-283-101.5.
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6: Now it is 95 degrees.
0: How hot is it?
6: No, too hot to be trying to list out numbers. It's just hot. I'm Levon Putney. Thanks for listening. Yeah, this is the perfect day for a dip in the water at a beach. Just may not want to jump in for now at Essex Avenue Beach in Monmouth County, Spring Lake, Borough, or 16th Street Bayfront Beach in Surf City in Ocean County. At least until State Environmental Protection gives the all clear. Both were placed under swimming advisories yesterday for high levels of fecal bacteria in water samples. Well, killing two birds with one stone, child's play to a South Jersey undercover detective who single-handedly caught four men accused of trying to sleep with teenagers.
7: The Camden County prosecutor says the men, ages 38 to 69, were all separately communicating online with someone they believed was an underage girl, but was actually a cop. Investigators say one by one, they showed up at a meeting location in Brooklawn and were arrested. Three of the four men are accused of also agreeing to pay for illicit activity with the girl. Rick Rickman, New Jersey, 101.5 News.
6: And in Bergen County, a 50-year-old is facing criminal charges.
8: Brian Syracusa of Wyckoff is charged with distribution and possession of child pornography, creation of deceptive visual material, and invasion of privacy. Syracusa is a married father of three and works as a TV producer, according to his social media accounts. Investigators say Syracusa used the internet to create and distribute a computer-generated video of child sex abuse material. Police also accuse him of photographing and recording an adult intimate partner multiple times in various states of undress without consent. Aaron Vogt, New Jersey, 101.5 News.
6: Now, federal health officials believe lettuce or salad may be the source of all the cases of cyclosporiasis around the country, causing stomach issues and diarrhea. And New Jersey has only reported a few dozen cases at this point. Now, to the Lester Glenn Business Report. Well, U.S. wholesale inflation fell from May to June on falling energy prices. On Wall Street, the Dow closed up. 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The complete New Jersey 101.5 forecast is coming up now. New Jersey Fast Traffic.
9: Still pretty busy on the roads. Let's start with the Turnpike northbound. It's heavy through the southern mixing bowl into the eastern spur. That's because the eastern spur northbound is heavy approaching exit 15W with a crash in the left lane. Southbound, both the eastern and western spur, a 5 to 10 minute delay as you head through. 287 northbound, that's a lot of volume as you go from exit 37 to exit 39. To the Parkway northbound, the express lane's jamming exit 109 to 116 with a crash in the left lane. Southbound Parkway, that's bumper to bumper, exit 123 to exit 117. There's an overturn vehicle now off to the shoulder on the southbound side of the parkway. And be careful in South Amboy, Route 9 southbound. That jams 440 into Washington Avenue, a 20-minute delay with a crash in the right lane. Leaving New Jersey, GWB looks good. Lincoln Tunnel, it's 5 to 10-minute delay. Holland Tunnel, 5 minutes from the turnpike, 10 to 15 minutes from Routes 1 and 9. I'm Brendan Joseph, New Jersey Traffic North.
10: Jill Myra, New Jersey Traffic South. We have those wires down to 206 in Burlington County, and southbound 206 has the left lane closed now in that area by Juliastown Road. It's slow both ways as a result. And we also have some backed up traffic at 73 South around Maple Shade down through to Mount Laurel. And traffic is also going to be all messy for you at the area 42 South off the Walt down through to 55. From the Earth Treasures Fine Jewelers Traffic Desk, I'm Jill Myra, New Jersey 101.5.
11: New Jersey 101.5 instant weather, partly to mostly cloudy tonight. We are going to see smoke from the Canadian wildfires. It's going to become more widespread across the area that will reduce air quality and likely lead to some poor visibility. Lows will be in the upper 60s to around 70. More of the same tomorrow into tomorrow night. We'll still have that haze around from the wildfire smoke. Air quality will be unhealthy at times, and again, we'll have some poor visibility. The humidity will be lower tomorrow. Highs in the upper 80s to lower 90s. Hazy, still smoky tomorrow night. Low 65 to 70 with some clouds around. Partly sunny Friday with lower humidity. Highs in the upper 80s to near 90. And then showers and a thunderstorm or two likely on Saturday before it dries out heading into Sunday. From the Edison Heating and Cooling Weather Desk, I'm meteorologist Brian Thompson.
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1: Thank you, Levon. 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
1: The Parks Casino Chime Time. It is 4:10, and we are Dominski and Moore. It's Jeff and Kylie with you. I'm Jeff Dominski.
13: I'm Kylie Moore.
1: So how hot is it? It's a miserable day. It's going to be clearly the worst day of this current heat wave that New Jersey is going through, and we have indexes or indices, however you want to say it, in well over 100. I mean, I know about an hour and a half ago in Trenton, it was like 97 air temperature, but the heat index was 107. We want to know if you've been out in your car, you're in your car right now, what is your dashboard telling you the temperature is? And I'll actually pull up some information here on my phone and see if we get a comparison.

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1: Kat, you're on New Jersey 101.5. Thank you so much for holding on through the break.
2: Yeah, no problem. Appreciate it, guys. Thanks.
1: Of course. So where are you right now?
2: So right now I'm in Knowlton, New Jersey, which is up in Warren County. It's actually along the Delaware River, so on the border of Pennsylvania. Right now it says
1: so ideally cooler? 97.
2: Still even by the river. Where I came from, I was in Glen Gardner, which is, you know, like 45 minutes from here. But there it was 99. But yeah, I thought it would cool down once I got closer to the river and in the mountains. And nope, still 97.
3: Okay. Nope. Now that's what your car is saying.
2: Yeah.
3: Okay. Now, according to weather.com, that's the fastest way I can look this up. There's many sources, but... So where you are, it says it's actually 92. However, well, this is the thing. My working theory is your car reading for the outside air, it's always going to be affected by the heat of the engine, how long it's been sitting in the sun, things like that. I feel like it's always going to be a few degrees higher with the dashboard readout. So it says 92. Yeah. But you know what it's supposed to feel like? 101. Does it feel like that, 101 to you?
2: Oh, absolutely. I've been sweating all day. I haven't stopped.
3: There you go.
1: Do you have to work outside?
2: I do, yes.
1: What do you do?
2: I am a utility forester, so I look at vegetation around the power line.
3: Oh, wait. I get to do this now. what are you wearing?
1: Okay.
3: What are you wearing, Kat?
1: Or if you're more comfortable with me asking.
3: We were talking earlier about what people have to wear on their jobs if they're working at their... Do you have to wear long pants, long sleeves, or not?
1: Kat, what are you wearing?
2: I wear jeans, heavy boots, and I try and wear like loose-fitting long sleeves so the sun isn't at least hitting my skin, but it's still loose to keep me cool.
3: I think I like it better when Kylie asks. All right.
1: Loose-fitting long sleeve. I don't know if that would help at all, though. I mean, you're the one... Obviously, I'm not... mansplaining your job to you, but that just still sounds uncomfortable. So stay cool out there, Kat. Yeah. Thank you so much for calling New Jersey 101.5.
3: Let's talk to Joe in Mercer County. You're on New Jersey 101.5.
4: Yeah, how you doing, guys?
3: Hey, what's up?
4: I don't know. I'm out here in Hamilton Township on the Route 33, just sitting waiting for somebody to come out of the Acme, and I just figured I'd give you a call and tell you that my dash says 83.
1: Only 83.
3: 88. Whoa, that's
1: I'm sorry.
3: Weird.
1: To say only 83 is outrageous, but with this heat,
3: warranted. Yeah.
4: Yeah, but when I step out the car, it does definitely feels in the 90s, you know?
3: Yeah, because this is saying, let me see if it's the right Hamilton. It looks like the right. It's saying like 95.
4: Yeah, it's kind of weird. My dash is 83 for the whole half hour. I've been waiting for this person to come out of here.
3: Are you in the shade?
1: Oh.
4: Well, I'm partially in the shade and then sun, like halfway, you know?
3: Right.
1: Partially, though, I don't think that's enough to make it that much of a difference.
3: Yeah, you wouldn't think so.
4: Yeah, it's kind of weird that everybody's saying 100 and all this stuff, and I'm 83. I just don't get it, you know?
3: Yeah,
1: Joe, we're going in your car on the way home.
3: I don't know.
1: Because it's not 95. Looking that nice here.
3: Right.
1: Joe, thank you for calling New Jersey 101.5.
3: And was it just me, or did Joe sound really annoyed at how long this person, as he kept saying, is taking to do the shopping?
1: Yeah, I didn't want to push it because I was afraid of having to hit the dump button.
3: Right? I feel like there was some...
1: I was like, there's going to be a grievance
3: there's
1: that
3: a backstory.
1: Will not be FCC friendly.
3: Yeah, there's a backstory there about whoever this person is taking a little too long.
1: I'm glad you caught on to that also.
3: I did, yeah.
1: Like, okay, here it is. It's almost as if he could have been talking about, like, well, my mother-in-law.
3: Right.
1: That was the tone that it was.
3: Right.
1: That I was trying to place it, and I finally got it.
3: Exactly.
1: Rich in Pensauken, you're on New Jersey 101.5. Hi, Rich.
5: Hey, how are you guys doing today?
3: Hey, we're good.
1: We're in air conditioning, so we're fine.
3: Are you in Pensauken or close to it right now?
5: I am actually crossing a weird area where I'm crossing over 38 and Route 70, getting into Cherry Hill right now. I was in Pensauken when I called.
3: Okay, and what are you seeing on your dashboard? How hot is it?
5: Right now, it's 97 degrees.
3: Okay, you know what? You've got a darn good system on your car then, because that's exactly what is being reported in Cherry Hill. On the dot is 97 degrees. However, they say it feels like 108.
5: Oh, does it really? Okay. Yeah. You know, I noticed today with the wind, there's a little bit of a breeze blowing, and it's not as... offensive as it was the last heat wave that we were going through. So,
3: yeah.
5: But other than that, I'm in my car right now. I got the AC on and, yeah, just ready to get home. So, yeah. But, you know, it's kind of weird. It's the first time I've ever called you guys, and I got right through. I was like, wow, this is freaking easy.
3: Oh, yeah. Well, it depends what time in an hour or two. It really does. It depends. Yeah. Depends on a lot of things. Yeah.
1: So, right. Now,
5: I was a little bit shocked when the guy picked up the phone and said, hey, New Jersey 101. I was like, wow.
3: Yeah.
5: Yeah, so.
1: That's the beauty of Mike Brandt, baby.
3: Try it more often.
1: Hey, Rich, are you Are you seeing any haze?
5: Maybe I'll win something. Do I get anything for having the right exact temperature?
3: Let's see. Yes, you've won mad respect. Mad respect. But hold on. Kylie was asking you something.
1: Oh, yeah. Are you seeing any haze?
3: Oh, yeah. The haze from the Canadian fires.
5: Yeah, it's a little bit hazy, but yeah, I can't say it really has anything to do with the fires or anything. You know, it's just... You know, just heavy out there right now.
3: Yeah, so. more in the northern part of the state, though, we've been getting calls. And, yeah, they're actually smelling it and tasting it up there.
1: Rich, do not be a stranger. Thank you for calling New Jersey 101.5.
3: How about Paul in Princeton? You're on New Jersey 101.5.
6: Hey, Paul. How you doing?
3: Oh, hey. How are you, man?
6: Not too bad. Trying to stay cool.
1: Why? How hot is it? What are you seeing?
6: On my dashboard, it's been bouncing between 99 and 100, all the way from Princeton up here into Hillsboro.
3: Okay, and right now in Princeton, the actual temperature is pretty close to that. It's 96, but it feels like, with that heat index, it feels like 106, they say.
6: All right, I'm not in Princeton anymore. We were shopping down there, and I left when I called you.
3: Mm-hmm.
6: And I'm actually up in Hillsboro right now on 206.
3: All right. Well, I'm going to give you Hillsboro then. Hold on.
1: And while Jeff is looking that up, are you also seeing the haze?
3: It's 97.
1: 97. Okay.
6: No, it's pretty clear.
3: Yeah.
1: Okay, that's good.
3: But I bet you by this time tomorrow, all of New Jersey is going to be seeing a little bit of it. Yeah.
1: Yeah. I'm wondering how different it will be, like, I don't know, by the end of the show. Paul, thank you so much for calling New Jersey 101.5. Drive safe.
3: So it's 97 in Hillsboro, but with the heat index, they say it feels like 109. See, folks, we're going to tell you how you feel. We know how you feel. We know you better than you know you, okay? That's the offensiveness of the heat index.
1: Just, if it feels like it, then it is that.
3: No, but don't tell me how I feel. That's my issue with it.
1: Jeff, you know what? I'm going to start giving you a feels like mood. Like, oh, you seem like you're happy, but it feels like...
3: Yeah, yeah. In newsflash, you already do that.
1: Hey, I seem like I'm happy, but it feels like I have my women's gift.
3: You've been doing that for me for years.
1: Yeah, but now I'm going to use it in meteorology terms.
3: That's funny.
1: It feels like I'm about to slit your throat.
3: All right, so we're I'm sorry. We're asking you how hot it is. And I mean, best thing, like if you're in your car, tell us what town you're driving in and what that readout is on your dash. 1-800-283-101.5.
1: It feels like it's time for fast traffic.
3: But is it? Let's see.
7: 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Get in the zone. Getting better on the turnpike, but still heavy northbound as you go through the southern mixing bowl. That's because the crash in the eastern spur northbound at exit 15W, that's been cleared. All lanes are open once again. Southbound turnpike, both the eastern and western spur, seeing about a 5-minute delay as you head through. Parkway southbound, that's still jamming. Exit 123 to exit 117. There's an overturned vehicle. They do have it off to the shoulder. Travel lanes are open, but people are slowing down to see what's going on. Northbound Parkway in the express lanes. That's heavy exit 109 to exit 116, where there's a separate crash off to the shoulder. Careful in Edison, Executive Avenue, between Meadow Road and Mill Road. We have a crash there taking out a lane. And at South Amboy, Route 9 southbound jams 440 into Washington Avenue, a 25-minute delay with a crash taking out the right lane. Leaving New Jersey, GWB looking good both levels. Lincoln Tunnel's a 5-minute delay. Holland Tunnel looking like 10 minutes now coming in from either approach. 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I'm Brendan Joseph. New Jersey Traffic North.
8: Joel Myron, New Jersey Traffic South. There's a lot of slow at the Walt Whitman Bridge coming into Jersey on to 76 to 42 South all the way down to Creek Road. And we also have a lot of heavy at 73 South Maple Shade down towards Mount Laurel. And traffic is also getting pretty thick at 195 eastbound out of Hamilton to Robbinsville. And this report is made possible by My Happy Place and My Fun Time, the Parks Casino online sportsbook app. I want to tell you, there is always another way to win on the Bet Parks online casino app. So when I can't make it to Parks, I love to play all the casino games and the online slots. And that's where I am, wherever I am all summer long. I could do it on the beach, and I love that it has live dealers. And then with the World Cup, don't even get me started. 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
9: New Jersey 101.5 instant weather with a partly to mostly cloudy sky. Tonight we'll have smoke from the Canadian wildfires. It's going to continue to reduce air quality. Lows in the upper 60s to around 70. We'll still have that unhealthy air quality at times tomorrow into tomorrow night. Some poor visibility due to the smoke. Some sunshine and hazy sunshine at that. The humidity will drop, highs in the upper 80s and low 90s. Some clouds tomorrow night, low 65 to 70, and then partly sunny with low humidity on Friday, highs in the upper 80s to near 90. From the Edison Heating and Cooling Weather Desk, I'm Brian Thompson.
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1: Yes, sirree. It is 4:27 with Jeff Dominski and Kylie Moore. We have Levon Putney's news coming up momentarily. We want to know, Jeff, say it with me.
20: How hot is it?
3: Let me tell you something. It's so hot, they installed a fan in the debt ceiling.
1: Waka waka.
3: That's so bad. I got that one off the internet and it's awful. No, but seriously, we want to know, almost all cars these days, unless it's a really old one, you're going to have that readout on your dash. And we all know that it's usually kind of a couple of degrees higher maybe than the outside air temperature, but it kind of gives us an idea. So what are you seeing on your dash? 1-800-283-101.5.
1: Nancy in Clifton, you're on New Jersey 101.5. Now, are you calling from Clifton now, Nancy?
3: Nancy?
1: Oh, no. Was it too hot? There she is.
3: Oh, hey, Nancy. How are you?
21: I'm good. I was in Flemington, and my readout on my car read 111. And then I go down 31, and there is a restaurant that is right by the Stop and Shop on 31.
3: Mm-hmm.
21: And they have a temperature, a thermometer that comes up on their board, and it said 109. I got to Clinton. It said 104, and right now I'm almost into Hampton, and it says 107.
1: Goodness gracious.
3: Wow, that's crazy.
21: It's hot.
1: Now, are you someone who...
21: It doesn't feel as humid.
1: Are you someone who has to work outdoors, or no?
21: No, I'm in my car.
3: For your job, you're driving a lot, you're saying? Or...
21: No, I was just out.
3: You're just in your car. Oh, okay.
21: Run.
3: Yeah.
21: So I had to go. Well, I had to go to Flemington, and then I'm just returning to my house.
3: Yeah. Well, you know, when you were in Flemington and it was reading 111, was your car by any chance on fire at that point? No, it was not. Okay, because I was going to say, you sound remarkably well for someone who was just,
1: Be charred?
3: Yeah. Actually, though, Hampton is saying that the feels-like temperature with the heat index is 105, but that it's like 94 air temperature right now.
1: Woof.
3: So, yeah, you're reading a little high there, Nancy.
1: Nancy, thank you for calling New Jersey 101.5.
3: Arlene on 78. 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Hey, Arlene.
22: Hey, how are you?
3: Good.
22: I was just in Clinton Annandale area, and it was 101. And then when I was traveling east in Old Wick, it was 102. Now I'm in Basking Ridge, and it's 96.
3: Okay. Wow. I'm sorry. Real quick. Annandale right now is 98 degrees, and the feels-like temperature in Annandale, New Jersey, 110.
22: Oh, right? Yeah, it's
1: Lord. Arlene, did you have to go outside at all, or are you mostly contained in air conditioning?
22: Well, I actually drive a convertible. When I was going west, I had the top down with the air blasting on me, and then on the way back, I said, I'm putting the top up. It's too hot.
1: Yeah, I'm going to say my threshold is like 84 degrees. After that top's going up.
3: Why are you even out right now, actually? Why are you outdoors? What are you doing if you're not working?
1: Thank you for calling us to scold you, Arlene. What are you doing?
22: Well, I traveled to my daughter's house to deliver some dinner for them, for the family tonight. And
3: oh,
22: now
3: please.
22: I'm just coming back home.
3: Oh, it's a heat wave. She's on her own. Please.
1: I love that we scold her and it's like the nicest thing anyone could have
3: done.
1: Yeah,
3: I know.
1: Well,
3: very
1: I don't know. I'm feeding. So
3: taking care of my daughter. Screw that.
1: How dare you?
3: All right. Hey, Arlene.
1: Arlene, thanks. Thank you so much for calling New Jersey 101.5. Say cool.
3: All right. We got a lot of people that are calling in for this. So we'll keep going with it for just a little bit more. What is the temperature that your dashboard in your car is telling you right now? And also, we've been asking, are you seeing any of the hazy skies, especially if you're in the northern counties of New Jersey, from the Canadian wildfire? 1-800-283-101.5.
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2: It is hot, 94 degrees here at 4:30. I'm Levon Putney. And not only are Central and South Jersey counties under an extreme heat warning today because of the upper 90s temps mixed with humidity, but now 10 counties are under air quality alerts. You heard them talk about it because of ozone pollution from the smoke wafting down from Ontario's wildfires. That'll be the next few days, really. Well, an Ocean County doctor, his daughter, and granddaughter were the three killed in a Monday night small plane crash upstate near the Adirondack Regional Airport in Harrietstown. New York State Police say the plane just took off from the airport when it went down. 70-year-old Dr. Gabrielle Jasper of Toms River, his 33-year-old daughter Gabriella Hillgrub, and 2-year-old granddaughter Juliana Hillgrub. They all died. Well, Governor Mikey Sherrill wants New Jersey to be like a mob boss, really getting a vig if FIFA sells pieces of MetLife Stadium's turf that'll be played on Sunday in the World Cup final. FIFA's looking to sell these 2.5-inch cubes for $450 each, larger pieces for up to $3,000. Sherrill arguing the state should also profit. New Jersey lottery officials say somebody spent $5 on a Mega Millions lottery ticket with 3x multiplier, and it turned into a $3 million prize. Tuesday night's drawing. The ticket was sold at an Acme store on Delaware Avenue in North Wildwood. 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The complete New Jersey 101.5 forecast, that's coming up now. New Jersey Fast Traffic.
20: We've got a new closure in Long Branch. It's 71 northbound. That is blocked at Park Avenue. There's a sewer main break. Crews are on the scene, and they're working on that. You're going to be detoured around it. Parkway, southbound, pretty heavy. Exit 123 to 117. There's a crash there off to the right shoulder. Northbound Parkway, the express lane's a bit heavy approaching exit 116. Another crash there off to the shoulder. Then you're heavy with volume on the parkway northbound from exit 142 to 145. South Amboy, Route 9 southbound, all jammed up from 440 into Washington Avenue. There's a crash taking out the right lane there. Through Edison, Executive Avenue is heavy both ways, Meadow Road to Mill Road, the report of a crash. And if you're taking the turnpike southbound to Eastern Spur, that's a 10-minute delay. The Lincoln Tunnel to exit 15E, Western Spur southbound, 10-minute delay, exit 18W to 15W. Northbound, you have both the Eastern and Western Spur heavy through the Southern Mixing Bowl. Leaving New Jersey for the GWB, you're looking good. Lincoln Tunnel's a 5-minute delay. Holland Tunnel about 10 minutes from either approach. I'm Brendan Joseph. New Jersey Traffic North.
8: Joel Myra, New Jersey Traffic South. Delays right now around 206 in Burlington County, southbound at Juliustown Road. They had the wires that got down onto the roadway, and the left lane is closed off, and you're going to have to kind of detour or slow down around that scene. It's about a mile back up. 73 is southbound, taking in a lot of traffic from Maple Shade down through to Mount Laurel. You're also pretty tough on the Walt Whitman ride coming into Jersey onto 42 southbound all the way down to Creek Road. And New Jersey Fast Traffic is made possible by the Bet Parks Online Casino and Sportsbook app. You know, there's always another way to win on the Bet Parks Online Casino app. You can play your favorite casino games and online slots wherever you are, all summer long. 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
9: From the Town Square, New Jersey Info and Weather Network, it'll be partly to mostly cloudy tonight, so we'll have lows in the upper 60s to around 70. Hazy sunshine tomorrow, not quite as hot. It will become less humid in the afternoon. We'll have Canadian wildfire smoke creating air quality issues and visibility issues throughout tonight, tomorrow, likely into tomorrow night. High temperatures tomorrow in the upper 80s and low 90s. Low 65 to 70 with some clouds tomorrow night, and then partly sunny with low humidity Friday. Highs close to 90. I'm meteorologist Brian Thompson.
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3: Alright. Alright, so I just looked up I love this! So
24: hot air!
3: Uh-huh. It is getting hot in here, or out there. I just looked up my town of Mattawa, on. In Mattawan, where I live, air temperature is 100, but the feels like temperature is 110 degrees right now. And again, don't tell me how I feel, okay, heat index? Let's get rid of the heat index. It's crap.
1: To quote Nelly, good gracious.
3: Now, Kylie is of the mind that if it feels like 110...
1: then that's what it is.
3: Just say that that's the temperature. But it's not, though, because the thermometer will literally read 100, Mattawan. But they're just saying that with the humidity...

0: he added, this is what you would feel like at 110 without the humidity.
1: Is it always the humidity, though?
0: I think that's usually always the humidity that factors into the heat index. I know for a fact
1: Dan Zarrow has explained it to us.
0: Right, and I think it's the humidity.
1: I thought it was more than that.
0: Or is it what pants you're wearing? Well, for those pantsless folks, then the heat index
1: is the pants index.
0: Right. Exactly, right? And then we got the fat index. Like, yeah, Dominski's going to feel about 2 degrees warmer. I mean, yeah, like it's like, forget these indexes. Forget the indices.
1: Thank goodness Zarrow is off this week.
0: Why? Because he'd be losing his mind right now?
1: Just scream.
0: No, but seriously, because to say if it's the humidity, right? Well, the heat index is 110 because that's how you would feel with the humidity added to the 100, then that's like saying that there's no humidity. And that's my point.
1: Mm.
0: So I don't like the heat index. Just say it's 100, you know?
1: Tell me what the weather is.
0: All right. So we want to know, how hot is it out there? What are you seeing on your own dashboard? And if you want to join us in our truther conspiracy nonsense about the heat index, feel free.
1: Yeah, if you also have a tinfoil hat.
0: Right. 1-800-283-101.5.
1: Kevin in Dayton, you're on New Jersey 101.5. Hey, Kev.
2: Hey, guys. So in my tractor in Dayton, it's hovering between 100 and 101. Now, Jack, I know all these years, you're very difficult to get a chuckle out of an It's So Hot.
1: Here we go.
0: Oh, God. You're going to challenge me? You're going to challenge me.
2: Yeah, I think I got you. Now it's FCC, okay. It's guy humor, but it's clean.
0: All right. A little worried, but okay.
2: No, it's guy humor, but it's clean. Okay. It's so hot. When I crossed the street, I dragged my nads across the pavement.
1: That was me. I want to be clear.
0: Yeah.
1: I want to clarify.
0: Yeah.
1: I wasn't ready.
0: Kylie was laughing at your nads. It was not I.
1: Okay, nads aside, Kevin, you said you were working on, did you say a tractor?
2: Yeah, a tractor trailer.
1: Oh, okay. Because I wasn't sure if you were like fully out in the open working on a metal machine, but 101, not great.
2: Yeah, if you have no sense of humor, how are you a guy and not laugh at that?
1: How do you not like the nads?
0: I mean, I understand. Right. I understand that the boys are going to be more loosey-goosey when it's hot.
1: Boys!
0: Right.
1: Guys, come on.
0: And I understand that when it's freezing cold, just like George Costanza spoke of shrinkage on Seinfeld. I don't know. Most It's So Hot jokes, I regard like bumper sticker humor. I also don't laugh at bumper stickers. I'm sorry. But by the way, Dayton is saying it's 98, but feels like 108. Sorry, Kevin.
1: All right.
0: I'm sorry.
1: We didn't know. Now we do know about Kevin's nads. Kevin, thank you for calling New Jersey 101.5.
0: Yeah, I don't think another man has ever been so disappointed that I did not appreciate his nads talk.
1: Have some respect.
0: Okay. I'll try to be more respectful.
1: Tom in South Plainfield, you're on New Jersey 101.5.
3: Hey, Jeff. Hey, Kylie. How's it going?
0: Hey.
1: Good.
3: Hope you guys are staying cool.
0: Yeah.
1: So far.
0: Yeah,
1: don't jinx our AC system.
0: Yeah, right. So are you in South Plainfield right now?
3: Oh, yeah. I live in South Plainfield. I work and live in South Plainfield.
0: Okay.
3: I got in my car after work. My car said 109 when I got in there.
0: Oof.
3: And then as soon as I got home, it said 101.
0: Yeah. Yeah, once it gets going, it's going to drop somewhat. And, you know, and then... it's the same thing. Usually the dashboard is going to read just a few degrees warmer because it's saying in South Plainfield it's 97 and your dash said it was like 4 degrees higher. Yeah.
3: Right.
0: Mm-hmm.
3: But it's too hot out there. I could cook a brick oven pizza on the top of my roof of the car.
1: Oh, no. Are we getting into the It's So Hot jokes?
0: Oh, no. Okay, but you know what, Tom? It says it feels like the heat index claims that it's 107. But the actual temperature is 97. Do you think the heat index needs to just go away? I'm tired of being told how I'm supposed to feel.
3: I think so.
0: Yeah. It's like, just say it's 97 and feels worse because it's humid. That's all you need to tell me. I don't need to have this science telling me how I feel. All right, Tom, thank you.
1: Have a great day, Tom. Thank you for calling New Jersey 101.5. Angie in Philadelphia, you're on New Jersey 101.5. How?
4: Hi, guys.
1: Is
4: how
1: it?
4: Are you?
1: We're good, Angie. Thank you.
4: It is 100 degrees in Philadelphia.
1: Ooh, okay. What are you doing in this heat?
4: Well, usually I'm from Jackson, New Jersey, but we're down here because 3 weeks ago I got a call for a kidney liver transplant. Stop down here at UPenn.
5: Oh, wow.
1: Wait, you're getting the transplant?
5: Yeah,
1: or?
5: You're getting one.
4: No, I got it June 22nd and 23rd. It was an 18-hour surgery.
5: Oh, well.
1: Wow.
5: My God.
4: But we got the call on a Father's Day at 1 a.m. to come down. So we've been down here in Philly ever since.
5: And you're doing well? Things are going well for you?
4: Thank God I'm doing well. Yes, thank you.
1: Okay, here so I am tearing up. I wasn't ready for that.
5: That's great.
1: No, that's amazing.
5: Yeah.
4: Yeah. All the best. So my husband took me out because I've been in the hospital for 2 weeks and we're at a donor hotel for 3 weeks. So I just wanted to get out and drive around. But then right before we got the call, my air conditioner broke in my Ford.
1: No!
5: Wait. Oh, no. Yeah. Oh, no. Oh, you can't be without air conditioner after a transplant.
1: This has been such a
4: roller coaster. We're going back to the hotel now. We just stopped for ice cream.
5: Okay.
1: I need to lighten this up so that I'm not like fully sobbing on air. What kind of ice cream did you get?
4: But it's good. They treat you so good at UPenn.
1: Did you get vanilla? Did you get chocolate? What are we talking about?
4: I got vanilla. We got vanilla. My husband and I both got vanilla cones.
1: Oh, okay.
5: All right, we'll get the heck back into the AC.
4: Yeah.
1: Go.
4: We're going back to the donor hotel now, so.
5: Yeah, do that.
1: Best of luck to you, Angie. Thank you so much for calling New Jersey 101.5.
4: Thank you. You guys got to have a great day, okay?
1: You too. Enjoy your ice cream.
5: Yeah, and enjoy your new lease on life, too. That's great news.
1: I'm going to question the cone, but we'll forgive you for that, Angie.
5: The woman just went through hell with a transplant, and you're going to question the cone? Really?
1: I'm going to question the cone, Angie. We love you. Thank you, sir, for calling.
5: What are you? You're a bowl
1: person?
5: I'm
1: a bowl gal.
5: You don't question the cone, not after a transplant. And also, you know what? Call me a socialist, but I feel like if your AC goes out within 6 months of an organ transplant, you get that AC fixed for free. That ought to just be a law somewhere.
1: Oh, I was so ready to yell socialist at you, but I kind of agree with you.
5: Yeah, I mean, seriously, it's like, you know, what more can this woman go through? You know, it's like, oh, okay, you got your kidney, but guess what? We're taking away your AC. That's
1: and
5: just
1: another
5: not
1: thing.
5: Right. Not right.
1: Janet, you're on New Jersey 101.5.
6: Hi, Jeff and Kylie. How are you doing?
1: We're good, Janet.
5: Hey,
1: hope you're doing well.
6: Good, good. I've been in the office all day in freezing in the air conditioning, and as soon as you walk out, it's like a brick wall. It hits you right in the face.
5: Oh, yeah. We all know that feeling. Yep.
1: How is it where you are?
6: Right now, I'm in the Plainsboro area, and when I left the office, the car said about 112, and it's been fluctuating between 102, 101, 101. You know, it's just been changing.
1: So it's nice and breezy.
6: Driving.
5: Well,
6: so.
5: And Plainsboro, historically known as Princeton's waiting room, it is 97 degrees for the official air temperature, but they say it feels like 107.
1: Ugh.
6: Oh boy.
5: Yeah.
6: Yeah, that's a lot.
5: So yeah, that's your dash is pretty darn accurate.
1: So stay right there in that AC, Janet. Thank you so much for calling New Jersey 101.5.
5: All right. We'll just do a couple more calls of how hot
1: is it?
5: And then we'll move on after the 5 o'clock news. 1-800-283-101.5.
1: Can we do the same tone, but here's fast traffic?
7: Here's fast traffic.
8: 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Get in the zone. We've got a closure in Long Branch, 71 northbound. All traffic stop before Park Avenue. That for a sewer main break, and you're going to be detoured around the scene. Parkway northbound, the express lanes are heavy, approaching exit 116 with a crash to the shoulder. Then you jam on the Parkway northbound with volume, exit 142 to 151. Southbound Parkway, heavy exit 123 to 117. A crash there is off to the shoulder. There's a crash in Edison, Executive Avenue. You're heavy both ways between Meadow Road and Mill Road. Turnpike southbound, both the eastern and western spur, a 5 to 10 minute delay heading through. Northbound the turnpike, both the eastern and western spur, pretty heavy through the southern mixing bowl. And be careful on 287 northbound, right around exit 36. A crash there has the right lane blocked. Leaving New Jersey, no delays for the GWB. Lincoln Tunnel's 5 to 10 minutes. Holland Tunnel, about a 10 minute delay from either approach. 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

0: And right now, Stone Harbor, 95, Hoboken, 94, Lakewood, 96, but the heat index is 4,1200.
1: Ugh.
0: Wait, 4,1200? That would be 5,200. Fast track.
1: Oh, no, no. Otherwise, Jeff, the bit worked. Otherwise, it was flawless logic.
0: Yeah, but the comedic math was just in the toilet. All right, fast traffic, instant weather. At least I knew it. Every 15 minutes on New Jersey 101.5.
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0: Yeah. 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
2: Leave on Putney's news coming up in 3 minutes. Right now it is Jeff and Kylie wrapping up. How hot is it out there? At 1-800-283-101.5. It's steamy and I don't love it.
3: Yeah. Let's talk to Izzy. Hey, Izzy, what's going on, man?
4: Good afternoon. How are you?
2: Hey, Izzy, we're good.
3: How are you? Are you out in this right now or just were?
4: No, I was driving, actually, and I was listening to you guys when I was driving before. And I heard that one caller say that he was driving from Toms River into Manchester on Route 70, and I went the same exact way about 15 minutes after him.
2: Oh, no,
4: so I didn't see any. I saw some high thin clouds. The temperature on my car thermometer is actually very accurate, which is good because I pay a lot for insurance in New Jersey. I guess this is what we're paying insurance for, is for accurate thermometers. The way I know it's accurate is because I've compared it with other reporting official stations from the Weather Service as well as weather apps on my phone.
3: You really love your dashboard. Well, no, wait a minute. But before you even tell us what the temperature was, what is the dashboard reading have to do with what you pay for insurance?
4: No, what I'm saying is that it's accurate. Like, my car I find to be accurate, so
3: okay,
4: given that we pay such a high amount for the lease and for insurance, at least I'm paying for something.
2: Like, you know? he's getting what he paid
4: accurate
2: for.
4: Weather station.
3: All right, so what was the temperature? What was the temperature?
4: Jeff, it sounds like you don't agree with me on that. It was 94 when I was like over Lakewood Jackson border, and then I came down into Manchester and it went up to 96. And on my phone, it's saying 96 also.
3: Yeah,
4: but it's saying it feels like 104, and I hate that it feels like.
3: Yeah, I don't like
4: everybody
3: the feels
4: will feel
3: like
4: something different.
3: Right, I don't like the whole feels like thing.
4: Just say it's humid, say it's muggy. If it's muggy, it's more humid than humid. And
3: right,
4: that's it.
3: Exactly.
2: Just tell me what the temperature is, damn it.
3: Exactly. I'll decide if I feel moist or not.
2: I'll tell you no. Oh, God. I wasn't ready for moist. Right. Izzy, thank you for calling New Jersey 101.5.
3: Pat on Staten Island, what's up? Hey, Pat.
5: Hey, Jeff. How you doing? Hi, Kylie.
2: Hi, Pat. So are you calling from Staten Island right now? How hot is it?
5: I started out in Staten Island. I got out of work. I got in my car, and it registered 107.
2: Oh.
3: Wow. Yeah. Well, that's because it's sound a while, though, I'm sure. Yeah.
5: Yeah. And while I was on hold, I drove home. I live in Matawan, and now it's reading 102.
3: Yeah.
2: Jeff, you have that to look forward to.
3: I also live in Matawan, heading there, you know, after work. And yeah, and I saw it was 100 degrees and the heat index 110 is what it feels like. So we got that going for us, Pat.
2: Oh, good for both of you. Oh, Pat, thank you so much for calling New Jersey 101.5. Stay cool.
3: All right, so we're gonna move on and talk about something different after Levon's news because, look, we all know it's miserable, okay? It sucks. I think we've made the point. So stand by for something different. New Jersey 101.5.
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7: It is 93 degrees here at 5 o'clock. I'm Levon Putney. 70-year-old Ocean County doctor Gabriel Jasper of Toms River, his 33-year-old daughter Gabriella Hillgroove, and her daughter, 2-year-old granddaughter Juliana Hillgroove, they were all killed in a small plane crash Monday night near the Adirondack Regional Airport in upstate New York's Harriottstown. State police say the plane just took off when it crashed. Dr. Jasper was founder of the Jasper Spine Institute of BRIC. Well, a Freehold Township high school teacher and coach has been arrested.
8: The Monmouth County prosecutor says 37-year-old Jesse Hubel is charged with multiple counts of sexual assault and child endangerment. Investigators claim the technology teacher's illicit relationship with an underage girl began in November of last year. Hubel is also an award-winning wrestling coach and helped in the school play, but school officials say he's been removed from all duties. Rick Rickman, New Jersey, 101.5 News.
7: Right now, AAA is saying a gallon of regular unleaded in New Jersey is averaging $3.92, a nickel higher than the national average of $3.89, but
9: I do fully expect that the national average could get close to that $4 a gallon mark in the next week or 10 days.
7: Oh, thanks for the bad news, gas buddy. Head petroleum analyst Patrick DeHaan saying effects of the U.S. and Iran fighting again will likely be spiking gas prices again. Well, the U.S. military stepped up its airstrikes on Iranian targets Wednesday, hitting an army barracks, and Iranian officials say seven of their troops were killed Wednesday, and hundreds of people were hurt by the American strikes after Iran attacked ships in the Strait of Hormuz and threatened to stop Mideast energy exports. Now to the Ace Home Improvements Business Report. Well, U.S. stocks largely in the green today, rising after strong quarterly reports from big companies. On Wall Street, the Dow, S&P, NASDAQ all close higher. 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Now, New Jersey Fast Traffic.
10: We actually have some storms slowing you down in spots. We'll start up on Route 80, where we have very heavy rain along a good stretch of Route 80, so we're going to see some very slow speeds up there. Westbound side of Route 80, it's about a 15-minute delay to get from exit 42 to exit 30. Eastbound Route 80 in the local lanes at exit 47A, crashes popped up there, taking out the left lane. 287 northbound, you're pretty heavy into exit 36 with a crash in the right lane. You get past that, delays continue up to exit 39. And on the Parkway northbound, it's all jammed up with volume from exit 142 to 145. Southbound side of the parkway pretty heavy. As you approach exit 117, a crash there is off to the shoulder. In Long Branch, 71 northbound, all traffic forced off around Park Avenue. And because of a sewer main break, you're going to be detoured around. And we have a crash in Edison. It's Executive Avenue between Meadow Road and Mill Road. You'll find a lane blocked in both directions. Turnpike southbound, Eastern Spur, it's a 5-minute delay from Lincoln Tunnel to exit 15X. Western Spur southbound, 10-minute delay, exit 18W to 15W. Then both the Eastern Western Spur northbound pretty heavy through the Southern Mixing Bowl. Leaving New Jersey, GWB looks great at the moment. Lincoln Tunnel about a 10-minute delay. Holland Tunnel's pushing 15 minutes now from either approach. I'm Brendan Joseph, Jersey Traffic North.
2: Joel Myra, New Jersey Traffic South. Still pretty thick on the scene at 73 southbound Maple Shade and down through to Mount Laurel. You also have delays at Whitehorse Pike, and that's both ways in the spots right by the road work that continues in Pensauken and going in towards the Barrett Boulevard area. And traffic is also tough on 206, where wires are down in Burlington County at Juliastown Road. Left lane is blocked off. From the Earth Treasures Fine Jewelers Traffic Desk, I'm Jill Myra, New Jersey 101.5.
11: New Jersey 101.5 instant weather, partly to mostly cloudy tonight. We are going to see smoke from the Canadian wildfires. It's going to become more widespread across the area that will reduce air quality and likely lead to some poor visibility. Lows will be in the upper 60s to around 70. More of the same tomorrow into tomorrow night. We'll still have that haze around from the wildfire smoke. Air quality will be unhealthy at times, and again, we'll have some poor visibility. The humidity will be lower tomorrow. Highs in the upper 80s to lower 90s. Hazy, still smoky tomorrow night. Low 65 to 70 with some clouds around. Partly sunny Friday with lower humidity. Highs in the upper 80s to near 90. And then showers and a thunderstorm or two likely on Saturday before it dries out heading into Sunday. From the Edison Heating and Cooling Weather Desk, I'm meteorologist Brian Thompson.
7: 95 in Barnegat Light, 91 degrees in Parsippany, 96 in Oldbridge. 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
3: Hey, thank you, Levon. 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It was Mike Brandt, who's producing for us today, who actually kind of clued me in on this, that public schools have started their first day back of school earlier than Labor Day. And I never remember that happening before, but it is happening. I looked into this. It's happening more and more. And I want to know if your kid's school has ever done this in recent years where they're basically ending summer early, because I think that sucks. 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
6: The Bet Parks Online Casino and Sportsbook app chime time is 5:10. 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I'm Kylie Moore.
7: And I'm Jeff Dominski. 1-800-283-101.5.
6: Can I give a one quick more shout out for the
7: shout out?
6: To the people who were helping us with the Employee Appreciation Day.
7: Oh, yeah. Go ahead.
6: So thank you to Jacques Catering. We had an amazing lunch. We had David Bradley chocolates. And I'm not going to brag, but someone won some in the raffle.
7: Yeah.
6: And also everyone who put it together. Sam, Jessica, our bosses, and Madison, our sales assistant, who does everything behind the scenes. So thank you to everyone. You put aside a day to appreciate us. We appreciate you.
7: Oh, and also a huge thanks to Christina Aguilera for performing for everybody.
6: That was crazy.
7: She was in fine voice, was she not?
6: I did not realize she was going to be here. I would have gotten here earlier.
7: Yeah. And it was funny how Cher thought she was booked and showed up, and then Christina came in and just like shoves her out of the way.
6: Okay, no, that was that was low-key embarrassing. It was like,
7: I know, right?
6: I thought I was going to be here to get David Bradley chocolates, but I guess I have to watch this cat fight.
7: Ugh. Yeah. Awkward.
6: All right.
7: So, listen, this is for parents out there, or it could be grandparents too, if you know about this. I know that you're not thinking about your kid going back to school right now. However, something came to my attention. We're not going to spend much time talking about this. So, if you can tell me real quick if this ever happened where your kid has gone to school in New Jersey, please call it in quickly. We'll get you on and off. Has your kid's school ever started back before Labor Day? Before Labor Day. I mean, to me, it's always been after Labor Day. And it was Mike Brandt, who's producing for us today, and we thank him. He's doing a million things.
6: Another person who does everything that's brilliant.
7: Exactly. He deserved the party today.
6: But he was screening during it.
7: He brought it to my attention yesterday that, and our kids go to the same district, that in the district where our kids go, they are starting back on September 1st, way before Labor Day. Practically August. It's literally the first day of September, and they are starting back their first day of classes. And he was with me. He didn't remember it ever happening. So I looked into this last night after the show, right?
6: Mm-hmm.
7: And here's what I found out, just like a quick little, basically, yes, some schools, maybe not a lot, but I would like to ask if you ever had it happen where you live. Some public schools in the last few years have started to have their first day of classes before Labor Day. Traditionally, most districts always would wait until after Labor Day. I didn't know it was starting to change.
6: And I just looked it up for anyone wondering. Labor Day is September 7th.
7: Mm-hmm.
6: Because I was not sure.
7: An overwhelming majority of districts statewide now start. And wait, a majority? No, it's a majority. Okay, this is claiming.
6: Jeff, you just went full on Peter Brady.
7: Yeah.
6: A majority?
7: I'm shocked. This is saying an overwhelming majority of districts statewide now start classes in late August or early September before Labor Day. Even late August? That's like what colleges and universities do.
6: Late August, I finally would have had a classroom birthday.
7: And do you, right? And do you know why they're saying it? Here's what I'm reading. I'm reading that it's the public schools doing this to maximize classroom instructional time before standardized testings begin.
6: Mm.
7: I don't like this. They're cutting summer off for the kids. They're cutting summer short.
6: Mike Brandt is screaming in the other room.
7: Is he? Yeah. Just like, yeah, if you're a parent.
6: Like, can we get his opinion on this? I want another parent.
7: Yeah. Mike, you want to run in here?
6: Because who am I to have an opinion on this?
7: The state does not set a mandatory statewide start date, and schedules are determined by local boards of education. But you know what? You're doing it wrong then, you local boards. You don't do that. I mean, that's just like cutting the kids off at the knees, man.
6: That's
7: just because
6: of
7: your stupid standardized testing. Oh, I hate this. Mike.
8: I'm glad you looked into that because I didn't go that deeply into it. The standardized testing is the reason we're
7: this is one thing I'm
8: out.
7: Seeing. Yep, and this is from an NJ.com article sometime back. Yeah, they say this has been going on for a couple of years now, and apparently it's like on the increase. I never remember it happening.
8: It's never happened that I can remember going to school. First time ever for my kids. Never mattered where Labor Day fell, and we had to change our vacation week. We always go away the last week of vacation. We had to undo it now because, wait, what? We're going back a week before?
7: Yeah. Yeah.
8: Wow, that threw me off.
7: Right?
8: Yeah.
7: Yeah, and it blew my mind when you told me about it.
8: Yeah.
6: Okay, so you guys can't be the only parents who are going through this.
7: No. What I'm reading is it's an increasing number of public schools. Let's see, in areas like Hunterdon, Morris, and Warren County, starting in August is an established tradition for many high schools. I lived in Hunterdon.
8: August?
7: Not there.
8: August?
7: Yeah, that's what they're saying.
8: So September 1st, we should be lucky.
7: Yeah, right?
8: Oh, good for us.
7: Yeah.
8: August.
7: Yeah, we must
8: last week in South.
7: This is what colleges do the last week in August.
8: We're not living in Tennessee. We're not living in North Carolina. This is New Jersey.
7: And people, here's another thing, not to be dramatic, but I will
6: be.
7: Okay. Even when school districts kept with the tradition of starting after Labor Day, how many times in that first or second week of school do we have early dismissals because of the heat these days?
8: Yeah.
7: Right? If you're going to be starting September 1st or even the last week of August, you're going to have a lot more of that.
8: And you know what else? Labor Day, the unofficial end of summer, forget that. It's just a long weekend then.
7: Yeah, exactly. Exactly.
8: It's meaningless.
7: I don't like it. I do not.
6: I'm a get it.
7: Thank you. Well, he's pissed.
6: Thank you, Mike.
7: I think a lot of us are probably angry about it. Has it happened with your own kids? 1-800-283-101.5.
6: Nick in Milford, you're on New Jersey 101.5.
9: Hey, how you guys doing?
7: Hey, good. Nick.
9: Yeah, my son starts late August.
7: Late August?
6: And, do you know
9: I'm
6: what date?
9: I'm in Hunterdon County. I think it's the 28th he's starting.
7: And I'm sorry, what in what county? What district?
9: I'm in Hunterdon County.
7: Okay.
9: But I actually love it because he's nonverbal autistic and the structure and the routine is really good for him. He's in extended school year as well in the summer. So
7: yeah, so are my kids. So are my kids.
6: Mm.
7: Yeah. Well, yeah, but here's what I don't get. If they're going to start that early, they're still sticking with 180 days, though, right?
9: They are. So he'll get off in June and then start summer school July, have August, almost all of August off, and then start end of August.
7: See, I don't get it. I mean, I understand what I'm reading is because of standardized testing, but if they're not going to, I mean, doesn't this simply mean they're getting off earlier now in June? And so you're just going to try to find something for them to do on that end rather than on the other end, right?
9: Yeah, unless we have a bad winter or something, they're getting out earlier.
7: True. Yeah, yeah. Well, that's true, too. All right. Well, yeah. No, I mean, and you know what? I'm an autism dad as well, so I do appreciate what you're saying. My kids also do the extended school year. But I'm thinking about, like, for other kids, I don't like this. I don't like this at all. Hey,
9: no,
7: Nick.
9: The neurotypical kids are not doing that.
7: Right. Hey, we appreciate your calling in.
6: Nick, thank you so much.
7: Okay. Have your kids ever had to end their summer early? Because in the last couple of years, I'm reading that more and more public school districts are actually not waiting until after Labor Day for the first day of school, that they're doing it earlier. Like, again, my kids' district, September 1st, they're going back way before Labor Day. Has that been going on with your kids? 1-800-283-101.5.
6: It is 519. Here's fast traffic.
10: Some detours slowing down, some downpours slowing you down in spots. This report, it's sponsored by NJM Insurance. Yeah, if you're traveling along Route 80, 280, 24, you're seeing some very heavy downpours, north end of the parkway and the turnpike as well. So keep the wipers on, headlights on as well. 80 westbound, you got about a 10-minute delay to get from exit 42 to exit 30. Parkway northbound, that's stop and go anywhere from exit 142 to 153. And if you're traveling southbound on the parkway, careful around exit 117. Crews still have the shoulder blocked as they're working on a crash. In Long Branch, 71 northbound remains closed. Park Avenue to Highland Avenue as crews are working on a sewer main break there. Turnpike southbound to Eastern Spur, 15-minute jam. Lincoln Tunnel to exit 15E. Western Spur southbound, 10-minute delay. Exit 16W to 15W. And as you leave New Jersey, for the GWB, you're looking good both levels. Lincoln Tunnel, that's about a 15 to 20-minute delay because of a disabled vehicle in the left lane of the South Tube. Holland Tunnel, also about 15 to 20 minutes from either approach. While some insurance companies use gimmicks to get your attention, NJM would rather focus on putting the policyholders first. 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I'm Brendan Joseph, New Jersey Traffic North.
11: Big South, there's a new accident I need to tell you about in the Camden area, 676 southbound, approaching 76 right by the foot of the vault. And that is where we have an accident involving some injuries. There's an ambulance at the scene, and it's clogging up all the traffic at the Walt Whitman Bridge coming into Jersey across the span. It's packed, and 676 all jammed south of the Ben Franklin Bridge down towards the foot of the Walt. Everything merges into a delay with 76, and then you're just dragging it down all the way to 42 near 55. Blech. And 295 is northbound affected, and that's slow from exit 24 up through to exit 26. Traffic is also going to be nasty at 38 in the Pensauken stretch near Route 130. From the Earth Treasures Fine Jewelers Traffic Desk, I'm Jill Myra, New Jersey 101.5.
12: New Jersey 101.5 instant weather with a partly to mostly cloudy sky. Tonight we'll have smoke from the Canadian wildfires. It's going to continue to reduce air quality. Lows in the upper 60s to around 70. We'll still have that unhealthy air quality at times tomorrow into tomorrow night. Some poor visibility due to the smoke. Some sunshine and hazy sunshine at that. The humidity will drop, highs in the upper 80s and low 90s. Some clouds tomorrow night, low 65 to 70. And then partly sunny with low humidity on Friday, highs in the upper 80s to near 90. From the Edison Heating and Cooling Weather Desk, I'm Brian Thompson.
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19: Hi, Kylie. Hi, Jeff. How are you guys doing?
6: Hey. Hi, Mary. We're good.
19: Hi. I'm calling in to tell you that this isn't new. My daughter is, my oldest child is 30 and went to North Hunterdon High School. So I guess she was a freshman 15 years ago, 14 years ago.
7: Yeah.
19: And it started back then. And I was told By other parents, not by the school district, but by other parents, it was so the kids got ahead of the studying for AP exams.
7: Yep.
6: Oh.
7: Yeah. Exactly. So, exactly. That's what I'm reading too. Is it's about testing and trying to get some more classroom time. But did you like it, or you just were you kind of just numb to it, used to it?
19: I didn't like it, but you do get out early. I mean, it, you know, you're trading one for the other. It's not like you're staying in very late. I think they got out maybe the 10th of June or something.
7: Right. But, so it's not like they're doing 192 days. They're still doing 180 days. Right. I get that.
19: Correct.
7: But, you know, I mean, my kids went to Hunterdon Central Regional.
19: Right.
7: And but I don't remember them. I don't remember them doing it before Labor Day, unless somehow I was just. Unless I just had a stroke and I can't remember.
6: The days all blended together.
7: Yeah, I don't know. I don't remember them going back before Labor Day at that one. I don't know.
19: No, it's known in the area. For some reason, North Hunterdon goes back and Hunterdon Central does not go back better.
7: There you go. Well, thank you. You have convinced me I am not losing my mind then. Thank you for that. I appreciate it sincerely.
6: Mary, thank you so much for calling New Jersey 101.5.
7: I'm with Mike Brandt, though. I just feel like it feels sacrilegious. It feels unholy to send a kid back to school before Labor Day. It just feels wrong to me. I don't know.
6: I'm kind of with you.
7: It's like castrating the Easter Bunny is what it's like.
6: I'm no longer with you.
7: Let's talk to Chris in Jackson. Hey, Chris, you're on New Jersey 101.5.
20: Yeah, I told the other guy that my daughter teaches in Trenton, and I just looked it up. They go back Monday, August 24th.
7: Oh, geez, that's early.
20: I don't even know if she knows it yet. I'm afraid to call her because she'll have a meltdown.
6: Right?
20: August
6: she's not listening.
20: 24th, yep.
7: So, yeah, so you're with me. This just seems not cool, right?
20: No, I taught for 34 years, and I think once our district went before Labor Day. But this is ridiculous. Ridiculous.
7: Now, you know, as you know, because you used to teach, a lot of districts will have teachers come in before Labor Day for maybe some professional development for 3 or 4 days, yeah. Something like that. Right.
20: Nope.
7: But now
20: August
7: it's the kids.
20: August 24th is everybody, kids, everybody.
6: Wow.
7: It just seems wrong.
6: That is unimaginable to me. I guess it's the reality. Chris, thank you for calling New Jersey 101.5.
7: You know, I also had this weird thing, and this just goes back to my own childhood, and I'm sure it was just me, and I'm sure it was just my own town.
6: Here we go.
7: No. But on the first day of school, it always seemed to rain. The very first day back to school where I grew up, it just always seemed to rain. And I remember talking to other kids about it, and they agreed with me. Maybe it was just a raw way thing, but it felt like 90% of the first days back, it was always a rainy day.
6: I'm going to say it was a just you thing, because I've never heard this.
7: Yeah, it's just where I lived. Yeah. It's not like, you know, what?
6: No, I was trying to see if Levon had any, if he also agreed. Did it always rain on the first day of school?
21: No, I remember wearing white shoes, and, you know, my white sneakers on the first day.
7: I'm not saying it was for everybody.
6: Well, I was trying to see who was in the wrong here.
7: Right. It was just something about Rahway where
21: just
7: I grew up.
21: Rahway toxic rain.
7: Oh, there's a lot of chemical plants right
21: there.
7: There's
21: chemical plants in Linden right there.
6: And when all else fails, I want to drag in Levon to be someone who is another voice.
7: No, the toxic comment was well worth it. All right. We're going to be talking about Patti LaBelle's singing of the national anthem last night, because a lot of people have an issue with it. We'll play it if you missed it and see what you thought of it. That's coming up, New Jersey 101.5.
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21: It's 92 degrees here at 5:30. I'm Levon Putney. The U.S. military is back to its naval blockade of Iranian ports while hitting more sites with missiles in Iran, like an army barracks Wednesday. And Iranian officials say U.S. missiles Wednesday killed 7 troops and hurt hundreds of people in attacks around the country. And this is why analysts think gas prices are about to shoot up again.
23: Motorists may go to work this morning with a lower price. They may see prices that are 15 to 40 cents a gallon higher on their way home from work today or even tomorrow.
21: Hopefully not, but that's Gas Buddy Head of Petroleum Analysis Patrick DeHaan at last check. New Jersey averaging $3.94 for a gallon of regular unleaded, about a nickel higher than the national average of $3.89 for now. Well, New Jersey's getting another round of thick smoke wafting down from Ontario's wildfires like we got 3 years ago. And forecasters say the wind is blowing more of that smoke down to hover over New Jersey and other northeastern and upper plains states. So air quality alerts are in effect, warning folks, especially with asthma and other breathing issues, to limit that time outside for now. Well, police in Newark arrested a 25-year-old local man named Fahim Green because they say surveillance videos showed he was the one who punched a nun and snatched her purse last Saturday morning, and then 30 minutes later punched another woman, knocked her out, took her purse after raping her. Faces a list of felony charges. 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The complete New Jersey 101.5 forecast, that's coming up now. New Jersey Fast Traffic.
0: Thunderstorms still slowing down in spots. Let's go to Route 80 westbound. A lot of heavy volume. Exit 42 into exit 30. Eastbound Route 80, right around exit 30. A crash has popped up there, taking out one lane. 287 northbound, that jams exit 35 up to exit 39. A disabled vehicle there is taking out the left lane. Sluggish in spots on 280, also 24. Some heavy downpours are pushing through. Same thing for 78. To the parkway northbound, you're heavy in pockets. Exit 142 to 153. Southbound side of the parkway, that's heavy. Around exit 117, the crash off to the right shoulder. Turnpike southbound, both the eastern and western spur seeing about a 10-minute delay. Northbound turnpike, both the eastern and western spur jamming through the southern mixing bowl. And in Long Branch, 71 northbound's closed. Park Avenue to Highland Avenue. Crews there working on a broken sewer main. Leaving New Jersey, GWB looking good both levels. Lincoln Tunnel looking at about a 20 to 30-minute delay. Holland Tunnel's 10 to 15 minutes from either approach. I'm Brandon Joseph, New Jersey Traffic North.
11: Joel Myra, New Jersey traffic south with an accident at 676 South. That is between the area south of the Ben Franklin Bridge to the Walt Whitman Bridge. And the right shoulder is all messed up. This is right at the foot of the Walt Whitman Bridge on 676 South where we have this accident. There are injuries involved, so the ambulance came to the scene as well. And it clogged up everything at the Walt. Coming into New Jersey across the span and staying on to 42 southbound all the way down through to 55. 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What a great night to go to Parks right now and beat the heat. And they're welcoming country star Gabby Barrett on August 14th, Motown legend Smokey Robinson on September 18th. 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
12: From the Town Square, New Jersey Info and Weather Network, it'll be partly to mostly cloudy tonight, so we'll have lows in the upper 60s to around 70. Hazy sunshine tomorrow, not quite as hot, and will become less humid in the afternoon. We'll have Canadian wildfire smoke creating air quality issues and visibility issues throughout tonight, tomorrow, likely into tomorrow night. High temperatures tomorrow in the upper 80s and low 90s. Low 65 to 70 with some clouds tomorrow night, and then partly sunny with low humidity Friday. Highs close to 90. I'm meteorologist Brian Thompson.
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7: Hey, so it's 5:40, and I only watched a clip of Patti LaBelle's performance of the national anthem after the fact, okay? I did not watch the All-Star game, and congratulations to American League. They won, but... Jennifer Hudson, she did God Bless America beforehand, and everybody was praising Jennifer Hudson. However, Patti LaBelle is apparently getting a lot of hate on social media for the way she sang the national anthem. And I want to ask, and we're going to play it. We're going to play the whole thing. But if you already watched it, did you have any problem with it? If you didn't see it, then we're going to play it for you now. So listen to this. And tell us if you think that there was any problem with it. Now, before we even play it, some of what was said. One person writing, it was horrible, completely disrespectful to our anthem. Another person said, why people think they have to add their own twist to the national anthem boggles my mind. Leave it alone.

0: It was not meant to be sung with runs or making it your own. Another person writing, that was terrible. What an embarrassment for the troops who fight for our country. I mean, like...
1: It was... Okay, full disclosure, I have not listened to this because I knew we were going to listen do this on air.
0: Right.
1: So I wanted to have my reaction in real time.
0: Right.
1: But this is an affront to the troops?
0: That's what somebody is saying.
1: Okay.
0: I think troops that are fighting for our country are doing it for the country, not for how a song turns out, personally. And they also just want to get the hell back home to their own loved ones, you know? And I have a daughter in the service, so I don't say that lightly.
1: Yeah, you have skin in the game.
0: Yeah. So anyway, I want to play this. This is from the All-Star game last night. We're going to play the whole thing. It's not terribly long. You know, it's a national anthem. But it's Patti LaBelle. She's 82 years old. She's invited to sing. Tell us if you think this was fine or if it was somehow bad or disrespectful or anything. 1-800-283-101.5.

0: Okay, first of all, I'm sorry. I had to do the O. That's my obligation as an Orioles fan. When they get to the O, you have to say O. Second, that was not offensive at all. That was impressive. What are people finding bad about that?
1: I don't know, but I want to find out. I mean, did she play with it a little? Yeah, but a lot of artists do. But I don't remember that much backlash when artists have played with it a little. I don't think it was that. Like, I was expecting it to be far more off and far more runs and, hey, look at me, from, like, the New York Post story that I was reading before I went to the clip. So, I don't know. I didn't think that was that bad.
0: Well,
1: but
0: we
1: then
0: already,
1: again, I can't sing.
0: We already have an at message saying that it was atrocious.
1: Really?
0: Which, I respect your opinion, but I don't see it.
1: We have some calls. Let's take some calls. But, yeah, if you could call, it would help because you could tell us why you thought it was atrocious.
0: Yes.
1: But 1-800-283-101.5.
0: Matt in Basking Ridge, you're on New Jersey 101.5. Hey, Matt, so you heard this version of the Star Spangled Banner?
2: Yeah, what was wrong with that? That was fine. Like, there was nothing wrong with that at all, in my opinion. I think that was a very run-of-the-mill, like, performance, you know?
0: I mean, she certainly played with it, but not...
2: But, like, everyone does that. Like,
0: yeah, exactly.
2: Everyone that's at a performance at some, like, baseball game, mm-hmm. like, sports event or something will always do that kind of, like, that kind of, like, vibrato that they do to, like, enunciate certain notes and certain parts, but, like, I don't know. For people to say that's, like, an affront to God and that, like, you would be ashamed is, like, unreal to me.
1: Yeah, I'm not really... Exactly. I almost feel like I didn't watch the same performance.
2: People are acting like that song personally, like, stabbed them in the stomach while they were, like, I don't know. Like, it's just kind of, like, a normal song. I didn't think anything of it. Like, I was 5 seconds in and was like, oh, my God, are you kidding? This is fine.
1: Yeah.
0: I'm with you. And also, I'm totally stealing an affront to God.
2: To God is one of my favorite things to say.
0: I love it so much.
1: This cheeseburger is an affront to God.
0: This is an affront to God.
1: And I want my money back.
0: Oh, Matt, I promise I will give you credit. Thank you so much for calling New Jersey 101.5.
1: Yeah, we will hear that 7 more times this year out of Kylie.
0: That call was an affront to God.
1: Right. And by the way, and I agree with him, but I also want to say this. If for those who really did find it awful or disrespectful.
0: An affront to God.
1: Disrespectful of our troops. I hope you'll call because I don't want you to feel like I'm dismissing your feelings. Because if you really feel that way, that's a strong thing to feel.
0: Educate
1: but,
0: us.
1: Right. Like, what am I missing that I don't feel that way? 1-800-283-101.5.
0: James and Lawrence, you're on New Jersey 101.5.
3: Yeah, I thought it was a perfectly fine song, and it was definitely a bit more original and more refreshing than other versions I've heard, and I liked it.
1: Right, yeah, right.
0: But there was
1: right.
0: nothing offensive about it.
1: Like, was it textbook? No. But was it so played with that it became almost a different song? Also, no.
3: I want to make the point that the national anthem, the Star Spangled Banner, is not an original song. Francis Scott Key plagiarized it. He stole a British song.
1: It was an old drinking song. Yeah.
3: It's an old drinking song, and yep. he just wrote new lyrics for it.
1: Right.
3: And,
1: So it was already played with.
0: It's the American way.
1: Exactly. It was already played with in that way. Yeah. No, James, that's a great point.
0: No, fair point. James, thank you so much for calling New Jersey 101.5.
1: Okay, we got a lot of people that want to get on this, and we will take your calls. We're going to do a quick break. I promise you we'll get to some calls about this coming up. Did you see anything wrong with Patti LaBelle's Star Spangled Banner? 1-800-283-101.5.
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4: Still seeing some downpour slowdowns. 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Get in the zone. Could see some very slow speeds and reduced visibility with storms pushing through, so please be careful as you're out and about. Route 80 eastbound still heavy into exit 30. A crash there has taken out one lane. And the Skyway southbound, we're seeing a jam now into South Kearney. Crash has the left lane blocked. 287 northbound jamming but getting better approaching exit 39. The disabled vehicle that was there, that has been cleared. On the parkway northbound, you're going to see heavy volume in pockets anywhere from the Colonia Rest Area to exit 1. 53. Southbound side of the parkway, heavy exit 142 to 138. Then a little heavy again, exit 91 to 82. Turnpike southbound, both the eastern and western spur seeing about 10-minute delays as you push through. And be careful in Long Branch. 71 northbound remains closed. Park Avenue to Highland Avenue, that because of a sewer main break. Leaving New Jersey, no delays for the GWB either level. Lincoln Tunnel is about a 15 to 20-minute delay. Holland Tunnel, about 20 minutes as well from either approach. 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AutoZone. I'm Brendan Joseph, New Jersey Traffic North.
5: Jill Myra, New Jersey Traffic South. All right, now we have a crash at Route 130 southbound at Route 551 in Brooklawn, right around the circle. It is 130 south of Brooklawn, and this is just south of this mess near the Walt Whitman Bridge area, not too far from there. 676 south. That is still slow. Morgan Boulevard, exit 3, south of the Ben Franklin Bridge, down towards the foot of the Walt Whitman Bridge. But they did just clear that accident up. Everybody's open. All lanes are opened in that stretch at 676 south of the Walt Whitman Bridge. Now, all these delays are still lingering onto 42 south, and that's still slow down through to Route 55. New Jersey fast traffic every 15 minutes. From the Earth Treasures Fine Jewelers Traffic Desk, I'm Jill Myra, New Jersey 101.5.
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6: New Jersey 101.5 instant weather with a partly to mostly cloudy sky. Tonight we'll have smoke from the Canadian wildfires. It's going to continue to reduce air quality. Lows in the upper 60s to around 70. We'll still have that unhealthy air quality at times tomorrow into tomorrow night. Some poor visibility due to the smoke. Some sunshine and hazy sunshine at that. The humidity will drop, highs in the upper 80s and low 90s. Some clouds tomorrow night, low 65 to 70. And then partly sunny with low humidity on Friday, highs in the upper 80s to near 90. From the Edison Heating and Cooling Weather Desk, I'm Brian Thompson.
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7: I'm Eric Scott. Attorney Mike Fusco from Levinson Axelrod joins us here now. There are some big changes to the laws governing e-bikes in New Jersey in terms of license and registration and insurance. Truly, they're being treated like a motor vehicle. And there are some legal ramifications to all of that, especially when it comes to liability. Mike, thanks for taking the time. What are the ramifications of these changes?
8: In theory, you could be operating one of these and get a ticket for not having insurance when there's no marketplace set up that I'm aware of at this point. And again, that changes day to day. There may be fresh products coming on. We just want to make sure that people are safe. And right now, the mechanisms aren't quite there. And they'll get there. But it does take time for these things to play out.
7: This is going to be a very fluid situation. So thanks to Mike for joining us. And we're going to keep you updated as the implementation gets underway in the new month.
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10: All right, well, I hope you were listening because just minutes ago we played the whole thing. Last night, All-Star Game. And she's 82 years old, by the way.
11: Patti God bless.
10: Patti LaBelle, she did the Star-Spangled Banner. She did the national anthem, and a lot of people on social media ripping it, saying that it was awful, that she played with it too much. Some people were even saying it was disrespectful to troops.
11: That's crazy.
10: So we played it. You tell us, what did you think? Let's talk to Jane in Woodbridge. Hey, Jane.
12: Hi. My son was there. He's a police officer with a bunch of his police officer pals, and he said it was amazing, and I didn't hear it, but then you just played it. I don't know what was wrong with it. That's Patti LaBelle. My God. I mean, I don't find anything wrong with it or offensive.
10: Same, and I keep questioning my sanity. Like, there's got to be something I'm missing, but I'm not finding it. Yeah.
12: Me neither. My son, because I said, oh, how, because she's older, you know? And he goes, she was amazing. For my son, who's 32 years old, to tell me Patti LaBelle at 82 was amazing. She sang it, and he's a police officer, and just a little bit more, you know, he said everything was flawless, patriotic. Everybody, Meek Mill was great. Jennifer Hudson was great.
10: Mm-hmm.
12: Whoever else was there, he said flawless. Excellent.
10: Yeah,
12: great.
10: I don't get it.
11: I don't get it.

0: But
1: yeah, well, we appreciate that.
0: Yeah, Jane, thank your son for everything he does. Thank you so much for calling New Jersey 101.5.
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2: Hi, Jeff and Kylie. I just wanted to mention to you, Patti LaBelle on the 4th of July was on the TV. I might have been from Washington, D.C., and she sang the same song. It was horrendous. She was screeching and carrying on. Yes, go look that one up on YouTube. The one she did last night was fine. It was very, it was cleaned up. But go look at the 4th of July rendition, and you'll see what people would go out of their minds.
0: I would like to look that up. But for this particular performance, it was fine.
2: It was fine. It was so much better. But the one on 4th of July was horrendous.
1: Now, here's what I'm wondering.
0: What?
1: Linda has me wondering, did some people just do a search for this, not watching it live, found the wrong version from the wrong date, and maybe is that the one they're all reacting to? I don't know. But it's a theory.
0: That honestly, you bring up a great point, Linda.
1: Right.
0: That's something I had not thought of. Thank you so much for calling New Jersey 101.5.
1: Great. Now I got to YouTube more things,
0: Fine,
1: Linda.
0: Fine. Now we have to look up another thing.
1: That Linda, always making a work
0: classic
1: for me.
0: Classic Linda.
1: John, we're kidding, Linda. John and Edison, you're on New Jersey 101.5.
3: Hey, guys. I'm a 75-year-old Vietnam combat vet. And I found that to be inspiring. I really enjoyed it. It stirred up patriotic feelings. It made me feel good. I thought it was great.
1: And you're not only a veteran, I mean, you're a combat veteran. And also, in one of the wars that treated veterans the worst, for which it had nothing to do with me, but yet I still want to apologize to you on behalf of the country for back then. I appreciate you. I appreciate your service. And you saw nothing wrong with it. That's great.
3: Absolutely not. It was great.
1: Yeah,
0: see,
1: there you
0: nothing
1: go.
0: Wrong with that rendition. But
1: I don't get it.
0: John, I'm going to echo Jeff's sentiments. Thank you so much. We appreciate you calling New Jersey 101.5.
1: Tom in Marlboro, we have about half a minute. Real quick, what do you think?
4: Okay. Well, first of all, Patti LaBelle, she 82 years. She sang it beautifully. I just, you know, she has incredible voice. I agree with Linda that other people listen to a bad rendition. I agree 100% with that one. But this particular performance, you know, if you didn't want it sung that way, they shouldn't have brought her in to sing it. And not only that, but she made it more relative for the age of the our troops. She made it more hip, more up to date. And it's more relative for them.
1: Hey, I'm not trying to cut you off. We just we're staring down the shotgun of a clock here. But yeah, I mean the troops today, they're in their early 20s.
0: Tom, thank you for calling New Jersey 101.5. Yeah, there was nothing offensive about it, but you know what? if that's the thing that you get most mad about today, God bless.
1: Yeah.
0: I'm gonna pull a Dennis Boy here. God bless.
1: God bless. We'll talk to you tomorrow. Jersey Thing is next, New Jersey 101.5.
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6: It's 93 degrees at 6 o'clock. I'm Levon Putney. This is the perfect day for a dip in the water at a beach. Just may not want to jump in for now at Essex Avenue Beach in Monmouth County, Spring Lake Borough, or 16th Street Bayfront Beach in Surf City in Ocean County, at least until State Environmental Protection gives the all clear. Both were placed under swimming advisories Tuesday for high levels of fecal bacteria in water samples. Well, a lot of older homeowners may want to at least go outside for a second to get the mail today because
7: New Jersey Senior Freeze property tax reimbursement checks will start to get distributed today. They're being issued on a revolving basis depending on when you applied. The checks average about $1,300. For those that still want to apply, there's time to do that. To be eligible, you've got to be at least 65 years old and to have owned and lived in your home since the end of 2022. There are also income restrictions. Annette Petriccioni, New Jersey, 101.5 News.
6: Well, killing two birds with one stone, child's play to a South Jersey undercover detective who single-handedly caught four men accused of trying to sleep with teenagers.
8: The Camden County prosecutor says the men ages 38 to 69 were all separately communicating online with someone they believed was an underage girl but was actually a cop. Investigators say one by one they showed up at a meeting location in Brooklawn and were arrested Three of the four men are accused of also agreeing to pay for illicit activity with the girl. Rick Rickman, New Jersey, 101.5 News.
6: 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On Wall Street, the Dow, S&P, NASDAQ, they all close higher. 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The complete New Jersey 101.5 forecast is coming up. Now, New Jersey Fast Traffic.
9: Still seeing some storms in the north end of the state, so we have slow volume on 80 westbound exit 42 to exit 30. Eastbound Route 80, right around exit 30, a crash has one lane blocked. Skyway southbound jamming into South Kearney with a crash in the left lane. On the parkway, northbound, it's stop and go in pockets anywhere from the Colonia Rest Area to exit 149. Southbound parkway is heavy, exit 142 to 138, then again from exit 91 to exit 82. Heading on the turnpike southbound, both the east and western spur, about a 10-minute delay as you push through there. In Long Branch, 71 north Northbound remains closed, Park Avenue to Highland Avenue for a sewer main break. And now in Manchester, Route 70 is shut down in both directions between Buckingham Drive and Greenacres Road, that because of downed wires. In Westville, 130 southbound at New Broadway, a crash has the right lane blocked, traffic jamming back to 42, and 295 southbound slowing exit 30 into exit 26. Leaving New Jersey, GWB looking great both levels. Lincoln Tunnel still seeing about a 10 to 15 minute delay. Holland Tunnel's about 15 minutes from either approach. Next report in 15 minutes, I'm Brendan Jones. Joseph on New Jersey 101.5.
10: New Jersey 101.5 instant weather, partly to mostly cloudy tonight. We are going to see smoke from the Canadian wildfires that's going to become more widespread across the area that will reduce air quality and likely lead to some poor visibility. Lows will be in the upper 60s to around 70. More of the same tomorrow into tomorrow night. We'll still have that haze around from the wildfire smoke. Air quality will be unhealthy at times, and again, we'll have some poor visibility. The humidity will be lower tomorrow, highs in the upper 80s to lower 90s. Hazy, still smoky tomorrow night, low 65 to 70 with some clouds around. Partly sunny Friday with lower humidity, highs in the upper 80s to near 90, and then showers and a thunderstorm or two likely on Saturday before it dries out heading into Sunday. From the Edison Heating and Cooling Weather Desk, I'm meteorologist Brian Thompson.
6: It's 96 degrees in Asbury Park, Sandville 96 in Camden, across the board 96 in Princeton. We'll be back at 6:30 with a New Jersey 101.5 News Flash. Coming up next, Jersey Thing with Eric Scott.
11: All right, Levon, thank you. It is another dangerous day across New Jersey. Did you smell the wildfire smoke that had been settling over New Jersey? It was almost like somebody was burning incense today. Is this miserable stretch of weather finally over, and how have you been dealing with it? Governor Mikey Sherrill promised to be New Jersey's affordability governor, but with electric bills soaring and little immediate relief in sight, are voters already losing patience? And is she losing the affordability debate? We'll be joined by Rider University's Micah Rasmussen to talk about whether these utility bills are going to be the governor's first major political problem or political failure. And a chilling new twist in the mysterious murder of Brooke Hanlon. Newly released 911 calls are raising even more questions. You will hear the entire 911 call coming up, plus the unintended consequences of getting rid of daylight saving time. All of that coming up on A Jersey Thing.
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0: Parks Casino, New Jersey Chime Time, 609.

It's the Jersey Thing for this Wednesday. I'm Eric Scott, and we got a busy show coming up. We're going to talk a little bit about the unintended consequences of getting rid of or making permanent daylight saving time. I don't care what side of the debate you fall on, the unintended consequences are absolutely crazy. We're going to have an update on the Brooke Hanlon murder this hour, and I don't know that there's anywhere else where you will hear the entire 911 call. That's coming up in just a couple of minutes, and I will play the entire thing for you so that you can really get some context, and then I would love to know what you think about that.

0: Plus, is time running out for Mikey Sherrill? Mikey Sherrill came in as the affordability governor. But have you seen any relief? We'll talk to Michael Rasmussen from the Brevich Institute about that. Hazy today was very smoky. Did you notice that the sky was orange today, Thomas?
1: Weirdly, people have been saying it to me all day. It's been smoky. I haven't noticed it too much today.
0: And it almost smelled like somebody was burning incense.
1: Every time someone says a Canadian wildfire, even though I didn't notice it so much today, do you remember about 3 or 4 years ago?
0: Oh, sure.
1: When we had that really big one?
0: Yes.
1: I remember that very vividly.
0: It was choking.
1: Yes, it was. I remember walking outside because this was even before I worked here, going to class I was going somewhere maybe. And I walked outside and I'm like, is someone barbecuing around here?
0: Right.
1: And I looked up at the sky, and it was, like you said, it was orange.
0: Yeah, it was orange.
1: But that was really bad. I'm not so sure. Obviously, it wasn't today, and lately has not been as bad as that. But I haven't noticed it so much today.
0: There are 128 wildfires that are burning in Ontario, Canada.
1: That's
0: right now.
1: That's crazy.
0: And it was not as bad today as it was, you know, those few years ago. But it was bad enough. I mean, it figures, you know, we just started the kitchen remodel. I have no kitchen. I'm going to send you the photo. You got to put it up on the screen for the YouTube. This is what my kitchen looks like now, right? So I have nothing. I have no refrigerator. I have no stove. I have no countertops. It's stripped right down to the walls. And I thought, well, no big deal, because I'll be able to cook outside.
1: Yeah.
0: I wasn't cooking outside today. I mean, that was ridiculous. What a week to be without a kitchen. And you know, so it's going to be a lot of takeout, I think, for the next couple of days.
1: Did it get to 100 today?
0: And I think in some spots it did.
1: That's crazy.
0: But the heat index was definitely over 100. I mean, no doubt. I mean, even the dogs didn't want to be.
1: It was outside. One of those days where you walk outside and then you sweat like 20 seconds later.
0: Oh,
1: it's just by walking outside.
0: Yeah, it was terrible. I mean, just absolutely awful. And today was the worst of it. So we get a little bit better, and then heading into the weekend. Sunday looks like the best of the weekend days again.
1: Well, it's supposed to rain Saturday.
0: Yeah, it's supposed to rain on
1: Saturday. Which I'm not crazy about. I was going to go to the beach Saturday,
0: oh,
1: Eric.
0: Boy. Yeah.
1: What the heck?
0: You know what? You're the beach jinx.
1: I am the beach jinx.
0: You are the beach jinx. Oh, we have a new beach-related feature that we're going to start next week. That's just a little teaser. I'll tell you a little bit more about it later in the hour. But I also wanted to talk about this ridiculous idea of making daylight saving time permanent. And, you know, I'm nonplussed about it. I know Bill had a big conversation with us on the morning show today. I don't really care how you fall on the issue. Do you have a preference one way or the other? I mean, with our crazy hours, is it really going to make a difference to us?
1: It doesn't make too much of a difference, but I will say I do hate when it's dark at like 4:30, like in November, you know what I mean?
0: I could be persuaded with arguments on either side. But here's the quirky thing about this. So legislatively, it's passed the House, still has to pass the Senate. President Trump supports it. So if it does make it through the Senate, it will be signed into law. Now, states, individual states, have the opportunity to opt out of this before the change goes into effect. So let's say, for example, that this becomes law and we get rid of, or we make daylight saving time permanent. You're not springing forward, you're not falling back. What do we always talk about on a Jersey thing? Unintended consequences. So now what happens? And there's been some talk in New Jersey of opting out. So you would still spring forward and fall back in New Jersey like you normally do. But what happens if Pennsylvania doesn't opt out? What happens if New York State doesn't opt out? So now you've got to be to work in New Jersey at 9, but then do you have to be to work in Pennsylvania at what would be 8 o'clock Jersey time? Or in New York at 8 o'clock Jersey time? You're literally going to have to change your watch or your clocks based on the borders of the states that you cross. There would be an hour time difference under this scenario between New Jersey and Pennsylvania, possibly New Jersey and New York, or New Jersey and Delaware. And that, to me, is lunacy. if you're going to do this, do it, but make it uniform nationwide. Do you know what this is going to do potentially to interstate commerce, to travel? I mean, it will upend and disrupt so many things, and that is going to be the unintended consequence of this. You could have two different time zones between New Jersey and Pennsylvania. And think about the number of people who live in Pennsylvania and work in New Jersey, or live in New Jersey and work in New York, if everybody is on a different time. You know what that's going to do to your cell phone? You know what that's going to do to, you know, computer connections? The reconciliation in financial markets? That whole thing. So I don't care how you fall on the issue, whether you make daylight saving time permanent or you keep it the way it is, where you spring forward and fall back, but make it uniform for everybody. Don't give the states the opportunity to opt out of that. That's crazy. All right, coming up in our next segment, the entire 911 call in the Brooke Hanlon murder, and it raises many more questions than it answers, plus the latest in the investigation. That is coming up next on A Jersey Thing.
2: 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Let's start with the Parkway northbound. It's heavy with volume, exit 114 to 116. And then the Parkway northbound, stop and go in pockets anywhere from the Colonial Rest area to exit 149. Southbound side of the Parkway, heavy, exit 142 to 138. And heavy again, exit 91 to exit 82. Turnpike southbound, both the eastern and western spur seeing delays of about 5 minutes. Northbound turnpike, car and truck lanes pretty heavy as you go from exit 12 to exit 13. Through Long Branch, 71 northbound is closed, Park Avenue to Highland Avenue, and because of a sewer main break. And down wires in Manchester has Route 70 shut down in both directions, Buckingham Drive to Green Acres Road. Through Westville, 130 southbound, that jams 42 to New Broadway. You'll find a crash taking out the right lane. 295 southbound, still heavy exit 29 to exit 26. Leaving New Jersey, the GWB, we're looking at no major delays either level. Lincoln Tunnel, it's about a 10 to 15 minute delay. Holland Tunnel, you're looking like 30 minutes now coming in from either approach. 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Next report in 15 minutes from the Earth Treasures Fine Jewelers Traffic Desk. I'm Brendan Joseph on New Jersey 101.5.
3: New Jersey 101.5 instant weather with a partly to mostly cloudy sky. Tonight we'll have smoke from the Canadian wildfires. It's going to continue to reduce air quality. Lows in the upper 60s to around 70. We'll still have that unhealthy air quality at times tomorrow into tomorrow night. Some poor visibility due to the smoke. Some sunshine and hazy sunshine at that. The humidity will drop, highs in the upper 80s and low 90s. Some clouds tomorrow night, low 65 to 70. And then partly sunny with low humidity on Friday, highs in the upper 80s to near 90. From the Edison Heating and Cooling Weather Desk, I'm Brian Thompson.
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9: It's a Jersey Thing for this Wednesday. I'm Eric Scott, and a little bit later on in this hour is Mikey Sherrill running out of time and good graces among voters. Micah Rasmussen from the Brevenich Institute is going to join me after we get an update on news, weather, and traffic. And we're going to talk about the affordability issue, and it may be slipping away from Cheryl. And for some of you, it may already have done so. There are a lot of cases, particularly murder investigations, that tend to get clearer with time as investigators release more information. But this is not one of them. A newly released 911 call is adding even more mystery to the death of Brooke Hanlon. This is now a story that has made international headlines. Investigators have not announced any suspects. They have not named a single person of interest. They haven't even said whether a murder weapon was recovered from Brooks Chester Township home. That 911 call was made by her husband, Connor. And I'm going to caution you that this is a disturbing phone call to listen to. But I think it gives you a lot more context into the story. This call was placed around 4 p.m. on June 6th from the couple's Chester Township house after Connor said that he had discovered his wife's body on the second story of their home. Listen in.
10: 911 operator 484.
11: What's the address? 339 Pottersville Road. That's in New Jersey.
10: Okay, tell me exactly what happened. I know you said your wife is...
11: I just found my wife. I don't know what's going on. CPR, I need CPR instructions.
10: Okay, she's not breathing or conscious?
11: Oh, my God. There's a laceration in.
10: Okay, sir, bear with me one moment.
11: No,
10: we're getting out there. Stay on the line and need some more information, okay?
11: No. Please. I don't know what to explain. Oh, I need you here immediately.
10: Yes, sir. She is bleeding and she's not conscious. Is that correct?
11: No.
10: Okay. Okay.
11: Oh my God. Oh my God. Oh my God. Oh my God.
10: All right, sir. All right, the paramedics have been sent. Just stay in the line.
11: Yeah. What?
10: Defibrillator available? Send someone to get it now and tell me when you have it, sir.
11: No, I don't have one.
10: Not available? Okay.
11: I don't know what to do. I don't know what.
10: Okay, please put your phone on speaker so your hands are free to help her, sir.
11: It's on speaker. I did not. Please
10: okay.
11: Don't
10: be saying
11: anything. No.
10: All right, listen carefully, and I'll tell you how to do chest compression, sir. Okay, count out loud so I can count with you, okay?
11: One, two, three, four.
10: Sir, try and take a deep breath, sir. Go on, sir. 1, 2, 3,
11: oh my God,
10: 4. 2, 3, 4. And where's there a large cut?
11: There's one on her breast. There's one right below her breast.
10: Okay. Just keep going, sir. 1, 2, 3, 4. You're doing a great job, sir. 1, 2, 3, 4. You said the front door is open, sir?
11: Yes.
10: Okay, I'll update the responders. 1, 2, 3, 4. 1, 2, 3, 4. Keep on going, sir.
11: Yes. Come here.
10: Keep going until they take over, sir. Keep going until they take over.
9: Now, right away on social media, there were a lot of questions that were raised about, was Connor being an actor in this? Was this real emotion? And I'm not going to necessarily judge that. You can judge it for yourself. And if you have a comment on that, leave it on the Jersey Thing app chat on the free New Jersey 101.5 mobile app. But that is the 911 call that our newsroom obtained. And that's about the only place where you're going to hear the entire thing. If you want to hear it again, you can go to our YouTube channel and get a replay of this program. Now, as for Connor, it has been reported that he has hired an attorney. It has been reported by Fox News, and they actually have some video of him in his truck with jersey plates driving around Boston. As for the couple's now one-year-old daughter, she is living apparently with her maternal grandparents. And as for the status of the investigation, there is no update. There is no update. The one thing that I will say about this, and Bill and I talked about this on the morning show, is that oftentimes police or prosecutors will come out and they will say there is no known threat to the public, which means that they think that it was probably either a one-off or somebody that was acquainted or possibly a relative or potentially a husband. We're not saying any of that here, but I will tell you that in this particular case, investigators have not said that, for what it's worth. Is Mikey Sherrill running out of goodwill, or is it already just gone? That's coming up next on A Jersey.
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12: It's 93 degrees at 6:30. I'm Levon Putney. Well, not only are Central and South Jersey counties under an extreme heat warning today because of the upper 90s temps would mix with humidity, but now 10 counties are also under air quality alerts because of ozone pollution from the smoke wafting down from Ontario's wildfires. Well, an Ocean County doctor, his daughter, and granddaughter were the three killed in a Monday night small plane crash upstate near the Adirondack Regional Airport in Harrodstown. New York State police say the plane just took off from the airport when it went down. 70-year-old Dr. Gabrielle Jasper of Toms River, his 33-year-old daughter, Gabriella Hillgroup, and 2-year-old granddaughter, Juliana Hillgroup, they all died. Governor Mikey Sherrill wants New Jersey to be like a mob boss getting a VIG if FIFA sells pieces of MetLife Stadium's turf that'll be played on Sunday in the World Cup final. If FIFA is looking to sell 2.5-inch cubes for $450 each, larger pieces for up to $3,000, Cheryl arguing the state should also profit. Well, the complete New Jersey 101.5 forecast is coming up now. New Jersey Fast Traffic.
13: Got a new crash on 280. 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It's the westbound side of 280. Jamming exit 17 to exit 16. Crash there is taking out one lane. To the parkway, northbound, a bit heavy, exit 114 to 116.

0: And then the Parkway northbound's heavy in pockets from the Colonial Rest area to exit 149. Southbound side of the Parkway, some heavy volume, exit 142 to 138. Turnpike southbound, both the eastern and western spurs seeing about a 5-minute delay. Northbound Turnpike, car and truck lanes pretty heavy from exit 11 up to exit 13. There's a closure in Long Branch. 71 northbound is closed Park Avenue to Highland Avenue and for a sewer main break. And in Manchester, Route 70 is closed both ways between Buckingham Drive and Green Acres Road and because of downed wires. Getting better in Westville, but still heavy on 130 southbound approaching New Broadway. The crash that was there, that has been cleared. Leaving New Jersey, no delays for the GWB either level. Lincoln Tunnel still a 10 to 15 minute delay. Holland Tunnel looking like 20 minutes coming in from either approach. It's the most wonderful time of the year at Staples. They've got back to school supplies as low as 25 cents, up to 40% off select tech and more at staples.com/back to school. Staples. That was easy. Next report in 15 minutes. I'm Brendan Joseph on New Jersey 101.5.
1: From the Town Square, New Jersey Info and Weather Network, it'll be partly to mostly cloudy tonight. So we'll have lows in the upper 60s to around 70. Hazy sunshine tomorrow, not quite as hot. It will become less humid in the afternoon. Of Canadian wildfire smoke creating air quality issues and visibility issues throughout tonight, tomorrow. Likely into tomorrow night. High temperatures tomorrow in the upper 80s and low 90s. Low 65 to 70 with some clouds tomorrow night. Then partly sunny with low humidity Friday. Highs close to 90. I'm meteorologist Brian Thompson.
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16: It's Jersey Thing on New Jersey 101.5. I'm Eric Scott. And coming up in our final segment, I tease it early on in the show, but we have a really cool new feature that we are adding to the show next Tuesday. And we're going to need your stories in order to make this work. And I'll tell you who it is and what we're going to be talking about coming up here in just a couple of minutes. We talk a lot about affordability on this show. We talk about the unintended consequences of policy decisions. And we do note all the time that we didn't get to where we are today overnight. A lot of the issues and the crises of affordability that we are facing were built up over time. It's really difficult to understand that when you're trying to figure out how you're going to pay your mortgage and your auto insurance and put food on the table and still have a little extra money. We are in the midst of an affordability crisis. You have a governor in Mikey Sherrill who really was elected as the affordability governor to solve a lot of these problems. But most of you have shared with me, whether it's on this show or whether we're meeting out, you know, in public at the supermarket, that you just don't feel any relief. Micah Rasmussen is the director of the Rebovich Center at Rider University and joins us now on A Jersey Thing. And I don't know about you, Micah, but I mean, I feel the frustration among residents, among voters, really building. And when you talk about these heat waves and you get that utility bill in August, it's going to pinch even harder again. Is Mikey Sherrill running out of time to deal with those issues in the short term?
17: Well, here's the problem for her. It's a big promise that she made. And some of her defenders might say, look, she made specific promises. She said no rate increases. Mm-hmm. There haven't been any rate increases by the BPU. So technically, that is absolutely correct.
16: Yeah.
17: Is there rate relief on the bills this August? Absolutely. Is it a temporary one-time thing? Absolutely. Do people feel the structural changes that you're talking about? Absolutely not. And that's the problem. And, you know, you remember this. There was a big promise that Governor McGreevy made 20 years ago, change the way Trenton does business.
16: Yeah.
17: The problem with big, expansive promises is that they mean different things to different people. And you may have meant one thing when you said them, when you promised on them, when you campaigned on them. People are going to judge her based on the larger measure of, is affordability better in the Garden State or has it continued to get worse? There are so many parts of this that she may or may not have something to do with, but the buck stops with her. Like, for example, car insurance you mentioned.
16: Yeah.
17: We have a relatively new law in New Jersey, sponsored by legislators in both parties who happened to be trial lawyers and wanted to protect, you know, the amount of money that people had for insurance to get sued. So car insurance has gotten more expensive. That's not necessarily on her watch, but she gets the credit or the ultimate responsibility for that, right? That's something out of her control. The national economy and inflation. Oddly enough, you and I have talked about this before. To some extent, her fate and President Trump's fate are tied together because to the extent that the economy is doing better and people are feeling less cranky, then people can answer the question of whether or not affordability has gotten better or worse, depending on how they feel nationally. And so we got a good inflation report yesterday, and that may mean good things or better things or more of a cushion or more room to maneuver than if not. But again, that's not necessarily her doing. Bottom line is big, big promise, lots of moving pieces, some in her control, some in not. I'm sorry to go on and on. Her supporters would say, the budget is not making it worse. We didn't kick the can down the road. We did some things that we wanted to. We didn't raise taxes. That's all great. But do people feel like life is more affordable? Probably not.
16: Well, and I think the most important thing that you said, and we're talking with Micah Rasmussen from the Rovich Center at Rider University, is that when you do make these big, expansive promises, it means different things to different people. So some people may be feeling more pinched in one area than the other. And I think in some cases, that's where the politics kind of comes out of it. And it becomes almost a gut or visceral reaction to, ugh, this is what I have to pay this month. I thought she was going to fix that.
17: Absolutely. And you know what? There may be some people who are feeling like, for example, one of her budget priorities was to increase the child tax credit. It has gone up by 25%. So if you qualify for that income-wise, you're sort of among the lower incomes in the state, then you may feel that relief. Yeah. That's an important thing for people with kids, right? You know, that's a good thing. But the rest of us may not feel that.
16: Yeah, and I think that's also a really good point, too, is that, you know, it is such an individual thing. But do you think, because your background is in communications, I mean, you've counseled governors and public officials your entire career on messaging. Is she strong enough on her messaging to be able to talk about the things that she thinks are important or that may resonate? She did a good job of it during the campaign, but to my ear, it's not translating into the administration.
17: Yeah, that's a really, really good point, Eric, because, members of the media, respectfully, don't love it when I talk about this, but is anyone paying attention to the good things? Or do they just feel that general sense of crankiness? Is she doing anything that breaks through the general sense of unaffordable New Jersey, of the crankiness we feel when we're writing those checks every month, which we're not really writing checks anymore physically. Is anybody paying attention to the nitty gritty details enough, or is she calling enough attention to the good things that she's doing so that people notice them, that people feel them? We all remember another time prior to my time in the front office, we remember a time when a governor undercommunicated about what he was doing tax-wise, and it got him into huge trouble, huge backlash with Governor Florio. Yeah. And so that was something we all agreed was a communications failure. It's harder and harder to communicate in New Jersey when there are so fewer resources dedicated to covering New Jersey stories. 101 is the exception to the rule at this point. I don't know what people are seeing at this point.
16: Yeah, I mean, that's also a good point. And, you know, sometimes you got your head so deep into what your family crisis is or trying to figure out a solution for your family that you don't even have time to pay attention to what people are talking about, even if you wanted to. And that's the unfortunate thing, is that it becomes so personal and individualized.
17: Yeah, and you're right. To break through that, it would require such message discipline. It would require that sort of, every time she opens her mouth, the same thing comes out. We haven't seen any of that yet. Yeah. Maybe she will. Maybe she will get more disciplined about that. But that's sort of, you got to remind people every single time you turn around what you're doing for them. And I haven't seen that yet. I don't know where, where that is. Maybe we will get there. There's a something we haven't talked about, there's also a very short window of time when you have the honeymoon, when you have the benefit of the doubt, when everybody is looking to pull in your direction, where you want to pull off one of those big things that it would take to structurally, fundamentally change policy in the state. Look, she's not out of those opportunities yet, Eric.
18: Yeah.
17: Next year, we all presume that there's going to be a new school funding formula, a knockdown, drag out, you know, fight over that and what that's going to look like. We know that that's coming. So that's maybe the next big opportunity that she has to do more than tinker at the edges. We'll see if she does.
18: Yeah, well, I mean, it's and I feel the same thing as you, though, Mike. I feel that the time, you know, could be running out short on the affordability issue. Always a pleasure to have Micah Rasmussen from the Rebovich Center at Rider University on A Jersey Thing. When we come back, what's the new feature and my final thoughts on A Jersey Thing?
0: We still have some lingering delays on the Garden State roads. 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Get in the zone. Let's start with 280, the westbound side. It's heavy as you approach exit 16. A crash there has one lane blocked. Parkway northbound, sluggish. Exit 114 to 116. And then the Parkway northbound is heavy in pockets. The Colonial Rest Area to exit 149. Southbound Parkway slows. Exit 142 to 138. Turnpike southbound, both the eastern and western spur seeing a 5-minute delay or less. Northbound Turnpike, car and truck lanes are both heavy from exit 11 to exit 13. In Long Branch, 71 northbound, it's closed. Park Avenue to Highland Avenue as crews are working on a broken sewer main. And another closure in Manchester. It's Route 70 in both directions shut down between Buckingham Drive and Green Acres Road. That's due to downed wires. Getting better in Westville, 130 southbound at New Broadway. Crash that was there, that has been cleared. Leaving New Jersey, GWB looking good on both levels. Lincoln Tunnel still seeing a 10 to 15 minute delay. Holland Tunnel's 10 to 15 minutes from the Turnpike, 5 to 10 minutes from Routes 1 and 9. 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Next report in 15 minutes from the Earth Treasures Fine Jewelers Traffic Desk. I'm Brendan Joseph on New Jersey 101.5.
1: New Jersey 101.5 instant weather with a partly to mostly cloudy sky. Tonight we'll have smoke from the Canadian wildfires. It's going to continue to reduce air quality. Lows in the upper 60s to around 70. We'll still have that unhealthy air quality at times tomorrow into tomorrow night. Some poor visibility due to the smoke. Some sunshine and hazy sunshine at that. The humidity will drop. Highs in the upper 80s and low 90s. Some clouds tomorrow night. Low 65 to 70. And then partly sunny with low humidity on Friday. Highs in the upper 80s to near 90. From the Edison Heating and Cooling Weather Desk, I'm Brian Thompson.
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3: It is Jersey Thing on this Wednesday. I'm Eric Scott. And, you know, on Fridays, we have our good friend Joey Novak that comes in every Friday and does Capital Chaos with us, where we celebrate the fun in our dysfunctional government. It's a great segment. And I'm so happy that I think next week, probably Tuesday, we're going to launch a new segment. And Thomas, I'm really excited about this one. You know, we've had some lineup changes here at New Jersey 101.5, and we have Lou and Michelle that have joined us. Lou is a Jersey guy through and through. He's from the shore, and I've known him forever. He's a good friend. He's a valued colleague, and he's one of the funniest guys that I've ever worked with, and has a really interesting take. So we were talking in the green room the other day, you know, hey, I would love to have you come on the show. What can we do? And we started talking about, you know, there used to be a website that was called Overheard at the Beach.
4: Overheard at the Beach. Okay.
3: And it was just basically all the silly or stupid stuff that people witnessed Shoebies and Bennies doing at the Jersey Shore. So I said to Lou, I said, why don't we do something like that? You're a shore guy. You're at the beach all the time. Listeners are at the beach all the time. Why don't we highlight every week, at least through the summer, of the worst thing that you saw a Shoebie or a Benny do at the beach?
4: That's genius.
3: So Lou is going to join us. And if you have a story, we have our own. But if you have a story, if you've seen a Shoebie or a Benny do something at the Jersey Shore that just left you shaking your head or had you, you know, laughing your hinder off, tell us your story at the Jersey Thing app chat. And, you know, I am thrilled that Lou is going to join a Jersey Thing because he is an absolute Jersey Thing. And lives at the shore. So he's going to join us probably either from the beach or from the water every Tuesday.
4: Eric, I don't think there'll be any will be any short of content for that segment. Because the ridiculousness you see sometimes at the beach, I think we'll have enough content for a year, honestly.
3: I love to people watch. And whether it's the beach or on the boardwalk or, you know, I mean, it's, I just flip-flops and black socks and, you know, giant motorized coolers. And I mean, you've seen it all. You know, you've seen, you know, rowdy kids. You've seen the giant, you know, what was the one thing I saw? I saw a giant tent that was shaped like a taco.
4: A taco?
3: Now, I thought that was genius at first.
4: Yeah.
3: And then I realized, okay, now, you know, it's a taco tent.
4: Yeah.
3: And now I can't see the water. So it's all I'm looking at is this giant taco.
4: Is
3: right. And now I want tacos.
4: Yes.
3: And you can't eat on the beach.
4: Yeah, exactly.
3: So, yeah. All right. So that's Lou Russo. If you haven't checked out Lou and Michelle on New Jersey 101.5, please do so. It's a great show, and it's all about the Garden State. So that is coming up next week. And share your Shoebie or Benny stories on the Jersey Thing app chat. Just go to our mobile app. All right. So let's speaking of the app chat, let's take a look at some of the best comments on what we were talking about here today.
4: Yeah, it's in a day that we talked about a lot of things here, yeah. Eric. 911 calls, Mikey Sherrill, a lot of people commented about the heat today.
3: Oh, yeah.
4: That's
3: yeah,
4: the
3: yeah.
4: biggest story today.
3: Yep. Yep.
4: Karen and Cherry Hill, I got asthma. Between the smoke and humidity, I'm staying inside until this breaks, probably another 2 days.

0: Because I think, what did Dan say? Is that we should be, I think, in the 80s tomorrow, and then a little bit cooler still on Friday, except we've got the rain and the storms coming in again, and then possibly on Saturday. And that stinks for summer, because we have so few weekends in the summertime.
1: I'm running out of weekends in the summertime. I keep wanting to go to the beach in the weekend, and it just keeps the forecast is rain every time.
0: Yeah, yeah. I remember it was like that a couple of years ago, where we had beautiful weather all week long,
1: and then
0: really crappy weather for the weekend.
1: Anthony and Clifton said, "My electric bill is already ridiculous. Now the AC is running nonstop today and all day yesterday."
0: Yeah, I mean, we actually raised our thermostat, which is incredibly rare. I mean, Sandra usually keeps it at 68, but the unit just simply wasn't able to get it that cool.
1: Yeah.
0: So I raised it to 72 or 73 degrees just so that the unit would turn off every once in a while.
1: Yeah.
0: And not because, I have Advanced Solar and Energy Solutions. They do my solar panels, so I don't pay anything to run it, but it needs to take a break. I mean, it's not good for the machine to run constantly.
1: And Joe in Tom's River, with my thoughts exactly, honestly, I'll still say I'll take this over snow. Any day of the week, Eric. Any day of the week, I'll take it over snow.
0: Here's my theory on that. If it's cold, I can always put on more clothing to get warm. When it's this hot, I can only be so naked. And nobody wants to see that.
1: You do you, then.
0: All right, fair enough. It is another day where Mother Nature reminds us who is really in charge. If you're heading outside for the rest of the week, just be aware that there is the potential for some danger. As for politics, hey, whether it's our electric bills, taxes, or affordability, New Jersey voters tend to have one simple question. How does this affect my wallet? And that is likely to remain the biggest challenge facing Governor Sherrill for quite some time. And we will continue to follow this Brooke Hanlon investigation as new information becomes available. Our Aaron Vogt will hopefully join us here as she's been covering this story from the very beginning. Thanks for spending part of your day with us, as always, and we'll do it all again tomorrow, because that's a Jersey thing.
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3: It is 85 degrees now at 7 o'clock. I'm Levon Putney. That rain blowing through, dropping those temperatures a bit at least. Well, 70-year-old Ocean County doctor Gabriel Jasper of Toms River, his 33-year-old daughter Gabriella Hillgroup, and 2-year-old granddaughter Juliana Hillgroup, they were the ones all killed in a small plane crash Monday night near the Adirondack Regional Airport in upstate New York's Harriettstown. Now, state police say that plane just took off when it crashed. Dr. Jasper was founder of the Jasper Spine Institute of BRIC. Well, a Freehold Township high school teacher and coach has been arrested.
4: The Monmouth County prosecutor says 37-year-old Jesse Hubel is charged with multiple counts of sexual assault and child endangerment. Investigators claim the technology teacher's illicit relationship with an underage girl began in November of last year. Hubel is also an award-winning wrestling coach and helped in the school play, but school officials say he's been removed from all duties. Rick Rickman, New Jersey, 101.5 News.
3: Well, right now, AAA is saying a gallon of regular unleaded in New Jersey is averaging $3.92, a nickel higher than the national average of $3.89, but
5: I do fully expect that the national average could get close to that $4 a gallon mark in the next week or 10 days.
3: Great. Gas Buddy head petroleum analyst Patrick DeHaan there with the bad news, saying effects of the U.S. and Iran fighting again will likely be spiking gas prices again. Well, the U.S. military, on that word, stepped up its airstrikes on Iranian targets Wednesday, hitting an army barracks, and Iranian officials say 7 of their troops were killed Wednesday and hundreds of people were hurt by the American airstrikes after Iran attacked ships in the Strait of Hormuz and threatened to stop Middle East energy exports. The complete New Jersey 101.5 forecast is coming up now. New Jersey Fast Traffic.
6: 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Route 70 is subject to closure both ways right near Ridgeway Road. That is because of wires down on the roadway. It's especially slow on the eastbound side of the roadway. Northbound Parkway, local lanes approaching exit 116. Ongoing cleanup of an accident. Grab the express lanes for a better northbound ride. Route 71 northbound closed in Long Branch between Park Avenue and Highland Avenue. That's because of utility work and an accident on the outbound Pulaski Skyway right around mid-span. 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
7: New Jersey 101.5 instant weather. As any early storms move out, we'll have a partly to mostly cloudy sky. Lows will be in the upper 60s to around 70. Smoke from the Canadian wildfires will be reducing air quality tonight and tomorrow. Will lead to poor visibility at times. Otherwise, not quite as hot tomorrow with hazy sunshine. Highs in the upper 80s and low 90s. Partly sunny and warm Friday with low humidity. Highs in the upper 80s to near 90. I'm meteorologist Brian Thompson.
3: And right now, 90 in Wildwood, 93 degrees in Mount Holly, 75 in Hackettstown. 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
8: 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Marlboro Mayor John Hornick's going to be calling in. 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

0: Welcome to Wednesday night in New Jersey, Steve Trevelise. You and me till 11 o'clock tonight, talking all things Jersey. It's what we do at 1-800-283-101.5. Now, trivia tonight, music, movies, television, New Jersey. You're going to win all kinds of great prizes. We got comedy show tickets to Adina's Bistro, to Sloppy Joe's Comedy Club in Freehold. We got tickets to the Margaritaville show, the Jimmy Buffett show, which is the Coral Reefer Band at the PNC Arts Center on April the 4th. We'll be talking National Hot Dog Day with Guy Matson. But if you look outside, it's been really, really hot today. And it was just a few weeks ago, leading up to the 4th of July, it was really, really hot. And then on July 3rd, we had this massive rain, 15 minutes of storm that knocked out 40% of the power in Marlboro, the perfect storm of storms, because it happens on a holiday weekend of all times. And it did a number on the town, and Mayor John Hornick joins me now. And Mr. Mayor, I got to say, Jessica Schwartz, our CRO, just raved. She lives in Marlboro, as I used to, and raved about the great job you did keeping communications up with your town. Welcome to the show.
1: Thank you, Steve. Thanks for having me, and it's good to talk to a fellow person from Marlboro. I appreciate those accolades. Difficult weekend, holiday weekend, for all of us in Marlboro.
0: Now, take us through it, because it didn't have to be this way. I saw you earlier this week on television, and you made some great points. What was your biggest complaint in dealing with JCP&L?
1: So let me first by saying I get violent storms come in. There was nothing on the weather, so they were caught a little bit with their pants down in this. I get that completely. They were not prepared for the response in a crisis situation. Now, Steve, I've been mayor for 20 years, and this is no different than it was back in Superstorm Sandy in 2012. It's no different than the storm we had in 2020. JCP&L folds during crisis situations. And the reason that they do is they can't communicate because they have no idea where their repair trucks are.
0: How can that
1: they
0: be?
1: Don't know where they got in this day and age. When you could track an Amazon package from anywhere in the country to your house overnight, they can't track where their repair cars are or when their jobs are going to be complete. So, listen, I get storms happen. I don't blame the linemen who did an amazing job. I don't even blame the people who are trying to communicate with the mayors. But I do blame them for not improving on their infrastructure, not trimming trees, and not being able to communicate to our residents who only want to know when their power is going to go back on. This should not be a hard thing to do in 2026. And yet, they can't do it.
0: And it's been so long, like since Sandy, and nothing's been getting done. Why does the cycle keep continuing? Why do we end up not having the improvement that we need?
1: Steve, that's a great question. And I know the answer. The answer is simple, that nobody is holding the electric company accountable. Nobody is forcing them to make the changes that the public needs. And that responsibility goes to the Board of Public Utilities, which is appointed by the governor. So until the Board of Public Utilities steps up and forces JCP&L to make these corrective changes, which we all know they need, nothing will change.
0: Well, is the governor responsible? Can she do something like light a fire under them, or what can happen?
1: Listen, the governor of New Jersey, by statute, is the strongest, most powerful governor in New Jersey, in the country. It is a sought-after position. The governor could make the necessary change. They just need to focus in on this and make this a priority. But what happens is you have the storm. Maybe we won't have another one for another year or two that does this type of damage, and everybody loses interest and focuses on something else.
0: We see it here all the time. It happens, right? They complain about it for a couple of days, and then it goes away until it happens again, and we go through, repeat the cycle. You know, complain about it for a couple of days, and it goes away.
1: This needs to be fixed because it's only going to get worse as infrastructure continues to age and vegetation continues to grow and storms seem to be becoming more violent and coming quickly. and it's unacceptable in 2026. But I did have a couple suggestions, if you don't mind me floating it by you to see what you think.
0: I love the suggestion that I heard. Please, Mayor John Hornick, tell me this suggestion.
1: Listen, we can't get JCPNL to spend the money to put the wires underground and to trim back the vegetation, right? That we can't seem to do that. But why not either supplement or give every resident a generator that goes on for the period of time so we don't literally have to sweat it out? They'll make their repairs and we'll go back on. That has to be a fraction of the cost of improving the actual lines and putting them underground, because everybody complains it's too expensive. This has to be a viable solution.
0: So could they afford to give every resident a generator for nothing and keep it up and no expense to the resident? How can they do that?
1: Listen, maybe they could help finance it. Maybe they could supplement it, give some kind of credit, buy it at a discount. I don't know. Make it affordable so everybody who can and needs one can put one in. And I understand there are a lot of people who can't. We should charge the ones that can afford it and give the ones who can have it so that we could all get by this thing. In 2026, we should not live without power for any extended period of time.
0: Absolutely.
1: It's nonsense.
0: A 15-minute storm. And you know what? It makes total sense. Their responsibility is to give us power, to make sure that we have power. And they should be able to live up to it in any way that they could. And giving us a generator would enable them to do that and light the fire that you talked about that the governor hasn't done to get them to spend the money to just eliminate this problem.
1: This really falls at the Board of Public Utilities. They need to step up and put pressure on all the electrical providers to do what's right. It's done. It's getting tired. We played this song over and over and over again, and nothing gets corrected.
0: And they know it. Just lay low, let it ride. It'll just die out. And we wait for the next one. You know what? July 3rd, now you see the kind of day we had today, and you look up at the skies tonight, God only knows what could happen. And we could be in this mess again.
1: I monitor weather now like I'm a weatherman. I like panic because it ruins days and days and days, and I age quickly with when these storms come in. But listen, we do the job. The other thing is their JCPNL system of communication breaks down quickly, so everybody's looking to their mayor. They look to me and Marbo to communicate to them, and I'm doing it street by street, telling them when I think it's going to be on. I open cooling centers because I feel terrible, especially for the elderly population. This isn't my job. I'm not the front office for JCPNL. Uh-huh. This is their job, but they're not set up to do it, so I step in and do it.
0: Well, I'll tell you, I saw Jessica Schwartz, our CRO, today, and I told her I was having you on. He did such a great job, you know, like you were saying, you know, block the block, letting everybody know what was going on. They have a communications department. They can't tell you what's going on, but the mayor, hands-on, is making it happen in Marlboro.
1: Well, I thank you. I appreciate the accolades. I wish the problem would go away and not get the accolades. I just want this to be fixed.
0: You know what? If giving us all generators could fix that problem, I'm all for it. Mayor, thank you so much for coming on. And you know what? If Dan Zarro takes another week off, we're bringing you in to fill in for him. Good deal?
1: Thanks, Steve. All right?
0: You got it.
1: I appreciate it.
0: You got it. That's Mayor John Hornick of Marlboro. 1-800-283-101.5. Okay, so what do you think of the idea? I love this idea. If JCP&L or the power companies can't provide power to you, then give us generators so that we always have power. There's the safeguard. We will provide you with a generator, even if you have to check them out, bring them in or whatever. Oh, my God, how can they do that?

0: that. Well, you know what? They can do that. Have you seen your electric bill? 1-800-283-101.5. How do you feel about the idea? How do you feel about the idea of generators provided by the electric company should your power go out so that you never have to deal with this again? I'm Steve Trevalese. Here's New Jersey 101.5 Fast Traffic.
1: 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Route 70 has been reopened completely in Manchester near Ridgeway Road. Those wires have been cleared from the roadway. In Monmouth County, 71 remains closed northbound in Long Branch from Park Avenue to Highland Avenue. That is because of sewer main work. Parkway northbound, some delays in the local lanes approaching exit 116. Remnants of an accident still being cleared. A lot of vehicles in that right lane of travel. And farther north at exit 129, a crash in Woodbridge on the shoulder. 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Next report in 15 minutes. I'm Mike Barker on New Jersey 101.5.
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2: New Jersey 101.5 instant weather. We'll have some clouds around for tonight as any early storms diminish. Smoke from the Canadian wildfires will be reducing air quality tonight and through tomorrow. Lows in the upper 60s to around 70. Not quite as hot, but less humid tomorrow with hazy sun. Highs in the upper 80s and low 90s. Low humidity, partly sunny Friday. Highs in the upper 80s to near 90. And some showers and a thunderstorm or two on Saturday. I'm meteorologist Brian Thompson.
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0: I 1-800-283-101.5, Steve Trevelace. Once again, I want to thank Marlboro Mayor John Hornick for calling in. I love the idea that he presented over the weekend on TV about JCP&L providing us with generators when the power goes out. It's their responsibility, the power company's responsibility, to keep us with power. And if they can't do that through their own negligence or just, lack of motivation to fix the problem, then maybe this forces them, lights a fire under them to do this. Let's get Brian in Morristown. What do you think, Brian?
11: I think they would give themselves raises before they give anybody generators.
0: I think if they were forced to, you have to provide power. So what do we do here? You know, just like wait for it to go away over and over and over again. It's been going on since Sandy, or actually before.
11: Yeah, I totally agree with the mayor that it has to be fixed, but it won't. You and I know it won't. I'm actually a fan. I don't have it, but I think like if solar power,
0: right,
11: and battery backups would help a bunch in terms of power out of situations.
0: At least
11: you have to have the battery backups.
0: At least that would be some kind of a plan. Like right now, they don't even know where the trucks are. How, you know, the mayor is doing all the communicating with the town, right? The mayor is doing the PR that the power company should be doing. And when you get to the power company, you can't get a straight answer.
11: You know what? Actually, I lost power myself like literally an hour ago.
0: Right.
11: And right. I got a notification that the power was out and it'll be restored. But, you know, last week when it happened, I got no communication about when it's going to when it was restored. They gave me like 3-4 days after the fact.
0: Who's your power company?
11: Terrible. JCP&L.
0: Okay. You know what? Maybe they saw this. Maybe sometimes it works, sometimes it don't. But it should be better than this. And if giving us something that we can hang our hats on, take all your time. I don't know, maybe you do it on like a checkout basis. You know, people that have solar, an as-needed basis. But at least, listen, you're not going to be without power. We've got generators. Even if we put generators at the top of the block and let people hook in. I don't know if they can do that. I'm not that smart about generators. But maybe something they could bring in to help. Yeah, they do.
11: They need to cut the trees and I told my wife the other day, I was like, you know, if they were smart, they'd come down our street, other than a kind of wooded area. They would start cutting down every single tree limb and branch and all the trees that are just literally leaning towards the road, then fix all the power lines so they wouldn't have this issue for quite some time. But she said, you know, that would mean that they would have to be efficient, and we know government can't do that.
0: There you go, Brian. Thanks for the call to New Jersey 101.5. And again, what are they getting paid for? A lot of money. All right, Greg and Freehold, what do you think?
12: Hey, Steve. Yeah, the generator idea is a terrible idea.
0: Why?
12: I had one installed, it, and it's great for me, but it would cost 10 to 12 grand a pop. I mean, there aren't enough generators in manufactured right now to meet the need of 9 million New Jerseyans, however many houses there are, like 3 million homes or whatever it is. It would be physically impossible to get them all installed in anything under like 20 years. It's a bad idea. The better idea
0: right.
12: is to get some competition, because monopolies will never get better, right? They have no incentive to make things better in any kind of timely fashion. I mean, the fact that we're still talking about stuff from Sandy that's, you know, 14 years later, it's not fixed, is ridiculous. You know, well, there's a grace period, but not 14 years.
0: No, but they do have competition, right? You get those things in the mail, switch your company from this company to that company. You've also got solar. You know, you've got other options. But if it's possible.
12: Not as serious competition. I mean, JCP&L serves the area, and there's no competing trucks. There's no competing right. service provider as such. I've seen those flyers too, but it's not the same. And maybe they should have their compensation structured such that if power is uninterrupted, they get bonuses. That would motivate them, right?
0: If anything,
12: money talks.
0: Yeah. Again, just fix the problem. Maybe with the generators, you do the portable ones, but just do it as an as-needed basis where you could check them out or whatever. They're obligated to give you power. And when they don't, they should be held accountable. And like we were saying,
12: they should be fired.
0: They should be fired.
12: They should
0: but
12: be,
0: what happens?
12: They should be fired, right? But we can't just fire JCP&L. So structure their incentives, their dollars, so that they get more money if everything works well. Right? Bonuses work. It focuses the mind. But yeah, trim the trees, for God's sake. Make sure the lines are good. They should be doing this all day, every day.
0: Well, you know what? Governor Sherrill worked with NJ Transit to get them up and running. Work with JCP&L and get them up and running and start inspecting areas. Where, you know, why isn't this happening? Hold them accountable. That's the one thing that has not been.
12: It should have been going on for decades. It should never have stopped. I mean, this is all they do. And the same with New Jersey Transit. They've been terrible for decades. And we just figured out now how to make it better. I mean, they suck too. They should have competition. New Jersey Transit should be sold off and privatized.
0: You know what? Whatever it takes. Greg, thanks for the call to New Jersey 101.5. 1-800-283-101.5. Okay, here we are. Major storm could be coming. What happens with the power? What do you think of the idea? Should JCP&L be providing generators to those who lose power? Marlboro Mayor John Hornick thinks so. I agree. Anything to fix it. Speaking of fixing it.
13: I'm broke. It's 7:30. I'm Levon Putney with your New Jersey 101.5 News Flash. You know, this was a perfect day for a dip in the water at a beach with those temperatures out there. Just may not have wanted to jump in for now, at least, at the Essex Avenue Beach in Monmouth County, Spring Lake Borough, or 16th Street Bay Front Beach in Surf City in Ocean County, at least until State Environmental Protection gives the all clear. Both were placed under swimming advisories Tuesday for high levels of fecal bacteria in water samples. So waiting to hear if the later tests came in better. Well, not only were Central and South Jersey counties under that extreme heat warning today because of the upper 90s temps mixed with the humidity until the rains came in some spots, but 10 counties were also under air quality alerts because of ozone pollution from the smoke wafting down from Ontario's wildfires. And forecasters say it will be slightly cooler tomorrow, but just as smoky out there. So for those folks with breathing issues, no, at least you have that to deal with tomorrow. Now, Governor Mikey Sherrill, she wants New Jersey to be like a mob boss getting a vig if FIFA sells pieces of MetLife Stadium's turf that'll be played on Sunday in the World Cup final. FIFA is looking to he's looking to sell, FIFA is, 2.5-inch cubes for $450 each.
0: Or we'll put you under it.
13: Yeah, right? I think we heard something about that at the Meadowlands before. But
0: in the end zone.
13: Yeah, well, is that where? Okay, let's
0: dig,
13: go dig.
0: Remember the dig here sign?
13: But they have the larger pieces that they want to sell for up to $3,000. But Cheryl is arguing the state should also profit. Give us that VIG. And New Jersey lottery officials say somebody spent $5 on a Mega Millions lottery ticket with a 3x multiplier that turned in a $3 million. That prize from Tuesday night's drawing. The ticket was sold at an Acme store on Delaware Avenue in North Wildwood for those who keep track of that. And that's your New Jersey 101.5 News Flash. Here's Fast Traffic.
1: 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A few minutes ago, I watched the last of the construction cones get picked up northbound just north of the Arts Center in the local lanes. All three travel lanes open and delays are very quickly easing out. There was also an accident north right around the Turnpike interchange in Woodbridge. That has been cleared from the roadway. 71 northbound closed in Long Branch between Park Avenue and Highland Avenue. That's emergency utility work. And much better on the outbound Pulaski Skyway out of Jersey City into Newark. That crash mid-span has been cleared. 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Next report in 15 minutes, I'm Mike Barker on New Jersey 101.5.
2: New Jersey 101.5 instant weather with a partly to mostly cloudy sky tonight. So we'll have lows in the upper 60s to around 70. Smoke from the Canadian wildfires will continue to reduce air quality tonight and into tomorrow. The humidity is going to continue to drop throughout tomorrow. Won't be quite as hot. Highs in the upper 80s to low 90s with hazy sun. But again, watch for unhealthy air quality throughout the day. Partly sunny and very warm with low humidity Friday. Highs close to 90. I'm meteorologist Brian Thompson.
13: All right, now we're talking 85 in Lavalette, 88 degrees in Millville, 86 in Perth Amboy. 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
0: We'll be riding wild. There's that time of year again. The wildfires coming from Canada. Color in the sky, a beautiful orange here in New Jersey. And then you get the heat wave we've been experiencing where it went over like 100 degrees today. And you look at the... You look at the temperature in your car, and you can't believe what you're seeing, and you're like, could this be real? Then you get out of the car, and you see, oh, yeah, it could definitely be real. And the hotter it gets, then you see the storm clouds coming. And now you're thinking, oh, my God, what is going to happen? When you see what the damage has been from these storms that we've been dealing with and the power outages that we've dealt with in these storms. And, you know, there's so little you can do about it. It's so frustrating. It's so helpless because you find yourself without power. Unless you have a backup plan, you're going to be left hanging. In Marlboro, Mayor John Hornick basically has to be the communications director because he can't get information from the power company, JCPenney. They should get it from the Board of Public Utilities. And what's happening is nobody's really talking to anybody, and we end up with a situation where power's out for long periods of time. So 1-800-283-101.5, how long have you been without power in the recent storm? What do you think could be done about it? And what do you think of the idea that the mayor suggested of having generators that are provided by JCP&L so that you've got power? And then this buys them time to get their act together, spend the money they need to spend, cut the trees, work the wires. And it's not only just putting the wires underground, because there are areas that were underground still had the problem. Is it expensive? Yeah. But maybe that lights the fire under them to actually fix the problem. 1-800-283-101.5. How long have you been without power? And also, what are your plans? What do you do when you're out of power? Do you have a backup plan? Like, do you keep batteries in your house? Do you have the candles all over the place? Have a place to charge your phone? Do you make sure that everything's charged? You know, during Superstorm Sandy, I'll never forget it, man. That was what I like to call our Ed Sullivan show. Because when the Ed Sullivan show was on, everybody watched it. There was no other television. It was like three channels, and everybody watched that. And when Superstorm Sandy hit and so many people lost power in New Jersey, internet went down. No Wi-Fi. People were listening to New Jersey 101.5 on battery-powered radios. And every night, night after night, we did one topic. What's it like by you? And here we were. So now, you know, we've come a long way since Sandy. Or have we? You know, you would think we've come a long way. You would think that we learned from that, that it would never happen. But yet, here we are. You know, here we are again. Whenever we lose power, we get a storm, a 15-minute storm, and next thing you know, 40% of the power is knocked out in Marlboro. Okay, so what do you do? How fast can it come back on? Not that fast. Why not? Well, they don't know where the trucks are. How do they not know where the trucks are? Where's the communication here? Well, the plan seems to be that, well, no problem. You know, listen, it's going to suck, and they're going to bitch, And a couple of days later, they're going to forget. Next sunny day, like Bruce sings, waiting on a sunny day. Then they're going to forget. And then once they forget, we go back to normal. And then the next power outage hits. And we go through it again. You know, rinse and repeat. How do you stop the flow? How do you stop the process? 1-800-283-101.5. Carol's in North Brunswick. Hi, Carol.
14: Hi. I don't know if you guys announced it. I just put your radio station on. That's not rain coming in. It's smoke actually from Canada. There's a big fire.
0: Yeah, the wildfires.
14: And it's going to be worse tomorrow. You could smell it now, and nobody, everybody should have a mask on or don't even go out or walk their dogs.
0: Really?
14: Do short walks. Yeah, you could smell it, and it's very dangerous. And tomorrow's, it's going to be worse.
0: You know what? We should at least get them to make that smell nice, you know? Maybe, can they cook some Canadian bacon, right? The smell of bacon would be great. You walk outside, you smell like breakfast. You feel good. Instead.
14: Yeah, and it won't hurt your lungs either.
0: You drink a little Molson, you have a nice Canadian meal. I love it. Let's get Gary in Colts Neck. Gary, what are your thoughts? Where were you Saturday night?
17: Long story short, right. my kid's getting married soon, so
0: there's no excuse.
17: Out of the country soon.
0: All right, go ahead.
17: I know, you're right, but we miss you. But listen, maybe you were talking about the Canadian fires.
0: Yeah.
17: It's unbelievable. It's chemical problem. They're killing us. Imagine that, maybe. Who the hell knows?
0: Yeah, that's anyway. Trump said he won't trade with them, and now what would they do? Oh, you're not going to trade with us? Okay, send the smoke south.
17: I remember 3 years ago, let me tell you, we had that nasty smoke in June. It was disgusting. Same stuff happened.
0: You're right.
17: But anyway, you know,
0: power-wise,
17: I have a little generator, and me, I didn't really run the generator well. And long story short, you can't leave fuel in there, especially with the ethanol in it. I couldn't get my generator to start just to keep some lights on. So for 3 days, my house was a sweat box. Friday, Saturday, and Sunday, you know, for 4th of July weekend with no power. But I got to tell you, Steve, I'm a very humbled man. I'm crazy, but I'm a humbled man. I kind of like it when we lose power, and I'll tell you why. People need to really chill out a little bit and realize how spoiled we are.
0: But we only can chill out with air conditioning. You can't chill out without air conditioning. All you do is sweat without air conditioning.
17: All right, but you know what? Think about these people. In the rain, the storm was crazy. They're doing 100 miles an hour. Where are they going?
0: Who cares?
17: So, I don't know. Stay humble, man.
0: It's not about staying humble. It's about staying comfortable. You pay a lot of money to the power companies to give you power. And in
17: True.
0: The end, you know, there should be precautions taken so that this doesn't happen.
17: Steve, you're absolutely right, but I got to tell you, as a landscaper for 40 years,
0: right?
17: When you look around in our towns and there's trees that are on homeowners' properties hanging over these wires, and the homeowners don't have the money, they can't afford the taxes, they can't afford.
0: But then the power company should go in there and cut
17: right.
0: the trees for
17: That's
0: them.
17: That's right. I totally agree with that. And that's what I wanted
0: right?
17: to say. Just think of the amount of money that the power company actually lost for those 3 days.
0: Well, all the more reason for them to want to fix it, but then why don't
17: I totally agree with you 100%. So hopefully people will listen to this conversation. We should never have to worry about power.
0: No, you know? I totally agree, Gary. Thanks for the call to New Jersey 101.5. I think you're done. But that's the frustrating thing, you know, because lather, rinse, repeat. It just keeps happening. And the more it happens, the more it's almost like we expect it. 1-800-283-101.5. So we get another storm. We lose power. We're going to go through this all over again. What are the precautions that you take? You know, do the solar panels make a difference? We talked about cutting your electric bill. It's bad enough that you're paying this much money for your electricity, but you're paying this much money hoping that it's going to be there. And it should automatically be there. You know, is it kind of pie in the sky? Could you see them providing everybody with a generator? Probably not. But maybe if someone forced them to do it, then they would come up with an alternative. Okay, we can't afford this. How about this? Or maybe they would do something. They would give you the idea that they're on it. And you tell me, you were there. You know, if you live in Marlboro and you live without power, anywhere in New Jersey, so much of New Jersey lost power, myself included. How did you feel when it was going on? I mean, the situation, not the power. I know how you felt when the power came back. But if it were possible, you know, and I think that compared to the money that they're not spending to fix it, okay, go buy a bunch of generators, underwrite the generators. And if you know if another power company came in to compete with JCP&L and said, you know what, sign with us. And if you lose power, we'll give you a generator. Maybe that is an edge in the competition. What do you think? Hey, National Hot Dog Day. We're not going to let that go by. We got the big guy, the big hot dog guys coming in. Fast traffic.
1: 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A few minutes ago, I watched the last of the construction cones get picked up northbound just north of the Arts Center in the local lanes. All three travel lanes open and delays are very quickly easing out. There was also an accident north right around the Turnpike interchange in Woodbridge. That has been cleared from the roadway. 71 northbound closed in Long Branch between Park Avenue and Highland Avenue. That's emergency utility work. And much better on the outbound Pulaski Skyway out of Jersey City into Newark. That crash mid-span has been cleared. 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Next report in 15 minutes, I'm Mike Barker on New Jersey 101.5.
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2: New Jersey 101.5 instant weather. We'll have some clouds around for tonight as any early storms diminish. Smoke from the Canadian wildfires will be reducing air quality tonight and through tomorrow. Lows in the upper 60s to around 70. Not quite as hot, but less humid tomorrow with hazy sun. Highs in the upper 80s and low 90s. Low humidity, partly sunny Friday. Highs in the upper 80s to near 90. And some showers and a thunderstorm or two on Saturday. I'm meteorologist Brian Thompson.
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5: 1-800-283-101.5 is the number. Steve Trevelise. Beautiful Wednesday night in New Jersey. Hot outside. Stay inside. Keep cool. Enjoy the air conditioning while you still have power. 1-800-283-101.5 is the number. Guy Madsen's coming in here. It's National Hot Dog Day, and he runs Jersey Hot Dog Joints Facebook page, along with Jersey Sandwich Joints, Jersey Pizza Joints. If there's a joint, he's running it. And we're talking about hot dogs for the next hour. Also, Jeffrey Paul's coming in, the comedian. Would you rather have the daylight savings time all year round, or would you rather rotate it? They've now passed legislation to keep the daylight savings time. I'm all for that. We'll talk about that. Also, we're going to talk about the Star Spangled Banner that Patti LaBelle sang that's got people upset. For the life of me, I have no idea why anyone would be upset for this. And we also have the app chat. Do we have anything on the app chat?
6: Yes, we do have something on the app chat.
5: Hold on. Charlie is here. Charlie can't just walk in. Charlie needs an intro. Proper intro.
6: Yeah. All right, so Lady D in Monroe Township wanted to say, Steve, when Sandy happened, we somehow acquired a generator. It was 50 degrees in the house. It was brutal. And then RJ from Somerville was saying, giving everyone a generator is a terrible idea. Who's going to take the liability for someone, you know, burning their home down or someone dying from carbon monoxide? So, you know, there's always stupid people out there, people that make mistakes out there, I guess they're saying.
5: Yeah, well, you know, don't take the generator if you don't know how to use it.
6: Yeah.
5: As far as, you know, who takes the liability now when you buy a generator? And what are they supposed to do? If you force them to provide generators, and even if they don't give everybody a generator, it, you know, if they give it to you with instructions, you know how to use it. If they have them available where you can say, you know, come over here. You know, if you ask for a generator, we'll give you a generator. If you know how to use it, but make them available. They've got to do something in order to make this happen. 1-800-283-101.5. I think that it's a move that would force a reaction. Right now, nothing is forcing anything. That's the biggest problem with this. So as Mayor John Hornick, who was on earlier, suggested, you know, basically, it's a communication problem. So since nobody's doing anything about it, give us the generators in the meantime. If they realize they have to go out and buy generators, if they realize they have to take the risk of giving people generators, then what's going to happen is they're going to fix the problem. Because a lot cheaper for them to go cut the trees, a lot cheaper for them to tighten up the communications, their management, to know where everybody is, to do what they're doing, than it is to go out and spend all the money on the generators, which really don't aren't going to solve the problem, put a Band-Aid on it. So why would you want to do that? 1-800-283-101.5. Fred's in East Brunswick. Hi, Fred. What do you got?
7: I'm talking about the generator business.
5: Okay, what do you think? Fred, lower your radio.
7: Oh, I'm sorry. I'm not sure.
5: That's all right.
7: Okay.
5: All right. What do you think?
7: I think if they give people generators, you're only going to encourage people to go out and get their generators.

0: because I know myself. I sat in my house when we didn't have heat,
1: right,
0: and it's terrible in the wintertime. I never want to go down that road again. So if they don't do anything, people are going to go out and buy generators.
1: Right. But and again, if the JCP&L had to provide the generators until they fix the problem, that may get them to actually fix the problem, no? Because all they're doing now is, okay, let's just wait. Wait it out, wait it out, wait it out. They're going to get mad. They're going to complain. Then it's going to go away. It's going to happen again. There needs to be
0: right.
1: some kind of a system that when this is happening, they kick in. Here's what's going on. Here's how we fix it. I don't see that happening as good as it should. Problem does get fixed.
0: No, the system is flawed because if you deal with JCP&L or PSE&G people, it's like dealing with a government agency. They don't care.
1: And you're at their mercy. Yeah, and you're at their mercy. Fred, the most frustrating thing about it is that there's nothing you can do about it. Mike Marino, the very funny comedian, Italian bad, Jersey bad boy, and there's nothing you can do about it. That's exactly the way you feel. And it is frustrating as all hell. What's not frustrating as all hell is National Hot Dog Day. Did you have a tube steak today? Did you have it with mustard, relish, the onions, anything? We're going to talk about the best Jersey hot dog places in the land with one Guy Mattson, the Levon Putney fan club president, is here. and he is not alone.
2: 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Fitzpatrick Home Improvement News Desk. 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
3: It's 83 degrees at 8 o'clock. I'm Levon Putney. This was the perfect day for a dip in the water at a beach earlier in the day, at least before the rain. But just, I may not have wanted to jump in for now, at least at Essex Avenue Beach in Monmouth County, Spring Lake Borough, or 16th Street Bayfront Beach in Surf City in Ocean County, at least until State Environmental Protection gives the all clear. Both were placed under swimming advisories yesterday for high levels of fecal bacteria in water samples. Waiting for those samples to come back better. Now, a lot of older homeowners may want to at least go outside, and at least earlier and tomorrow, for a second to get that mail, because
4: New Jersey senior freeze property tax reimbursement checks will start to get distributed today. They're being issued on a revolving basis depending on when you applied. The checks average about $1,300. For those that still want to apply, there's time to do that. To be eligible, you've got to be at least 65 years old and to have owned and lived in your home since the end of 2022. There are also income restrictions. Annette Petriccioni, New Jersey, 101.5 News.
3: Well, killing two birds with one stone. Child's play to a South Jersey undercover detective who single-handedly caught four men accused of trying to sleep with teenagers.
5: The Camden County prosecutor says the men ages 38 to 69 were all separately communicating online with someone they believed was an underage girl, but was actually a cop. Investigators say one by one, they showed up at a meeting location in Brooklawn and were arrested. Three of the four men are accused of also agreeing to pay for illicit activity with the girl. Rick Rickman, New Jersey, 101.5 News.
3: Oh, federal health officials believe lettuce or salad may be the source of all the cases of cyclosporiasis around the country, causing stomach issues and diarrhea. New Jersey has only reported a few dozen cases, but they're still investigating to get to the bottom of that for sure. The complete New Jersey 101.5 forecast, that's coming up. Now, New Jersey Fast Traffic.
6: Construction work this evening on the Turnpike northbound in the car lanes. Approaching exit 8, you'll find the left lane out of service. That'll run through the overnight till 6 tomorrow morning. Rest of the way on the Turnpike, not bad at all. Parkway northbound, some delays in the local lanes from 114 up towards 116. That's leftover volume from some earlier construction work. 71 northbound remains closed in Long Branch from Park Avenue to Highland Avenue. That is emergency utility work. Next report in 15 minutes. I'm Mike Barker on New Jersey 101.5.
7: New Jersey 101.5 instant weather. As any early storms move out, we'll have a partly to mostly cloudy sky. Lows will be in the upper 60s to around 70. Smoke from the Canadian wildfires will be reducing air quality tonight and tomorrow. It will lead to poor visibility at times. Otherwise, not quite as hot tomorrow with hazy sunshine. Highs in the upper 80s and low 90s. Partly sunny and warm Friday with low humidity. Highs in the upper 80s to near 90. I'm meteorologist Brian Thompson.
3: Oh, we're at 89 in Beach Haven now. Oh, and Chatsworth, 89. 81 degrees in Edison. Next update at 8:30. 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